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11: Thank you. I'm on high power now.
10: Okay.
11: Okay, yeah, I'm still at center camp. Oh, someone's taking my photo. Hello.
10: Without your consent, this could be a teaching moment.
12: Yeah. Souls being stolen.
11: Right.
10: Direct from center camp, yeah. A teaching moment.
11: he's all like, okay,
10: say,
11: yeah.
10: Hey, you jerk.
11: He took multiple shots. Okay, I'm with a performer. I noticed you did something. You were up on someone's shoulders with some strange balls. Okay, can you tell us about that?
10: Strange balls?
13: Yeah, we had so center camp used to be like Circus Central at Burning Man, and there's been a little juggling meetup today. I met a stranger who does acrobatics, and so we decided to do a trick where I climb on his shoulders and stand there. I balance a ball on my head, and then I juggle three other balls.
10: That's a lot of balls.
11: Wow. That's our DJ said that's a lot of balls. So, and many different, you know, meanings.
13: Yeah, it's a ballsy trick to stand on a stranger's shoulders. But around here, like, the talent is just, like, you know, you kind of get whatever you want if you're at the right place at the right time. So.
11: Are you going to be doing something else now, or what's the plan?
13: Yeah, 7 o'clock tonight. There is a there's a sunset jam at Camp Kinetic at 3 o'clock in the evening. They're across from Skinny Kitty, which is the huge white shade structure. So across the street from there is Camp Kinetic. I'll be playing some records, and people will be getting down doing circus stuff. I'll probably juggle after my DJ set
10: and,
13: is over.
10: And Organism,
11: okay,
10: ask
11: cool.
10: this man what when the first
11: I'll be
10: time.
11: In the neighborhood. Thanks.
10: Organism, ask the man when he first saw his father cry.
11: He's already like running away. He's running away.
10: All right.
12: Smart.
11: So he's smart. Yeah, exactly. I'm in the center of this like dance floor kind of thing. You know, it's got flowers and whatnot. You can probably hear the flapping of like flags.
10: Oh.
11: That was the sound of
10: the background.
11: I thought
10: you were talking about different flapping.
11: Yeah, no, not that flapping. I knew that was coming.
10: Yeah.
11: Yeah, I mean, like, yeah. Well, while you guys are talking about, like, porta potty lids or whatever, I was, like, I had all these people lined up to talk, but they've all run away. Okay, so that's about it for now. I'm going to hop on my bike and start heading back, but you can put me on. You know, I'll have the backpack on
10: Excellent.
11: For a little bit.
12: Bicycling, roving.
10: All right, thank you, Organism.
12: Engineer.
11: Okay, you're quite welcome.
14: It. Now, a question to you, please leave.
10: Yes.
14: Was he complaining about a porta potty talk because it got, you know, people in the lineup? Is that what he was? Is he getting at that?
10: Maybe.
12: He's pretty cheeky for Organism.
14: Yeah, I like that. I appreciate
10: cheeky,
14: that.
10: Cheeky Organism.
14: Like
10: well if you're in your car making your way to Black Rock City,
12: honk your horn.
10: We have a list of about 30 other radio stations to listen to.
14: Right,
10: but
14: right.
10: We appreciate that you've chosen to listen to us. We put the I in information, and information you shall receive. The current wait from Gravel Road to Will Call is 2 hours and 30 minutes.
14: There you go.
10: There you go.
14: People are coming.
12: Our favorite captive audience.
10: Our favorite capacitive audience.
14: I hope you're getting ready for it. Don't let all the talk of the dust scare you off. I mean,
10: it's dusty.
14: Gnarly.
12: It's terrible.
14: But don't let it scare
12: anyway.
14: You off. It's good reason to be scared off, but just don't let it.
12: This can't turn around anyway, right? So
10: puts
12: it's too late.
10: The G in gnarly.
14: That's it. It's actually quite nice out there. So we do believe there is a 6 o'clock symphony somewhere. I hope that continues to happen. I have mad respect to the wind instrument players for trying to do it out here.
10: Oh, yeah. The flautists.
14: The flautists.
10: The bassoonists.
14: Right, right.
10: We're getting a call. You are on the air. What's your conspiracy theory, caller?
15: Well, considering I used to run the show Extraterrestrial Street.
14: Oh, boy.
15: On BMIR myself.
14: Oh, boy.
15: I have a lot of conspiracy theories.
10: Start with the third.
15: I believe that all of the lasers that are in space that are used to dustify everyone are used to make the Playa dustier.
10: Wow.
12: That's not a conspiracy.
10: Blown.
12: That's just true.
10: That's just facts. It's all the evidence we need.
15: Yeah, every time they get close to having a lake this year, they just, bam, blast it with lasers.
10: Blasting it with lasers. I've been hearing all-you-can-eat shrimp is one of the conspiracies this year.
15: My conspiracy theory is that the people who run BMIR don't know how to wire their own compressor rack.
10: I would concur with that conspiracy theory. And to it, I would say yes, and that's a lot of shrimp.
16: Wow, that's a lot of shrimp.
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10: And we're back. I don't know what that was. Caller, are you still on the line?
15: Of course I'm still on the line. I'm actually on my way to get a shrimp fiesta now.
10: Good. Do you want to walk me through setting up these compressors? We got an attack knob, a release knob.
14: And others.
15: The 4002 and the 2002 have to be on split XLR channels. It's very important.
10: Got it.
15: There's one knob that I hand-painted to 11. You got to crank that one all the way up.
10: I'm starting to realize who's on the phone. He's my boss.
15: Thank you, Mr. Bossman. I'm glad you recognize.
10: We have Rubik.
15: 10 gold stars for you.
10: We have Rubik.
12: Oh, it's Rubik.
14: Rubik is
12: it's hard to recognize his voice now that his balls have dropped.
14: Rubik is missed on the playa.
15: Yeah, I'm sitting here with one of our other campmates, King Kofi.
10: Oh, Kofi.
20: What up? What's up, my man?
12: How are you?
20: I'm good. You talking about shrimps? Man, I love shrimp. I love shrimp.
15: Is this the shrimp show?
20: The shorter, the better.
14: We have so many. What are your favorite kinds?

0: Instagram show.
1: Kofi. Yeah, come say hi to Kofi. Kofi, we got your campmates.
0: One of your campmates has appeared, Kofi.
1: We got Raph IL.
2: Brother Kofi. What it do, Broham? What it do, Broham? Yeah.
0: How you feeling?
3: You know I'm feeling well. Dust huffing and good living good. Life. I just
0: nice
3: wanted to say hello.
0: Yet?
3: Say what?
0: You nice and dusty yet?
3: Bro, coming in, it was dusty. Came in through a dust storm, so you know how we do. That was perfect. It was the omen. Everything's lovely.
0: Beautiful. It was the welcome hug home you were looking for.
2: Absolutely. Absolutely. Peace, brother.
1: We got dust.
0: All right, my man. Be good.
1: In our cracks here. Dusty cracks. But it's nice. You might even say it's a perfect day out here in the playa.
4: It's such a perfect day. I want to spend it with you. Just a perfect day. Drink sangria in the park. And then later

0: That was Pooh Reed. We're blowing the lid on Playa conspiracies here on Playa to Playa. The lids of the porta potties have been stolen and downloaded into the cloud, and we have a caller on the line who's got a yes and theory on this one. Caller, what's your theory?
1: My theory is I've been putting all the pieces together. I'm almost certain now that the conspiracy of when people take the signs at the end of the week, those people are directly

0: connected.
1: To the people stealing the Porto lids and putting them in the cloud.
0: Ooh. Yep. That's deep. Blowing the lids and the signs.
1: And what do they do with both of these things? How are they using it to their nefarious ends?
0: I honestly think, I think they probably trade.
2: Oh,
0: you know, one needs signs, one needs the lids.
1: It's the gifting economy.
0: It makes sense.
2: It's the underground gifting economy.
1: Gift economy, which we hear so much about.
0: It's really, you know, if you look at it, if you look at all the numbers, it's simple math.
1: Yeah.
0: So I just wanted to put that out there and see if there are any other callers who might, you know, think the same.
1: Blowing the lid.
2: David, a couple of long and short-haired bearded fellows have walked into the studio, and I think there's some distress happening over here.
1: Yeah. All right, well, caller, thank you for yes-anding us on Playa to Playa. We're blowing the lid on all the top conspiracies. We have Stitch in the studio, who's going to speak right into that blue microphone.
3: That's right.
1: Yeah?
3: Yeah.
1: Well, you were definitely going to do that had I not have said that.
3: No, yeah, 100%. I know what I'm doing.
1: You know what you're doing.
3: I know what I'm doing. Yeah. So we have
2: Is it Stitch, or do you pronounce it S-Titch?
3: S-Titch.
2: S-Titch, I think.
3: You got it right.
1: I like your voice, Stitch.
3: Oh, good.
1: It's a handsome voice.
3: Oh, good.
2: What's happened? You look upset.
1: You look upset.
3: We're a little bit upset. So we got a special guest of honor invite to the placement party last night. Mm-hmm. And they thought we were pretty cool because we had a dartboard of the city. And they were joking that that's how they figure out where people go. So they wanted our dartboard more than they wanted us. But we came.
1: We
3: brought our dartboard. And they said they'd bring it back.
1: And
3: it never came back. And so we just came over here to get it back. And guess what?
2: What?
3: They lost it.
2: So here's the thing, Stitch.
1: Sums of Mitches.
2: I'm not a life in prison without parole kind of guy.
4: Normally.
2: In fact, I believe in prison reform. However, a Playa built dartboard stolen by people who are part of the game. I mean, there's a level of grimness to this.
3: Oh, man. I think we get a corner spot from placement forever. Forever now.
2: Not by the Portos. Or unless that's your
4: they're
2: thing.
4: They're on corners, too. Be careful what you wish for.
3: Just upwind from the Portos is what we get from now on. On the corner.
2: Give them the damn dartboard back.
3: Oh, man. Yeah.
2: Hasn't he gone through enough in this world?
1: Haven't you?
3: We're coming after you, placement. We're going to find you.
2: I mean, they're actually quite easy to find. They're right there.
3: They got a building right next door.
1: With suspiciously nice LED signs. Yeah. Just asking to be borrowed without being returned.
3: Those guys.
1: I'm just saying.
3: Watch out.
1: I'm just saying.
2: Who made the dartboard?
3: Our friends. We got sent on the mission because we're roughnecks.
1: Right. Yeah. Right. That's much as clear.
3: Yeah.
4: But I was surprised when you walked in that I didn't hear Harleys outside.
3: Oh no. Vroom. Oh, we got our motorcycles out there.
1: Yeah.
2: Now they're speaking in plural because Stitch has brought somebody in with him called My Name Is Mud. So you are flanked.
1: Are you like Black Rock City's? You like Black Rock City's like hardcore, like kind of Hell's Angels situation?
3: We're so hardcore. Yeah. We have
1: you just rip your chest hair out.
3: We have zero tattoos.
1: Eat your own balls.
3: And a lot of hair. Yeah. And we will just eat anyone's balls.
1: Eat balls.
2: By the way, at 9 o'clock tonight they're having a ball eating cook-off, so you can go join them. And if you bring the dartboard. Balls,
1: tennis,
2: like the corners,
1: balls
2: forever.
3: Balls for free for anyone who brings our dartboard back.
4: Bollocks and beer.
3: Yeah.
1: And if they were to find your dartboard, where would they deliver it?
3: They would come to Camp Kit at 3:30 and C.
1: Bunch
3: and
1: of hardcore
3: right on the corner,
1: tattoo-less bikers.
3: Tattoo-less bikers serving up shots.
1: And ripping
3: we're on B. We're not on C.
1: They don't even know where they are.
3: We're on B. We're at 3:30 and B.
1: Too busy ripping out their chest hair.
3: We don't even know where we live.
2: As you know, diplomacy never works until it works. So on the off chance you're afraid to go see these tattoo-less biker guys, you can drop the dartboard off here at the BMIR station. And are you okay with the fact that they can do it anonymously? It's a little bit like... You know, like just a weapons return.
3: It's fine. Amnesty. We're not gonna rough anybody up if they just return it. It's all shenanigans until it's not.
2: And so they're worried about the until it's not part.
1: Until it's not.
4: Can you
1: ropes,
4: take comfort
1: Pierre.
4: In the fact that you throw hard enough, anything's a dartboard.
2: That's a good point. Actually.
3: It's true. It's like anything's a hammer if you use it wrong enough.
1: Anything's a dartboard.
4: Anything's flammable at the right temperature.
2: So the takeaway here, please leave, is that they want their dartboard back. And
1: hell
2: it can be returned to their camp or here at Bimmer.
1: Bimmer. B-M-I-R.
4: Bummer.
1: Oh. Bummer. Uh-oh. We got Spitbucket behind the scene
2: Doing something.
1: Doing something. Oh, oh, she's playing a song. I don't know why.
4: Is it going to be ABBA?
1: No, no, it's going to be... Why tequila, though, Spitbucket? Seemed to fit the mood.
2: Well played.
1: Yeah, okay, that was her. Where's your Spitbucket? She put it by her tent. You heard it here first.
2: Stitcher, my name is Matt. Good to see you.
1: All right.
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6: Attention, citizens of Black Rock. 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
10: The Sound of Time by Adrian Landon, out of Reno, Nevada. Space and time intertwine in this 26-foot mechanical clock tower, made of steel, aluminum, and wood. Two swinging pendulums regulate its movement, while gears of varying sizes track multiple scales of time, from a passing second to Earth's 25,920-year axial cycle. The time it takes for Earth's axis to complete one full wobble. Ancient and mysterious as the Sphinx, this timeless relic ticks on as civilizations rise and fall.
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12: You'd have to, you know, school people right from being children, teach people about their health, about their bodies, about consciousness, because it's all to do with consciousness. Raise the level of consciousness, and then everything automatically becomes better.
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0: All right. I got asked a question here in the studio at BMIR 94.5. How am I going to get out of this one?
1: Right.
0: After playing a track like that.
1: I think it's perfect.
0: Easily is
1: I
0: the
1: think
0: answer.
1: It's perfect.
0: Poop, poop, pee, pee, bum, bum. That's how.
1: Shout out Philadelphia, Pennsylvania.
0: Yeah.
1: The pride for Lizzie McAlpine.
0: Yeah. And,
1: it's a really beautiful song.
0: It's so beautiful.
1: Yeah.
0: It's like uncanny how beautiful.
1: Now, I don't think you needed to go right to
0: pee pee poo poo bum bum. Yeah.
1: But I'm not judging.
0: Yeah.
1: I'm saying to you, I believe that you could take other roads.
0: Yeah.
1: Should you ever want to.
0: I will
1: David,
0: not. I want to play a beautiful and melancholy song and then come back to ridiculousness? Can I want that?
1: Can you look up a song and play just a little part of it?
0: Like something like
1: it's
0: what?
1: It's a little bit more upbeat. Mm. Palette cleanser.
0: Palette cleanser.
1: It's one word, body image.
0: Body image.
1: One word. And then the song is called Switch Seeks Same.
0: Body image, switch seeks same. Same, he said slowly to try to get in. It's an artist.
1: It's
0: got
1: an
0: it.
1: Artist.
0: Okay. Yeah.
1: Song is Switch.
0: All right.
1: Just to give you a little, we don't play the whole song.

0: I dig that tune.
1: All right, we're taking calls on the topic, which was a better way to get out of the song Older by Lizzie McAlpine into stupidness. This track or the phrase pee-pee, poo-poo, bum-bum?
0: Well, I think I know which one's going to win in the poll.
1: I don't know.
0: But I'm okay with that. It's worth noting, by the way, that we thought we were going to be on the air for 2.5 hours. What's happened is we've now locked the doors.
1: Delirium tremens.
0: This train is rolling down the hill. We've already gone through some churches and schools. We're making our way to the bottom.
1: It's a fever dream here. I'm here in the studio with Doom or George. I'm here with SideQuest. I'm here with a very quiet Took. Next to me is Spitbucket.
2: Thoughtful Took.
1: Pensive.
3: Never says that about me.
1: It's very common in radio when you say something to do it in a microphone, but I like doing it your way.
3: Yeah,
1: Took.
3: Why not?
1: She said.
3: I don't have to talk to everybody. Just
0: she's just talking to us.
1: Yeah,
0: at this
1: but you
0: point.
1: See, when you're in a studio with people who are performing and then trying to talk to them not on mic, it makes for great radio. So thank you for being here. I'm here with Spitbucket in the studio.
3: Can I make a song request?
2: She said, can I make a song request?
0: Let's get her on a mic, too.
1: That's.
3: Can we listen to Babushka by Kate Bush?
0: There was a Kate Bush song played earlier today with the symphony. I believe not their first song, it was Caravan first, but right after that they went into Running Up the Hill. Mm-hmm. It was Running Up the Hill? Yeah, they played Running Up the Hill, a really beautiful version of that.
2: I think Babushka's on the same album.
0: Is it?
1: Yeah.
2: Came out on pink vinyl.
1: It's on the same Babushka. The number 1-888-505. No, that's not the number. 1-888-522-3878. Which is a better way to get out of a serious moment? The song that Doom just requested or the phrase pee pee, poo poo, bum bum? Oh, we're about to find out the answer to the thrilling question. Caller, you're on the air. What is the answer to the question? Pee pee, poo poo, bum bum, or the song we just played as a way to get away from.
4: You just played was great, but I vote for pee pee, poo poo, bum bum.
1: Thank you.
0: We start by sitting on a fence.
4: Say y'all are awesome. Mm-hmm. It's the next best thing to being there.
1: Mm-hmm.
4: And thank you for all of your hard work on the radio station. I love it.
1: Oh, thank you. Now, give me some of the most, devastating, tragic news that you feel comfortable giving me right now.
0: But I need to tell you this before you do it. He is not emotionally equipped to even handle this news.
1: I'm simply about to say pee pee poo poo bum bum after you say it to prove a point.
4: Yeah,
1: so.
4: I'm expecting that, actually.
1: Go ahead.
4: Well, first of all, I cried today.
0: Oh, darn.
4: Because y'all played I Will Always Love You by the Philharmonic in the cafe in the center camp, and I was just like, bah! And I don't cry over celebrity death.
0: Right.
4: Wow. But that just got me right in the field.
0: Dolly is not a celebrity. Dolly is transcended.
4: That's true.
1: And it was sad to lose her. And on that note, pee-pee, poo-poo, bum-bum. Caller, thank you so much for weighing in on this important dilemma.
4: Bye.
0: That's lovely that she. I know that feeling where you feel a connection to somebody that you may not know, and just the loss of them cascades across your day.
1: Mm-hmm.
0: I think it's lovely.
1: My mother died when Princess Diana died, and I'm like, why are you crying?
0: Your mother's alive, by the way.
1: Yes.
2: She died during the burn, Princess Diana.
1: My mother?
2: No, Princess Diana.
0: Yeah.
2: But there wasn't any really outside communication at the time, so everybody thought it was a joke.
0: Right.
1: Well, on that note.
2: Well, actually, I've got one for you.
0: You're not going to say you cried during Charlie Kirk, are you?
2: No. You know what you get when you cross the Prince of Wales and the Queen of England?
0: Tell me more.
2: Killed in a tunnel.
0: Oh, my God.
1: Ouch.
2: Thank you, Jimmy Carr.
1: I felt that one in my, I'm about to get kicked off the air right now. Caller, you're on the air. Where do we land on listening to a song or saying the phrase pee-pee, poo-poo, bum-bum to get us out of a horrific melancholy.
5: I would say play another song. Mm. Go into another piece of music.
1: Right, oh,
2: right. Caller knows himself well.
1: Mm-hmm.
0: That's it, another song.
1: Yeah. What's on your mind, caller?
5: Yep. I wish I was there. I wish I could run in there and say hi.
0: That's
5: on my mind.
0: We wish for the same.
5: I would like to come in there and take your picture, but I can't.
1: Picture. Why can't you?
5: Because I'm in Richmond, Virginia.
0: Oh, my goodness.
1: That's a shame.
5: Yeah.
0: Well, you're missed.
5: But
0: we've talked about it here.
5: It has been amazing to listen to the radio all the way on the other side of the country.
0: David, I want to speak for you, but I'm happy he is.
1: I'm happy
0: that we're some kind of bridge or connection to the madness here and the madness of the real world and all the pain and trauma that's happening out there, people not knowing how to process all of it at the same time, even though you feel like you're expected to,
1: mm-hmm.
0: and to have just a little autonomous zone, a temporary autonomous zone out here. That is partly the goal.
1: And to that I say, pee pee, poo poo,
5: poo poo,
1: bum bum,
5: bum bum. Yep.

0: Kate Bush is the alternative Dolly Parton.
1: Kate Bush.
0: She's the alt-world's Dolly Parton in that she means she transcends generations, her what she's done in her personal life, how she has conducted herself, the power she had in her career early. I don't think that we have many like them, and she's one of them.
1: And let us reflect on the depth of what you've said.
2: Isn't it Dame Kate Bush?
0: Is she a dame?
1: She's a dame.
0: So. She's a dame.
1: Let us reflect on what you've said and say, pee-pee, poo-poo bum-bum.
0: Let me ask you a question, David.
1: Yeah.
0: If you were serving a communion alongside the Pope, pick any Pope you want.
1: Okay.
0: Go all the way back to whichever your favorite Pope is, not counting the first one because that's too obvious. And you were
1: You serving... talk to me like I'm a Jew, okay? I don't have a favorite Pope.
0: We're creating a scenario. We're world building.
1: Okay,
0: here.
1: We're world building.
0: And you were going to deliver
1: Ratzo?
0: The communion. Ratzo? That Ratzenberg?
1: I don't know. Yeah, was he good?
0: Joey Ratz.
3: No, he was not good.
1: Ratty?
0: He certainly wasn't good when he was a kid.
1: What about this new Pope?
3: Everyone
1: really
3: likes
1: him.
3: He wasn't good when he was.
0: No, he's the guy that covered up all the stuff.
3: He was like a Nazi, wasn't he?
0: Yeah, he was. Well, when he was a Nazi youth, yeah.
3: Yeah. Which
0: weirdly was not even the most negative, impactful thing he did in his life. What's so crazy, he was a member of the Nazi youth, and he turned out to do worse.
1: Wow.
3: Well, you know, the Vatican never condemned or excommunicated any of the Nazis.
0: I don't find any of that surprising.
1: Are we veering too close to the politics in this moment?
0: That's history.
1: That's history. All right, history. Okay, anyway, okay, I'm with the Pope. Well, I am the Pope.
0: You're serving communion.
1: I don't know what that is. Is that the cracker?
3: Body of Christ.
0: Okay. Because you have clearly
1: blood. I've exhumed Christ. I found his grave. I have his body.
0: Communicated from your current situation, which I don't think you can actually be that.
1: Okay.
0: And then the Pope or whomever, the Pope, let's say, because it's got to be him, mm-hmm. delivers the message mm-hmm. to the masses, everybody in St. Peter's Square. Mm-hmm. That's a place, by the way.
1: Yeah, got
0: in Rome,
1: that.
0: Vatican City.
1: Context clues.
0: How would you intonate your catchphrase?
1: Pee pee poo poo bum bum?
0: Yeah. Keep
3: that would be a great thing to say when you deliver the body.
0: That's what I'm asking. That's what I'm asking.
1: Pee pee. Poo poo bum bum.
0: More Latin. Give me more Latin.
3: It's like the sausage version.
1: Poopamus.
0: She's got it. All right.
1: Bum bumamus.
0: Spit bucket's got it.
1: Yeah. Are you going to speak into a microphone? Spit bucket.
0: Wait, no, but just the tones were
1: closer. She doesn't want to be in the mic. What are we going to do? What are we going to do?
0: Okay, project first.
4: I don't know.
0: Were close.
4: I don't know if I have the notes.
0: Well, here's the thing.
4: I went to Catholic school, and so it's like I know.
0: Right.
4: But I don't.
0: There's also no right answer. I was just curious to hear how it would sound.
1: So you're going to dramatically try to change the tone of the most solemn moment at the Vatican by saying pee pee poo poo bum bum.
4: Yeah.
1: Yeah. Are you going to do that?
4: No.
1: No, she's not going to do it. Doesn't want to do it. She's mic shy.
0: I just need you to know that I heard it in the room and it sounded great.
1: Yeah.
3: We promise you, listeners, it was awesome.
5: Wow, that's a lot of shrimp.
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1: Wow, that was a lot of shrimp. You're on the air, caller. Welcome to BMIR 94.5 FM. You're in the studio with Swipe Left. You're in the studio with Doomer George. We've got Scout, who's Mike Shy, and Spit Bucket, also Mike Shy. What's on your mind? Caller? All right, caller.
0: We've got a public service announcement.
3: Do you want to call my mom?
1: I should probably call my mom. All right.
0: By the way, dude is back.
1: Yeah, dude is back.
0: Dude is back.
1: Dude. Yeah.
0: Dude is back.
1: All right,
0: back.
1: We got someone in the studio. We got maybe someone on the phone. Hello on the phone. Hello in the studio. Are you on the phone, caller?
10: Hello.
1: Hi.
10: Yeah, this is Fig Jam. I don't know if anybody's heard of me or remember.
1: Yeah, you're the guy who makes those buckets, but not spit buckets.
10: The swamp cooler.
1: Yeah, they don't work, and we all know it. Anyway, what's on your mind?
10: Yeah, they don't work. They've only had 1.6 million views.
1: Exactly. And that is, we're blowing the lid on conspiracies here, Fig Jam. We heard it here first. They don't work.
10: Well, that's the biggest practical joke on the playa.
1: Believe me, I know.
10: I heard somebody talking about the lag bolts to tie down everything.
0: Yeah, yeah, we're just doing that to tie down organisms' kilt.
1: Yeah.
0: That's what we were talking about specifically.
1: Yeah.
10: Well, in 2010, the first year that I came, I used the rebar, and I decided that was a stupid idea. Mm-hmm. So the next year, I came back with 18-inch lag screws, I posted that on ePly and converted half the city to lag bolts the following year.
1: So the damage you did through those swamp coolers, you made up for it with those lag bolts.
10: Well, I don't know. Everybody that reported back on the bucket said that they worked when they put them together the way I told them to, instead of making them up.
0: Here's the
3: they
0: thing.
3: Work for pooping.
0: Yeah, they were great. The only issue is that with Please Leave and Spit Bucket, they actually used the swamp cooler for their spit bucket.
1: The spit
0: and
1: water.
0: So it created a sort of aroma.
1: Yeah, a musk. Which a scoby, if you will.
10: Well, you know, if you can't say something nice, say it nicely. So the example of that is when somebody does something entirely stupid, and instead of telling them they're entirely stupid, you tell them, well, your wisdom confuses me.
0: Mission accomplished there, too. Well done.
1: Fig Jam, you are a legend on the bulletin board for Burning Man. Your posts have gone, before the word viral was viral, they went viral. It's an honor
10: to
1: speak with you.
10: Well, it was my gifts to the playa, you know. I did a lot of reading before I came and was well prepared. And
1: we
10: that's
1: get
10: what
1: it. You
10: was
1: can
10: bothering
1: read.
10: Me is that the last two or three years, we haven't had anybody on ePly asking all the dumb questions.
0: Right.
10: And I found out when I just, you know, Googled ePly, nothing comes up.
1: Yep.
10: You know?
0: Now,
10: and it's like the grandpa. You want to do something crazy, or maybe you've already done it, but you didn't ask your grandpa that knows absolutely everything about what you want to do.
1: Mm-hmm. Respect your elders.
10: That's ePlya.
0: Are you the undisputed king of lag bolts, or are there people out there who maybe take issue with you talking, but you're just the one that, you know, that gets the attention for it? I'm not saying I know the answer. I'm actually curious. Is there any drama within the who did it first lag bolt world?
10: Not really.
0: Oh, wow.
10: I don't care. You know, people do whatever they want to do. I'm just trying to pass on. I want to make people's burn easier, you know. And the reason that I came up with the bucket cooler was because I saw these people, they dance all night, watch the sun come up, think they're going to go back to their tent and go to sleep. Well, no, you can't do that when the sun's shining on it. So I come up with the bucket cooler so they could nap anytime they wanted to.
0: It's
10: easy to, with this, you know, sensory overload, you stay up for a couple of days, and then 2 o'clock in the afternoon one day you decide, hey, I haven't been asleep and I need a nap.
0: I actually think that kind of sustainability, David, is what leads us to the next conversation with dude who just walked in here with a Caucasian Eastern European and his water bottle.
1: All right. Fig Jam, it was a joy having you on the program. Anything you want to add?
10: No, just that I'm homesick. Y'all have a great burn.
1: What a joy.
0: We miss you, my man. Thank you.
1: Fig Jam. Bye. Jam of figs. All right, there he goes. Legendary burner. If you've ever enjoyed a swamp cooler, which quote-unquote works, the design was probably his. We have someone in the studio. Welcome in.
0: Dude is here.
1: Dude.
8: The dude abides.
1: The dude effing abides.
8: I mean, I've heard that Fig Jam name and just kind of learned that it's both a blessing and a curse.
1: Yeah.
0: Yep.
1: Tell us about your dude, Linus.
8: All right. I'm here on behalf of the Solar Library just to do a little bit of civic responsibility and communal effort and remind those who are relying on solar panels to power your art that today we had about 40% production between clouds and dust. And if you're like the Solar Library who actually did this, your art may go dark tonight.
0: Which is going to be a scary proposition for anybody out there, too.
8: So practicing civic responsibility at this point is a good thing. And maybe get out there and check your lights, because we went dark last night accidentally. And it's a valid safety concern.
1: Yes.
0: So dude talked about this before he came on the air, and I want to make sure I'm saying this exactly right. So that's why you started Fracking Camp, to go and try to get some natural resources and just some, you know, some oil and petroleum and all that, so you can fund them with gas now. Is that accurate?
8: Well, we saw this post on ePlya from Fig Jam about how to get free energy from below the playa.
0: There you go. So it's well
1: legend.
0: Done.
1: Legend. You have
8: to get past the angry playa shrimp first.
0: That's right. And there are so many of them.
1: Pissed.
0: So that's a really good reminder, actually, because there hasn't been that much sun at all. You said 40% production. That's it.
8: 40% production max today.
0: Wow. So
1: the dude, what would be the most inappropriate question you could ask your mother on the radio without violating, like, you know, decency standards? It could be a sexual question, but it's got to be like a medical innuendo laden.
0: Right.
1: Can't be like a direct swear word
0: you
1: question.
0: You can't be sultry like you usually are with her. Like, you have to be like, clinical.
8: Hey, Mom, how come every time I heard you screaming, you weren't having sex?
1: Okay.
0: That sounds like we need therapy. Okay. That sounds like a, that sounds like we need to hug this one out, dude.
1: I don't know if after the break that will be the inappropriate question we ask my mom.
8: I think you misunderstand me, because they were a loving and beautiful couple and still are. Uh-huh. They just weren't always having sex.
1: Got it. Well, I'm not sure I'll ask my mom that inappropriate question after the break, but coming up next, we are going to call my mom and we're going to ask her something. I'm here in the studio with Doom and SideQuest and the Dude. 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We'll be back. My mother, Clara Cooper, on the line.
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13: 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Black Rock City can be disorienting at night for any of us, but especially to children. 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
16: 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From Portland, Oregon, Oakland, California, and Reno, Nevada. Absurdly disguised as a fire extinguisher, this 48-foot-tall fire lookout tower blurs the line between the pleasure of watching a fire and the urgent need to confront the flames consuming our world. Climb the central spiral staircase to the center of the extinguisher's cylindrical body, peer out through panoramic windows, and orient yourself within Black Rock City using the custom Osborne Fire Finder.
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18: 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That's what I mean, is finally the game isn't getting high or coming down. 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
1: And we're back with whatever this show is. It's been going on too long here in the studio with the Dude, who I believe abides.
8: The Dude abides.
1: And Doom.
0: And it was a great piece of advice.
1: Yeah.
0: Just go check on your solar-powered art piece out there, because it is probably not receiving the enough power
1: that
0: to
1: is
0: work
1: correct.
0: Tonight.
1: That is correct. All right, we have another hippie in the studio with us.
20: How are you?
1: Who might like to make an announcement.
20: Make an announcement? Have a seat.
1: Yeah. You're here. Yeah. You made it.
0: Did you come in with the intention of making an announcement? Okay, great.
1: Okay.
0: I thought we were forcing you to manufacture
1: the announcement show.
0: Which would also be fine.
21: Okay, do I put this on?
0: You can.
1: You can
0: the
1: and should and will and might and can and...
21: Hello.
1: Hi.
0: What's your name?
21: My name's Leanne.
1: Hi, Leanne.
21: Or...
1: 11.
8: You know how many time zones there are in the Soviet Union?
0: 11.
21: So many.
3: 11.
0: There are 11 wow. time
3: One,
0: zones?
3: One, two, three. Yes, sir.
0: How many were just made up?
3: No, sir.
1: No.
0: No, they just are.
3: We have four in this country.
0: We have four. Yeah. What do we have, five or six in Canada?
1: No, there's Alaska and Hawaii. There's
0: we have,
1: six.
0: We have Newfoundland as well in Toronto and Canada, so we have an extra one.
1: That's a weird one with a half hour offset. Yeah,
0: I love that. So 11, Leanne, 11. Yes. How's your burn?
21: Amazing.
0: Right.
21: Let me tell you, I was a 10, but I've been upgraded to 11.
0: Girl.
1: And what happened I'm gonna to agree. Upgrade you to 11?
21: Just my goodness.
1: Your goodness.
0: Oh boy.
1: Your goodness.
0: Not my goodness. My goodness.
1: The goodness is
21: my
1: all
21: goodness,
1: yours.
21: My goodness, your goodness.
0: Your goodness.
21: Everybody's goodness, actually.
0: How's your camp handling all the dust and the stuff?
21: You know, we've been doing a lot of vacuuming, and it's doing great.
1: Gotta vacuum the dust.
0: Do you have dueling Roombas going around the room or something?
21: Yeah. Leaf blowers, dust blowers.
0: So many leaf blowers.
21: We're having fun with it.
1: You're having fun?
21: Yeah.
1: 11, what announcement would you like to make?
21: So, I actually have to leave tomorrow.
1: You have to leave tomorrow.
3: Aw.
1: We'll miss you.
0: Is it a real world tragedy that's making you leave?
21: Yeah.
0: I'm sorry.
1: Pee-pee, poo-poo, bum-bum.
21: So, I have a flight leaving Reno at 2 p.m.
1: tomorrow
21: to Seattle. Yes. So I was just curious if anybody's leaving to Reno tomorrow morning or flying to Reno and they want to take me.
1: Do you have much luggage?
21: No, I just have a backpack.
1: Just a backpack.
21: Yes. I'm
0: an emotional baggage. Yay or nay?
21: No.
0: So
21: I'm
0: right
21: I'm
0: a good company.
1: On the
21: I'm
1: level.
21: Good company.
1: Good company.
0: Right.
21: Sparkle Pony.
1: Great.
0: So meaning she would prefer a flight out, is what you're saying.
1: Yeah.
0: You're hoping somebody...
1: First class.
0: You could also go down, like, I think, by
1: on a private jet.
0: 3:30 in Esplanade and steal the hot air balloon and see if that can get you. I don't recommend
1: Don't recommend.
0: But you could.
1: I mean,
21: my next stop is the airport.
3: Yes.
21: So.
3: Ask at the airport. And also, Burner Express has... Try Burner Express.
1: Yeah.
3: And especially, I think they have a lot of empty buses going back.
1: Yeah.
21: I tried to, but online you can only book on Friday.
1: Have you
3: just
1: tried
3: go talk to
1: walking
3: him.
1: Okay. over there?
21: Okay.
1: Yeah. And
0: is everything okay at home?
21: Yeah, we're good.
0: Okay.
21: We're good. I just got to get home.
1: Are you planning on waiting in a location for a potential ride? And if so, what is that location?
21: Well, my camp.
1: That would follow. Where is it?
21: Wanderlust, 445.
1: And?
21: B.
1: First time here?
21: Second.
1: You're killing
21: First time it. With this camp.
1: First time. Wanderlust. Wander or wonder?
21: Wander.
1: Wanderlust.
0: Wanderlust.
21: With an A.
1: Yes. Wander.
21: Yeah. Wander.
3: Common misconception.
1: Wunderlust.
21: Uh-huh.
3: Wunderlust.
1: 7.
21: 445.
1: That's what you said. 445.
21: 445.
1: And your name is 11.
21: 11,
1: and
21: yeah.
1: You'll either be there.
0: Dude has a thought for you, by the way, 11.
1: He's going to abide.
2: 11, in your neighborhood, you're pretty close to ESD, the Emergency Services District, and they have a lot more in and out at their camp.
3: Just get hurt.
2: It's not a play on words. It's just the emergency services. So you might ask them a little bit.
21: Okay.
1: All right. Well, if you're coming into the city, 11, you might expect to wait 2.5 hours from the gravel to will call.
21: Okay.
1: Unfortunately, you're trying to leave, but I just thought... Mm. We would make that clear.
21: Okay, thank you for the information.
1: Information, exactly.
0: That's in the title, BMIR.
1: There you go.
20: Yeah, we'll mess with my ratings.
0: 445 and B.
21: Yes. Okay.
1: 11. Go to the airport, go to the bus, and if that doesn't work, you'll be at your camp.
0: Or ESD.
21: Perfect. Yeah. Thank you for your help.
0: Thanks.
1: Good luck.
21: Thank you. Appreciate you guys.
3: Safe travels.
1: No one has ever not left Burning Man, probably.
3: I did.
1: Yeah.
21: I'll be back, though.
1: Will you?
0: Tomorrow?
21: Like next year.
1: Next year.
0: Oh.
1: 2024.
21: Yeah.
0: Right.
1: You're listening to a pre-recorded show.
21: Okay.
1: Probably.
21: Thank you.
1: But I said that in 2024.
21: Right. Yeah.
1: And I let people know it was pre-recorded when it was live.
21: Oh.
1: Yeah.
0: Right.
21: I see.
1: Because you're listening to a pre-recorded show, so I must have said it in the past.
21: Obviously.
0: Which sparked the first ever controversy and, you know, conspiracy theory about Burning Man Radio.
1: Yes. Burning Man BMR
0: like
1: radio.
0: The loop, like when you looped us all.
1: Yeah, I didn't loop anything. We got trapped in
0: a vortex.
1: Something.
0: Right.
1: 1-888 Lab Dust, the number. If you've got a thought, please share it with us because we have simply none. Because we're dumb. Or at least I am.
21: You guys are awesome.
1: Thank
0: I'm
1: you.
0: With you.
1: 11.
21: Thank you.
1: Oh, what a joy.
0: Bye.
1: What was your favorite thing about the year?
0: And it better be talking about
21: the year.
1: Yeah, what was your favorite thing? Tell us your favorite thing really quickly.
21: All the beautiful people in art.
1: Boring.
21: Oh, you want some dirt?
1: Yeah, I want the tea. I want the nasty tea.
21: Oh,
1: boy, that was a sigh and a half.
21: Oh my gosh, there's so many.
0: So is it connected to the reason why you're leaving the Playa?
21: No.
0: This was always the unplanned plan?
21: Yeah.
0: Okay.
1: Favorite thing, and be aware that it's daytime in the radio, so.
21: Okay.
1: If you're going to use something sexy, use like childish language, you know?
21: Oh, yeah. Keep it PG.
1: PG.
0: Yeah. Let's not do childish language about sexiness.
1: We have to.
0: No, but no, I'm saying let's not do that connection.
1: No, let's do it.
0: Okay, let's not.
1: Let's not. Let's both do it and not do it.
21: Let's be clean and dirty all at the same time.
1: Schrodinger's racy story.
0: That's it.
1: It's dirty and not dirty.
0: We would know if we don't open the box.
1: Yeah, open the box, though. But also don't. The cat's alive.
21: Oh
0: it totally is alive.
21: Gosh.
1: It's dead, though.
21: Maybe it's like reincarnated or something.
1: Great.
0: Your like favorite burn memory is the reincarnation?
1: Yes.
21: Of the cat.
0: That's it.
1: 11, thank you for being here. That was a great story.
21: Okay, yeah, I know.
1: Did she tell it? Did she not tell it? Are we trapped in a time loop? Is it 2024? Is this pre-recorded? Well, we're about to find out all of that.
21: Okay. Well, probably. If anybody wants to know my great story, they can pick me up.
1: Okay. Oh, she will offer a racy story.
0: Yeah, 4:45.
1: Now you got something to offer.
0: Yeah, that's good.
1: 4:45 and B. Good luck getting home.
21: Okay, thank you.
0: Bye.
1: Going
0: bye.
1: To Reno Airport, right? Reno Airport?
21: Yeah, I'm heading to the Reno Airport. If anybody wants to say hi to me. Okay, bye.
0: 4 or 2 hours or however long it takes to drive there. It's like 2 hours of driving. You can do it. You can do it. You'll get somebody.
21: Yeah. No, I'm going to the airport here first.
0: Oh, here first.
21: Right here.
0: Yeah. Oh, but don't forget ESD, like the dude said, as a third option.
21: Yeah. As a third option.
0: Yeah, third option.
1: We got
21: first.
1: Options.
21: Okay, thank you.
3: So I think a lot of people are this right around now are flying into Reno to pick up a friend, and so they're going in empty.
21: Yeah.
3: And so you might get a deadhead flight.
1: Right. All right, we have a caller on the line. Caller, welcome to the show.
4: Hey, welcome. This is Uncle Rick from Portland Gate.
1: Okay.
0: Ooh, Uncle Rick.
1: What's up, Uncle Rick?
0: How are you, buddy?
4: I have a conspiracy theory.
1: Excellent. Right. We are conspirizing the theories here on RMIB 97.3 or BMIR 94.5, depending on which multiverse unit. I'll stop talking. What's your conspiracy theory?
4: So my conspiracy theory is a little old. It is the Black Rock Subway.
1: Ooh, the Black Rock Subway.
3: Oh.
1: Is its construction having to do anything with shrimp?
4: Well, it was beneath the shrimp.
1: Beneath the shrimp.
4: It was beneath the shrimp, yes. Yes, it's very deep. And the reason that I believe this is true is because when I was at Burning Man in 2015, I was gifted a token from the Black Rock Underground.
3: Oh.
1: I believe that. I believe everything I hear. It's true.
0: Kept a pretty great train schedule, too.
4: It's true.
0: Generally on time.
1: So,
4: okay, we've been up here sitting in Spokane, out camping, listening to the BMIR. Wish we were here. I actually have a virgin with me.
1: A virgin?
0: Like,
4: Say hi, Chris.
0: What's up?
1: What's up?
4: Yeah.
3: Should we be issuing an Amber Alert?
0: Sounds like your night's about to change, buddy.
4: Yeah, well, we're part of the, I'm also part of the Spokane. Got a gathering up here. We are our own little regional, and we have a small event in the fall, usually the first or second week in November. So I gotta put a shout out to Heaven Burners here in the Spokane Coeur d'Alene area.
1: Great, we love shout outs. Really?
0: And Spokane.
1: Love a shout out.
0: Was there a legit reason why you weren't able to come home this year?
4: Yeah, I broke my neck and I went through neck surgery.
0: Yo, dude.
1: Pee pee, poo poo, bum bum right there. That's rough. I'm sorry to hear that.
4: Bad and
0: From rocking out?
4: I had to miss Portland this year and I'm missing the family.
0: Wow.
1: How did you break your neck, if you don't mind
0: My
1: sharing?
0: Guess is rocking out, but.
1: Yeah, with your.
4: Oh, see if mom is listening. My 82-year-old mom has moved in. My brother and them got a house together. She was, you know, living alone and went down there to help move stuff. Fell down a stairway.
1: Ouch. Ouch.
4: Yeah, fell down the stairway, neck and both wrists, and lived. And lived.
1: What's.
4: Climbed back up the stairs I fell.
1: What's the prognosis? Are you gonna heal up? Everything okay? Or should we be worried about you?
4: Yeah. Not my first spine surgery. I'm living. It'll take a while to heal.
1: Okay.
4: You know, right. I'm old now.
0: How's your mobility?
4: Over 60.
1: Okay. Good outlook, I gotta say. I would just be sitting there feeling sorry for myself.
4: No. We just went camping, getting ready for you know, at least I can take a little, you know, geek camping and do our local event.
1: Okay. Well, pee pee poo poo bum bum to that. Thanks for your call.
4: Yes, believe in the rock. Believe in the Black Rock Underground.
1: Believe in the underground, believe. Where the toilet lids are being taken, downloaded into the cloud. It's related to the disappearing signs and the subway at Black Rock City.
0: Yeah, he means subway, not revolution.
1: Yeah.
0: With the Black Rock City Underground.
1: Yeah.
0: For sure.
1: He does.
2: Yeah. I mean, hey, man, I was talking to this guy out by the man, and I think he told me that the lead engineer on the underground was, in fact, Fig Jam.
0: Fig Jam did it.
1: Fig Jam.
2: This was prior.
0: He's Norwegian. Fig Jam.
1: Fig Jam.
0: Is that how you pronounce it? Fig Jam.
2: Yeah. I thought it was an interesting factoid.
0: I think so. And it's, we just need to get a token. Did he ever use the token? I guess we didn't ask that.
1: I don't know. Unclear, yeah.
0: Broke his neck and he climbed up the stairs.
1: And he had a good attitude about it.
0: Yeah. And he's rolling with a virgin for next year. So my guess is he plans on coming. I wonder if having the Burning Man virgin there with him was his vision board of I'll see you. He was manifesting I'll see you here next year.
1: Got to bring the virgin.
0: And he says mom was listening.
1: Mumsy was right there.
0: Yeah, whatever. I don't know what your dynamic is, but you did a good job. You raised a tough kid.
1: Yes, certainly did.
0: You raised a tough kid.
1: All right. It's windy out. There might be gusts of up to 40 miles an hour. Strap your stuff down. If Moop flies around, pick it up. Secure everything in your camp, et cetera, et cetera, et cetera. Current weather, 72 degrees. Actually, that's tomorrow, 72 degrees. Mild. Tonight, low of 50. Winds gusting up to 35 miles an hour this evening, so it's going to be a fun one. There's one thing I want to tell. Doom.
0: Yes.
1: Side quest.
0: Yes.
1: And the dude.
2: Yes.
0: And Took.
1: It's that there will never be another you.

0: right, we are signing off. Me and Doom. How the show started, how the show ended.
1: Full circle moment. Spit Bucket got a new bucket, a gift from Off Playa.
0: We listened to the symphony, the Black Rock Philharmonic.
1: Live, we learned about what was happening underneath the kilt of Organism.
0: We found out our roving reporter's testicle situation.
1: Right in the wind, slapping and flapping.
0: All we are
1: We learned that a broken neck may delay a return to the Playa, but it will not stop a return to the Playa.
0: Few people looking for rides.
1: Rides. 11 needs to get home to Reno. I think home is Seattle.
0: Seattle,
1: but she's
0: got
1: to make her way to Reno. So all of this, of course, is all written down on David's MySpace page.
0: It is.
1: So you can go find all that information. That is, of course, if you're not on his Friendster, which I think is where he still keeps that active.
0: And quick PSA, there is a guy running around the Playa sniffing people's bike seats. So what you have to know is when you lock up your bike, take your seat with you.
1: Well, assuming you don't want that.
0: Well, assuming you don't want that.
1: Right,
0: but
1: yeah,
0: it's quite perverted and, oh, dare I say, wrong.
1: No judge.
0: And did you know a fun fact about me? I have a Playa name.
1: Yep.
0: It's not one you've heard before.
1: Right.
0: It's called Seat Sniffer. But
1: seat
0: that's
1: sniffer.
0: Unrelated to these reports that we've been hearing.
1: Yeah, because you don't need a seat on a bicycle.
0: Exactly.
1: You go right up to you go Joe Biden it.
0: It's someone else. We learned about the overall conspiracy of the toilet lids being blown off.
1: Right. And we also learned that the calls keep coming.
0: They do. Caller, you're on the line. We're wrapping up the show. Final thought? Well,
1: I think that sums up what most people learned from their time with us today.
0: But wait,
1: that sums
0: it
1: all up.
0: The lids got blown off. Caller, you're on the line.
2: Hi, I was wondering if you could recite the flavors of the shrimp one more time.
0: We could.
1: Yeah, we could for sure. I mean, obviously, mesquite is the most popular this year.
0: I was going to say we could, but we won't. Thank you for the call. The phone lines are now off. You cannot call us at 1-888-LABDUST. That's 1-888-522-3878. The lids get blown off.
1: Right.
0: They go into the, what was it?
1: They become picture frames.
0: No, that wasn't it.
1: They go to the cloud.
0: They get downloaded, and then the missing signs are related.
1: And because we also learned, and this is very important, which is that because there was so much dust and cloud cover today, if you have an art piece on the Playa that relies on solar power, you may not have a lit piece tonight. And so that's when the dude suggested fracking out there to build our own, you know, because we have so many. That's the good, beautiful thing about natural resources. They're unlimited. So you can just keep using them and everything will be fine.
0: And we also learned from the wonderful volunteers at ESD, the fire department,
1: right,
0: if you will.
1: Yeah, and Salty came in today, right?
0: Yeah.
1: Salty was talking about the power of being a volunteer. If you're struggling with the burn and you're just trying to find a way to connect to it, find a place to volunteer and you'll be able to see the burn through other people's points of view. And I think that's a really effective way to do that. I volunteered as Please Leave's caregiver, and it didn't work out quite the way I had hoped, but here we are. After all these years.
0: Allegedly, I forgot to turn off the line. The line is open for a few moments for you, caller. Any thoughts?
2: I have one last conspiracy theory.
0: Good. Give it to us quickly.
2: Everyone has their birth certificate name, their birth name.
1: Right.
2: And then a lot of people have their Playa name.
0: Uh-huh.
2: But I think secretly, everyone's named Donna.
0: I've heard this one before. Thank you, Donna. We appreciate your call.
1: We also, by the way, had a Donna in here who was bad-mouthing her husband's
0: exes
1: at one point. And then barely
0: covered a lot.
1: Yeah, we covered a lot of ground today. It's amazing what can happen when you have two people who've lost their minds.
0: Yes. All right, Doom. I am Please Leave or David. I'm here with Doom or George.
1: Right.
0: Give me your most meaningful, most conclusive, most inspired final thought.
1: People here have hope.
0: Pee-pee, poo-poo, bum-bum. 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Coming up next, SideQuest, who's going to be with you for a time.

0: at the Burning Man Camp. The 6th Annual Show, Monday, 3 p.m. at the 7 & C Porta Potties. The Little Black Dress Parade, the Furry Parade, and the Billion Bunny March, and many more. Swing by camp for full schedule. We are a drinking band with a marching problem. Come for the community. Stay, because of course you can't find your way back to camp. The Burning Band, because life's too short to play in tune.
1: Hey, it's Precious with the fire department.
2: Hey, it's Luke with the fire department.
1: Hey, Luke, man, I was over at camp the other day. It's super quiet this year. What's going on?
2: Yeah, we swapped out our generator for a solar generator. Yeah, we got a few solar panels connected to some batteries that powers the lights in our bar, our fridge, some of our camp.
1: Oh, man, that sounds wicked cool. So you got, like, no gas to buy for your generator. You got, like, no gas to store for your generator.
2: Yeah, no gas to spill, but, you know, there's some issues with it.
1: Like what?
2: Well, the batteries can be a little dangerous, you know. We do have a high risk of these batteries catching fire.
1: No way.
2: Yeah.
1: Why is that?
2: Overcharging, sitting in the sun, getting too hot. All of these things can insult the battery and cause failure. Well, if you notice any kind of change in the battery, whether it's swelling with the battery or smoking or smells strange or getting hot, those are all indicators that the battery may fail.
1: Oof. Good job, everybody, moving to solar and batteries. We're here to help you do it safely over here at the fire department. And, you know, we're burners, so like burner to burner, this is just a friendly reminder from your emergency services department. We're here to help you. Give us a ring. We do house calls.
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5: Dare, Does Art Reside Everywhere? By Rachel O'Hara from Honolulu, Hawaii. A 14-foot-tall syringe plunging into the desert serves as a tribute to the artist's brother and poses a provocative question. Does art reside everywhere? Can beauty emerge from trauma? By taking hurt and turning it into a sculpture, the work challenges participants to reimagine trauma as something beautiful.
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8: 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But our everyday mind forgets this. 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I'm over here, you're over there, which is true. But it's not the whole truth, because we're all connected. 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

0: Oh, yeah. The new pornographers. What a great band. 94.5 FM, BMIR, I am SideQuest. Great people, too. They're very nice people, except the drummer, who turned out to be not a very nice person. And you know what they did? They replaced his ass, which is what you're supposed to do with not very nice people. Accountability, consequences, et cetera, et cetera. If you know the story, you know it. If you don't, I'm not going to talk about it. So like I said, I'm SideQuest. We also have a guest in the studio. What is your name?
1: My name is also SideQuest.
0: Look at that. We have stereo SideQuest. In fact, you know what I can do? Here we go. We got SideQuest and SideQuest.
1: Oh, okay.
0: That really works, right? Yeah. you got the effect,
1: yeah.
0: Huh? That way you can tell us apart, because otherwise we're identical. We don't look dissimilar.
1: This is true.
0: What did you come in for?
1: So I came in with a request. I am.
0: We don't really play requests, but...
1: Oh. I have a request for not for the radio.
0: Oh, okay. Thankfully.
1: My request is for my camp. So on Sunday, I'm going to have to go back to my default corporate NPC world. And
0: I do like the NPC term here. We use it a little differently.
1: Okay. We are looking for a replacement Brian for our Brian, which is me and my default world.
0: Replacement Brian.
1: A replacement Brian. So I'm hoping to get other
0: Brians. That's just side quests, but no, we're short Brians.
1: There's got to be other Brians out there, so I'm hoping to put together a force of Brians to
0: converge. A foursome Brian? Foursome? You want a Brian foursome?
1: A force
0: That
1: of,
0: would be comfort and joy.
1: A foursome, a threesome, well, anything, any number to put together to help strike the hangout. It's a big sale.
0: Oh,
1: camp on 6 and C.
0: You've got to leave.
1: Yeah, so I am looking because I got to replace this Brian. So I'm hoping to find some replacement Brians, anybody, but really a replacement Brian's.
0: No, so you're not. You're irreplaceable.
1: Oh, thank you.
0: So you need labor.
1: Yeah. So yeah. Anybody who's stuck and doesn't want to sit in the Exodus and would like to come over and help pull some of those sales down, 5 minutes, 10 minutes.
0: How does that get them out of Exodus?
1: Well, then they're not sitting in line. They're hanging out with cool people.
0: Or are they staying the extra night and then...
1: Whatever people want to do. Right. We're just looking for help getting those sales down. That's kind of a
0: tell me the address
1: thing.
0: Again, so, would you? Because we want to make sure people know. This is the time when you need to remember, now that you've decided that you're interested, you've pondered, you've heard the whole pitch. The address is...
1: 6 and C.
0: 6 and C. So, is it on the corner?
1: Yeah, right on the corner.
0: Right on the corner.
1: Right on the corner next to...
0: The Lonely Camp there on the corner.
1: Behind Homebrew and across from Slayer Camp and Gnometopia.
0: Oh, yeah. Oh, that's Slayer's on
1: C. And a large collection Blue Rooms.
0: Okay, cool. Well, good luck, SideQuest.
1: Yeah.
0: We have... there are more of us, I've heard.
1: Yeah, and so... And hopefully we can put together that... maybe we'll call the group of Brians. I think a group of Brians is called a brain trust. So
0: you flatter yourself, sir. All right, cool.
1: All right. Well, thank you.
0: Well, we're going to go back to center panning. There we are. Got that little effect, especially if you have a little bit of headphones on. Thank you for dropping in.
1: Thank you.
0: And, come back and ask again. I'm also looking for a campmate for, I need some chloroseptic. Spray is ideal. Someone needs a little help with their throat, I guess, and we would like some chloroseptic. Bring us some spray. If you have the lozenges, a few of those would be great, but we're looking for the spray. But definitely bring the lozenges if that's all you had, because we've asked for a day or so and nobody's brought it down yet. So now is your chance to visit BMIR, have some stickers, maybe a popsicle. Give you a popsicle. That'd be nice. All right, back to some... Oh, announcements! High winds, as you might expect, are expected, we do expect, to come through Black Rock City on Wednesday. That's today. Expect, again, there's a lot of expectations here, gusts of about 25 miles per hour and possibly up to 40. And as we all know, 40 sucks. 40 plus sucks for sure. So if you're here, secure your stuff and be safe. If you're a virgin, visit your neighbors and ask, what do we do to secure our stuff? Would you come and look at our camp and find the dangers that might be, not dangers, but what's going to blow away? And there could be dangers because wind is wind. Don't drive if you can't see. I don't know why we have to say that for feck's sake, but there it is. Don't drive if you can't see, you know. Open your eyes. You can't see still? Don't drive. You have to stop and wait it out. Just hang out. And you know what you can do? You can listen to the radio while you're stopping and waiting it out. If you're still on the way here to Black Rock City, make sure you strap your stuff down and drive safely. Before you get on 447, pull over and check your load again. Check the tightness of it and fix the problem. There's none of this like, oh, we'll probably make it. Don't do that. Fix it. Fix it first. So secure everything. In your camp, the wind is going to blow dust all over your crap. You know, if you have bins, close them just as a tip, not for much, so much for security, but because then you'll have bins full of dust, full of more dust. But the moop that's generated if your stuff is insecure is going to make Playa Resto's job, hello, DA, even more difficult after the event because, you know, you might moop your camp, but if a bunch of your crap is blown out, then it's somebody else's problem, and what if they don't do it right? So you do your stuff right in advance. Think about tomorrow, someone else. And, of course, if you see crap flying around, pick it up. Stick it in your pocket. Find a place to put it where it won't blow away again. And then make that happen. I think we're going to go into – we were talking to George there about the Jim Kleskin Jug Band, and here's a tune from them.

0: This is a message from the Office of Amphibious Nomenclature. At 9:17 this morning, a gentleman entered the office claiming to represent Cleveland. He wore a white suit, dark glasses, and carried a briefcase containing nothing but flies. When asked to provide identification, the gentleman stated, "Cleveland knows who I am." This does not constitute identification. It does, however, appear to have satisfied Cleveland. The gentleman left shortly thereafter. The briefcase remains. It is making noise. Legal has advised us not to open it. Thank you.
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5: Hello. Are you able to stay past the end of the burn? Would you like to avoid the Exodus line entirely? Do you have closed-toed shoes, a positive attitude, and can show up sober? Then we want you! We are seeking volunteers to strike center camp after the burn. Tasks are mostly moving stuff, and no prior experience is required. We start Monday from 2 to 5, and we work Tuesday through Thursday from 9 to 5 with a two-hour break for lunch. Come for one shift or all seven. We will provide you with meals and water for the shifts you work, and we have a special gift for people who work all the shifts. So come talk to us at the misinformation booth under the center camp canopy to sign up, and we'll tell you all about it. Thank you.
6: 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It's just so nice to see your glow, and I had to tell you that we all noticed. Thank you. Thank you for sharing your beautiful smile.
7: 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Hello, my name is Fax Machine, and I write poetry for people as a gift on Playa, on the spot, freestyle or by request. 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You walk away with the whole unique poem made just for you. You can find me at The Artery, at Center Camp near the Versomatic Poetry Booth with a typewriter, or wandering the burn with pen and paper. You can also invite me to your camp, and I'll write poems for you too, right there. Thank you very much.
8: Hi, my name is Janeway. In 2017, I was here at the burn. It was my fourth burn. I met somebody during build week, and we just completely connected. We had our wonderful, you know, week and change long Playa romance. We didn't exchange any contact information, and we left Playa, didn't see, speak, or hear from each other for a year. In 2018, this person came and found me at my camp, which was quite a feat because my camp's name changed every year. So he came and found me. We picked up right where we left off, and did not repeat our mistake. We exchanged contact information the rest of the year, and we have been dear friends ever since. And one of the things that my current partner and I look forward to the most every year is when he comes through the week before the burn, and we get to, you know, reconnect and hang out and catch up. And so he's become, just kind of a fixture in my life. And that is a piece of Playa magic for which I will always be grateful.
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0: Axis Mundi.
11: Oh, yeah, your subversion and perversion here on BMIR. I am SideQuest. Full Service has finally decided to serve fully and show up for his airtime. My loss is your gain, for sure. How about some updates first, and then we'll play a track to usher him in. Ingress, gravel road to apex. So that's when you get off of the pavement and get into your first return of agency where you get to decide where to go, which is past greeters, is 2 hours and 45 minutes. That's your traffic update. Weather is going to be dust and wind up to 40 miles an hour. Some of these say even, low around 50 degrees. Hang in there. Might be a little rain tomorrow. We'll see. I kind of blew my wad on the rain music just there accidentally. And I will see you, I think, sometime tomorrow. Was that what was on there? I don't know. Maybe I think tomorrow I'll be on the air again and nobody can kick me off. Unless I start proselytizing to Kidsville's children without their parents' consent, which was one of the things that you'll see it on social media. It's gross. They're just doing it for attention. All right. So I think that, who was that? That was M83. And then it was, I think it was just M83 is what we came out of. We're going to go into the beta band because I can, and I will see you all on the air tomorrow unless I wander in on somebody else's stuff. Like I said, it's the beta band. It's awesome. You're going to love it if you don't already.

0: All right. Don't touch that stereo. I'm your host, Full Service, belatedly on the air for my show. It's going to be all DC go-go music. I'm calling this show Mogo on the Go-Go. And before we get back to the go-go tunes, I have got Chico here from Earth Guardians with an important announcement for you. And I'm going to bring him up right now on microphone number 3. Over to you, Chico.
1: Thank you so much, everybody. I hope everybody's having a great burn, and I hope that everybody is enjoying their dinner before they go out to the playa and get your art cars going. But I just wanted to share that I've been noticing a lot of microtrash everywhere, and I'm picking up a lot of microtrash, and just wanted to, you know, remind everybody that, you know, picking up microtrash is very important. We are in Paiute Nation, a very sacred spiritual place, so it's our responsibility to keep it clean. And you can come by Earth Guardians and get a gift. We have Moop bags, which are bags so you can pick up trash and take it home with you. We also have bandanas that are beautiful, colorful. You can wear them as masks. And so just wanted to share that announcement. And also that I wanted to also share that we have a couple of 3 or 4 things that are happening at Earth Guardians, of course. One of them, tomorrow we have a recitation of the Lotus Sutra. It's a Buddhist spiritual path that we're going to be doing at 9 a.m. at Earth Guardians, 5 o'clock in Esplanade, a Buddhist prayer session. Then the second one is at 6 o'clock. We have a blessing by the Aztec dancers, with the Aztec burners. And the blessing will be with drums, regalia. And we're asking anybody who would like to come and set an intention, a prayer together with us to come by and just come and enjoy the dancing. And right after that, we have a salsa night also at Earth Guardians, so you can come by and dance away. So thank you so much to all the people here at the radio, and to all the burners, and to all the people who do clean up after themselves and do the restoration here at Burning Man. Thank you.
0: All right. Thank you, Chico. Really appreciate that important message. The work that the Earth Guardians do here is super important. They love Black Rock City. They love the land, and they love for you to come out and help them spread that love and take good care of the playa that is taking such good care of us. So thank you so much. All right. And while we're chit-chatting, I've got one more announcement real quickly, and then we're going to get to some messages from Black Rock City. But first, just a moment. Are you ready? Are you ready? Nope, you're not ready. Okay, well, we're going to go to some BRC announcements here, the information part of Burning Man Information Radio. 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
2: I do, for some very specific people. 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And then you're thinking, oh my gosh, they didn't send a floor with my shift pod. What am I going to do? I can't sleep on the dust. There is actually a zipper on the outside of the bottom that has the floor in it.
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3: 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Thanks, Perry.
6: Burners, you're on Paiute land. 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
7: We were created here.
0: All right. We are going full tilt boogie here at BMIR. We have another walk-in announcement here for a very important science talk. And I'm bringing up the guest mics. We have Organism here on mic number 2 and a distinguished plasma physicist whose name I haven't caught yet on mic number 3. Gentlemen, go ahead and introduce yourselves and tell us why you're here.
8: Thank you, Full Service. This is Organism, engineer here at BMIR. I'm with my pal,
9: Hallelujah,
8: who's got both he and I have some patents on plasma physics and for potential fusion energy projects, and we wanted to let listeners know about an event that's going to happen pretty soon. Now it's like starts at 7 o'clock. It's from 7 to 8, and it's at the Institute. It's called the Phage Talks, and that's located at 430 and E. So we're heading over there right now, and we're hoping that maybe some other plasma physicists out there, people interested in plasma physics or fusion power, might want to join us there. Apparently, they're going to also have somebody else talking about fusion, and so we're hoping that it's actually going to happen. But we're going there, and maybe we could meet up with some others. And do you have anything just to add to that? Hallelujah.
9: Head there now.
8: Okay, head there now.
0: Head
8: okay,
0: there
8: well,
0: now.
8: We'll probably make some more announcements later.
9: 4:30 and E. At the Institute.
0: The place is 4:30 and E. The time is now. Black Rock City, the only town where you can jump on the radio and ask for plasma physicists to come to your event, and you might just get one or two. All right, gentlemen, good luck. Yeah. Thank you very much. And we'll see you soon. All right, we're going to bring it back into the promos, and I'm just going to let you know that the weather is windy today, if you hadn't already noticed. If you're here in Black Rock City, you definitely have noticed. It's about 50 degrees, or maybe that's the low tonight is 50 degrees. At any rate, bundle up tonight. Get your gloves out if you got them. And tomorrow, it's going to be a high of 72 degrees. It'll be cool again and windy again. If anything, it might be windier than it was today. We've had Mudman. This appears to be Windy Man, although maybe not as windy as it was the beginning of last year. Anyway, take care of yourself, batten down the hatches, and have a good time regardless of what comes. And we're going to get back to some announcements and then back to more music. I'm your host, Full Service, on BMIR 94.5.
10: 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And like before, you are going to come out shining bright like the beautiful person you are. 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
13: My name is Nirvan Mullick, and I've been coming to Burning Man off and on since 1999. And one of my favorite things is bringing new people to Burning Man who've never been before. And back in, I'm going to say 2012 or so, I got to bring my friend Victor Pineda to Burning Man for the first time. And Victor is quadriplegic, and he uses a CPAP machine to help him breathe. But going into Burning Man, Victor had said, you know, one of the things he most wanted to do is just have more interactions with people, because he's confined to this wheelchair and steel all 24 hours a day, pretty much. And so he just wanted to have more contact and interaction with people. And we saw just this dance floor full of people. It was like an ecstatic dance type thing. So my friend Luis and I, we scooped him up out of his chair and carried him in with his CPAP machine. Without a word, people just started gathering around Victor and taking him his hand and his feet and just dancing with him. And he was moving, and Victor had a tear and have cut a path through the dust in his cheek.
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0: 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I'm your host, Full Service. We are not alone. We have each other. And we've got one more announcement here about another important event happening here in Black Rock City. Go ahead. You're on the air.
19: All righty. So I've been on the air a couple times. I'm Phoenix. I do stand up in the real world. And there was a calling for comics to come in and do some stuff. So if you feel like having a laugh tonight and maybe something called a hot Coke, I'm not exactly sure what kind of drink that is, but that's a drink that is being offered. You can find us slinging jokes at 545 and F at 8:30 tonight. I believe the place is called Liquid Spanctuary. We've all kind of had a rough couple of days. Maybe you need to laugh the dust off, or, you know, find somebody that you want to follow in the real world as a comedian, or not. It is an open mic. Not everyone's a winner, unfortunately. Sadly, I run open mics in the default world, and there's a reason we don't stream them. So it could be really awesome, or, you know, you could just have a nice hot Coke and enjoy the rest of your night. Maybe hit some karaoke later. There's a couple places available. It's going to be fun. But, yeah, that's pretty much it.
0: All right. Fantastic. Thanks for the update. And now we're going to get back to some more of D.C.'s finest go-go music. If you're not from the D.C. area, you might not know what's up, but I'm here to tell you what time it is. Mm-hmm. And here we go.

All right, y'all. That was Rare Essence. And now we got the originator, Chuck Brown, in the house, taking it all the way back to the beginning.

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1: 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And if you want

0: To return the gift to other people, you're welcome to stay and experience washing other people's feet. Once again, we are at 5 and G, and we can't wait to see you and wash your feet.
1: So Burning Man's like Coachella, but like bigger, right? It's like outside lands, but it's like more outside, right?
2: Wrong. Burning Man is unlike any other gathering. We're an event, a community, a temporary city. A global cultural movement based on the 10 principles. We don't book acts. We don't provide live entertainment. There are no vendors, no corporate sponsorships, and no backstage passes. Black Rock City is created by you, the participants. And you are invited to make Burning Man whatever you want it to be. Burning Man doesn't happen unless you contribute to making it happen. And whatever kind of experience you get out of Burning Man depends on what you put into it. So come on. Be a part of it.
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5: Aluna, the Frequency of Being, by Santiago Caro and Tiziano Ospina, also known as Outline Creative Lab. From Bogota and Sierra Nevada de Santa Marta, Colombia. Aluna is a 12-foot-tall interactive sculpture in which moving water, embodying the ancestral memory of the Tayrona peoples of the Sierra Nevada, links spirit, land, and body. Within the artwork's golden body, a sealed plexiglass core houses a vessel where acoustic frequencies interact with water, creating geometric patterns. Participants turn knobs to adjust the sound's frequency, revealing the hidden forces within the water that govern the universe represented by Aluna.
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9: Welcome back. I'm your host, Full Service. This is Mogo on the Go-Go, and we're going to put it deep in the pocket and lock it down with the Backyard Band. Here we go.

and as high as 40 miles an hour. So if you're out on the fire, secure your camp stuff and be safe. Do not drive if there's no visibility. Stop and wait it out. And if you're still on the road to BRC, please make sure you strap your stuff down. 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And if you're in camp, please secure everything. The wind is going to blow dust all over your moop, which is going to make Playa Resto's job even more difficult after the event. If you see any moop, pick it up.

0: 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We're going to interrupt this booty call already in progress for a special announcement from some of the ASL representatives we have here on Playa. Go ahead and introduce yourselves. You are on the air.
1: 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My name is Choo-Choo. 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No matter what you'd like to go to, who you'd like to see, or what you'd like to do, we're here for you. So please, come by Playa Info and put in a request for the weirder the better.
0: That's awesome. Thank you guys so much. We appreciate everything you do, keeping Black Rock accessible for everybody so we can all burn to our heart's content. Thank you so much.
1: Absolutely.
0: All right. Rock on. Thank you.

0: right. I'm your host, Full Service. This is Mogo on the Go-Go, DC Go-Go music for the rest of the hour. 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
4: Hello, BRC, and those beyond the gates. Welcome to the 2026 Axis Mundi's list of open fires. Sunday at 8 p.m., we close out the week with the Temple of the Moon. The Temple of the Moon takes its inspiration from the Queen of the Night, the desert cactus flower that blooms for a single night each year, releasing its fragrance in the moonlight before fading with the dawn. The moon also follows a natural rhythm, waxing and waning in an enduring cycle. Between these two patterns, the artist James found a tender metaphor for our own lives, for Black Rock City, and for the temple's annual cycle of appearance and release. Together, the flower and the moon conceptually make the temple a celebration of impermanence and immediacy. It serves as a reminder that the fleeting nature of human experience is what makes our short time on Earth so meaningful. Thank you, James. We hope you enjoy all the open fire projects at Burning Man 2026, Axis Mundi.
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0: Thank you, Terrence McKenna. What are we to do with an elf? Asking the important questions. And now, bringing it back to Go-Go, I've got Pure Elegance from 1996. Mixing it up.

0: You're listening to BMIR 94.5, the voice of the man. I'm your host, Full Service. I got a few more little announcements for you. I might be able to sneak in one more little go-go tune before I go. Thank you very much for your time. You're amazing. I love you all. This is BMIR.
1: 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And in between, we have our breath. And the moment when we hold to our breathing and breathe in and out consciously, breathing in, I calm my body, breathing out, I smile, our body and our mind will become one. Breathing in, I calm my body, breathing out, I smile.
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3: 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We don't need any advertising on our landscape in Black Rock City. 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

0: If no one told you today, please let me. You are so beautiful, and the whole world is excited and looking forward to all of the amazing things you are about to do. We are on your side, so know that you are never alone and that I love you. Kinona.
1: 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Earth Guardians runs 3 bike tours out of 5 in Esplanade. Early mornings, geologist John Dillis leads deep time on the playa. Bike out to the trash fence to trace this place through time from the Ice Age, the First Peoples, and on into the Anthropocene. Midday, our Behind the Green Curtain bike tour rolls through Recycle Camp and other green camps innovating on what a Leave No Trace city can look like. Evenings, catch the Playa Sunset Tour. Our desert expert takes you on a 5-mile journey into the geomorphic backdrop of Black Rock City. See how the city and art affects the land around us. 3 tours, most days this week. The full schedule posted at Earth Guardians at 5 and Esplanade.
2: 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What is poetry? 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
3: This is Brooke from Camp Journalism on 245F reading Airy Whispers, which I wrote. Liquid kisses pontificate the hidden expanses of the lover's empire. Make anew the library shelves of my metal mind. Caspian's continent sprays with unfamiliar water. Was I always feeling this way? Am I reborn? I feel their peach fuzz, like a brush that moves away the masking dust from the delicate archaeologists. What? A breathy, airy voice releases. Why did you stop? Closed eyes, they look at me like they could never open. Because you transport me, I slip out. Brows uncertain if they were my words. To where, they respond, calm and intoxicated. The other side, the dreams of our dreams. Let me join you.
2: What is idea? What is evolution, revolution, mechanism, movement? What is poetry? Write it.
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5: We thought of life by analogy with a journey, with a pilgrimage, which had a serious purpose at the end, and the thing was to get to that end, success or whatever it is, or maybe heaven after you're dead. But we missed the point the whole way along. It was a musical thing, and you were supposed to sing or to dance while the music was being played.
4: Axis Mundi.
6: All right, this is BMIR. I'm your host, Full Service, and I'm going to play you out with the dirtiest, most inappropriate pocket beat I've ever heard, courtesy of the Backyard Band. Here it goes.

0: Rub get it. They y'all say it. They say what? They y'all say it. They say what?
1: Thank you, Black Rock City. This is WMIR 94.5. I have been your host, Full Service, for a show of DC Go-Go, and I'm going to hand the controls over to Raphael, who's going to take it away from here. Thank you so much, everybody. Good night.

94.5 BMIR Radio, Black Rock City. What it do? How y'all doing? I'm mixologist Raphael. We're going to give you these announcements in increments here. The first one I have for you is Travel Time, Apex to Gravel. Gravel to Apex, that is. Ingress is what we need. 3 hours and 30 minutes. So I'm just going to have some fun, play a few tunes for you to get you up in here. And yes, that first one was a throwback. Bite the Beat, Vanity 6. And right now we're going to do a little Bilal with Robots.

0: Burning Man Information Radio coming to you through your speakers. Tonight, hazy areas of blowing dust before 9 p.m. Partly cloudy with a low around 50. Southwest wind 5 to 20 miles per hour. So batten down your hatches. I know you can feel it. Oh, yes. Thank you, sir. Let's start that over. Tonight, 50 degrees, haze and areas of blowing wind, dust before 9 p.m., partly cloudy with a low around 50, southwest winds 5 to 20 miles per hour with gusts as high as 35. So as you feel, you need to make sure you are hunkered down so your stuff doesn't blow away and become moopy. We cannot have matter out of place. That is not cute. We went out with a little suburban dream from the Step Kids. And now, let's have a break for some messages. You need these.
1: 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Then, on Thursday, bring your instruments or just come have a listen to our traditional Irish music session from 3 to 5. 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
1: Elemental Dragon by Artera Technonics. From Brasov, Romania. A 40-foot dragon emerges above the playa, crafted from found wood, uncutter reshaped, with roots and branches. In Eastern traditions, dragons represent harmony, good luck, and balance. Since dragons control water and rain, the artwork aims to emulate and follow the sacred natural flow, working harmoniously with the environment. It seeks forms that naturally integrate without requiring extensive human modification.
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Big Brother is watching you. 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

0: disappear in a wink. 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
1: All right, we got a special announcement for you here. Special announcement. High winds are expected to come through Black Rock City on Wednesday. Expect gusts above 25 miles per hour and possibly up to 40. Up to 40. If you're on the playa, secure your camp stuff and be safe. Do not drive if there's no visibility. Stop and wait it out. Think about it. You can't see. Why are you moving? If you're still on the road to BRC, make sure you strap your stuff down and drive safely. Please be safe and get here, y'all. Let's do this.

0: Dame Funk, Snoop Dogg, Burning Man Information Radio, BMIR 94.5. I just got to throw it at you one more time. Please make sure you secure everything in your camp. The wind is going to blow dust all over your stuff, which is going to create moop. We can't have that. We can't have that. It's going to make the Playa Resto's job even more difficult after the event. And also, if you could, if you love the event like that, please try to pick up your own moop throughout your camp and maybe a few feet outside your camp. That would be awesome. Burning Man Information Radio, 94.5, the voice of Black Rock City, the voice, the man.
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5: 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Hey, this is Dee coming to you from Canada and with a public service message. If you're out there on your e-bikes, make sure you're keeping it under 5 miles an hour. 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This is Big Dee coming to you live, 94.5 BMIR.
6: Hello, illustrious burners. Are you thinking it was better next year? 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
10: 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You're made out of that stuff. You're made out of that dirt.
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Yes, indeed. Take this place and give it to the world. MF Robots, The Love It Takes. Let's go back a little bit. I don't know if y'all remember Wagon Christ, but we're going to do some Wagon Christ right now. Easy Listener.

0: 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Quick update. We're still at about 3 hours and 30 minutes for the ingress gravel to road. Let's have some quick messages, and then we have a quick song from a special guest we have in here. Hold tight, y'all.
1: Love everyone and tell the truth. Love everyone and tell the truth. Love everyone and tell the truth. Love everyone and tell the truth.

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1: Hey, everybody. The Temple of Grace will be closed to visitors starting at sunrise on Sunday while they prepare for the structure to burn. The temple will burn on Sunday night at 8 o'clock. Tell your friends, it burns at 8, so don't be late. We'll see you there.
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3: 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Just love, my friend. Just love.
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6: Go ahead. My daughter's first burn. We went to temple. Why are we here? You'll see. Wait. She takes two steps in and says, I know why we're here, Mom. We're here to honor our loved ones past. I said, yeah, baby, you're right. The night of the burn, we couldn't make it out there. These little swirls of embers going up to the clouds. She's like, look, Mom, look. There's all of our messages reaching our loved ones. Very insightful.
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10: And we're back. Burning Man Information Radio 94.5. The voice of the man, the voice of Black Rock City. So this black SUV just rolled up and kicked this guy out and said, get yourself up in there and do that thing you love to do. So who are you?
11: Hey, my name is Michael Bradley.
10: Right on. Dropped off here just to do this thing for Black Rock City. Mm-hmm. What is this thing?
11: So I got this song I made years ago on my ukulele. It's about buttholes.
10: Ah, racy indeed. Okay. Well, that is a serious part of life. Mm-hmm. Parents, you may want to either get ready for an educational moment or, take your kiddies away for a hot second. Go make some dust angels or something like that really quick. If you can just avoid the, let's have fun with it.
11: I got you.
10: Go for it. It's on you. What's your name again?
11: My name is Michael Bradley.
10: Michael Bradley. Right on. Go for it, Michael.
11: Awesome. And I'd like to start this off with this disclaimer. I made this before I put anything in my butt, and this is not an open invitation. It's called Disappearing Digits. I want you to take your finger and slip it right inside of my sphincter. Take your pinky or your thumb and go and slip it in my bum. I don't need you to ask me why or what. Just go ahead and slip it in my butt. I want you to take your hand and shove it up as far as you can. You can work me like a puppet. Take your arm and shove it up it. I want you to reach your elbow. I'm not an old-fashioned fellow. I want you to take your leg and give me an old-fashioned peg. You can wear me like a leg sleeve, shove it in until I can't breathe. I don't need you to ask me why. Just go ahead and give it a try. I want you to climb up a flagpole and dive deep inside of my asshole. Swim around in all the brown, don't look up, it's coming down. I just wanna feel you inside and give you a warm place to hide. So the next time you're near my rear, go ahead and make them digits disappear. If I haven't made myself clear, I want you in my posterior. Now for some light fingering.
10: And the crowd goes wild. Michael with the most experienced bung on the playa.
11: Got you.
10: Are you good? You feel good about that? You got your message out? You got
11: I'm happy.
10: Right on. How's your bunghole?
11: My bunghole is great.
10: Right on.
11: My bunghole is happy.
10: Well, thank you for bringing that in and sharing that with us.
11: I'm happy to share it.
10: And don't let the dust blow up your bunghole. It's itchy.
11: Get some poof powders out there. Make some little ghost rings.
10: Right on. All right. Take care. Burn well,
11: appreciate
10: my brother.
11: You as well.

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That was Lee Scratch Perry with the P-U-S-S-Y man. Before that, we had Nati Ruler with Tubby Revenge. Let's get a little wild. We got some mindless self-indulgence right now for you. What do they know?

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1: What's cooking at Burning Man? Exactly, burners. That's what we're wondering. On Playa

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1: Feeling warm? 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The magic cold holding temperature is 41 degrees Fahrenheit or below 41. 41. 41. This is a message from the Nevada Division of Public and Behavioral Health.
2: Aloha, Ohana. This Friday, we're gathering at the Circle of Ancestors to honor those who came before us, celebrate the beauty of our living community, and capture a historic Burning Man family portrait. 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
4: Permade by Paige Tashner from Portland, Oregon and Richmond, California. The Permade is a curious half-cat, half-mermaid, decked in saltwater pearls and wearing a clamshell bra. The 11-foot-tall welded steel sculpture floats in a magical kelp forest of wavy metal rods. Move the Permade's ukulele paw, and she may play a sea shanty on her ukulele or tell a story about how eelgrass absorbs climate-warming greenhouse gases and helps protect coastlines from severe storms.
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That was Butcher Brown with his take on Down with the King. Right now, I want to do something special, send a little blessing over this place we call home right now. We got a little Jill Scott with Ashe.

0: 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BMIR 94.5. Gentle reminder, high winds are expected to come through Black Rock City tonight. Expect gusts above 25 miles per hour and possibly up to 40 miles per hour. If you're on the playa, secure your camp stuff and be safe. Do not drive if there's no visibility. Stop for a hot minute and wait it out. Hopefully you're tuned into the radio station, BMIR, and you're just digging the tunes or whatever we got for you going on at the moment. If you're still on the road to Black Rock City, make sure you strap your stuff down and drive safely. Drive even a little bit slower. You know what some people say, arrive alive. And on a slightly happier note, tomorrow we're looking at a high around 72, haze and areas of blowing dust between 11 a.m. and 5 p.m. That doesn't really sound happier, but the weather's kind of nice for a second. I might be taking all of this back. Oh, my gosh. Haze and areas of blowing dust between 11 a.m. and 5 p.m. Then haze and areas of blowing dust and a chance of rain. That is not happier. Mostly sunny. High near 72. Southwest wind 5 to 25 miles per hour with gusts as high as 45. That is not happier. Chance of precipitation, as I said, around 30%. That is not happier. Sorry, guys.
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4: 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DJs, dancers, artists, each of us wakes up from cryosleep, ready to share our energy and creativity with our fellow burners. Come dock with us and beat the heat in our planetarium, sample some bespoke farm-to-table moontang, bounce on our giant astronaut, and spin up a vibe voyage dancing to our music in the stardust. Our parties this year are Studio 5, 4, 3, 2, 1, Monday at 7, our Gravity Dance, Wednesday at 2, Go Astronauts with us on Thursday at 4, and Oh No, UFO starts Friday at 2. All happening at the Bad Astronauts, 7:30 and B.
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6: For They Know Not What They Do, by Jai Hackle. Martinsville, Australia. Rising 21 feet from the playa, a steel caduceus, a sword entwined with twin serpents, is crowned with Hermes wings and all-seeing eye. For They Know Not What They Do invites participants to question the realities they inherit. Through symbol, sound, and presence, the work encourages reflection on the stories, beliefs, and systems we absorb, revealing, however well-intentioned structures can shape perception and quietly separate us from ourselves and each other. Crafted from stainless steel and brass, the sword serves as a bright, luminous beacon, Hermes' wings speak transcendence, and rotating all-seen eye is a luminous beacon, a hidden theremin response to human presence. And from specific viewpoints, symbols align, reminding us that truth depends on perspective. The sculpture makes connection tangible. The hidden theremin responds to the human presence, shifting in tone as participants approach and growing louder when people join hands. As individuals connect, the environment itself changes, making invisible systems that bind us physically and audibly present. Ancient symbols, including Hermes, Caduceus, entwined serpents, and the all-seeing eye, operate intuitively rather than instructively. Symbols align only from certain perspectives, reminding participants that participation is subjective and inviting curiosity, awareness, and compassion over certainty.
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0: One more gentle reminder, please secure everything in your camp. This wind is going to blow dust all over your moop, which is going to make Playa Resto's job even more difficult after the event. Please pick up any moop when you see it in your camp, a little ways around your camp. Let's make sure we get the green light and the good to go to get back here and do this again next year. Ending that last block, we had Thundercat with Miguel's Happy Dance. If you were tuned in earlier, which you should have been, you heard some of the DC sound, which is known as go-go. But you know, DC, it's an entertainment mecca, really, for real. And one of the things a lot of people don't realize is there is some of the most phenomenal hip-hop that is out of DC. One of the cats that made it out of DC, his brother's name is YU, and I'm gonna bring you this song he's got called Thought About It.
9: Yeah. I wanna send a shout to all them artists who put thought into what you do, or what you say. Check this out.

That was my man YU. We got one more from that DC hip hop sound. This is my man Crayola with Philippians.

0: 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I think that one was going to do it for me. I'm going to hand over the con to the one, the only, the none other Spit Bucket. But first, before we do that, you all need to listen to this.
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2: Okay, this will not take long. 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Light your bike, lock your bike. And label it. 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Light your bike, lock your bike, label your bike. 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I'm not sure how many words that is, but it's true. Do it.
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5: Hello, BRC, and those beyond the gates. Welcome to the 2026 Axis Mundi's list of open fires. Friday night at 9 p.m., Sanctuary of the Silent Star is a celestial object which has recently landed on Playa, shaped like a budding lotus. Standing 17 feet tall, it feels both grounded and mysterious. The sanctuary is designed in layers, representing the complex layers we all carry. The heavy charred wood on the outside protects something soft, tender, and beautiful on the inside. Go in and experience the profound grace and beauty that only reveals itself when we finally get quiet. When the structure holds true silence, a hidden galaxy of light appears. It's a reminder that when we find stillness, we are uncovering the universe within ourselves. We hope you enjoy all the open fire projects at Burning Man 2026, Axis Mundi.
6: Gal Freedus says,
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8: There's a war on consciousness in our society, and if we as adults are not allowed to make sovereign decisions about what to experience with our own consciousness while doing no harm to others, including the decision to use responsibly ancient and sacred visionary plants, then we cannot claim to be free in any way. And it's useless for our society to go around the world imposing our form of democracy on others while we nourish this rot at the heart of society and we do not allow individual freedom over consciousness. It may even be that we're denying ourselves the next vital step in our own evolution by allowing this state of affairs to continue, and who knows, perhaps our immortal destiny as well.
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You're listening to BMIR 94.5, the voice of the man. I am Spit Bucket. Happy Wednesday. Okay, information I have for you. Gravel road to Apex, gateway time is 3 hours and 30 minutes, but when you get here, it'll be a nice night. It'll be a little chilly. Low of 50 degrees Fahrenheit with haze and areas of blowing dust before 9 p.m., which is 1 hour ago. Tomorrow, a high of 72, so again, a little bit chillier, with haze and areas of blowing dust between 11 a.m. and 5 p.m., so still windy. Then haze, a chance of rain showers. It'll be mostly sunny, though, and chance of precipitation is 30%. Wednesday is today, and so I won't tell you about that. It's Wednesday. Did I mention that? It's Wednesday at Burning Man. If you're in the gate, it's going to be amazing. I'm excited for you to come join us. It's been a gorgeous, glorious, fantastic burn. And I think that we're going to have fun.

0: 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Hello, what is your name?
1: Meowdy, call me Cat.

0: for, but now it's a shade of beige. It's a little crusty. It's got dust embedded into its very pores and essence. And here we are. Yeah. I have a microphone, and so do you.
1: It's amazing.
0: How's your burn been?
1: Yeah.
0: What were you doing on your... Where were you on your way to when you popped by the station?
1: I'm not really anywhere specific. My original idea was to walk Esplanade from 9 to 3 and then cross back from 3 to 9 to the man, by the man.
0: A classic choice.
1: But now it's really dusty, so I'm not sure how far I'm going to be able to get.
0: Mm.
1: And also, I'm tired.
0: Isn't that the way?
1: Yeah.
0: Isn't that how it happens?
1: Yeah.
0: Dusty, tired.
1: Like I'm halfway there now, so...
0: Yeah, I think this is good weather for sleeping.
1: Yeah, I slept last night.
0: Yeah.
1: And the night before that. And the night before that, but, so.
0: Yeah, I think this year, we were talking about this at BMIR with some of my campmates, and we were saying this is a maybe sleeping man.
1: Ooh.
0: It's very windy, it's very dusty, it's a little chilly. It's the most expensive nap you've ever had.
1: That's good theme for next year. We already had waking dreams, now I've had to have sleeping dreams.
0: Perfect. I love this.
1: Who's in charge of that? Let's get on that.
0: I'll run it up the chain. I'll see what I can do.
1: Yeah.
0: Yeah.
1: Maybe we can dress the man in pajamas and...
0: Oh, I love that. A little hat?
1: Ooh.
0: Like those little old-timey hats like Scrooge?
1: I know exactly what you're talking about. I don't know how to describe it, but I know exactly what you're talking about.
0: Yeah. I'm sure somebody has one of those here. They should just plop it on the man.
1: Maybe so.
0: Wait in the line, go up the stairs, put a hat on the man.
1: Bedtime hours, honk snoo.
0: Yeah, I'm sure they would let you do that.
1: I don't know what else to say besides thank you.
0: Well, thank you for coming in.
1: Hey.
0: All right. Let's listen to some music.
1: Thank you.

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6: Memoi in Pulse by Leroy New, Luca Parolari, and Sheriff Coys, from New York and Manila, Philippines. A floating constellation of interconnected spheres explores migration and belonging. Suspended 23 feet above the playa and spanning 53 feet, walkable platforms and bridges invite visitors to navigate the space between endings and beginnings. Inspired by Mamboyan, the Filipino goddess of death and fertility, a glowing sphere below radiates patterned light, soft sounds, and spoken words before returning to silence.
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I'm Spit Bucket, and I have some information for you. Currently, travel time from Gravel Road to Gate is 3 hours and 30 minutes. Weather for tonight, haze and areas of blowing dust. It's a little cloudy. The low will be around 50 degrees. Gusts tonight are as high as 35 miles per hour, so make sure you've battened down the hatches in your camp so your moop doesn't blow about. Tomorrow will be another pretty mild day. It looks like highs of 72. Haze and areas of blowing dust between 11 a.m. and 5 p.m. Then same thing, haze and dust and a chance of rain showers. Mostly sunny tomorrow with a high near 72. Wind southwest 5 to 25 miles per hour with gusts as high as 45 miles per hour. Tomorrow, the chance of precipitation is 30%. So be prepared, but it's Burning Man. You never know what's going to happen here.

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1: This ephemeral city is breathtaking, I think we can all agree. 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Earth Guardians runs 3 bike tours out of 5 in Esplanade. Early mornings, geologist John Dillis leads deep time on the playa. Bike out to the trash fence to trace this place through time from the Ice Age, the First Peoples, and on into the Anthropocene. 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See how the city and art affects the land around us. 3 tours, most days this week. 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
2: Hey, I'd like to talk to you about consent. What is consent? Well, consent is crucial in many situations. Mind-altering substances, photography, and sexual activity, for example. Sexual consent is an agreement between people about what should and should not take place in a sexual situation. Now, consent is the bare minimum required for legal and ethical sexual activity. Consent requires people to be 18 and over, properly informed, not under coercion, and sufficiently sober. If you're not sure about any of these factors, then you cannot assume consent has been given. Silence is not consent. Nudity is not consent. Drunk, not consent. Asleep is not consent. Only a clearly expressed yes is consent. And consent can be withdrawn at any time. To be sure about consent, communication is necessary. Now, we get it. Communicating about sexual consent can be scary. Many of us are afraid it's going to be uncomfortable or awkward, or we're going to be rejected. But communication is absolutely essential. Talk to your prospective partners or friends about your desires and your boundaries. Some people like to say that they have no boundaries, but in reality, they probably do, and just may not know what they are until they're crossed. Always be prepared to renegotiate boundaries if they have been crossed. And don't interact with anyone who is not interested in your desires and boundaries. Really.
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BMIR 94.5 FM, the voice of the man. I am Spitbucket here with some announcements. So, high winds are expected to come through Black Rock City on Wednesday, that's today. Expect gusts above 25 miles per hour and possibly up to 40 miles per hour. If you are on the playa, secure your camp stuff and be safe. Do not drive if there's no visibility. Stop and wait it out. Again, please secure everything in your camp. This wind is going to blow dust all over your moop, which is going to make Playa Resto's job even more difficult after the event. Also, be a good burner. Please pick up any moop when you see it. Don't be a butthole. Don't be like Steve. If you're still on the road to BRC, make sure you strap yourself down and drive safely. Speaking of which, ingress time gravel to gate is 3.5 hours. It remains. And then tonight, low of 50 degrees Fahrenheit, gusts at as high as 35 miles per hour. It's a little dusty outside. And then tomorrow will be, again, pretty mild, 72 degrees. Chance of precipitation for tomorrow is 30%. But just because there's a chance of rain doesn't mean we can't smile.

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1: Our body and our mind are very often separated from each other. And in between, we have our breath. And the moment when we hold to our breathing and breathe in and out consciously, breathing in, I calm my body, breathing out, I smile, our body and our mind will become one. Breathing in, I calm my body, breathing out, I smile.
2: 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Are you ready to take your place as burner royalty? Then don't miss your opportunity to compete in the 22nd annual Miss Black Rock City pageant. 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If you are here, you are eligible to run and win. All contestants must have a crown, a sash with a Miss title, as we're all a little amiss, and a 1 minute no talent. 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However, no pageant is fair. Contestants are encouraged to bribe the judges. 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
3: Fire. It's pretty. It keeps us warm. We love fire. Hell, this is called Burning Man. But fire and the playa surface don't mix. If you've got a burn barrel at your camp, make sure it's elevated off the playa. Burn barrels sitting on the playa leave burn scars that have to be cleaned up. Don't burn the playa. Elevate your barrels.
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12: Well, hello, hello, hello. Good morning, or good evening, or it's 5 o'clock somewhere.
0: Good morrow.
12: Playa time.
0: Yeah.
12: I'm here to talk about a couple of things. First, I want to promote my camp, which is Lamplighters. It's the oldest art exhibition on the playa. We light the way. Those spires that you see with two little lamps that are helping you guide you through the dust right now, we light those every day. Please come to Lamplighter Camp around 4:45 so you can register with us, sign up to help light the way.
0: Amazing.
12: Another thing we want to talk about is Man Watch. This is the first year I'm doing Man Watch. It's a great honor. I think that learning about the man, the history of the man, and why we're all here to burn him is kind of important for the community. If you do come visit, you know, there is a whiteout going on, and the man is closed. And it's not because we don't want to let you up the 126 stairs that it takes to get to the very top. It's because we want to protect you from, you know, basically falling off of the man or injuring yourself in some way. You know, treat each other with kindness and respect. Come out, see it, talk to us. We have a lot of little bits of information, like right now it's the tallest man ever. It's a 109-foot tall man. It's a 60-foot tall base from the bottom to his feet, and then you got another 34 feet of man. And I got a lot of more little bits of information for you guys if you come and see me. I will be there every night from 12:45 to 7 o'clock in the morning, along with some other dusty burners who have been doing it for way longer than me, and some new guys and some new girls. Please come see us. One last thing about that. If you do smoke, please don't smoke in the little cubbies around the man. It has giant roots. It is based on a giant Japanese oak tree. And that's as much as I can share here. But if you come, I will share a lot more with you.
0: But you may have to wait in line, and that's okay, because we're at Burning Man, and efficiency is not a principle, and entitlement is not a principle.
12: That is correct. One of the things that I've been doing for the past couple of years is I've been coming to here to BMIR to talk about the Burning Man Drum Circle. The first year, I was trying to congregate people in one spot, trying to get everyone together in order for us to do a drum circle that encompasses all the drum circles that happen organically around the Black Rock City. So if you're doing a drum circle, if you belong to the ambient musicians of Burning Man, if you're in that marching band that came and did Fat Tuesday for us at the Lamplighter Camp, please check us out. It's Burning Man Drum Circle on Facebook. If you're doing your drum circle, please share your drum circle to our page or to our group, become part of the group, so we can all start getting to know each other. In the last 2 years, there's been quite a few people sharing their small drum circles, talking within the communities. I recently met a fellow, Sticky, from Fire Drums, and we talked a lot about getting the community together and why we might want to do a giant drum circle to honor the spirit of the lake. Her name is Lahontan. It means bringer of life, I believe, to the Paiute people. And I think it's about time, after we've been partying on her for the last 40-some-what years, that we honor her as well by doing the biggest, most inclusive drum circle that anyone has ever seen. And a couple of people have told me that that might be the biggest drum circle on Earth, maybe
0: wow.
12: Even seen from space.
0: Okay, when is this drum circle and where is it? So, when is this really big one?
12: So the really big one is once we have created enough clout among the community so we can get the permit from Black Rock in
0: okay.
12: order to have it in a single spot.
0: Mm-hmm.
12: It has to be in a place where we can get some 7,000 people together, which is about the size
0: wow.
12: of this drum circle. 7,000 isn't even 10% of all of Black Rock. And
0: but that's still a lot of
12: that's a lot of
0: drummers.
12: Of
0: yeah.
12: Yeah, that's a lot of people.
0: Yes.
12: Let's start small. Let's start getting small groups of people together in or around the Esplanade and their particular camps. If we can just get images, anyone who wants to share. This isn't something that we want to impose on anyone. We want everyone to do it organically. There's a lot of people that do their own drum circles along with fire spinners. And I dig that.
0: Pretty cool. Okay. Oh, sorry.
12: That's pretty much what I have for you guys. A couple of things is treat each other with kindness and respect. Don't feed the bears. Don't feed the bears.
0: And to repeat, a little recap in case you missed the beginning. The first one is come volunteer with Lamplighters, and that is at 5 p.m. at Lamplighters Camp on Esplanade?
12: On Esplanade, it's at 6:45 on Esplanade next to the Ranger Station.
0: Okay, perfect. The second one is the Man.
12: The second one is the Man Watch. If you guys are coming out to the Man during the whiteout, know that most likely it will be shut down. This is for your safety. Please come check us out. This is my first year doing Man Watch. And ask us questions like, how old is the Man? Or when was the Man? Who is the artist? What are the arts on the wall?
0: You can still experience the Man without having... If you can't go up to the Man, you can still experience the Man. There's a lot for you to get out of it, but don't smoke in the alcove.
12: Yes.
0: And the third one is participate in Burning Man's drum circle if you are a drummer.
12: Right. So the drum circle community, which is very much alive and has been alive for a very long time, and if you look at any of the old videos of what Burning Man was back in the day when it was just a couple thousand people getting together, that was what they did. They drum circled around the Burning Man.
0: Perfect. Thank you so much for coming in, Playa Devil.
12: Thank you for having me. You guys are awesome. I love you guys.
0: We love you. Thank you for listening. Thank you for participating. Thank you for watching The Man and lighting the city.
12: All right.
0: And drumming.
12: Oh, and one last thing. I might be playing one or two sets of drum and bass at the Hukan Dome. If you haven't tried their Hukan, it's one of the best on the Playa. They make their own tobacco. Nikki preps it up. She's one of the leaders there. I love them, too.
0: They're great. Thank you so much.
12: Thank you. Thank you so much.
0: Take care and stay dusty.
12: Yes, I will do.

0: You're listening to BMIR 94.5, the voice of the man. Right now, gate wait time from Gravel Road to the greeters is 3 hours. Tonight, low of 50 degrees Fahrenheit, gusts as high as 35 miles per hour. Tomorrow, 72 degrees, hazy, dusty between 11 a.m. and 5 p.m. Southwest wind 5 to 25 miles per hour, gusts as high as 45 miles per hour. Chance of precipitation is 30%. Now, let's hear some announcements.
1: Hi, I'm Lisa.
2: And I'm Robert.
1: And we're Mr. and Mrs. Ferguson.
2: Yeah, we're Mr. and Mrs. Ferguson Art, and our art project for 2026 is Penny the Goose.
1: Penny the Goose has come back to Burning Man, so it's different this time, and we've recreated it using a method we've used with our Penny Bear projects.
2: So, if you want to come see her, it's at 6 o'clock between Center Camp and The Man. Hard to miss.
1: And you can meet us there in the mornings or at sunset and also on the bicycle tours. We love talking to folks.
2: So take care.
3: I want to talk to you for a second about bike safety around mutant vehicles. There are a few things you can do to make sure you and your friends don't get hurt when you're out and about on the playa. First, try to stay at least 15 feet away from a moving mutant vehicle or water or fuel truck. Don't race in front of or circle a moving mutant vehicle. And don't buzz or hitch a toe on a moving mutant vehicle either. Remember, if you can't see the driver, he or she probably can't see you. And we say this every year, if you're riding your bike at night, light it up.
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Playa Penguins by Paula Aranda from Whitefish, Montana. A group of penguins is called a wattle. A group of 20 life-size emperor penguins sculpted from foam is called playa penguins. Their instinct to huddle, rotate, and protect one another becomes a playful metaphor for community and interdependence, inviting visitors to pause, explore, and find belonging in the harsh playa landscape.

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2: The boundaries between ourselves and the world and ourselves and each other are not as solid and firm as they appear to us or that they feel to us to be.
0: Access Mundi.

0: There is an emergency message. We have some people in the studio. What are your names?
1: My name's Gyla.
0: Gyla, hello.
2: My name is Lee.
0: Lee, and what is happening?
1: Here's the deal, yo. Someone stole our beloved girlfriend. She's my girlfriend, and they're holding a ransom.
2: Yo.
3: Yo.
0: Yo? What's her name?
3: Why am I talking like that?
1: That's not my accent I normally do.
2: It's your DJ voice.
3: This is supposed to be serious.
2: So this is serious.
0: This is a serious announcement.
1: Super serious.
2: Kidnapping.
1: Yeah.
0: Yes.
1: Kidnapping, that's like a class
2: letter
1: five
2: delivered to our camp, a ransom note saying, one-upping.
1: Yeah.
2: Yeah, we have her. Come get her back and bring something of more value.
1: Yeah, if you want Miss Erica back, you better bring something.
2: Well, what we're coming for you. We are coming for you.
1: Something
2: Jay and some ridiculous.
1: Equal or more beautiful than Miss Erica, which is really hard to beat, to be honest.
2: There's nothing measurable to her.
1: Yeah.
0: Okay.
1: So we've got something we're going to offer.
0: What is it?
1: It's like a tiger with a penis sort of thing. Anyways. But we're coming in full force. Our camp does not fuck around.
0: Don't swear on the radio. Oh. This is very serious business.
2: F around.
4: We need all the Burning Men.
1: We do not have
4: our backs.
1: Yeah, we do not mess around. So if you're available out there, come to 245 and Jay.
0: 245 and Jay to help save Erica.
2: Because you need to do a rescue.
1: We're looking for old soup tits and wiener tray.
2: Wiener tray.
1: Yeah.
0: Okay.
2: They
0: are those
2: with that
0: people
2: name.
0: Or
2: how do you,
0: objects?
2: That was in the ransom note.
1: Yeah.
0: Oh.
2: We got a ransom note.
1: We're guessing people.
0: Okay.
1: So if you know them, tell them we're coming.
0: Okay. 245 and J, and your names are?
1: Gyla.
2: Lee.
1: Yeah.
0: You two have very nice hats.
3: Oh.
0: I'll describe for the people on the radio. We have one friend in sort of a tan, triangular gnome sort of vibe.
1: That's what I would say.
4: Peter Pan.
0: That's a little gnomey to me, but Peter Pan, sure. Mm-hmm. Maybe it's because it's dusty. And then our other friend has a big, red, fuzzy, fake fur, and then a single horn out of the top.
1: I actually have a second horn on the back.
0: Second horn? Two horn?
1: I wear it sideways because it's different.
0: Okay. Yeah, it's like a unicorn.
1: Why, thank you. A rhino.
0: Like a red rhino.
1: Yeah.
0: Wow.
1: Yeah, red rhino. I like that.
0: Okay, so you're trying to rescue Erica at 245... And
2: Jay.
1: Yeah.
0: And you, who do you want?
1: Everyone.
0: We
2: want her.
1: Well, we want Erica, Miss Erica, of course.
2: It could be an easy fair trade.
1: But whose help do we want?
0: Yes.
1: Everyone at Burning Man. Meet at 245 and Jay in a half hour.
0: To be available for trade
2: Bring
0: for
2: Erica.
0: Bring
2: your torches, your pitchforks, whatever it takes.
0: Yeah. Excellent. Sounds good.
4: Okay, that's Thank at you. Midnight.
0: Okay, midnight. When the clock strikes.
1: I think this is going to work.
2: Yo.
0: I think some people are going to come.
5: Long time listener. I love you guys.
1: Thank you.
0: We love you. Thank you for coming in. Thank you for trusting us with this very important task.
1: Super important. We'll report back, of course, if we got her.
0: I hope so.
1: We will get her.
0: Please, I believe in you.
2: I got to take this off.

But when his drinking and lusting and his hunger for power became known to more and more people, the demands to do something about this

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1: You're listening to BMAR 94.5. We just did some cardio in the studio with our camp. Happy Wednesday, happy promos, happy burn.
2: Need to get out of the dust and thirsting for a pint? Come on over to the coziest Celtic pub on Playa, the Twisted Swan at 830 and E. We've got cold drinks, good conversation, and a distinctly Burning Man twist on your favorite neighborhood watering hole. We hope you'll come for our sexy, nerdy pub quiz at 7 p.m. Wednesday. Then, on Thursday, bring your instruments or just come have a listen to our traditional Irish music session from 3 to 5. Later that night at 8, we'll have a special showing of Dr. Horrible's sing-along blog. So whether you're a little geeky, a little musical, or just plain thirsty, bring your gorgeous, dusty self over to the Twisted Swan and have a drink on us at the corner of 830 and E. Sláinte, my friends.
3: Losing yourself in Black Rock City can be fun, but getting lost is no fun for a child or their parents. 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Take a little time and find a ranger. They'll know what to do to quickly get them back where they belong.
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6: 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Shaped like a flattened gyroscope, this 10 by 16 foot interactive sculpture comes alive through the collective movement of its participants. As people shift their weight together, the structure rocks, tilts, and gradually settles into smooth circular motion. Integrated lights and sound respond to each rotation, transforming every movement into an immersive visual and auditory experience.

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1: There's an ocean of pure, vibrant consciousness inside each one of us. And it's right at the source and base of mind, right at the source of thought, and it's also at the source of all matter. In Vedic science, this field of pure consciousness is called Atma, the self of us all. At that level, as Dr. John Hagelin would tell you, at that level of life, we are all one. We're one. Diversity up here, unity down below.
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Listening to BMIR 94.5, the voice of the man. Right now, travel time from Gravel Road to Gate is 3 hours. Low tonight is 50 degrees, hazy, dusty, blowy, blah, blah, etc. The same as it's been. And then tomorrow is high of 72 with southwest miles gusting up to 45 miles per hour. Tomorrow, chance of precipitation is 30%, but mostly sunny. So, TBD. I guess we will see.

This has been 2 hours with me, Spit Bucket, on BMIR 94.5 FM. It is getting close to the top of the hour, so I have some announcements for you. Right now, gate wait time from Gravel Road to Apex, which I believe means gate, is 3 hours. Weather for tonight, 50 degrees low is a low. And then tomorrow is 72 degrees Fahrenheit with blowing dust between 11 a.m. and 5 p.m. It's going to be mostly sunny, but chance of precipitation is 30%. And then one more announcement. Please secure everything in your camp. This wind that I just talked about is going to blow dust all over your moop, which is going to make Playa Resto's job even more difficult after the event. Be kind, be considerate of your fellow burners. Please pick up any moop when you see it. Next up is Fire Clown. And I think it's going to be a very great and fun show. And that's all for me.

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5: It's a drone, and it better not be yours. This is Superman, here to tell you that the only drones out here have been pre-registered. If you try to fly a drone without having registered it first, you might find it confiscated and yourself given a super expensive ticket by the BLM. And sorry, you can't register one out here. It's all done in advance. Not even Superman can help you. Not that I'd be inclined to. Drones are worse than pigeons. And if you think pigeon droppings are a problem, trust me, you don't want to scare Superman.
2: A never-ending battle for truth, justice, and the American way.
6: Hello, BRC, and those beyond the gates. Welcome to the 2026 Axis Mundi's list of open fires. Sunday at 8 p.m., we close out the week with the Temple of the Moon. The Temple of the Moon takes its inspiration from the Queen of the Night, a desert cactus flower that blooms for a single night each year, releasing its fragrance in the moonlight before fading with the dawn. The moon also follows a natural rhythm, waxing and waning in an enduring cycle. Between these two patterns, the artist James found a tender metaphor for our own lives, for Black Rock City, and for the temple's annual cycle of appearance and release. Together, the flower and the moon conceptually make the temple a celebration of impermanence and immediacy. It serves as a reminder that the fleeting nature of human experience is what makes our short time on Earth so meaningful. Thank you, James. We hope you enjoy all the open fire projects at Burning Man 2026, Axis Mundi.
7: Welcome to Burning Man, the number one home for waiting in long lines. This city has lines so long you'll find yourself back at the beginning of another line. Welcome home to the Burning Man. Don't forget to wait.

0: What is poetry? What is poetry? Can you see it? Can you taste it? Can you sense it? Can you smell it? Listen.
1: My name is Eli Rogers, and yeah, I'm currently sitting in a prison cell on the playa. So this is a poem called The House of Unending by Reginald Dwayne Betts. Of lockdown, hunger time, and the blackened flower. Ain't nothing worth knowing. Prison becomes home. The cell, a catacomb that cages, and the metronome tracking the years that eclipse you. History authors your death, throws you into that din of lost hours. Your mother blames it on your X chromosome, blames it on something in the blood. A styrofoam cup filled with whiskey leading you to court disfavor. To become drunk on count time and chow call logic. There is no name for this thing that you've become. Convict, hostage, inmate, lifer, yardbird, all fail. But avoid succumbing to the humdrum, swallowing a bullet, or even choosing to inhale. Both mark you, pistol or the blunt to the head, escorting you through the night. Your Yale, an omen, the memories, the depression, the dead, and how things keep getting in the way of things.
0: What is idea? What is evolution, revolution, mechanism, movement? What is poetry? Write it.
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4: Many honest scientists should admit that consciousness is the greatest mystery of science, and that we don't know exactly how it works. The brain's involved in it in some way, but we're not sure how. Could be that the brain generates consciousness the way a generator makes electricity. If you hold to that paradigm, then of course you can't believe in life after death. When the generator's broken, consciousness is gone. But it's equally possible that the relationship, and nothing in neuroscience rules it out, that the relationship is more like the relationship of the TV signal to the TV set. And in that case, when the TV set is broken, of course the TV signal continues. And this is the paradigm of all spiritual traditions, that we are immortal souls temporarily incarnated in these physical forms to learn and to grow and to develop.
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5: Well, good evening, good morning. Welcome to Thursday. This is your Fire Clown hanging out with you here at BMIR and ready to play some tunes for you. So we're going to get going. But I'm going to say when I was on my way down here, I could see the moon. So if you're hiding out inside, you might want to take a step out. It's still windy and dusty, but there's a moon up there and it's pretty nice.

0: So we've been making a documentary for the last 12 years about Rick Doblin and his work to legalize psychedelics. It's called What a Trip. And we are screening a preview of the rough cut this Thursday at 11 o'clock in Deep Playa. Start at 2 o'clock in Eye and head towards the trash fence. Look for the Serpent Queen steamboat and the front porch and a big ass screen and maybe Rick Doblin, and hope to see you there. And we're really excited to share some of it.
1: Hi, this is Lady Justice with the Know Your Rights volunteer team. Here are some tips on your rights if you encounter law enforcement while at Burning Man. You have the right to record the interaction. You can ask the officer if you're being detained or if you're free to leave. If the officer says you're free to leave, you can walk away. If the officer says you're being detained, you may ask why you're being detained. Otherwise, you may say, "I choose to invoke my right to remain silent. I would like to speak to an attorney." If an officer asks to search you or your belongings or take a quick look in your bag, you can refuse a search. And if you're an immigrant, you have these same rights. Have a great burn.
2: 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Think of it as a pulpit for the playa. Be sure to go and see it before it burns, Thursday night at 10 o'clock. We hope you enjoy all the open fire projects at Burning Man 2026, Access Mundi.
3: If you do not find peace within, you will not find it anywhere else. The goal of life is the attainment of peace, and not the achievement of power, name, fame, and wealth.
4: Let me tell you about the time I shot electricity out of my fingers. I'm Shalico.
5: I'm Phoenix, and that night I thought I was going to die.
4: I did too.
5: So my partner, we were just dating, this was about 14 years ago, and he points, we were playing art or bicycle, which is when you point out at a light, and you guess if it's art or bicycle, and then you walk for a half an hour to figure out if it's art or bicycle, and he pointed, and this stream of electricity was coming out of his finger, and it sounded like Dr. Megavolt, but you couldn't feel anything.
4: Yeah, blue electricity that matched my powder blue suit just shot out of my fingers. We looked around, there was nothing around us. I was like, "Doc, get down!"
5: So we got down on the ground, and I was looking back onto the city, and I literally thought I was going to die. I had this like S-eating grin on my face, and I was like, thank you, universe, thank you, everything, thank you, and then we didn't die, and every time we put our hands up into this certain field, our fingers would light up with electricity.
4: So that's a good way to go out, but it turns out we weren't going to die. If this ever happens to you, what was it, Phoenix?
5: I knew exactly who to go to the next day to see what the H happened to us. I went to Sid Kling, who does the Neon on the Man, and I said, "Sid, what happened to us?" And he said, "That was St. Elmo's fire."
4: So kids, if you're out there in a storm and electricity starts coming out of your fingers, you might not be about to die. It might just be St. Elmo's fire.
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8: 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It's still, what does it say? 3 hours from gravel to gate. The dust is blowing, in case you hadn't noticed. It's partly cloudy. It's going to get chilly, down to about 50, and we're expecting more of that to come over the next day or so. But for now, you just have tunes to listen to. So, yay for that.

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1: Bacon. We got the cheese.
2: Okay, we need to talk about that big guy in your camp. 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Use a bucket to collect the leaking fluids. If you've got a spill, mark off the area with cones and get help from the Black Rock Rangers or Environmental Services. 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
9: The biggest threat to America today is not communism, it's moving America toward a fascist theocracy. And everything that's happened during the Reagan administration is steering us right down that pipe. When you have a government that prefers a certain moral code derived from a certain religion, and that moral code turns into legislation to suit one certain religious point of view, and if that code happens to be very, very right-wing, almost toward Attila the Hun,
10: well, then you are an anarchist. Every form of civil government is based on some kind of morality, right?
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0: All right. We are here in the studio with some folks that need a little bit of help, it sounds like. If you want to tell us what's going on and where you can be found, go right ahead.
1: Sure. Thank you. Hey, lovely people of the Burn. This is Kat and Snowflake, and we're looking for a ride today, September 3rd, Thursday, off the Playa to Reno. So if you're heading out and can, you know, have two other people in your car, we'd be so internally grateful to you. We're at 430 in G, POC Camp. So come check us out, pick us up, and get us out. We would be so happy for that. We have some cash that we can give you for gas, and also if you need help with driving, we can do that too. So thank you.
0: All right. Well, hopefully you get the help you need, and have a good rest of your burn for
1: yes.
0: however long that happens to last.
1: Thank you.
0: Sure thing. Have a good night. Thanks for coming in. So we are here at 1 a.m. in Black Rock City, and we need to catch up on some information for you here. First of all, you need to know that you are listening to BMAR at 94.5 FM, the voice of the man, the voice of Black Rock City. And we are still at 3 hours from Gravel to Gate to get yourself into the city. So if you are just tuning in and arriving at the Gravel, it's going to be a little while. And luckily, you've got BMAR to listen to on the way. For weather, again, it is 50 degrees overnight. And we will have areas of blowing dust, partly cloudy, low around 50, so we're just about there. Southwest winds from 5 to 20 miles an hour with gusts as high as 35. You may have noticed this. So get your stuff tied down. Get your stuff covered up. Make sure your stuff doesn't blow away because the wind is coming, and it's here, and it's going to blow dust all over your moop, which is going to make Playa Resto's job even more difficult after the event. And it's hard enough as it is already. Those folks are out here for a long time picking up every single sparkle and cigarette butt and thing that blew away because it was so windy you weren't paying attention. So pay attention. Pick up any moop when you see it. And that way you don't have to worry about it later and Playa Resto doesn't have to pick it up for you. So keep yourself tuned in here to BMIR. If you're sitting in the car, just bounce along a little bit, and we'll get you through it until you arrive at gate and then find your camp. Yeah, we still have more music. Hang on, I'll find it for you.

0: Hello, Burning Man Earthlings. This is Trey from Mission Country Club over at 7 in Delphi this year. Just wanted to hop on to invite you guys to practice some sweet sunset yoga with me on Thursday from 6 to 7 p.m. We're going to explore the Axis Mundi theme from a yoga perspective. And we're going to follow it up with some yummy tea, sunset gazing, and maybe a little howling at the moon. But yeah, hope to see you guys there Thursday 6 to 7 at 7 and D, Mission Country Club. Have a sweet burn, y'all.
1: If you close your eyes now and just thought about yourself, what comes over you? Is it a frown that chokes you? Does tears swell up in your eyes from regrets or wishes for more than what's in your hands? Is there concern for your child or for the direction you see the world going in? Or does a warm smile consume you because you know deep inside of your beautiful heart that everything will just be fine because you still believe?
2: Seven Sisters by Caleb Netterhood and the Seven Sisters crew from Oakland, California, USA. Across cultures, the Pleiades have inspired stories of seven sisters, known as Sibaru, Karatgirk, Dilyehe, Makalihi, and other names. The cluster has shaped myths, rituals, and calendars for millennia. Seven illuminated star sculptures on 20 to 30 foot black mass carry this tradition forward, reminding us of forgotten stories in a world where light pollution prevents us from experiencing the night sky as we were meant to.
3: It came from beneath the sock, crusty, cracked, and thirsting for vengeance. It's only one step behind you, and it's coming for your soul, and your heel, and your instep. You'll beg for mercy when you go toe-to-toe with Playa Foot. The Black Rock Desert is a harsh environment, and few body parts bear the brunt of it more than our feet. The most common foot injury? Playa Foot. Essentially, it's a chemical burn caused by the alkaline soil of the playa. Fun. It can hurt like hell and takes forever to heal. So here's an idea. Let's not get it. Cool? The simplest way to prevent it is to cover your feet with clean socks and closed shoes. 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Preferably with an acidic solution, one part vinegar to three parts water. Then lotion up your feet and put on some clean socks. Bam! You're good as new. Or you can go for the chemical burns. It's up to you.
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8: 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That it's not just that we have to sort of imagine there being a different vague possibility out there, but we need to start acting a little bit more on that possibility.
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9: It's looking pretty nice outside right now. I am again going to encourage you to poke your head out of your tent or your container or your RV or wherever it is you've been hunkering down. It's starting to look a lot like Burning Man outside the studio. There's all kinds of stuff going on. And for now, we're just going to have some more music and enjoy this evening.

0: So we got another visitor here in the studio. We've got Snow here, and it's his first time on Playa. It's his first time in Black Rock City. And, you know, he's got some impressions to share with us, and we're here for it. So, Snow, why don't you tell us who you are, where you came from, why you're here, and what do you think of all this?
1: Well, I'm blessed to be here, and my name is Mark Valdez. I came from Seattle, Washington, and it's amazing to actually be a first-time burner here and see all the love and happiness that everybody's been giving to each other and learning and being educated by some of the elders that I've been camping with and just looking at all the art cars and looking at all the 357 pieces of artwork that are here, not to mention the art cars, and then just meeting individuals randomly. And I'm in a camp of 37 people at Ripple, and then all of a sudden I said, you know what, I've been with my camp so long, it's nice to be able to just go randomly walk around and talk to people that I don't know and just share life stories. And I'm 68 years old, and I've always wanted to come here and to be a part of this now. Will I come back again? That's TBD, but really, right now I'm feeling a lot of love, and it's really special. And I was walking back to camp, and these fine individuals said, come on over and talk. And I'm just overwhelmed by this desert, the sunsets, waking up in the middle of the night and seeing a sunrise, and the principles of this particular place. You will always have to embrace the principles, picking up mope, engaging with others, not caring about how you dress and what you do, and just being thankful that we're on a planet where we can all get along together. And yeah, we might be 70,000 people, and we might be like hoping that we have, you know, if this apocalyptic world did exist, would we be able to survive? And I hope all of us remember that the principles that Harvey told us, because those are the ones that we need to hold true to the values, and make sure that all your friends and everyone that's with you do abide by them and teach them. I've been taught. I'm a rookie. I'm a virgin. But I've been taught by elders, and it means a lot to me. I'm thankful. Thank you.
0: Fantastic. It sounds like you really embraced Black Rock City in the way in which it was intended. And it sounds like Black Rock City is, in turn, embracing you. So welcome to our city, Snow. This is the 40th anniversary of Burning Man this year, and I'm glad that you managed to make it out here.
1: And what do you think is going to happen if we get some weather tomorrow?
0: Well, we are going to get weather. It's going to be windy. We will, you know, we're expecting a little bit of rain, not a whole heck of a lot of rain, but at the same time, we can't predict Mother Nature, and it's always important to just be prepared and be

0: Be ready to hunker down if you need to, but take your opportunities to get out, stretch your legs, see what's going on around you, and always take care of each other.
1: No kidding, because it seems like every time I've been walking around this afternoon and evening, no matter the dusk, the wind, the rain, you know, the goggles, everybody seems to be happy.
0: Yeah. Yeah. Well, we're glad to be here. You know, this is once a year we get together like this, and it's a great reflection of the whole notion of Axis Mundi and a place of coming together. So we're just going to continue to do that, whether it's, you know, raining or whether it's dusting us out or the wind is knocking things around. We are going to continue to be together and come together and support
1: yeah.
0: each other.
1: And I hope everybody takes advantage of, like, all the theme camps and they look at their book and they find activities and adventures that maybe they never really thought of and they want to try. And if you want to go to, you know, the main plaza, there's sometimes a lot of opportunities that I didn't even think existed. And then all of a sudden, wow, oh my God, there it is. And don't forget, always go to the bathrooms. Don't pee on the plaza. Don't poop on the plaza. Make sure that you go to the bathrooms, okay? Take your pee bottle with you if you're going somewhere. I've learned that, and it really is helpful.
0: Fantastic. You know, that's really good advice, no matter how long you've been in Black Rock City. Just make sure that you know where the portos are. Look for those little blue lights up in the air.
1: And then we've got a burn schedule, right? I think there's something that's going to be burned on Wednesday, which is tonight, weather permitting. I don't know if it happened.
0: Well, it is Thursday, and I'm not quite sure what has burned on Wednesday, but we're early in Thursday morning. I don't have the burn schedule handy.
1: Do you wonder when the Titanic might be burned?
0: I don't know off the top of my head.
1: I would guess that Friday, right?
0: But you can always go to the artery, because the artery has a whiteboard with the day's burn schedules on it. So if you're wondering, that's really the place to go.
1: It surely is. And yeah. I thank you for that advice, because that's what everyone should go to if they need information. Go to the Playa. Go to the Playa Information Center. Find out the weather. Go out of the artery. Know how many artists are out there. Find out where they're placed. And really take advantage of this amazing place and seek out opportunities. Find yourself.
0: That's great advice, Snow. And it's really wonderful to see somebody here for the first time who's just getting it and enjoying it. And thank you for coming in. We really appreciate hearing from the folks of Black Rock City. And I hope you have a great burn.
1: Thank you very much. Thank you for having me on.
0: Absolutely. You go have a good night. Enjoy all the
1: goodbye,
0: pretty lights
1: everybody
0: out there. Good night, Snow.
1: Oh my.

0: Hello, illustrious burners. Are you thinking it was better next year? Well then, come find us at the Grand Hotel at Ashram Galactica at 9NJ at the edge of the burner universe for an elegant evening where we raffle off our finely appointed hotel rooms, perform a show, and dance the night away in bliss and luxury. This burn, we are open Monday, Wednesday, and Thursday evenings. Do come.
1: Hey, we all love our cars, right? I mean, a car's probably what got you here. But when you arrive at your camp, your vehicle needs to stay there for the duration of the event. The only vehicles allowed to move around the playa or through the city streets are mutant vehicles with a driving decal or event support vehicles with the proper designation. You need to get ice? Use a bicycle with a trailer. Picking up fuel at Hell Station? Bring a bike and trailer or use a mutant vehicle to get the fuel back to your camp. Or you can arrange for delivery. Anyone approaching Hell Station without a driving pass is going to be turned back. If you have friends arriving at the Black Rock City Airport, Burning Man provides a shuttle service to get them to the city. Passenger vehicles are not allowed at the airport and will be turned away. Or hey, you could always enlist a mutant vehicle to bring your friends from the airport to your camp. And guys, a driving pass is not the same as a vehicle parking pass. A parking pass lets you park. That's it. That's why it's called a parking pass.
2: 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Strip Geography, Tuesday and Thursday, 11 a.m. to noon, at Funky Town, 10 o'clock in Delphi. For maps, meridians, and mildly misplaced modesty.
3: Hello, BRC, and those beyond the gates. Welcome to the 2026 Axis Mundi's list of open fires. Friday at 11 p.m., Yggdrasil is a Norse Viking tree of life. Born from bamboo in the jungles of Nicaragua, it is brought to life through ancient ruins, an immersive landscape, and a living soundscape. In the original myth, Yggdrasil is not a symbol of perfection or hierarchy. It is a living system sustained by care. Gods, humans, animals, and the dead all coexist on the same structure bound by mutual dependence. This is a metaphor for shared labor and fragile harmony, a reminder that the world endures through attention, memory, and love. It does not promise transcendence or eternity, only continuity through care, knowing it will not last, and cherishing it all the more because of that. We hope you enjoy all the open fire projects at Burning Man 2026, Axis Mundi.
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9: Well, it's looking like our time to get in has increased a little bit here early on Thursday morning. It's 3.5 hours from gravel to gate right now, and we're still expecting wind, although it's looking pretty nice right now. Tomorrow, which is going to be Friday, because it's very, very early on Thursday right now, we're expecting a high of 72, southwest winds, 5 to 25 miles an hour. We could have gusts as high as 45, so you're still needing to make sure that your stuff doesn't blow away and become moop. And we do have a chance of precipitation at 30%. So plan ahead, folks. It's nice out now, but things change fast in the desert.

0: to know about?
1: Frogmen.
0: Yeah.
1: They live on fish and catch them by diving onto them from a great height.

0: give me the permission to see you're all unable to see.
1: Just listen to me, young fellow. What need is there for fish to sing when I can roar and bellow?

0: Well, we're still looking at it 3.5 hours. Gravel the gate. Just sit tight. You're going to get there. Make friends with your neighbors. Enjoy the beautiful night sky that we can finally see because the wind has died down for now. And stick with us here on BMIR 94.5 because we will keep you entertained and informed while you enter Black Rock City. And if you're already here, stick with us anyway because we'll keep you entertained and informed while you're already here.
1: What if Burning Man isn't an escape from the default world, but an experiment in how human beings are actually meant to live? Join me, Syntax, under the canopy in Center Camp for the Science of Human Flourishing, an interactive exploration of what makes us feel alive, connected, capable, and deeply motivated. We'll dive into a conversation about happiness, kindness, relationships, bearded dragons, and what makes us flourish. These are conversations, not lectures, so come curious and ready to participate. You can find me at Center Camp on Tuesday, Wednesday, and Thursday at 11 a.m. or at Camp Snuggles at 915 and G on Thursday at 4 p.m. for a more intimate talk. I'll see you on the playa.
2: Step right up, step right up. Who's going to be the next one to spin the Wheel of Pain? You, sir. Yes, you with the guy in the loincloth on the Segway. Roll your bad self on over here and give the wheel a spin. What'll it be? What'll it be? Only the fates know and they ain't telling. Gashed by rebar? Clotheslined by a guy wire? How about a nasty sunburn? Or dehydration? That's a classic. We've got them all here, from the little bitty blisters to grievous bodily harm. Oh! Late night head-on collision. Look out! Well, that's gonna leave a mark. Thanks for playing, my good man. Who's next? Who's brave or stupid enough to spin the Wheel of Pain? Step right up!
3: Hello, BRC, and those beyond the gates. Welcome to the 2026 Axis Mundi's list of open fires. Starting off Thursday at 7:30 p.m. is the second of three sunset burns. The Fire Gnome. And I quote, a message from the gnome herders. You're not hallucinating. This is a 31-foot garden gnome smoking a pipe and breathing fire out on the playa around 9 p.m. each night. And he's real. And he's magnificent. And he's waiting for you. Bike over, feed the gnome with your magnificent self, and fall a little bit in love. Then come back Thursday at sunset, because that's when he burns to the ground, the single largest gnome-related fire hazard you will ever have the privilege of witnessing. Come hang out with the big boy and his blaze of glory on a playa near you. We hope you enjoy all the open fire projects at Burning Man 2026, Axis Mundi.
4: So right now I'm watching this art car that has a horse on the top, and it has these red, like the red eyes on the horse. There's kind of a girl that's like spinning around and stuff, and then people are coming up to the car yelling art car at it.
5: Car! Art car! Art car!
4: This is like Labor Day weekend. I could have been on a lake somewhere, and instead I have to watch this.
5: Art car! Art car!
6: Yeah, I could have been on a lake somewhere and said, I'm here, Burning Man. Baby, hold your breath so I can motorboat you.
7: My name is Eli Rogers. The name of this art piece is Black Rock Penitentiary. The seed came 8 months ago when I was feeling a lot of grief of just the state of the world in every direction I look. And feeling inspired by some performance artists like Marina Abramovich and people who have addressed some of that in creative ways. And I was just lying in bed and had the idea to do this at Burning Man, to be in a prison cell for the entire burn, and rely on what people give me. And yeah, that idea just kind of hit me, and I was like, oh, I need to do that. And I didn't really know why. And as I've sat with it and leaned into why I'm doing it, and my life is more and more oriented around working with the prison system, and I'm currently volunteering in the jail in the town where I live in Durango, Colorado, leading meditation for the inmates. A teacher that is really an integral part of the inspiration of this piece is Roshi Bernie Glassman, who is a Zen teacher. He passed away a while ago, but he has like three tenets for the Zen peacemaker order that he created, and I connect so much to that, and that feels so connected to this piece, and just wanted to share those three tenets of the first one being not knowing and acknowledging the reality that we don't know the answers to these issues. And through embracing not knowing, we're able to then actually bear witness to what's happening. When we're out of our head, out of our story, we can truly witness the realities of society and what's happening. And then when we fully bear witness, is only then we're able to offer loving action to the world.
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9: There's a war on consciousness in our society, and if we as adults are not allowed to make sovereign decisions about what to experience with our own consciousness while doing no harm to others, 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democracy on others while we nourish this rot at the heart of society and we do not allow individual freedom over consciousness. It may even be that we're denying ourselves the next vital step in our own evolution by allowing this state of affairs to continue, and who knows, perhaps our immortal destiny as well.
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0: All right, here we are. It's 2 a.m., and it's time to remind you that we are on BMIR 94.5 FM, the voice of the man. And before I leave you, I'm going to make sure you know what's going on out there. We're still at 3.5 hours from gravel to gate. Our weather is kind of holding steady right now, looking at the low of 50, and looking at tomorrow with a high of 72. With areas of blowing dust, imagine that, between 11 a.m. and 5 p.m., and then haze and areas of blowing dust and a chance of rain. Mostly sunny with a high near 72, southwest winds 5 to 25 miles an hour, with gusts as high as 45. So tack everything down in your camp. Make sure nothing becomes moop. Nothing flies away and bonks anybody on the head. Just keep it tight and keep it tuned here to BMIR Information Radio. I will see you guys in a couple of days. It's Fire Clown saying goodnight.
1: Thank you, Fire Clown. This is You Can Do Better, formerly known as Zara Cole, who will be taking over for the next 2 hours. Very excited to spend this time with you. And I'm going to get us started off with something international.
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0: Hello, welcome back to 94.5 FM, Voice of the Man. My name is You Can Do Better, and for the next 2 hours, you and I are going to go on a little international adventure. The song that you just heard was by a band called Magua from Kiev, Ukraine, and it was called Begriff Shuffle. And now we're going to go to France and listen to Wax Taylor with their rendition of Que Sera.
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0: 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We have a few messages for you. First one being to please secure everything in your camp. This wind is going to blow dust all over your moop, which is going to make Playa Resto's job even more difficult after the event. Please pick up any moop when you see it. 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
1: Yo, Lance Laswell of P-Funk fame and his band featuring other members of P-Funk, that's Parliament Funkadelic, will be playing in front of BMIR on the world-famous Monaco Art Car Friday night at 11 p.m. in Black Rock City, directly in front of BMIR, 545 in Esplanade. Get up on the get down with the Mothership Connection this Friday, 11 p.m. on the giant three-masted sailing ship in front of 545 in Esplanade in the open playa. And never forget, America eats its young.
2: Old Jed Clampett sure did do well with his oil strike.
3: Yep, I reckon I did.
2: But oil in Black Rock City? 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
3: What in the Sam Hill is a Black Rock City?
2: That's not important right now. Burners protect the playa surface from oil drips and spills by securing a piece of cardboard or other material underneath your vehicle while it's parked at your campsite. Remember, oil drips are moop.
3: Moop? What in the Sam Hill? Who are you people anyway? Ellie Mae, fetch my shotgun.
2: Time to go. Oh, leave no trace.
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8: Mangrovito by Francis Schweep and Pablo Gonzalez from Mexico City, Mexico. A luminous sculpture resembling a mangrove tree made of stainless steel and copper. It has curved roots that form two human figures supporting a canopy of perforated leaves. The 26 by 26 foot artwork is titled Mangrovito, using the Spanish diminutive ito to convey smallness and affection. It highlights the irony of the mangrove, a modest-sized tree with an outsized impact as a healing force for the planet.
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0: 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You're listening to You Can Do Better, and one of my favorite parts about Burning Man is that it is a truly international event. You can meet someone from a different country every single day, or a few countries, and I think that that brings a really unique perspective to a singular event that maybe even seeks to have a singular voice. So I try to prioritize bringing music from across the globe, especially on the evenings when people are waiting at the gate. Our current gate time for ingress from Gravel Road to Apex is 4 hours. So I'm really grateful to be here with you for the next two.

That was one of my favorite bands called Bougie Belgique, and they come from Brussels, Belgium. And now we're going to shift over to Brighton, England with Bonobo singing Kerala.

is Manchinaire out of Sydney, Australia. I have quite a few songs from Australia this evening. There's such a wide range and diversity of voice that comes from that continent that it's hard to pin down something singular. The next band is called Lulik.

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0: 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What is poetry? Can you see it? Can you taste it? Can you sense it? Can you smell it? Listen.
6: Hi, Playa people. This is Tomcat from Ganesh Camp at 345 and B, and I'm reading Do Not Go Gentle Into That Good Night by Dylan Thomas. Do not go gentle into that good night. Old age should burn and rave at close of day. Rage, rage against the dying of the light. Though wise men at their end know dark is right, because their words had forked no lightning, they do not go gentle into that good night. Good men, the last wave by, crying how bright their full deeds might have danced in the green bay, rage, rage against the dying of the light. Wild men, who caught and sang the sun in flight, and learned too late they grieved it on its way, do not go gentle into that good night. Grave men, near death, who see with blinding sight, blind eyes could blaze like meteors and be gay. Rage, rage against the dying of the light. And you, my father, there on the sad height, curse, bless me now with your fierce tears, I pray. Do not go gentle into that good night. Rage, rage against the dying of the light.
0: What is idea? What is evolution, revolution, mechanism, movement? What is poetry?
7: Well,
0: write it.
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10: There's an ocean of pure, vibrant consciousness inside each one of us. And it's right at the source and base of mind, right at the source of thought, and it's also at the source of all matter. In Vedic science, this field of pure consciousness is called Atma, the self of us all. At that level, as Dr. John Hagelin would tell you, at that level of life, we are all one. We're one. Diversity up here, unity down below.
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12: 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We are going to transition right into something profound. You don't have to understand the lyrics of a song in order to feel them. Let's go deeper into the international heart with Heilung.

For those who don't know, Heilung is out of Copenhagen, Denmark, and their name itself means healing. If anyone ever gets the chance to see them live, I suggest that you take it. It's profound. From here, we are gonna switch over to New Zealand to hear Nights Out.

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6: 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The 11-foot-tall welded steel sculpture floats in a magical kelp forest of wavy metal rods. Move the Permaid's ukulele paw, and she may play a sea shanty on her ukulele, or tell a story about how eelgrass absorbs climate-warming greenhouse gases and helps protect coastlines from severe storms.
7: The playa is not a bathroom. 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Do we really have to tell you this?
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0: 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And the weather is finally looking a little better, but it might not stay that way all day. For today, Thursday, September 3rd, haze and areas of blowing dust will continue until 9 p.m. Partly cloudy with a low around 50, southwest wind 5 to 20 miles per hour with gusts as high as 35. Tomorrow, there'll be haze and areas of blowing dust between 11 and 5 p.m., then haze and areas of blowing dust and a chance of rain showers. Mostly sunny, with a high near 72. Southwest wind 5 to 25 miles per hour, but gusts can get as high as 45 miles per hour. Chance of precipitation stays low at around 30%. And now back to our international set.

Wait a minute, wait a minute. I know I like originals as much as the next gal, but I think we all know the version we really want to hear.

From Naples to a remix that actually comes out of Australia, we are now going to jump back across the Atlantic to Havana.

That was Damian Marley with Welcome to Jamrock. And who doesn't love some Damian Marley? I don't know. The next artist I'm actually really excited about because I think I might be introducing you guys to her. Her name is Miss Kanina. She's an Aboriginal First Nations artist from Tasmania. She has a really unique voice and an undeniable presence. Here is one of her breakout hits called Black Print.

What did I tell you? She's great, right? And before we go to commercial break, I just have to go somewhere else that you might recognize. This is a band called Kneecap.

0: you've got issues, mate. 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
5: Do Baskets Dream of Shores or Sea by Luke Lynn and Ouroboreum from Oakland, California. A 20-foot dock marks the shoreline where seven Vietnamese basket boats drift among a sea of lanterns on the ancient Black Rock seabed. These basket boats, Thung Chai, originated when Vietnamese fishermen crafted bamboo vessels to evade French colonial taxes. Now their meaning migrates, and they float between what they were and what they're becoming. The lanterns draw on Asian traditions where light holds space for what we cannot yet reach.
6: Hi. This is Lady Justice with the Know Your Rights volunteer team. Here are some tips on your rights if you encounter law enforcement while at Burning Man. You have the right to record the interaction. You can ask the officer if you're being detained or if you're free to leave. If the officer says you're free to leave, you can walk away. If the officer says you're being detained, you may ask why you're being detained. Otherwise, you may say, "I choose to invoke my right to remain silent. I would like to speak to an attorney." If an officer asks to search you or your belongings or take a quick look in your bag, you can refuse.

0: me to your camp, and I'll write poems for you too. Right there. Thank you very much.
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4: 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DPW asks that we please secure everything in our camps. This wind is going to blow dust all over your moop, which is going to make Playa Resto's job even more difficult after the event. Please pick up any moop when you see it. Current ingress from Gravel Road to Apex, which some people consider will call, is now 8 hours as of the last update. So I think it's good timing that the second part of my set involves some music that might help you wake up. Back in my past life as a a-hole adolescent, I went to raves, and in the 90s, you could only buy certain DJs' music in person. And this is when I fell in love with Gabber.

motherfuckers. Cause I'm the main motherfuckers.

0: Wait, what was that you said? You wanted more hardcore gabber at 3:30 in the morning? All right, well, you asked for it.
1: Yes, squad massive on a big up on the chest, cause when we come is the best. I know you can't test, cause we're the greatest, ain't? All right, Mr. DJ, we know, saying when you select tune and sing, yeah, top ranking, saying. All I'm pulling my own.

That was DJ Predator out of the Netherlands, and before that we heard Darian Kelly and the Stunned Guys from Australia and Italy. The next band I'm going to play is out of Tyrol, Austria, and the lead singer, she chants almost in an ancient Tyrolean language. If you see them live, it's absolutely terrifying, so I suggest that you turn your radios up.

0: 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And we will be back after this short break.
1: Hi, I'm Matt Stevenson, president of the Playa Homeowner Association. 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Stop by the HOA at 915 and C to complain. 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
2: Nude, it's me, Butthole Steve, here with my homegirl, Glasshole Gladys.
3: Hi.
2: I met Gladys walking on the playa, wearing her smart glasses. She was looking at people's unmentionables, recording them. Not cool, Gladys.
3: Sorry.
2: Don't be sorry, because that's how you got your name, Glasshole Gladys. Don't be like Gladys. If you're wearing smart glasses, don't record people without consent. Also, maybe don't record people at all, because it's kind of lame. But if you're going to wear them, don't record anybody without consent. Otherwise, you'll be like...
3: Glasshole Gladys.
2: Homegirl, you're just all right. So remember, if you're going to wear smart glasses, before recording anybody, ask for their consent. Butthole Steve out. And remember, I'm a butthole, so you don't have to be. And Glasshole Gladys is a Gladys, so you don't have to...
3: Be glad?
2: Be a glasshole?
4: Hello, BRC, and those beyond the gates. Welcome to the 2026 Axis Mundi's list of open fires. Sunday at 8 p.m., we close out the week with the Temple of the Moon. The Temple of the Moon takes its inspiration from the Queen of the Night, a desert cactus flower that blooms for a single night each year, releasing its fragrance in the moonlight before fading with the dawn. The moon also follows a natural rhythm, waxing and waning in an enduring cycle. Between these two patterns, the artist James found a tender metaphor for our own lives, for Black Rock City, and for the temple's annual cycle of appearance and release. Together, the flower and the moon conceptually make the temple a celebration of impermanence and immediacy. It serves as a reminder that the fleeting nature of human experience is what makes our short time on Earth so meaningful. Thank you, James. We hope you enjoy all the open fire projects at Burning Man 2026, Axis Mundi.
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5: On this episode of Mysteries of the Playa, we're going to be discussing the tablet that holds the Ark of the Ten Principles that the man gave to Larry at the first Burning Man at Faker Beach.
7: 1986.
5: Where is that tablet located?
7: We have to find it.
5: Who is in charge of it? What power does it hold? What does it say?
8: What does it say?
5: It probably says the Ten Principles on it. Are you even studying the Ten Principles?
7: What's principle number six?
5: Why isn't anybody studying the Ten Principles?
8: Why
5: isn't anybody bringing the bird back home? Just bring the bird home with you. What are you waiting for? It's burning.
9: Mars ain't the kind of place to raise your kids.
10: Go ahead. My daughter's first burn. We went to temple. Why are we here? You'll see. Wait. She takes two steps in and says, I know why we're here, Mom. We're here to honor our loved ones past. I said, yeah, baby, you're right. The night of the burn, we couldn't make it out there. These little swirls of embers going up to the clouds. She's like, look, Mom, look. There's all of our messages reaching our loved ones. Very insightful.
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12: In creation, the whole of creation is perfect. You know, there is nothing that goes wrong with nature. Only what man does, then it goes wrong. But we are made of that thing. The very essence of our being, of every atom in our body, is made from this perfect knowledge, this perfect consciousness.
11: Axis Mundi.
0: Welcome back. This is You Can Do Better, and you're listening to 94.5 FM, BMIR, the voice of the man. Ingress at the moment from Gravel Road to Apex, which is also referred to as Will Call, is currently 8 hours. I know that sounds like a while, but I promise it goes quickly. And to help that process, I'm going to bring you a band from Kaiserslautern, Deutschland, called Warfield with Fragmentation.

That was Warfield with Fragmentation. And when my fellow DJ, DJ Doom, heard that I was doing a metal show, he requested that I play a little Rotting Christ. So DJ Doom, here you go.

was Rotting Christ from Athens, Greece, with a song called Enuma Elish, which is actually about a creation myth that predates the Bible, for those who are not in the know. The next band comes out of Iceland, and I think their sound is super unique, and if your radio is not all the way up, now is the time.

That was Zrain from Iceland with the Syringe Dance. Interesting title. Now, I don't normally like black metal. No offense to all y'all out there that do. But this Icelandic band has a way of doing it right. I could listen to that all day. But now that I have brought your nervous systems to the point of near collapse, and I'm going to be leaving you soon, I'm going to take it down a notch, but still keep it in the same ilk, same vibe. This is Wardruna from Bergen, Norway. It's dedicated to Bekkabu, and this is Tyr.

0: is Tyr by Wardruna, an amazing band out of Norway. 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
1: Did you get cranky pants during a hot-ass build? What about the beer you spilled on the DJ setup that day, wrecking her decks and wasting a great IPA? Between crazy Mother Nature, a hectic pace, the task of leaving no trace, plus lots of booze and little snooze, folks out here make hella mistakes. Like yelling at friends, being unkind to lovers, even doing the nasty with your boyfriend's twin brother. Semi-true story. 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
2: 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We don't want to make more rules, but we may be forced to if we can't get participants to operate their electric bikes safely. So, be responsible. The speed limit, even for electric-powered bikes, is 5 miles per hour. Even if you're doing the speed limit, drive safely around other participants and be considerate. And if you see someone riding unsafely, encourage them to slow down. Be safe out there.
3: Feeling fruity? 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
5: Nangdu, the Nanganing, a trailer trash epic. By Weld Boy and Annie Bonnie. 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Nangdu, the Nanganing, a trailer trash epic, suspends 6 vintage camper trailers from a 30-foot mast, counterbalanced by a chandelier of junk cars. 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
0: Hello again, my favorites. This is You Can Do Better, formerly known as Zeracole, and it has been an honor to go on this journey with you and for the past 2 hours, because I know I put you through it, so it was definitely a journey. I like to bring it home, literally. I like my last song to be from the States and hopefully set the mood or tone for the day to come. So please enjoy some Ray LaMontagne.

0: Black Rock City. You're listening to BMIR 94.5. It's the voice of the band. You have Blue starting here at 4 in the morning, taking with you till 6 a.m. Yeah, what a beautiful morning it is. What a beautiful morning it is in Black Rock City. These are PSAs. We'll get back to some music. BMIR 94.5, the voice of the man.
1: Yeah, we're Mr. and Mrs. Ferguson Art, and our art project for 2026 is Penny the Goose.
2: Penny the Goose has come back to Burning Man, so it's different this time, and we've recreated it using a method we've used with our Penny Bear projects.
1: So, if you want to come see her, it's at 6 o'clock between Center Camp and The Man. Hard to miss.
2: And you can meet us there in the mornings or at sunset and also on the bicycle tours. We love talking to folks.
1: So take care.
3: Please stand by for an official Nice Time announcement. Remember welcome wagons? Back in the day, if you were new to a neighborhood, greeters would bring you a personalized gift basket, answer your questions, and share info about your new community. Well, let's make this idea our own. Let's make time to greet our new Playa neighbors when they arrive after their long journey. An unexpected gesture of goodwill goes a long way to making people feel connected and part of the greater community. And you don't need to bring a fancy gift basket. Although, that's a great idea. Just offer a few warm and welcoming words when your new neighbors pull up to camp. And if you're feeling generous, give them a hand with setting up their camp or even a cold drink. Being neighborly is the right thing to do, especially in Black Rock City. And while you're at it, be nice to yourself, too. If you're hungry, angry, lonely, or tired, we call it halt. Give yourself a break and take a little me time to get yourself together. Burning Man will still be there for you when you're rested and good to go.
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9: 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Tree of Photon is a fusion of technology and nature, where photons symbolize the invisible energies connecting all life. It explores the quantum poetry of light, where photons represent science and enlightenment,

0: the old-growth rainforest being cut down and replaced with soybean farms so we can feed cattle so that we can all eat hamburgers. Only a truly insane global state of consciousness could allow such an abomination to occur. We can spend countless billions on warfare, on hatred, on fear, on suspicion, on division, but we can't get together the collective effort to save the lungs of our planet.
1: 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Access.

0: Hey, Black Rock City. You've got Blue on BMIR 94.5, the voice of the man. I'm on until 6 a.m. Hope you're enjoying it. We've got a message from the DPW. And this is due to possible winds that could be coming back at any time. Please secure everything in your camp. The wind is going to blow dust over all of your moop, which is going to make Playa Resto's job even more difficult after the event. So please pick up any moop when you see it. When you see it, pick it up. Better yet, don't let it hit the ground. So according to the 4:30 update, the ingress gravel to Apex is still 9 hours. It's 9 hours gravel to Apex. 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Cindiana Jones will be coming up next at 6 a.m.
1: The divine Otter Pachi has been trapped in the underworld. Seal Alice, the sower of dysfunction, has placed Pachi in an eternal sleep. But Pachi's worshippers hold faith that she'll emerge victorious and be resurrected. To defeat Seal Alice, we must come together and use our powers of ecstatic dance to bring Pachi back from the dead.
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3: She loves me. She loves me not. She loves me. She loves me not. Ah, forget it. I love myself.

0: Eiffel Broken Dream by Philippe Mondron of La Gaubertiere, France. Eiffel Broken Dream is a broken and disassembled replica of the Eiffel Tower that stands in Paris, France. The tower, which is 98 feet wide and 50 feet tall, is split in two, as if it has crashed into the desert after a chaotic journey. It is emblematic of a failing world. The lower section, with its four legs planted in the ground, symbolizes the sinking of lost civilization, while the top of the tower points toward the sky, offering hope for a brighter future. A cable is stretched between the two peaks so that a tightrope walker can cross from one end to the other.
1: Waiting for an important message from home? Maybe you're up for a Nobel Prize, a shiny new job, or you just want to hear from your pet sitter about how Fluffy is holding up. If someone from the default world is planning to send you a message to the BRC Urgent email address, the Rangers will do their best to deliver messages they receive. You can also check for messages at Playa Info between 9 a.m. and 6 p.m. or find a BlackRock Ranger anytime to ask whether the Rangers have received a message.
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3: Axis Mundi.

0: Hey, Black Rock City, how you doing? You got Blue on BMIR 94.5. This is the voice of the man, the voice of Black Rock City. We are just coming up on about 5 a.m., and I've got a couple of people that have stepped up into the studio, and they would like to let you know some information that they have that would help them out very well if you could be there. Savior. So anyway, here we are. I'm going to put up a couple of mics. You guys go ahead and introduce yourselves. Tell the city what it is you need. And we'll see what happens. Playa magic. Never know.
1: Yeah, hi. My name is Juice. I'm over at the Palinka Lounge.
2: And I'm Sky. I am over at the Afterglow.
0: Make sure you stay out
1: stay pretty close.
0: I kind of heard you, but I want to make sure everybody hears
1: you. You got to eat the microphone.
0: You know, there is this old saying. I've been out here a long time. The playa provides.
1: The playa provides.
0: This is why you come here to Burning Man Information Radio, and you put out your information to the universe out there, and you never know.
2: What manifesting.
0: Yeah, manifesting. Playa provides. Go ahead.
1: Yeah, so I'm running a battery setup for the Palinka Lounge, and which is over at Center Camp, and we had a generator that's supposed to replenish that that battery bank, and our generator just died. It has a bad ignition coil, so I'm looking for if somebody has a spare 240 volt generator. It can be as little as 1,000 watts or as big as 30 kilowatts. It just needs to be 240 volt to be able to charge our batteries so we can keep partying. And none of the neighbors seem to have anything but single phase generators. So I asked around and couldn't find anything. So I'm desperate, and now I'm over here asking BMIR.
2: Manifesting.
0: What do you say, BRC? What do you say? Does anyone out there have a generator?
2: What do you want to
0: know? A spare generator.
1: A spare generator, or just one that can power our battery system for a couple hours. We have the fuel for it, we have the tools for it, and we got the wiring for it.
2: Where do you want them to go?
1: We're over at the Palinka Lounge over at the Center Camp and 3:30.
2: And who are we looking for?
1: Juice. You want to go into either the Palinka Lounge or over at Camp Synthesis, which is at B and 545 is where you want to go. And ask for Juice.
0: B and 545, ask for Juice. I want to thank my co-host over there who's asking the really important questions. And Juice and Sky, thanks for coming in. Anything else you want to say? We're about to go into some promos, but I might talk about the weathers too.
1: Thank you. Well, there's the big Mayan Warrior laser, but it's not Mayan Warrior, so I'm going to go find out what that is next.
0: Yeah, how I heard it was it's the people who brought us Mayan Warrior have brought this laser.
1: Oh,
0: okay. I don't know which one it is, though. Is it the white one or the blue one?
1: No, it's a green one.
0: It's a green one.
1: It's a green architecture laser.
0: Oh, so I didn't see it earlier.
1: No, it just popped up like an hour or two ago.
0: Oh, I'll have to step out and see if I can see it.
1: We were out at the trash fence.
0: Green, huh?
1: Yeah.
0: I like that.
1: Green lasers.
0: I like blue, but
1: freaking
0: I like green.
1: Laser beams.
0: Yeah, apparently they have quite a bit of paperwork has to be filed to be able to do that. Mm. Shine a laser like these ones we're seeing going up in the sky.
1: Yeah, crazy.
0: FDA approval and FAA approval. And you have to call and let them know we're about to turn it on right now.
2: Notice to airmen.
0: All right. Anything else you guys want to add, or can I go into the weather and then some promos?
1: Nope, we're good.
0: All right.
2: 1,000 gratitudes.
1: Thank you, everybody.
0: Oh, yeah, no problem. That's what we're here for. Burning Man Information Radio, 94.5 here in Black Rock City and on the interwebs. That's how I listened to it before I came into my show, right through the interwebs. Okay, so weather. Ingress. We're still at 9 hours. We have pretty low temps right now, but I walked over here and it wasn't too bad. It looks like tomorrow we might hit a high of about 72 with some haze in areas of blowing dust between 11 a.m. and 5 p.m. Then haze and areas of blowing dust and a chance of rain showers. I love it when I get to repeat the same stuff over and over again. Mostly sunny with a high near 72, like I said earlier. Southwest Wind 5 to 20 miles per hour, gusts as high as 40 miles per hour. Chance of precipitation is 30%. And I just double checked, it is for Friday, which I believe is tomorrow. So I'm not sure why
1: tomorrow's
0: I'm reading that.
1: Thursday.
0: Thursday. We're right moving now. Into Thursday. Okay. So
2: we're already Thursday.
1: Oh, boy.
0: So that's weird. But anyway, be prepared because wind could come up at any time, and the DPW wants you to know to secure everything. Pick up all moop. Don't even let it hit the ground. I'm improvising this one, but the wind is going to blow dust all over everything. Your moop will be covered. The playa resto's job gets more difficult. Please pick up all moop, anytime you see it. Don't just walk by it and think someone else will get it. Don't say, oh, the cleanup crew will get it. There is no cleanup crew. We are playa restoration. We pick up the tiniest and tiniest of stuff. We uncover all kinds of things in dunes. We are pulling out lag screws that you forgot. My camp even forgot one once. So do it. Find it all. Pick it all up. Thank you very much. We're going to do some PSAs, and I'll get back into some music. I hope you all woke up again. Thank you.

0: You know, if that worrying is not going to change a thing, in this moment, I need you, my friend, to give yourself the peace that you need. Let your hair down and in this moment, relax into now. Close off all that worry with the beautiful ending that says everything is going to work out perfectly.
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3: 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A winding beanstalk climbs four stories from a simple clapboard base, reminiscent of an early Western town, culminating in a glowing Victorian cottage with imaginative, dreamlike interiors and mysteries waiting to be discovered.
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6: What we call this mala is the crazy monkey mind, bala bala bala yada yada. 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

0: Hello, Burning Man Earthlings. This is Trey from Mission Country Club over at 7 in Delphi this year. Just wanted to hop on to invite you guys to practice some sweet sunset yoga with me on Thursday from 6 to 7 p.m. We're going to explore the Axis Mundi theme from a yoga perspective. And we're going to follow it up with some yummy tea, sunset gazing, and maybe a little howling at the moon. But yeah, hope to see you guys there Thursday 6 to 7 at 7 and D, Mission Country Club. Have a sweet burn, y'all.
1: And why should anyone believe in your crazy dreams? And why did you tell them anyway? Most have long given up on their own dreams long ago and want you to join their party, not lift into you and yours. Don't say more, my friend. And if you must say something else, be kind and say thank you. Then forward you go and put your whole heart and spirit into your crazy dreams and watch them come true.
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4: 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From Wassaic, New York and Lords Valley, Pennsylvania. A 10-sided timber temple crowned by

0: Spiral Oculus explores creation myths and Pandora's box. Its walls, made from 200-year-old rosewood panels from a Thai Buddhist temple, feature paintings of sacred animals and natural forms. The eye signifies the universe awakening, merging the divine feminine, nature's freedom, the body, and the dance of spirit and matter with the masculine.
1: Hey, it's Precious from the fire department.
2: Hey, it's Luke with the fire department.
1: Hey, Luke, so you got that e-bike, man. How's that?
2: Yeah, I love my e-bike. You know, it makes getting around town nice and fast, especially this year.
1: How do you charge yours?
2: I like to charge mine when I'm in camp so I can pay attention to it, in the shade, preferably.
1: Why do you have to be in the shade?
2: We want to make sure that these batteries don't get hot while we're charging them. That can cause damage to the battery.
1: Boy, that don't sound good.
2: No, it's all bad.
1: What could happen?
2: The battery could catch fire.
1: Bro, that is really bad. Okay, so how many battery fires did we go to last year?
2: Several.
1: Several, Irene. Wow. Do we get any this year?
2: We've picked up 3 batteries out the playa already.
1: Today. Wow. All right, so here's the message. Your e-bike is fire, should be never on fire. Charge in a shaded area, not under an RV, not in the sun, and never without somebody watching it. Have a fire extinguisher ready to go. Anyway, we're all burners over at the fire department. Friendly reminder from your emergency services department team. You have any issues, call us. We're happy to help you out. And we do house calls.
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0: Good morning, Black Rock City. We are now at the 5:41 hour. Cindiana Jones just stepped into the studio. That's our next DJ coming up at 6 a.m. Well, we have had some good news. This is good news. The travel time, Gravel Road to Apex, is now as of 5:30 a.m., 8 hours. So we've dropped a whole hour. That's got to be exciting for anyone that's in line. I hope you're enjoying the show. You're listening to Blue on BMIR, Burning Man Information Radio, here in Black Rock City 2026, the voice of the man. Let's do some promos. I'll do some more music. Pretty soon, Cindiana Jones will be on. Enjoy.
1: My land, what a handsome boy.
2: Thanks, miss. I earned these sweet pecs from fracking. 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
1: But how do I get sweet pecs?
2: Well, it's easy, ma'am. 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
1: I'm gonna do it right now. I'm gonna get myself a bunch of fracking money.
3: Tent 430 in G Plaza. Don't miss it.
4: Well, howdy, strangers. You look like you come a long way. Come shake the dust off and set a spell by the fire. What's that? Oh, yep. Things sure is different way out here. I'm talking about way out here. On the frontier. The boonies. The sticks. The edge of the world. A big little place we like to call walk-in camping. Now, it used to be just land, lots of land, and the starry skies above, but as Black Rock City has grown, so has the need for parking space out here on the edge of everything. But it's all copacetic. See, they've rustled up a solution I think is pretty okay. Corrals. You heard me right. This year, there's going to be designated parking corrals along the outer edge of L, 300 feet wide and 30 feet deep, centered at 230, 3, 330, 4, and 430. Now, these corrals are going to be restricted to parking only for walk-in campers. That's the folks who carry their gear through the fence and set up in walk-in camping. Now, these corrals are pretty spacious, so folks are expected to park two vehicles deep to maximize parking space. There'll be signs explaining just how to park right neighborly, not like some mangy haphazard varmint polecat. Outside of the corrals, the space along the fence is going to be same as it ever was. Mixed use for parking, tent camping, RVs, the whole shebang, living in perfect harmony and all that. So just remember to look for the signs showing you where the walk-in parking corrals begin and end and how to park in them. You'll be just fine. Now, who wants some beans? What, barbecue? No, thanks. I'm vegan myself.
5: Love is such an amazing thing. It hurts. It warms us. It pushes tears to our eyes when your heart runs so deep. Do not let it be hidden or turned away from when it pains so deep. It never changes shape and will forever be the very best part of you. So love like you've never had done before and share that beautiful love of yours so others know that it's okay to love too.
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7: Ja, fühle ich mich frei. My name is Tanya Abdul. I'm the co-lead of the Sphinx Gate. As we move into a place of greater, greater catastrophe and crisis, we all realize that we need to form a cooperative society. We need to shift our culture into a culture where we can trust each other, where we're not in competition and we see the value of holding each other and holding strong together. If we can see those things that we've been trained are shameful or sickness or brokenness that really isolate us, if we could see those as the place for our greatest learning and eventually our greatest gifts to offer to each other, building that trust is the key to creating that cooperative society that is restorative, regenerative, is like the future that we can't actually even imagine because we've never, ever in our lives had a chance to live in a place where we could just trust our community to hold us and care about us. Like, that's why we come to something like Burning Man. It's why we throw away our contexts and explore who we can be and learn so much about ourselves. Well, we believe we can really intentionally do this with art and play and community in a way that pushes that into this direction that we're looking for, because, hey, we don't have a lot of time.
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9: There's an ocean of pure, vibrant consciousness inside each one of us. And it's right at the source and base of mind, right at the source of thought.

0: and it's also at the source of all matter. In Vedic science, this field of pure consciousness is called Atma, the self of us all. At that level, as Dr. John Hagelin would tell you, at that level of life, we are all one. We're one. Diversity up here, unity down below.
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System, Your Majesty. The inhabitants refer to it as the planet

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And they shall also make gardens and eat the fruit of them. And I will plant them upon their land, which I have given them, your God. And a mountain shall drop sweet wine, and a hill shall melt. And a mountain shall drop sweet wine, and a hill shall melt. And a mountain shall drop sweet wine, and a hill shall melt. And they shall build the waste cities and live in them. And they shall plant vineyards and drink the wine of them, and live in them. And they shall plant vineyards and drink the wine of them.

All right, Black Rock City, you've been listening to Blue here on BMIR, Brain and Information Radio, 94.5, the voice of the man, the voice of Black Rock City. Cindy Anna Jones will be coming up next. And this is it for me. This is the last show I'm doing this year. It has been awesome. Always enjoy it. It's a privilege to be on the air here at Burning Man Information Radio every year. See you next year, Black Rock City.

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6: 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Come visit Vivarium at 615 and D, a soft place to land on hard nights. On Tuesday from 2 to 3, come learn conversational Spanish, but come back on Thursday from 1 to 2 to learn all the dirty words the high school teacher left out. Stop by on Friday, 1 to 3, for some whiskey and very bad advice, or eat some grilled cheese with us after the man burns to decompress. Ask for Kiki anytime you swing through for mini pressure point massages, or ask Gadget to get your portrait taken. It doesn't matter if you're nude or all dolled up, single or in a group. Gadget will give you a lasting memory once you get home. Again, that's Vivarium 615 and D. Come and say hi.
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8: The Temple of the Moon by Moonlight Collective and the Temple Bill Crew. Oakland, California. The design for the temple is organic and inward folding. At its heart is a single tower, 30 feet tall, that provides a communal space for gathering. The tower is crowned by a set of petals that will hinge open each evening and close again each morning, offering a sense of ritual and embracing the inspiration of the flower itself. During the day, its petals are closed, providing shade from the Playa sun. Once night falls upon the temple, the ceiling petals will ceremonially bloom to reveal the sky above. Rising up the center of the tower is a tree-like structure, inspired by the stamen of the flower. These reach up to 50 feet in the air and will glow at night, providing a welcoming beacon that can be seen from far across the playa. Curving off the central tower are five arms that extend outward, ultimately folding back on themselves and offering more intimate spaces for reflection and offerings. Outside the central structure are 20 freestanding petals. These are placed such that visitors cannot take a direct line straight to the temple, but instead access it via indirect, deflected approach that unfolds through successive turns between the enclosing walls of the outer petals of the flower. The temple is set apart from Burning Man by a fence, 220 feet in diameter. Set into the fence are 8 gates, each corresponding to a different phase of the moon. Each gate will also have a piece of artwork contributed from the community. This approach is inspired by the large sculptures of Richard Serra. It behaves in part like a Serra corridor, compressing the body between planes, bending the lines of travel, and slowing the visitor down so they arrive at the temple with an increased sense of presence and shifted sense of time. The Temple of the Moon is inspired by the Queen of the Night Flower, a fragrant desert cactus blossom, which blooms only once each year at night, and whose flowers wilt before dawn. In this act of ephemeral beauty, we find a profound metaphor for our own brief, beautiful lives on this planet, as well as for Burning Man itself, which blossoms each year in the dust of the playa and then disappears without a trace. We believe that this act of impermanence demands presence. The flower blooms for only a few hours. If you blink, you will miss it. The only possible response is to slow down, to be as present as possible, and to witness. And that is what we are trying to capture in the design for this temple, presence. In a world that feels increasingly fast and restless, the temple offers a quieter counterpoint, a place to slow down, to be with what is here, and to hold space for one another without needing to change a thing.
9: BMIR
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9: It seems that through the ages, humans have created a mythological framework that has always involved often involves some kind of higher spiritual powers. And as
10: every human culture has done that.
9: As that goes away, as we know more and more that, and it seems harder and harder to prove that anything might exist like that, where does that leave us?
10: On our own.
5: Axis Mundi.
11: Well, good morning, everyone. I'm Cindy Anna Jones. I'm here for your listening pleasure. Hopefully I can help those of you that are still up go back down to bed, and those of you that need to get up, we'll make it easier for you to ease on into this next beautiful day that we have. And it looks like there may be some rain showers and blowing dust today. Southwest wind 0 to 25 with gusts up to 40, and the chance of precipitation is 60%. So we may have a little bit of everything today, it sounds like. And the high looks like it'll be about 73. And according to our little thing here, there is an 8-hour wait at the gate. So be patient. You've made it this far. Don't do anything illegal because you can get busted. So we're going to start with a little lovely piano piece by Renee Obrey called Seduction.

0: Machine got him the same way it got the lost place, through fear.
1: But what was the lost race afraid of?
0: Changing.

0: Well, I have a few announcements for you, and then I'll be back with some more information besides that. So here we go.
1: Attention, citizens of Black Rock. Do you have what it takes to claim the crown? Are you ready to take your place as burner royalty? Then don't miss your opportunity to compete in the 22nd annual Miss Black Rock City pageant. Why should we crown you queen, your camp, your art project, or just your fabulous self? This pageant is open to all citizens of Black Rock. If you are here, you are eligible to run and win. All contestants must have a crown, a sash with a Miss title, as we're all a little amiss, and a 1 minute no talent. Play to win, but remember, we also win just by playing. However, no pageant is fair. Contestants are encouraged to bribe the judges. Don't miss your chance to live your legacy out loud. Meet us at Dustfish Thursday, 2:30 p.m. at 345 and Esplanade. This is your host, Miss Everything to Infinity, Allie Luminescent, and I can't wait to crown you the 22nd Miss Black Rock

0: land acknowledgement. The immigrant trails of the American West reflect the story of people who sought to build a new life for themselves and their families on the lands of the continent they were just beginning to discover. We do well to remember that the lands on which these people settled were not barren and unoccupied. The Numu people, also known as the Kuiudokado, or Kwiwi Fish Eaters, of today's Pyramid Lake Paiute Nation, and the Kupadokado, or Ground Squirrel Eaters, from near today's Lovelock, and other northern Paiute, Bannock, and Shoshone people, were in existence for over 10,000 years in the Great Basin region. The interaction between the Paiutes and the first explorers was marked by curiosity and trepidation at first, but when waves of European emigrants washed over the land, conflict inevitably arose as the multitudes of new people stripped the land of resources. After the events of the Pyramid Lake Wars, Paiutes fled to the Black Rock Desert for sanctuary from bellicose white men seeking revenge. We can acknowledge that the migration of people that resulted in a new life for emigrants, whether meager or prosperous, also contributed to a permanent change for the Paiute way of life. The story of the Applegate-Lassen Emigrant Trail intersects with that history, and although we tend to focus on the heritage and history of white settlers who moved into the West, we acknowledge that there is a longer history of the Northern Paiutes in the region, and they are still here. Today, we all share and appreciate the land that we call Nevada.
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2: Hello, BRC, and those beyond the gates. Welcome to the 2026 Axis Mundi's list of open fires. Starting off Thursday at 7:30 p.m. is the second of three sunset burns, the Fire Gnome. And I quote, a message from the gnome herders. You're not hallucinating. This is a 31-foot garden gnome smoking a pipe and breathing fire out on the playa around 9 p.m. each night. And he's real, and he's magnificent, and he's waiting for you. Bike over, feed the gnome with your magnificent self, and fall a little bit in love. Then come back Thursday at sunset, because that's when he burns to the ground, the single largest gnome-related fire hazard you will ever have the privilege of witnessing. Come hang out with the big boy and his blaze of glory on a playa near you. We hope you enjoy all the open fire projects at Burning Man 2026, Axis Mundi.
3: This is a message from the Office of Amphibious Nomenclature. At approximately 11:46 last night, Cleveland arrived. Witnesses report he was wearing a purple hat approximately three times larger than necessary. The hat has not been registered. Cleveland has not been registered. Cleveland claims the office is registered with him. Legal has advised us not to pursue the matter. Citizens encountering Cleveland are reminded, remain calm, show respect, and do not ask about the hat. You cannot afford the hat.
4: BMIR, the voice of the man.
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6: We live in illusion, the appearance of things, but there is a reality. We are that reality. When you understand this, you see that you are nothing. You're nothing special anymore. You're just part of it all. The minute you gave up your specialness, you're part of all things. Then you're in harmony, you're in the Tao, you're in the way of things, you're in the moment. But you're not anybody anymore. You're just part of it. Part of it.
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8: So, it looks like we're in for a little bit of weather today. It says the high might be about 73 with areas of blowing dust between 11 a.m. and 5 p.m., then areas of blowing dust and a slight chance of rain. Mostly sunny with a high near 73, southwest winds 5 to 25 miles per hour, with gusts as high as 45 miles per hour, and the chance of precipitation is about 20%. But the wind, the gusts are a real issue, and we would like you to please secure everything in your camp. The wind is going to blow dust all over your moop, which is going to make Playa Resto's job even more difficult after the event. So please pick up any moop when you see it. And if you're new and you don't know what moop is, it is matter out of place. So anything out of place, put it back in place. And I would suggest to secure everything in your camp, because when it gets really, really windy, things tend to blow around and make a mess. And it tells us again that the wait time for the traffic from the gate is 8 hours, so we'll see what happens when they refresh that in about an hour. If you are in line waiting, just be aware that all traffic laws do apply until you get, well, anytime you're driving. Don't be driving with open containers or other illegal substances. You will be vulnerable to law enforcement harshing your mellow. So just be aware. And I'm going to play something by a Ukrainian band that I really don't know how to pronounce or say, because it's in Ukrainian, which I don't read. But it's a lovely song, and it's important to remember Ukraine right now.

0: Well, we just heard Wynton McCuff and McKenniff and Itzy with Garden of Love. And, of course, the classic Van Morrison, Into the Mystic, and a beautiful Ukrainian piece as well. And we started this set off with Love is All in honor of the new engagement of Jack. Oh, gosh. And now I forgot her name. I'm sorry. So I have some announcements for you, and then I'll be back with some more information.
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6: 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A totemic stack of animals draws from symbolic traditions across cultures. A concrete turtle supports a glass mosaic globe, recalling both Turtle Island, an indigenous North American tradition, and the Hindu myth of a turtle bearing the world. Atop the globe stands a steel deer with an owl, whose wings move through a lever. Measured 13 by 11 feet, the sculpture explores themes of consumption, sustainability, and renewal.
7: Fire. It's pretty. It keeps us warm. We love fire. Hell, this is called Burning Man. But fire and the playa surface don't mix. If you've got a burn barrel at your camp, make sure it's elevated off the playa. Burn barrels sitting on the playa leave burn scars that have to be cleaned up. Don't burn the playa. Elevate your barrels.
8: 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Then, on Thursday, bring your instruments or just come have a listen to our traditional Irish music session from 3 to 5. 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
0: And this is BMIR 94.5, the voice of the man. I'm Cindy Anna Jones doing a beautiful sunrise set. And I would just like to tell you that it's likely to get windy today, so batten down the hatches, make sure anything that can blow away won't blow away, and be prepared for maybe a little bit of rain later on towards the evening or later than that. And it looks like there's still an 8-hour wait if you are coming in to the from the gravel road to the apex. It just seems, I can't see what's out there, but it seems like that's an awfully long time to wait. If you are waiting, be aware that law enforcement is around. No open containers, no drinking, no dancing on top of your car. Don't do any of that stuff. Wait till you get into the city. You don't want to harsh your burn before you even get all the way through. So there you have it. And here is Hey Ya by Sean Lee's Ping Pong Orchestra.

ได้

0: I have a guest here. One second.
1: You're number four? What is your mic number?
2: Yeah, four.
1: Number four. Let me put that up. Say something.
2: Hello?
0: Yes, you're a number four. Why don't you tell us who you are and why you've stepped into this studio?
2: My name is Jaden, and earlier today, no, yesterday, I'm not really sure. I'm not really sure about time right now. But my best friend, Madel, wanted to figure out where the radio station was. And she, I'm not sure if she ended up finding it because she wondered if it was actually on site or if it was somewhere else. And anyway, she chatted about going on a little mission to find it. And then Brandon and I were out on a journey way out deep in Playa processing some shit. And we stumbled upon the radio station, and I've been looking for Madel all night, and I suspect that she is now at home in bed or getting ready for bed, hopefully listening to the radio. So, Madel, if you can hear this, I'm coming for you.
0: Well, thanks, Jaden. Thanks for stopping in. And is this your first burn?
2: It is, yeah.
0: Yes. Are you blown away?
2: Yeah, massively.
0: It's a life-changing event. It really opens all kinds of doors in your mind. So thank you for coming in and choosing BMIR to be your mouthpiece for this morning.
2: Thank you.
0: And we're going to go to Jose Larida with Kwime Nguyen. Interesting, beautiful song. This man has an amazing voice.

0: is Clozy and Roman Silver. And I have some announcements to give you, some information about what's going on today. And here we go.
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3: 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The seeds of future year spectacles are germinating right now all over the playa and in the back streets of Black Rock City, right under your nose and under the radar. So ask yourself, when you explore a city, do you only stick to the main thoroughfares and the big attractions, or do you search out the road less traveled? When you look back at your photos from Burning Man, how many feature the big art? This year, challenge yourself to find the unexpected, the smaller, the lower budget expressions of art. Give a big thank you to the artists. Invite an artist to create a small installation for the frontage of your camp. And if you're looking to engage your kids at Burning Man, ask them to find examples of small, inspiring art on the playa. Burning Man is a city full of wonders, big and small. This year, let's appreciate them all.
4: 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Friday night at 7:30, the third of our three sunset burns, the Titanic. Oh no! The great ship Titanic has been hit by an iceberg and is sinking, with only two halves of the cracked hull still above the surface. The Titanic represents the hubris of man and his faith in technology. As we continue to extract resources from the world at a greater and greater scale, will we find a sustainable equilibrium with the planet? Or will the whole thing end in tragedy? We are running the experiment live. Get there early. Seats are limited. We hope you enjoy all the open fire projects at Burning Man 2026, Axis Mundi.
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6: Helping others, you get more satisfaction to build happy society, peaceful society. Firstly, peaceful family. In order to create a peaceful family, individual person, himself or herself, should create inner peace, joyfulness. 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That way, change or bring happier society, happier community. Through that way, eventually national level, then humanities level, 7 billion human beings. We all same desire, same right to achieve happy life.
7: My name is Eli Rogers. The name of this art piece is Black Rock Penitentiary. The seed came 8 months ago when I was feeling a lot of grief of just the state of the world in every direction I look. And feeling inspired by some performance artists like Marina Abramovic and people who have addressed some of that in creative ways. And I was just lying in bed and had the idea to do this at Burning Man, to be in a prison cell for the entire burn, and rely on what people give me. And yeah, that idea just kind of hit me, and I was like, oh, I need to do that. And I didn't really know why. And as I've sat with it and leaned into why I'm doing it, and my life is more and more oriented around working with the prison system, and I'm currently volunteering in the jail in the town where I live in Durango, Colorado, leading meditation for the inmates. A teacher that is really an integral part of the inspiration of this piece is Roshi Bernie Glassman, who is a Zen teacher. He passed away a while ago, but he has like three tenets for the Zen peacemaker order that he created, and I connect so much to that, and that feels so connected to this piece, and just wanted to share those three tenets of the first one being not knowing and acknowledging the reality that we don't know the answers to these issues. And through embracing not knowing, we're able to then actually bear witness to what's happening. When we're out of our head, out of our story, we can truly witness the realities of society and what's happening. And then when we fully bear witness, is only then we're able to offer loving action to the world.
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9: Many honest scientists should admit that consciousness is the greatest mystery of science, and that we don't know exactly how it works. The brain's involved in it in some way, but we're not sure how. Could be that the brain generates consciousness the way a generator makes electricity. If you hold to that paradigm, then of course you can't believe in life after death. When the generator's broken, consciousness is gone. But it's equally possible that the relationship, and nothing in neuroscience rules it out, that the relationship is more like the

You have a little while to wait, folks out there, that if you're listening, just relax, take a deep breath, know that you're already this far and you're already at Burning Man. So just make it good and keep everything legal so that you don't get into any kind of trouble while you're sitting around waiting to get in. Keep the vibes good. Get to know your neighboring cars and the people inside. Say hello and have a good time, but just keep it legal. No open containers. Nothing like that, because you can get a little bit in trouble that way, and you don't want that to happen. So it's going to get windy later on between 11 and 5. It's likely to get pretty dusty, pretty windy. If you're setting up camp, try to get it done before 11. If you've set up camp, please make sure that you don't have anything lying around that can blow away or blow into someone or anything like that, because I'll tell you, it can happen that way. So the high today is expected to be about 73 degrees, and we're going to go to something by Buzu Bayou called Night Over Manaus. Here we go.

0: Well, that was Nitrini by Sparrow and Barbosa. And Fatoumata Diawara. And I'm Cindy Anna Jones. This is BMIR 94.5, the voice of the man. And again, I'm going to just keep reminding you that it's going to be windy today and it's likely to get a little bit wet this evening. So prepare yourselves, prepare your camps. Don't just, you know, pretend that's not going to happen, because it is going to happen. And when the winds blow, things fly around, and that can cause a lot of problems everywhere, and you can lose a lot of things that way, too, never, ever to be seen again. So apparently there's a 10-hour wait from the gate, from the gravel road to the apex of the city. So pay attention out there. Get to know your neighbors. Have a good time while you're waiting. And don't let the wait get you down, because you're already here. So that's a good thing. So I have some more announcements for you. And here we go.
1: Ladies and gentlemen, boys and girls, and everything else, the time has come to step right up to the Red Nose District. Biggles here. And every weekday from 1 to 4, I'll be hosting circus classes under the Big Top. That's right, juggling, magic, balloons, stilts, and clown faces. So join us at the Red Nose District, under the Big Top, 5 and Esplanade, and you just might find you have a clown in you after all.
2: Who are the VIPs at Burning Man? They're the artists, the makers, the tens of thousands of volunteers, the people who make this city the beautiful, living, breathing entity that it is. Well, guess who those people are? They're you. We're in this together. We're all volunteers. So step in and step up. Whether it's your first burn or your 10th, the best way to feel connected as a citizen of Black Rock City is to join others to help make something happen. One of the easiest ways to meet new people and try new things is to drop by the V-Spot at Playa Info in Center Camp. They keep a list of volunteer opportunities. There are always people who need help, and for most, no special skills are required. And being a VIP can be as simple as helping a neighbor set up their camp. So come on. What are you waiting for?
3: Hey there, it's the Milkman. Ever wonder how the milk is really made? Follow the cowbells to 3 o'clock and beef or some other nonsense. Where the grass is always greener, the truth is never past your eyes, and there's always room in the herd. Come stake your claim and drink the Moolade. You were born for this, cowboy. Come race an RC cow. Behold a benevolent bovine ritual. Make contact from beyond the pasture. And if that doesn't milk your teat, boogie down and move your ass to some barnyard beats. Steer yourself over and come get milk Mondays, Wednesdays, and Fridays, 3 to 6 p.m. at Utter Nonsense, 3 o'clock and B. The herd is waiting. You already joined. You just don't remember. We'll see you when the milk turns.
4: Hello, BRC. And those beyond the gates, welcome to the 2026 Axis Mundi's list of open fires. Friday at 11 p.m., Yggdrasil is a Norse Viking tree of life. Born from bamboo in the jungles of Nicaragua, it is brought to life through ancient ruins, an immersive landscape, and a living soundscape. In the original myth, Yggdrasil is not a symbol of perfection or hierarchy. It is a living system sustained by care. Gods, humans, animals, and the dead all coexist on the same structure, bound by mutual dependence. This is a metaphor for shared labor and fragile harmony, a reminder that the world endures through attention, memory, and love. It does not promise transcendence or eternity, only continuity through care, knowing it will not last, and cherishing it all the more because of that. We hope you enjoy all the open fire projects at Burning Man 2026, Axis Mundi.
5: When they're competing and envying each other, and each one wanting to go in front of them, nothing gets done, because all they do is, I want to do it, and if I can't do it, I'm going to destroy it. When people rejoice in each other's achievement, and then they can cooperate and work together. When they work together, there's nothing they can't get done.
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7: 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You see, there you are. You can say anything with passion and get a hand. But seriously, I think everything is true about people, just as it's true about America. We can do anything, anything vile and anything great. And all the generalizations are true, and all of them are boring.
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0: stick figure, and the choice is yours. And that's my reminder to you for the day. I'm Cindiana Jones. I'm signing off. Reese Witherspoon and Crow's Nest are coming up right after this, but we have a few announcements to make, and you are listening to BMIR, the voice of the man.
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5: No, I said biking, not Viking.
6: Oh, that's cool. 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
5: We love our bikes. We use them to get around. We need them. But at the end of the event, too many people are leaving their bikes behind for others to deal with. Abandoned bikes are moot, plain and simple. If you don't want to take your bike all the way home, you can donate it to Reno Bike Project, the Kiwanis Club, and Black Rock Bicycles, all located in Reno. And if you want to leave a bike on the playa, make it a 26-inch Huffy Cranbrook and drop it off after removing all the decorations at the Yellow Bike Shop at 530 and A on your departure from the city, so we can incorporate it into the Yellow Bike Program.
7: 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FAST stands for the Fire Art Safety Team, and we are located inside the artery where you can find a listing of all things burning each night next to our desk. 10 p.m. on Thursday, On High by Jesse Cusack, and the Parliament Art Crew is a towering open mic that gives everyone a chance to be at center stage. Think of it as a pulpit for the playa. 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We hope you enjoy all the open fire projects at Burning Man 2026, Axis Mundi.
8: It's far out. 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Yeah.
9: Hi, I'm Clark, a.k.a. This Mother... 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And what we're really excited to bring to Center Camp new this year is Bring Your Own Cup. 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
13: 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I'm talking about making people self-reliant. People able to take care of themselves. There are countries which are perfectly able to do that. The United States is an extremely rich country. It's perfectly able to do that. It chooses not to. It chooses to have homeless people. It chooses, we are 19th in the world in infant mortality. 18 other countries save the lives of their babies better than we. How come? They just spend more money on it. They care about their babies more than we care about ours. We are using money for the wrong stuff.
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14: BMIR, the voice of the man, the voice of this beautiful Black Rock City. I'm here in the studio. This is Grease with a Spoon, and I'm here in the studio with Salty Daddy and Crow's Nester. How are we doing this morning?
15: Good morning. How are you?
0: Good morning, Salty Daddy.
15: Who's your daddy? And I'm getting more and more salty because it's getting very, very, very dusty out there.
14: It's been a dusty one this year, and it looks like right now the The travel time is from Gravel Road to Apex is about 6 hours, so hang in there, you dusty bunnies. You're going to get into the city in no time.
12: You're working part-time today. Yeah, you are.
14: Just a part-timer, then you'll be in the city in no time. And remember to be kind to your neighbors. Treat everyone with the beautiful respect. Thank the gate. They're doing a wonderful job getting us through. And, yeah, today is going to be windy, so please secure everything in your camp. This wind is going to blow dust over all of your moop, which is going to make the Playa Resto's job even more difficult after the event. So pick up any moop when you see it, please and thank you. Now, this just so happens to be the 419th Thursday since I fell in love with my wonderful wife, Melissa, Clown Baby. So we're going to be celebrating that, but we're going to start a tune right now, and we're going to be here. Crow's Nestor and I are going to be here for about 4 hours, so we're taking over the airwaves for quite some time.
12: We're taking over, and Salty Daddy's going to be with us.
14: Salty Daddy's with us. We're going to have.
12: I just love saying that.
14: And we're going to have a margarita tasting. Salty Daddy has been a fan of the radio for a good long time, and
15: now
14: we're bringing him into the radio studio with us.
15: I'm excited. What, I am so excited.
14: What's your favorite part about radio? Salty Daddy.
15: My favorite part about radio, I have to say, actually, it's worth it to those people at the gate, because when they get here, my God, they are going to have a blast, aren't they? They're going to have so much fun. But yeah, getting here is a bit of a challenge, but once you're here, my God, there's so much fun to be had, isn't there?
12: And look at this. Salty Daddy's got a British accent.
15: He has.
14: Oh, it's wonderful.
15: Very I'm actually from Kentucky.
14: Very All right, BMIR, the voice of the man, the voice of Black Rock City. Here we go.

0: BMIR, the voice of the man, the voice of Black Rock City. And for some reason, I can't hear. Can y'all hear me in the headphones?
1: I can hear you.
2: Yes.
1: Loud and clear.
3: Me too.
2: Loud and clear.
0: Perfect. I'm in the studio with a couple amazing burners that have a request. Can you introduce yourself?
4: Hi, guys. I'm Kat. We are at Maison Phi at 10 MB, and basically our car, we were doing a little art tour and our car just stopped, and we are needing a little bit of help, maybe a little bit of gas or a golf cart nerd that can come out and help us out.
1: You're in a pink golf cart,
4: yeah,
1: correct?
4: Yeah, it's called Lash and Furious.
0: Amazing. Yeah. It looks wonderful. It's a wonderful golf cart. And yeah, I hope y'all had an amazing like traveling and a little art tour before this happened. It sucks that this happened, but there are a bunch of really amazing, really smart, awesome people out here. And one of them's probably listening to the radio right now thinking, I could probably solve this problem. And so we're located at 545 and Esplanade. We're here at the radio station, BMIR, the voice of the man, the voice of Black Rock City. So if you're just getting up and you're having your cup of joe and you're thinking like, my gift this morning is going to be to send these wonderful humans back to their camp with an awesome working cart, come on by. They're going to be here hanging out because they're basically stuck. Their spot is like 10 and B or something. Y'all are far, right?
4: We're very far. Yeah.
0: So if you're around the radio, if you're listening and you know a thing or two about golf carts, come on down. And if you're coming, please bring a gas can with you and just help them on their way.
1: Is that what's wrong? You're out of gas?
0: We don't know, but maybe. You never know.
1: Does it run on gas?
4: Yes, it does.
0: That was a good follow-up question, Esther.
1: I mean, I'm a troubleshooter like that, you know.
4: We'll have a very special gift for anyone that comes out and help us. So come out.
0: And hopefully for the person that's helping you announce this as well.
1: But you can't miss it. It's pink.
4: You can't. It's very beautifully pink and with lashes.
1: And it's out front right here at the studio.
4: Yeah, right in front of the studio.
2: What sort of lashes does it have?
4: Oh, it's like they're really long and very catty lashes.
2: Nice lashes.
0: The type you glue on.
4: Yeah.
0: Salty Daddy. The type you glue on. Amazing. So one more time, we have some amazing burners that just need a little bit of help getting their golf cart home. If you know a thing or two about golf carts, come on down to the radio station. They'll be here hanging by the fire and figuring out what to do. Thanks so much. 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

0: BMIR, and I'm here in the studio with Salty Daddy and Crow's Nest.
1: Good morning.
2: Yes. Oh, that's a beautiful sound.
0: Yes. And I can hear both of you, correct?
1: You can.
2: I can hear you.
0: Sure, beautiful. All right, let's talk about this Burning Man. This has been an incredibly dusty year.
1: It has, hasn't it? It has. But it gives us resolve, doesn't it? It heightens our resolve, hopefully. Hopefully. It keeps us kind of like, you know, on point. Would you agree?
0: Mm-hmm. Yeah.
2: On our toes.
1: Yeah, exactly. At dust's going to whip up a little bit today, I think.
0: Yep.
1: A little bit more today.
0: Yep. Dust and winds. And we're hearing...
1: Maybe some rain later on. Maybe.
0: We're hearing some sprinkles, and we're hearing sprinkles in a good way. We're hoping just a couple sprinkles, something to lay down the... just to lay down the dust a little bit and keep things going,
1: that
0: keep things nice. But
1: yeah.
0: I feel like I have a little bit of a curse. Every time I've gone out to enjoy Burning Man and go to Burning Man and not be stuck at camp, the winds have picked up profusely, and that could just be in my narcissistic perspective. But I feel like...
2: I don't think you have that much power.
0: Yeah, exactly, 100%. But, you know, you get in your head about these things, and then as soon as I get back to camp... The winds are gone, and it's beautiful, and it's time for me to go to bed, but...
1: It's not you, Grace. It's not you.
0: That's what I'm hoping.
2: It's not you. Big for your dusty britches.
0: That's what I'm seeing, and that's why we need the dust to keep us down, to keep us nice and leveled. No, I'm kidding.
1: Absolutely.
0: I'm kidding. 6 hours from gravel to gate, and I hope y'all are having a wonderful time coming into the city. Crow's Nester, what's been one of your favorite parts about this year's burn? Besides our amazing show that we did together.
2: That was magical. I think being the radio in general has it's a transforming, it's a connecting, and it's broadcasting more than just sound. Mm. And so we welcome people to come in. Case in point, Salty Daddy sitting next to me.
1: Mm.
2: Because the interesting stories that happen, and there's so many. Did we ask Salty Daddy what his story was?
0: Now's the perfect time.
2: We know he's from Kentucky.
0: You can talk
2: about his

0: talk about you. Yeah, oh, let's talk about your story.
1: This is my eighth burn, actually, Grease. My eighth burn.
0: I think mine as well.
1: Really? Yeah. Oh, that's cool. And it gets better, I think, every time. I think what you do after a while is, and maybe this comes with maturity and being extraordinarily old, which I am. I mean, extraordinarily old. You kind of settle in, don't you, to a little bit of a pattern, and you realize your limitations. And in my case, they are many and various. And I have actually cut back on some of the exuberance that I exerted in
2: hogwash.
1: Previous years.
2: Everything you said is hogwash. It's like a British miniseries.
0: But you believe it, with
1: it
0: the
1: if
0: accent.
1: I said it in a Kentucky
2: the
1: accent.
2: Accent is believable.
1: You believe it in a Kentucky accent, wouldn't you? But you know, oh, ye of little faith. But it does. I think it does get better. It's an extraordinary experience. But you do have to pace yourself, I think, when one becomes of a certain age.
2: Advice.
1: So, I think so. A little bit.
0: It sounds like we're getting a call. Let's go ahead and see what's happening on the air. Hmm. BMI, nope.
2: Oh, call back.
0: Call back. So once again, we're going to be taking calls from all around the world, from inside the city, from everywhere. 1-888-LAB-DUST, 1-888-LAB-DUST. And let's see if this one worked. BMIR, you're on the air with Salty Daddy Grease with a Spoon and Crow's Nester. Who's this?
3: Hello, Grease. How you doing? This is Wolfman, the guy with the kids and the guy with the phone booth.
0: Wolfman, how is this happening? Okay, to give y'all a little update, we've been catching up with Wolfman this entire burn, and I was actually walking around the city, and a payphone started ringing, a random payphone in the city, and I picked it up, and just for fun, I said, BMIR, just like joking, and it was Wolfman again. So Wolfman, we've been interacting around the entire city this entire time. How are you this wonderful morning?
3: Fantastic. I have good news.
0: Oh, my gosh.
3: Wait. So, Mama's getting a little bit big.
0: Okay.
3: Yeah? So, I'm turning off the battery.
0: Yeah, turn off the radio so you can hear us.
3: I have indeed. So, Mama is getting a bit big. Baby's big. Getting nearly 9 pounds. So, it's like, so she's going to be going in to get induced tomorrow evening.
0: Oh, my gosh.
1: Wow.
3: Depending on, we might have a little burner baby.
0: I think we're going to have a burner baby. I think
2: names. What are the names?
3: You're not allowed to say until such time as he has joined us.
0: That's beautiful. That's beautiful. Oh, my gosh. Wolfman, this is absolutely fantastic. I just thank you so much. This is wonderful. Yeah. And have you been listening in through the entire burn?
3: Oh, I've been living it between you guys and Motorbike Mask, who's been fantastic, and all the people who can't be there, give them a wonderful view of what's going on in the wonderful world of the playa. Unfortunately, we can't be there for many different reasons, you know. So we're living the burn vicariously through you guys and what you're doing, and you're doing a great job. So thank you so
2: thank
3: much.
2: Thank you.
3: Everyone is watching. Yeah.
2: Good luck with them.
0: That's so wonderful. And Wolfman, this is my 419th Thursday since I met my wonderful wife, Melissa. We met under the Sonic runway. She's on the air with us right now.
4: Hi, Wolfman. I've been here the whole time. I was here the first time you called in. I was there when he answered the phone on the other side of the city, and it was you, which broke our minds.
1: 419 Thursdays, right?
3: What's crazy is that... which you don't know is that Burning Man fundamentally changed my life in the direction that things went, and it was really showed me a different path in life after I had things didn't work out in another relationship. And you know, it's just amazing how life can turn around, but I do attribute it all to my experiences at the burn. It's been quite incredible.
2: And, sweet.
1: That's
3: so
1: great.
3: Happy that we're gonna have a little baby that's gonna be a burner baby.
1: Oh,
0: that's so amazing. And so what are your plans for first burn for this baby? Are we talking a year? Are we talking 2 years? What are we? When's burner baby coming out?
3: Oh, we fully intend to introduce him to you at the burn next year.
0: Oh, my gosh.
2: Yes.
0: I cannot wait. This is absolutely incredible.
4: I'm coming back for that. I'm absolutely so excited to come back for that already.
3: We'll talk all fair, but it's difficult to get in touch because obviously you guys are very busy.
0: Yep.
3: So what we'll do is we'll swap a number after we're off air.
0: Yeah.
3: And I'll be able to shoot you a text a picture.
0: Yes. Oh, yes. Please do. Send a picture to our BMIR Instagram as well. That's a

0: easy place to receive things that are for the station.
1: I have no social media in this world.
0: Oh, wonderful. Oh, okay. Oh, somehow, some way, we're going to get contact. We'll have you call back, and we'll grab some contact information. For now, we're going to go into some more things from the city that people are excited about. We're going to play some promos, and then we're going to get back to some music. And thank you so much for calling, Wolfman. This is absolutely between you and that and that gumbo and just all the different synchronicities that have happened. I feel so beautiful. So wholly connected to this place.
1: I don't have to be there. I am
0: exactly. So, you are.
1: Yes, all right. Take care.
2: Good luck
0: you
2: with the
0: too.
2: Baby. Bye. Good luck.
3: Oh, good luck.
2: Take care.
1: Yeah. Bye.
0: Yeah.
2: See you next year with your babies.
0: See you soon.
4: I love babies when they're sleeping.
0: 6 hours from Greeters to Gate. I'm here with Clown Baby, Crow's Nester, Salty Daddy, and this is the voice of the beautiful Black Rock City.
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5: 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Brand your ass and more. We got your name on it.
7: In these times, it seems like everyone's heart is so, so heavy. 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But my beautiful friend, let me give you a simple rule to help you carry yourself through. 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No, my beautiful friend. It's just a test.
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9: Heart remains by Gisele Cicel Çakırolu from Miami, Florida and Istanbul, Turkey. Heart Remains is a monumental light sculpture rising from the open desert. A suspended heart form is held with rib-like structures that appear both protective and exposed. Subtle movement and shifting light give this piece a quiet sense of breath and presence. At night, illumination reveals the delicate inner geometry of the structure. The work reflects the need for emotional boundaries that people create to remain true to themselves while staying soft at their core. Balancing strength and vulnerability, Heart Remains explores how protection can exist without hardness and how the heart can remain open while still honoring its soft nature.
10: Hey, it's Precious from the fire department.
11: Hey, it's Luke with the fire department.
10: Hey, Luke, so you got that e-bike, man. How's that?
11: Yeah, I love my e-bike, you know. It makes getting around town nice and fast, especially this year.
10: How do you charge yours?
11: I like to charge mine when I'm in camp so I can pay attention to it, in the shade, preferably.
10: Why do you have to be in the shade?
11: We want to make sure that these batteries don't get hot while we're charging them. That can cause damage to the battery.
10: Boy, that don't sound good.
11: No, it's all bad.
10: What could happen?
11: The battery could catch fire.
10: Bro, that is really bad. Okay, so how many battery fires did we go to last year?
11: Several.
10: Several, Irene. Wow. Do we get any this year?
11: We've picked up 3 batteries out the playa already.
10: Today?
11: Today.
10: Wow. All right, so here's the message. Your e-bike is fire, should be never on fire. Charge in a shaded area, not under an RV, not in the sun, and never without somebody watching it. Have a fire extinguisher ready to go. Anyway, we're all burners over at the fire department. Friendly reminder from your emergency services department team. 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We're happy to help you out, and we do house calls.
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0: BMIR. We're going to have a high of 73 today, low 48 tonight. 6 hours from gate to apex, and we are on the line with another caller. Caller, can you hear us?
1: Oh, absolutely, I can hear you.
0: Amazing. And who is this?
1: Well, I'm Pooch, and I'm calling from Arkansas, and the lovely lady in her crow's nest, that's my wife, love of my life.
0: Oh, we are so excited to have you on.
7: You are such a lucky man. My adorable.
1: I am a lucky man. You're darn right I am.
4: Oh, yeah. We've known each other for 15,000 Thursdays. I just did the math.
1: Yes. Oh, boy. I'd like to say to my wife, though, congratulations on your 20-year patch.
4: Thank you.
0: Yes.
7: Nice.
4: He's talking about the patch that you put on a shirt.
0: Yes. Oh. Yeah. So BMIR gives out patches for the longevity of your time here. I just got my 5-year patch, so I'm very excited about that. And yeah, Crow's Nester and Knizzle got their 20-year patch at the same time. So I think Crow's Nester is gunning for Knizzle's job. We'll see.
4: Oh. It's been known to happen.
1: She could do it. She could do it. She can do anything. She's amazing.
4: Oh. Hey, man, it's good to hear your voice, Pooch.
0: Oh.
1: Hey, baby, it's good to hear yours.
4: I never call him Pooch. Obviously.
0: Carl Baby's in the studio crying.
4: I'm just about to cry in the corner. I call him Baby.
0: And Pooch, what's your favorite part about the burn? Have you been listening in this whole time?
1: Well, my favorite part is that I guess that my beautiful wife is there, and she's been there many, many times, and that is her. She looks forward to that all year long.
7: Oh, that's great.
1: She packs up the pickup truck, and off she goes. It's a 3-day run for her to get out there, but she loves it.
7: Pooch, can I ask a question? How did you and Crow's Nester meet?
1: Oh, you're going to love this story.
7: I hope so. All right.
1: Well, Crow's Nester and I both went to the same high school. We had a huge class of about 800 kids, okay? So we didn't really run in the same circle. And I went to a 46-year class reunion, and Crow's Nester happened to be back in town. Because she was living in California at the time, and we're both Wisconsin kids. And I recognized her because she was a terrific athlete. She was a gymnast and a track runner and all of that. So I walked up to her and I said, "Hey, you are so-and-so, and you were a gymnast, right?" And she said, "Yes, I am." And I said, "I remember you. Do you remember me?" And she said, "No." So I proceeded to chase her down, and that's how we got together.
7: Oh, that is so cute. I love that.
0: The good old-fashioned romantic pursuit. I did the same with Melissa. She had me jump through hoops.
1: That was it. I fell in love, love at first sight again, after not seeing her. I knew who she was because she was an athlete, you know.
4: Yeah, though I was a track star, I didn't run too fast to get away, I guess.
7: And what endeared you to Pooch?
4: I don't know who's chasing who, actually.
7: What endeared you to Pooch?
4: He's got this great voice. He's a drummer. Everyone loves a drummer, right? He's a musician.
7: Yeah.
4: You know those musicians.
16: You know those musicians.
0: Guilty.
1: We're behaving. We're behaving. Don't worry about it. We're behaving.
4: Yeah. Well, you take care. And,
0: Pooch, yes.
4: Yeah. It was great to hear your voice, sweetheart.
16: Well, my smile is just so big over here. It's like cracking my face open because it's our 419th Thursday. Yes. And I got to hear your love story over your 20th birthday. That was the cutest freaking thing. And I'm tired and I'm about to start crying about how adorable this is. Can you do a back handspring? All of this.
1: I'm a crier.
16: Actually, the sticker I have this year is I would be crying, but I'm dehydrated.
1: I gotta tell you guys one more thing and then I'll let you go. I've been playing music for 50-some years. I was on the road for a little while in it. And yesterday I lost one of my dear companions in music back in the day from up till 1985. We played together, and he passed away yesterday.
17: I'm sorry to hear that.
1: And it's really bugging me. It's really bugging me a lot.
4: It hit you hard.
1: You know,
17: I'm so sorry.
1: I'm losing friends all the time. So, send some good vibes to me, would you?
0: I will. We're going to send some good vibes to you. And if you could send one of their songs to Crow's Nester, we'd love to put it on the air.
17: Oh, that's a great idea.
1: I don't know if I have any of those, but maybe.
0: No worries. If it flows, it flows. But we'd love to celebrate their life and their music. And thanks for sharing that with us as well.
16: We're thinking about you and your friend.
0: Thank you.
1: Thank you very much. Well, you guys continue. Have a great show. Oh, by the way, Crow's Nester?
4: Yes.
1: Some of your friends are listening today, too. Carol, Char, and Chris, and Tracy from Hawaii. And, you got people listening to you. How about that?
0: You got listeners from all around. This is amazing, including yourself. Thank you so much for calling in, Pooch. We hope you have a wonderful day.
1: You too, guys.
16: Thank you.
4: Bye-bye.
0: All right. And then I think we have another caller calling in right now. An amazing, amazing part of our radio station. We're going to see if they call. But, yeah, that was such an amazing call to have from your wonderful love.
17: So good to hear from Pooch.
16: That made my heart leap.
0: Yeah. BMIR, the voice of Black Rock City. Hello, hello.
4: Are you there?
17: Speak now or forever hold your peace.
4: You can call back if it's
0: caller hello
4: interrupted.
0: Let's see if this works.
17: Caller interrupted. That was nice to hear from Pooch. I'd like to hear him from Pooch. He's got a great voice. I can see what you mean.
4: He does have a big voice, a big personality.
17: Yeah.
0: Yeah, that was absolutely fantastic. And congratulations on 20 years here with the radio.
4: Thank you. 15,000 Thursdays. I didn't know you were supposed to count them by Thursdays.
0: Neither did she. Probably at the 11th or 12th Thursday, she looks at me and she goes, are you going to be doing this the whole time?
16: I really think I was way more than 11 or 12. I think we were much into like the 30s.
0: B-B-B-B-B-B-B-M-I-R. Hello, hello. Well, the phones were working. Maybe I'll answer it. Call again, caller. Maybe I'll answer it on here first.
4: Maybe Pooch has to hang up.
17: Oh, yeah.
16: Pooch, hang up. We know you love
4: her.
16: That's
4: a weird thing sometimes.
0: This is the most expression, most free, most unhinged radio station that you'll ever find on the planet. So please bear with us as we continue to have fun. It runs on a shoestring.
4: And we hold it together with a shoestring.
0: That organism tied to the antenna that I trenched for.
4: Would someone go up and tie the shoestring?
16: You've got to tie the shoestring tighter. The shoestring has become unhinged.
17: Why isn't Pooch here this year? Why isn't Pooch here, Chris?
16: He's not a burner.
17: Not a burner. Oh.
0: Caller, you're on the air with BMIR.
17: Fair enough.
18: Hello, hello.
0: Hello. Who is this? No, this is not our friend Jordan, but this is another amazing human. What's your name, human?
18: I'm not Jordan or Wolfman. I am Nap Champ. And you're here with Nap Champ and Moose Lag, and we have big FOMO this year.
0: Oh. Are you all part of Camp Envy, or you just have big FOMO and Jen?
18: Just big FOMO and Jen, man. I wish I was at home, but instead I'm at home building a chicken coop.
0: Hey, I mean, that's fun. There was a big chicken coop out here last year. Y'all remember the chicken coop that was out
16: chicken
0: here?
16: Chicken ranch. It was a chicken ranch. I love and chicken coops. Trampoline in, and he was like, chicken.
0: So y'all are bringing the playa back into the default. That's all you're doing.
17: Yeah. How many chickens?
0: How many chickens?
18: We got Right now we got 11 and 2 ducks.
0: 11 chickens and 2 ducks. Wow. I love ducks. Oh,
16: we're
0: my
16: chicken
0: God.
16: And duck people. Our wedding was rubber chicken and rubber duck themed, actually.
0: Yeah. Melissa was chicken and I was duck, and we had rubber chicken and rubber ducks for our theme for our wedding.
4: Well, you're very busy.
19: Did you water them?
0: What was that?
19: Did you water them, the ducks?
16: Yeah.
19: You have to water your ducks twice a day.
18: Oh yeah, watering the ducks is a big thing. Not a lot of people know about watering your ducks, but it's a good pastime.
0: Okay, that's so fun. And how does one water a duck?
17: Yeah.
18: With a hose.
19: With a hose.
18: Yeah, how else would you water a duck?
16: You, like, hose it down.
0: But we're talking like a soft duck nozzle. Is there a duck nozzle for, like, soft application?
16: You can't blast your
19: duck. It's a soft shower.
0: Okay.
19: It's a soft shower.
16: Like a duck shower.
0: And is it lukewarm? Oh, do you give them, like, fancy showers, or is it just like that brisk, cold morning dew?
19: It's very hot, so it's more like a cold plunge for them today.
0: Oh, they love it. The duckies love
18: it. Can we talk about the double-decker duck pool that I'm building right now, actually?
16: Yes, we can. Talk about that?
18: With a pool.
4: Fancy.
18: The pool is on top with a balcony of their house. So we got a house and then a pool up top.
0: That's lavish. Nice. This sounds fun. Okay, so how long is this build going to take, y'all?
18: We're on day 9, and, you know, as per usual, it's like a 2-day build, and then that 2-day build is the most satisfying 1 month of your 4 years.
0: Sounds like Burning Man,
16: sounds
0: baby.
16: Like Burning Man at home.
0: Yeah. Any high winds interrupting your build?
16: Was there dust showing up there at all?
18: No, but we'll be done just in time to move out.
0: I was going to say just in time to burn it.
16: Finish building just in time to strike. We got it. Yeah.
17: Those chickens come home to roost, eh?
4: Yeah,
17: my God.
16: So when will you have
18: man,
16: eggs?
18: We miss it out there. What have you guys been doing? Tell us about you.
0: Just avoiding dust storms.
16: Yeah, yeah. Basically, you know, just a dust storm.
0: Counting our ducks.
17: Getting our ducks in a row.
0: Salty Daddy is coming
18: in a row. Waiting to break down.
17: All those ducks are in a row.
16: It's wild. Last night the dust cleared and we saw that there was all this art on the ply.
0: The art was really
16: hidden for like 2 straight days of dust. And last night it magically all appeared like out of thin air. Like, wow, look at all this.
4: It was not duck friendly.
0: Have y'all been watching have you seen any photos? Do you see how giant the man is this year?
17: Amazing.
18: I thought it was way bigger than before. So, my first year was like 2008.
0: Yeah.
18: The year after that spaceship. And then they were huge back then, it felt like. And then they felt like they got smaller. And then this year it looks huge.
0: So the actual man is a little bit smaller in scale. And the man has been relatively the same size. We're really good friends with the person that kind of leads the carpentry for the man. Shout out SP, we love you so much. But we've been like, we're really good friends with the whole man crew. And they went extremely hard, extremely like to the wall this year. This is a 4-story structure. It's about 4 stories. And the man is a little bit smaller in scale this year because he's on a base that people can scale. And there's like a spiral staircase that takes you up to the very top. And it's just the most magnificent man base, probably the biggest pole they've ever done in terms of like labor. So shout out to the man crew.
18: Gotta love a big pole.
0: Yeah. Yes. Oh, there we go. There we go. Yeah.
17: I was thinking the same thing. Can I ask you, is your partner from my neck of the woods, from across the pond?
19: Yeah.
17: I thought so.
0: So you're both from Kentucky.
18: Essex girl.
17: you're from Kentucky too. Where's she from in the UK? Where are you from in the UK?
19: I'm from Essex.
17: You're an Essex girl.
18: You know what Essex girls are like.
17: I know. There are lots of jokes about Essex girls. Yeah, exactly.
4: Tell us one.
18: They're all true.
19: I'd like to see my IQ slightly above average for where I'm from.
17: They're all a bit rude.
19: Loose?
17: The Essex jokes, aren't they? The Essex girl jokes. They're all a bit rude.
19: Oh, I love it. It's loose. Just like us.
16: Okay, so British humor. Another reason why I slip into British and I code switch. Just the British humor. Well, so
17: they're
16: cheery.
17: All going to start speaking British by the time we've finished here, aren't they?
16: I can't wait.
19: Well, love it. Like a spot of tea.
17: Would anybody like a spot of tea and a cucumber sandwich? Yeah, brilliant. Good to talk to you.
0: Amazing.
18: Thanks. Yeah, the man. Back to the man. I love how it's not symmetrical. It's so interesting looking.
0: Yeah.
16: Also, the neon has tons of details in it this year that are like secret hidden details that I don't know, so I cannot share the secrets. But you should look closely and see them for yourself.
0: Yes, yes.
18: Well, I would look closely if I wasn't freaking at home.
16: It could be the universal you of all the people
4: listening. Stop teasing him like that.
16: Maybe it's somebody listening on the car on the way, and they're just so excited now to get here in the six-hour line that it sounds like. Sorry, that wasn't funny. That's six. You're going to get here soon. You're going to get here soon. You're going to see the neon details.
17: And it's so
16: worth
17: it.
16: You have chickens, and you're building a chicken coop and a duck house with a pool.
4: He's got a coop to build, okay?
16: That's important.
18: That line, that's what you get for being a weekend warrior. Should have been here 2 days ago. Yesterday, 30 minutes. Today, 6 hours.
4: If you finish it, you can get a ticket and still come.
0: Yeah.
16: Whoa.
0: Yeah.
16: Crazy.
18: Yeah. Oh, man. On Monday, I was dead set. I was like, we're flying from South Carolina. Monday night, we're helping my grandma move. Tuesday, we're going to Burning Man. And I was dead set. And then we didn't have a babysitter.
17: Whole thing fell apart.
4: You mean a duck sitter?
0: Alrighty.
18: We couldn't find a duck sitter, so now we're here.
0: We're gonna keep taking calls. Thanks so much for calling in.
16: Thanks
0: we miss
16: for
0: you.
18: Hey,
0: can I give
18: some shout outs real quick?
0: Of course. Absolutely.
18: I miss my friends at Aerodynamic. I don't know. The Aero might not be out there, but Bird and the Bee and Lyric and everybody, Joe, all of Aerodynamic, Amy, everybody, all the girls who kept my nose dusty last year, Dirty Al, Freeborn, who's brought a 30-foot-tall picnic table out there somewhere on Deep Playa. I'm sure there's plenty of people that I'm missing, but big shouts to Aerodynamic. I love all of you. Merce, Nick. Ryan Carr, if you're out there, I love you. I miss you. I wish I was there.
20: But fuck your burn.
18: Yeah, but F your burn.
0: Yep. Amazing.
4: It's weird you have all these friends, but you couldn't find a duck sitter.
16: They're all out here.
18: Because all my friends are
4: Burning Man. Friends are they?
0: What the duck? What the actual duck?
17: Yeah.
0: Amazing. Thanks for calling
18: in, BMI. Everybody, duck your burn.
17: Say hi to Essex Girl for us.
4: Love you.
0: Yeah.
16: Bye.
0: All right, let's see if we have one more caller come in. I do have to play a stop set, but I'm excited if there is another caller. We're seeing, and time for promos.
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22: Hi, this is Lady Justice with the Know Your Rights volunteer team. Here are some tips on your rights if you encounter law enforcement while at Burning Man. You have the right to record the interaction. You can ask the officer if you're being detained or if you're free to leave. If the officer says you're free to leave, you can walk away. If the officer says you're being detained, you may ask why you're being detained. Otherwise, you may say, "I choose to invoke my right to remain silent. I would like to speak to an attorney." If an officer asks to search you or your belongings or take a quick look in your bag, you can refuse a search. And if you're an immigrant, you have these same rights. Have a great burn.
23: Hello, BRC, and those beyond the gates. Welcome to the 2026 Axis Mundi's list of open fires. Friday night at 9 p.m., Sanctuary of the Silent Star is a celestial object which has recently landed on Playa, shaped like a budding lotus. Standing 17 feet tall, it feels both grounded and mysterious. The sanctuary is designed in layers, representing the complex layers we all carry. The heavy charred wood on the outside protects something soft, tender, and beautiful on the inside. Go in and experience the profound grace and beauty that only reveals itself when we finally get quiet. When the structure holds true silence, a hidden galaxy of light appears. It's a reminder that when we find stillness, we are uncovering the universe within ourselves. We hope you enjoy all the open fire projects at Burning Man 2026, Access Mundi.
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5: Happy Dome Day. The team at Blistering Images have put together a hilarious holographic celebration of the spherical universe on which so many generations were raised and which we've had to put aside with the other distortions that so long imprisoned us. Rumor has it there will be a Sylph parade.
6: 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Feel the burn. It won't last.
8: My name is Nirvan Mullick, and I've been coming to Burning Man off and on since 1999. And one of my favorite things is bringing new people to Burning Man who've never been before. And back in, I'm going to say 2012 or so, I got to bring my friend Victor Pineda to Burning Man for the first time. And Victor is quadriplegic, and he uses a CPAP machine to help him breathe. But going into Burning Man, Victor had said, you know, one of the things he most wanted to do is just have more interactions with people, because he's confined to this wheelchair and steel all 24 hours a day, pretty much. And so he just wanted to have more contact and interaction with people. And we saw just this dance floor full of people. It was like an ecstatic dance type thing. So my friend Luis and I, we scooped him up out of his chair and carried him in with his CPAP machine. Without a word, people just started gathering around Victor and taking him, his hand and his feet, and just dancing with him. And he was moving, and Victor had a tear and have cut a path through the dust in his cheek.
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4: And we're back.
16: We're back.
0: And we're back.
16: We're pretty much back.
4: BMIR, voice Thursday. Of the day.
16: It's Thursday, 419 or 15,000.
0: Caller, you're on the air. No!
16: Not funny, but it was sort of the doubt.
0: Okay, so I was just talking to our amazing, one of our campmates and our friend liaison, Jordan, and I tried to do the transferring of... I tried to do the transferring from the phone to the radio. And
4: she'll call back.
0: It did not work, but I'm thinking she'll call. Here we go. Caller, you're on the air.
17: There she is.
26: Oh, hey, what's up? What's the topic right now? I want to stay on topic.
4: The topic? Let's see, dust.
26: Yeah.
0: The topic is dust and friends. Who is this?
26: Yeah. My name's Alive.
0: Alive, how are you doing, and where are you calling in from?
26: Oh, I'm doing great. I'm calling in from Washington, D.C., and, you know, I was just looking through your file, and... there's pictures of Diddy on Playa. Did you know that?
4: Of course.
16: Sure. Yeah.
0: Probably AI. Yeah.
26: Really? Well, I heard Mr. Epstein's plane is actually parked on Playa right now. Do you know who flew that in?
0: Who? Drop that call. So, caller, you're on the air with BMIR. Hello, hello.
17: Is there anybody there?
0: BMIR? Amazing. There's something about this call system where sometimes it answers and sometimes it doesn't. So we're going to be playing roulette with the calls that are coming in.
4: Yeah, there's an order system with the calls.
0: So that other caller wanted to be on theme and then completely took over and just had their own joke and their own agenda narrative. So the call dropped accidentally. I don't know how.
16: Well, we're very popular this morning. The phone's ringing off the hook, frankly. So, I mean, it's not really a surprise that it would drop.
4: You know,
16: with how much
4: there was a lot of rumor.
0: You know?
4: A lot of rumor involved.
16: There's always a lot of rumor.
0: I remember my first joke.
4: You do?
0: So, here we go. BMIR, you're listening to you. Who is this?
9: Hi, can you hear me?
0: I sure can. Who's calling?
9: Yay! This is Party Radar. I was cut off. This is the third time I called in.
0: Oh, my gosh.
4: Thanks for calling back.
9: Buddy March.
0: Oh, yes. Amazing. Okay, so we got you back in the queue. Great. Yeah, I don't know what happens when I try to transfer from answering the phone from the phone thing to actually putting it on the air, and there's some kind of confusion thing. It looks like there's like, yeah, it happens once in a while. So thanks for dealing with the tech difficulties. And today does happen to be the Bunny Day. So tell us more about that.
9: Well, I have been a volunteer. I'm one of the bunnies, but that's my last name, Bunny, Party Radar Bunny.
0: I love that.
9: And I help mine hair when I'm on Playa, hand out bunny ears. The last time I was there, I handed out 100 pairs.
17: 100 pairs? Of bunny ears?
9: Yep.
17: Where'd you get them from?
4: They come in pairs.
17: Oh, okay.
9: Yeah, because the bunnies are participatory, and everybody should be able to be a bunny, and of course, everybody who loves the bunnies show up, like magicians and Elmer Fudd, and the carrots will be protesting. Of course, the kitties and the unicorns are going to
0: come too. And where are we meeting up? Where is this? Where are the bunny fiascos happening?
9: Well, we used to meet up at BMIR.
4: Always welcome. So, always welcome.
9: Well, usually BMIR used to host us, and that's where we used to stage before we took off. But, you know, I'm not there this year, so I don't know where the bunnies are meeting.
0: If you're out there listening to this, bunnies, come back to BMIR. We'll still hold you. We love bunnies
4: we
0: over here
4: some
0: at
4: bunny
0: the station.
4: Info.
16: Can I ask a question to Party Radar?
0: Yes.
16: Are you Will's friend, Party Radar? Or are you a different Party Radar?
9: No, it's probably me.
16: It's
9: I am
16: you.
9: Friends with Will.
16: This is Melissa, Will's super friend. I'm on the air with Grease. Yeah, I know you. Yay! I know you through Will. Just like random. I'm like, I know Party Radar.
0: That's
16: Hi.
0: Amazing.
9: Yeah, I didn't know which Will you're talking about, but now I know who you are.
16: Now you know.
9: Are.
16: Yeah,
9: and
16: now you know.
9: Wonderful. I'm going to tell him that
16: can
9: I
16: you,
9: talked to you.
16: Can you tell him that? Tell him thinking about him.
0: We miss him.
16: Him.
0: Yeah,
16: we miss
0: we've
16: him
0: we've been
16: thinking
0: about him this
16: bunches.
0: Whole time. We hope he's tuning in right now.
16: Will, I love you, super friend.
4: Well, let's hear from
9: him. I hope you guys give him a call. He would love to hear from his friends.
16: I know.
0: Nice. Yeah, we have been.
16: You're so wonderful. Nice. Thank you for also calling about the bunny.
0: Yeah, thanks for calling in about the bunnies.
16: And you're a legend.
9: Yes. Do you guys know what time it's going to be today? Because I'm here in Albuquerque, and I'm going to celebrate when the bunnies march.
0: We do not know, because you're the first that's telling us about all of
16: but
0: these
16: if anybody's
0: bunnies.
16: But if listening that knows about the bunny march, that's on Playa and wants to pop in, our door's open for info.
0: Yep, we're here for the people of the city, so... The bunny march, yeah. If it happens, it will happen. We'll let you know, and we'll announce it on the radio. So keep tuning in to BMIR.
9: Well, somebody should get Stephen Rasta, because he's mine hair, and he'll know.
0: Amazing. That's, hopefully that's, he comes on
16: he
0: in.
16: Call
9: yeah,
16: Stephen
9: Rasta. Somebody round him up.
0: Great.
16: Just
0: well, thanks so much
16: somewhere.
0: For calling in. We love you so much.
16: Bye, Party Radar.
9: So
16: take care
9: to
16: of yourself.
9: You.
4: So, yeah, we're taking calls at 1-888-8-
0: Dust and yeah, it's feeling like a beautiful morning, a beautiful, beautiful morning.
17: Yeah,
0: let's play a song.
16: Oh, we do that.

0: Yeah, no. Hello, BMIR, BMIR. We are here, and it was supposed to be playing songs, but yeah, we're figuring this out. And we're back on the station with Salty Daddy, Clown Baby.
1: Good morning. Good morning. How are you all? Are you all a bit salty out there? It must be a bit salty this morning, right?
2: That's not salt.
1: Jove,
2: they're tasting.
1: It was blowing, wasn't it?
2: They're tasting dust.
1: It was
2: not
1: blowing
2: salt.
1: Yesterday, wasn't it? With vigor and zest, it was blowing.
0: Right
1: goodness
0: now,
1: me.
0: Right now, it's 6 hours from gate to apex. It's seven. We're gonna have a high of 73.
2: And we have a caller.
0: And we got a caller. Caller, you're on the air with BMIR. Hello, hello.
1: Speak up. They're out there.
0: All righty.
1: They're hiding.
3: Sometimes it doesn't connect.
1: They're hiding.
0: It's caller Russian roulette. It's caller Russian roulette.
1: They're out there somewhere. Yeah, hiding from us.
0: What a wonderful morning. What a wonderful morning. We have our coffee here. We're enjoying the beautiful morning. Today it's going to get a little bit windy, so remember to tuck in your stuff, organize, strap it down, get it ready.
2: I think they've got about, what'd they say, 2 hours before it hits?
0: Yeah, about a couple
2: about
0: hours
2: 11.
0: Before. Yep.
2: Ted the Wither Pimp is our official weatherman of Burning Man, and he supplies us with accurate meteorologist information.
0: BMIR.
4: Hi, BMIR. My name is Pom Pom Bean. I have a question for y'all.
1: Of course it is.
4: I'm currently in San Francisco, and I'm having a lot of FOMO. Should I head out to the playa today?
1: Yes.
0: Absolutely.
1: Yes.
2: Wait, let's think about it. Yes.
3: Yeah, you should come.
0: You 100. Do you have a ticket in hand?
4: I don't, but it's not sold out yet, so I can get one and head that way around 1 o'clock.
1: Yeah.
0: I think that's absolutely fantastic.
2: Come down and see us when you get here.
1: Get your ass here.
4: Okay.
0: Yay, this is
4: great. Okay, great. Thank you. That's the push I needed.
0: Oh, my gosh.
3: All right,
0: you're amazing.
3: Right.
0: We'll
3: you
0: see us here.
3: Say hi when you get here. Come to
0: the radio station when you get in the city, please.
1: Easy to talk
4: okay,
1: you
4: are y'all
1: into
4: at
1: things.
4: Center Camp?
0: We're right next to Center Camp. We're 545 and Esplanade.
2: Can't miss us.
4: Cool.
2: Yeah. Look for the big antenna.
0: Come by. Ooh, we can't wait to see you. Have a wonderful journey out to the playa. And yeah, this is the answer you needed.
2: Get your pom-poms out here, girl.
4: Okay.
1: Get your pom-poms out.
0: Cheers. Thanks so much for calling.
3: Don't forget your goggles.
1: Yes.
0: Wonderful. Salty Daddy.
1: Good morning.
0: Are you looking forward to anything this Burning Man?
1: I am looking forward to the dust breaking right now.
2: Sickle.
1: Greece, I have to say. I know. Now it's going to get better, isn't it? I was just saying, actually, there's a
2: next
1: plateau.
2: Year. Next year will be better.
1: There's a plateau, though, isn't there? In the middle of the week, maybe you get a little bit of kind of like, oh, you know.
2: A Salty Daddy is a pro. he was telling me on the musical break that he used to work for BBC.
0: No, that was just a rumor.
1: That was just a rumor.
2: Oh, it's a rumor.
1: No, that was just a rumor.
2: Well, you dreamt it.
1: I did. I did. I woke up in the middle of the night thinking this is something I could do for a living maybe one day. But then that was cruelly quashed by my bosses who said, get to the back of the line, young man. You have no place here. Yeah, no. I've done a bit of this in the past, but always a bit straight. It's not really straight in here, is it?
2: We welcomed you,
1: you
2: to
1: did.
2: Be MIR.
1: With open arms.
0: You're
1: with open
0: a natural.
2: Because we have no open good arms. Sense whatsoever.
1: The coffee's good. By the way, that nice man Jack outside proposed to his lady this morning, did he not?
0: He sure
2: yes,
0: did.
2: Really
1: isn't
2: did.
1: That cool? I mean, like a couple of hours ago.
0: And we got a yes, so
1: isn't
0: congrats to
2: and
0: Jack and Grace.
2: First Thursday.
3: You took the words right out of my mouth.
0: First Thursday. The
3: yes,
0: first Thursday.
3: First Thursday. I adore
5: amphibious nomenclature. Citizens are reminded that all rain toads are named Cleveland, not most rain toads, not rain toads matching a particular description, all of them. If you encounter two rain toads simultaneously, they are both Cleveland. If this creates confusion, please address the first toad as Cleveland and the second toad as Cleveland. Cleveland understands. Cleveland always understands. Please do not waste the office's time with this again. Thank you.
6: Critical Tits rides again. 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We meet at the Man at 4 p.m. September 4th and ride across the playa as free as you please. 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Then our friends can all join us after the ride. 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
7: Hi. This is Lady Justice with the Know Your Rights volunteer team. Here are some tips about your rights as you drive into Burning Man. First, avoid interactions with law enforcement altogether by obeying the speed limit as you drive in. But if you do get pulled over, remain calm. The law doesn't require you to be polite, but we recommend it. You must provide a driver's license or ID and proof of registration and insurance. 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If you want to remain silent, you should tell the officer you're asserting your right to remain silent. If an officer asks if they can search your car or take a look around, you have the right to refuse a search. And if you're an immigrant, you have these same rights. Have a safe drive, and remember, go slow.
8: 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So let it all out, and with joy, as it's all a wonderful part of just being human.
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10: I work a bike shop over at Leopard Martini Lounge. There's this lovely woman who came in. She said she was Chinese, but she brought in her mother. Her mother's bike was the one that broke, and her mother couldn't speak English. So she says, you know, can you fix my mother's bike? And it was something simple like, fix a flat. So I was fixing her flat, no trouble, and she says, listen, right now my mother is over there, and she has her book out. She's going to open the book and start sketching you, I think. And if she does, please just do what you're doing, because she's an excellent artist, and she never does this. So I do what I'm doing, and I say, there you go. We're all done. You know, here's your bike. All set to go. You're back on the playa. And the woman says, excuse me. And she rips the page out and gives it to me. And it brings emotion even now. And it's me with my fedora on, pumping up a wheel with angel's wings. And it says, thank you.
5: 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The voice of the man.
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0: Six hours from gate to greeters. Welcome to Black Oxy. Take your time with yourself. You're worth it.
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0: BMIR, we are back in the studio, and we're in the studio with Clown Baby, 419 Thursdays. And Clown Baby, how was your playa night?
1: I had so much fun out there last night. Honestly, once that dust cleared, I mean, even when we were out there in the dust, it was still super fun. And then after the dust cleared, we went out on a bicycle art tour because it was like perfect playa. Like suddenly, as the magic of Burning Man happens and immediacy, you have to jump on it.
0: Speaking of immediacy, caller, you're on the air.
2: Yo, yo, yo, man. I'm looking for some grease with the spoon, man. This is Chill Will, the DJ. Just calling in. Hey, what's up? What's up? What's up?
0: Chill Will.
1: Will?
0: Is that you?
2: Yeah, what's up? What's up?
0: How
1: oh
0: we doing,
1: gosh,
0: baby? We miss you
1: friend.
0: Out here.
1: Hi. Good morning.
3: Oh, where are
2: man,
3: you?
2: I'm loving it. I'm just seeing it all, man. All this craziness going on at Burning Man. I'm not surprised, though, man. Man, it's cool, though. What's happening with Grease and the Spoon and my super friend?
0: And the super friend. We were just talking about she was with the crew out there at Brian's piece, at Charlie's piece.
1: Yeah,
0: at
1: we had Brian's memorial burn last night out at the Burning Book. It was beautiful. You were missed, obviously. And it was just an incredible gathering of people. Just, yeah, friends celebrating a friend and making new friends as Burning Man does. It was yeah, a gorgeous burn, and yeah, I miss you.
4: That's great.
2: Yeah, that sounds so awesome. Yeah, I love Brian, and you know, it's just like hanging with my spirit homie. You know, being out there with you guys in spirit, and just feeling all the love that you all have and we have for Brian, and just memorializing his spirit and all his beautifulness. You know, he brought so much to everything he did, and he just showed up. You know, it was just so cool. Every time just showed up.
0: Yep. I was telling a story about, you would love this, Will. I was telling a story about when I met Brian. I met him briefly, and I was doing a DJ set at another thing. And I did it. It was a full reverse set. So all of the songs were in reverse. I was DJing them fully in reverse. All of the effects were in reverse. We were dancing in reverse. And who was there? None other than Brian, right in front, right in the front of the dance floor, just completely going in reverse, like everything was in rewind. It was
1: like better than everybody else possibly could in his white tuxedo, just fully in reverse, committed to the bit the whole
0: time. My favorite memory.
1: It was amazing. So
2: that is so cool. I love it. I mean, I remember way back we went to Ireland with Charlie Smith and to Electric Picnic, and Brian he was with us, and he would always jump in and help with the build. He said he wasn't like a builder guy, but man, he would always throw down and always help, and he was always there. And then he got his chance

0: be there again at Resto. Y'all come and see me.
1: Yep.
0: I love everybody out there so much.
2: I'm so happy to hear
0: all my love and blessings to everybody, even especially the new burners and our new tribes coming in through and bringing it. And, you know, just stay up and stay happy and find your thing. It's out there. I know I did. Love to everyone.
2: Oh, thank you so much. Your voice just made my whole day. Thank you so much for calling, and I'm going to ping you after. It's so good to hear your voice.
3: Mm.
2: I love you.
1: Thanks for calling in, Will. Much love.
0: You're welcome.
2: Okay.
0: Thank you so much,
2: Grace
0: and the Spoon and Melissa, super friend.
2: Big heart.
0: We'll talk to you soon.
2: Big heart.
1: Cheers.
2: Love you, Will.
4: What a great call.
1: Oh, that's absolutely wonderful. We love
3: Fabulous.
1: Will.
3: Fabulous.
1: Keep calling in. 1-888-LAB-DUST. 1-888-LAB-DUST. Now, my show before the event starts is usually for the people coming in. My show during the week is always sometimes for the people out there missing, and then sometimes for the people that are calling in. Also for the people that have been in here, all y'all that are listening to the radio, we love you, our loyal fans out there that have radios on your bikes. We have so many people come in and just tell us how much we mean to them. Speaking of which, let's see who's going here. Caller, you're on the air with BMR. Caller?
5: Hello,
1: who is this?
5: Hey, buddy, it's Jordan.
1: Jordan! Yeah!
4: Oh,
1: my gosh. Okay, so we had to play phone tag a little bit because as we were figuring out the systems, when I answer it on the landline and then I try to transfer it, sometimes
2: Jordan!
1: It drops it. So thank you. Yes!
2: We love you, Jordan!
1: Becca says hi. Everyone from the radio says hi. People are starting to come into the studio because they hear your amazing voice, Liaison. Now, Liaison, tell us, why are so many people excited that you're calling in?
5: I mean, I don't know.
1: What do you
5: I should probably let the people speak for themselves.
1: What do you usually do when you're out here at Burning Man?
5: Usually when I would be out there at Burning Man, I would be helping prop up that beautiful, weird, dusty, broken dream of palaces called BMIR.
1: Yes.
5: It's a project and a family that is absolutely, wildly, so near and dear to my heart. It is woven in the core of my soul, my DNA. And yeah, man, this year I just had some things happen. I couldn't swing it, and it was a better decision for me to stay home. And man, I'm feeling it. But you know what helps is listening to all my beautiful friends on the radio, man. I'm like, I've got the webcast up, and I've got BMIR up, and like streaming through the Daz app, and it's awesome. Like, hear what's going on, and you know the FOMO is real, but I'm also not exhausted.
1: I mean, it's also a part of the burner path. Every burner needs to miss years to do things in the default that align with their life to make it better, so that they're not
4: true.
1: You know,
4: true.
1: It really is responsible of you. Like last night, I was supposed to go.
5: Yeah.
1: I saw the clear skies, and I was thinking about going out. Instead, you know, I had a manager shift this morning, so I took myself to bed. I went to bed and woke up so that I could be the person that holds the container this wonderful morning while everyone else does their dazzle. So that's your thing as well.
5: Yeah, man.
4: Hey, Jordan, you didn't stay home just to build a chicken coop, did you?
5: You know what? I wish my backyard could even fit a chicken coop. Turns out, I got a whole bunch of problems, and chicken coops one of the last ones.
1: There's a song out there about that, definitely.
5: Yeah. It's, you know, it is true though. I definitely like, you know, as much as I miss it, sometimes you got it. So I had a moment earlier where the girl called, and she was like, hey, I'm in San Francisco, I'm having FOMO, should I come out? And y'all were like, send it, right?
1: Yeah.
5: And like, I can't do that, right? No. Like, I'm in Durham, North Carolina. Like, I can't just pop out the Burning Man.
4: Hey, 3,000 right? miles, what the heck?
1: That's so true. And I mean, if we could, we would. Like, I have a friend that has a plane, but I don't think it has that much gas. And
5: exactly, man. So you know, it's it is what it is. I miss you guys.
1: We
5: I'm
1: miss
5: excited
1: you.
5: about I'm excited to see it. I'm excited it's out there. I'm excited it sounds like the year is like going well and it's dusty. It sounds like it's dusty.
1: It's a dusty year. But
5: nobody expected anything different.
1: That's true. Yeah, that's right.

0: We do this. That's why we do this. Yeah. Well, I mean, what is a mission or a quest that you would like us to go on for you here at Burning Man while we are here? I would love to take that on.
1: What a great question.
2: Oh, that's an interesting question. You know, so it's funny because I was about to text Josh and Jex and Miranda. We have this like BMIR HQ like text thread that we keep going, and that's where like these vegetable names came from. And I was gonna text Josh earlier, just like a second ago, because I just got done making a smoothie, which of all things I made out of Ramitan.
0: Okay.
2: Right, which is his name.
1: Made out of what?
0: Ramitan. Explain this. For the callers, for the listeners, let's go deeper. What is this?
2: Okay, so Ramitan is a fruit. It's like a tropical fruit. But when I was living in Costa Rica, we called them mamonchinos, right? Mm. Like in Costa Rica, they call them mamonchino.
0: Okay,
2: carico. And they're these like little spiky fruits, and it's actually, it's a perfect name for Josh because it's just like Josh. Oh, I hope you're listening.
0: Yes.
2: To this. If not,
0: we love that.
2: We'll tap back in later.
0: Yep.
2: They're really like, they're pink and they're pretty, but they're spiky on the outside, right? And then you break them open, and on the inside is this like really delicious, like soft, beautiful, like white, luscious fruit, and there's a seed inside, right?
0: I feel like I'm
2: starting to go
0: there.
2: Bad, and so I popped them all open just now, put them in a blender, threw in some coconut water, some mango nectar, and half a banana, and made a smoothie. And I was going to text Josh and be like, "Dude, I just made you out of a smoothie."
0: Yes.
2: And so my mission for you all would be tell everybody to hydrate.
0: Okay, love that.
1: Hydrate, everybody.
2: Stay hydrated. That's just true. Hydrate, man.
0: Keep
2: water.
0: Hydrating.
1: Yeah.
2: Water
1: yeah.
2: is life. Yeah. Right? Yeah. The spice is life. Water is life.
1: Oh, you're right.
2: Stay
1: you're
2: hydrated.
1: Right. You're right.
0: And as Salty Daddy would say, you need some salt in that water,
1: that's so true.
0: To get it in.
1: And you know what they
2: you
1: say?
2: Got him.
1: You know what they say about Englishmen and the midday sun? I mean, we can't do that. I have the complexion of a sun-dried tomato after I'm out there for any length of time. So you got to hydrate, baby. You got to hydrate, hydrate. Keep drinking that water.
2: You got it. You know, it's wild. I used to be one of the regional contacts for Virginia, and my co-RC, Lil Steph, I don't know if she's maybe listening, but she had to leave Ply 1 year because she got so overhydrated.
3: Yes, you can.
2: And there wasn't enough salt in her system.
1: Is that right? You can really get that?
2: And it sent her into like the opposite of like dehydration. Like super wild. So
3: you're basically
2: stay balanced out there,
3: body.
2: Man. It's a marathon, not a sprint. We know that. Burning Man is hard.
0: Yep.
2: It's fun. It kind of sucks. Like I kind of miss it.
0: We love
3: I love the way she says sucks.
0: Yeah, no, literally your voice, your energy, your presence, everything about you is so grandly missed out here, liaison.
3: Hence the name, liaison.
1: Yes.
2: I love you all so much. Hang in there, and I'll see you at the next one.
0: Yes,
4: I can't wait to camp with you. I'm having so much fun camping with BMIR. Y'all did such an incredible job.
2: I'm glad y'all are in the fold now.
0: You're stuck with us.
4: Sorry.
0: Beautiful.
2: Love. All right, love you all
4: Take
2: so
4: care,
2: much.
4: Take care, Jordan.
3: Love you.
0: Bye-bye. BMIR, the voice of the man, the voice of Black Rock City, the voice of all you beautiful, beautiful humans out there. Just remember to secure everything in your camp. This wind is going to blow dust over all of your moop, all of your tents. Before you go out, zip up your tent zippers. Don't do what Clown Baby did last year and leave your tent flap open during the dust storm.
4: That's not what happened. Yeah. It was a broken zipper, which was also my fault. I take full responsibility. Yeah, for
1: never leave your flaps
4: don't
1: open.
4: Don't show up at Burning Man with a
1: never
4: broken
1: Flaps down.
4: Don't
1: need those flaps open.
0: I'm a flaps open kind of guy.
1: Depending on I had you down as that, actually.
3: I've seen a few flaps open.
4: Always take your goggles.
0: BMIR.
5: 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Do you have what it takes to claim the crown? Are you ready to take your place as burner royalty? 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All contestants must have a crown, a sash with a Miss title, as we're all a little amiss, and a 1 minute no talent. play to win, but remember, we also win just by playing. However, no pageant is fair. 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
6: 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It's like Outside Lands, but it's like more outside, right?
7: 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If you've got

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2: Compost Playground by Jen Reed, from San Francisco, California, and DeRidder, Louisiana. You're the size of an earthworm burrowing into a 12-foot tall apple. Light filters through a patchwork of metal panels that form the giant fruit's bruised skin, peeling away to reveal a jungle gym of steel tubing, copper mesh, and twisted rope. The artwork scales our human experience down to that of a worm, emphasizing our connection to the creatures that serve the soil and prompting reflection on how much food is wasted.
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4: There's an ocean of pure, vibrant consciousness inside each one of us. And it's right at the source and base of mind, right at the source of thought, and it's also at the source of all matter. In Vedic science, this field of pure consciousness is called Atma, the self of us all. At that level, as Dr. John Hagelin would tell you, at that level of life, we are all one. We're one. Diversity up here, unity down below.
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6: Crow's Nester. BMIR, the voice of the man, the voice of Black Rock City. Crow's Nester, we have a song here that was sent to you.
7: Yes.
6: Talk to us.
7: Well, my guy back home had a loss in his life of a musician. You know, musicians are, they're very close. His friend Steiny passed away. Steiny was a guitar player. And they go way back, like 50 years. And he sent a song for us to play in thinking of, you know, musicians and their closeness and Steiny.
6: Here's that song. Well, that was the recording on the phone. So beautiful. Was not a song. It was just some words.
7: And, but we are going to play Nightlife by
6: yes,
7: Ray Price.
6: And we're going to play Nightlife coming up in a little bit. I have to find it. And we have a package here from somebody. So we're going to go into a song real quick. And then we will be back. BMIR, the voice of the man. 6 hours from Greeters to Gate.

0: BMIR, the voice of the man, the voice of Black Rock City. And I'm here with a couple amazing friends. Introduce yourselves, beautiful humans.
1: Hi, my name is Shoy, but my player name is actually Koala.
0: Koala, nice to meet you. And y'all.
2: Hi there, my name is Not Yours, the Black Rock City Assistant Housing Manager.
0: Woo!
3: And I'm Dusty Knuckles.
0: Dusty Knuckles.
3: Working with mobile maintenance this year.
0: Amazing. Woo, thanks, mama. Y'all so much. Thanks. Speaking of mobile maintenance, I don't see the pink golf cart outside anymore, so I think that's got solved.
2: Yay!
0: Which is phenomenal.
2: Wonderful, yeah. Mobile maintenance, yay. 2026. Yeah. Huge shout out.
0: So, Koala, talk to me. You're a loyal BMIR fan and an amazing supporter of the station and of our culture. What happened to you? You came by and you were showing me your bike and your radio, because you listen to the radio even when you're on your bike cruising around, because you're the best human ever. But what happened? We had something unfortunate happen.
1: Oh yeah, I mean, I got this radio and I put on my bike, and I really big a fan even before I came to the Burning Man, and I bought this radio. Like, actually, you can tune it in and then listen to the show, and I even showed you that 2 days ago. And unfortunately, on the Tuesday morning, when I woke up from my tent, I was like, oh shit, my bike is gone. And I reached around and looking for around to see where my bike is, because my bike has a very fine tire and also have a radio binding that's zip tied onto it, so I can, everywhere I go, I broadcast it. Everybody on the street can listen to it, also to radio as well.
0: Can you describe your bike in full detail? Let's describe this bike.
1: Oh yeah, it's a five tire. It's very can hard to miss. It's like, I can see it on like a V bike the size of the tire, but you had to ride it. It's good exercises though, FYI. And also it has a Bronco on the middle rim, and of course they also have like a. The radio, I'm sure people who took a mic took me remove the radio, but it's a right rim bikes, and that's it.
0: I wish the radio was on while it was stolen so that people could actually hear this as we're broadcasting.
2: The playa taketh and it returns it. You know, it happened to me a couple years ago.
1: Wow.
2: I watched it bicycle away and it returned the next morning, so... Keep your heart open.
1: Honestly, I really wish that a guy who had a bike enjoying it is actually a fun ride, and also, you know, enjoy the radio.
0: That's kind.
1: Exactly. You know, that's
2: and
1: also,
2: the flat tire.
1: And the flat tire. So, you know, this bike actually got a history, because I came from Austin, Texas. I got this bike from a 70 years old gentleman. He's a guitar player. He got a cancer, unfortunately, so he couldn't get bikes anymore. So when I got from him, I said, you know, I'm going to take your bike to the desert, go to Nevada. I told him I'm bringing it to Burning Man. He was very excited. So please share me your pictures or videos. I sent him a bunch of videos. He's very happy about it. And I told him, you know, this bike is going to have a lot of journeys with me. And while experiencing all the Burning Man's, not many people can do. So he was like, please, please do bring the bikes. And to the deep desert. So that's why I brought all the way from the Texas to here. So whoever, I'm telling you, whoever had my bike, enjoyed it. Please don't break it. Please don't throw it. Keep it with you, because this bike has some story.
0: That's amazing. And we really hope you get your bike back, because you're an amazing burner and you deserve that. No one deserves to have their bike taken. So if you accidentally took the wrong bike, or you borrowed our homie Koala's bike, please, please, please return it. If you took a bike in general, today is a perfect day
2: or anything.
0: To return your bike. Oh yeah,
2: if you've
0: taken anything in general, just today is a good day to return it. No qualms.
2: It's like,
0: no questions asked. Just return the thing you borrowed. That would be the nicest thing. Thanks so much, man.
3: What camp does it need to go back to?
0: Oh, yes. Thank you so much.
1: Thanks for mentioning that. Yes. Yeah, I came with a camp called Camp Just Ahead, and we're on the 6 o'clock E. We also play with games. If you feel free to want to swim by and say hi to a little koala.
0: Yes. Nice. 6 and E,
2: you're
0: come by and say hi.
1: Yes.
2: Wonderful.
0: Amazing. Thanks so much for coming in.
1: Thank you.
0: All right. That reminds me of a story, and I will tell that right after we get to the Get through the commercials.
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7: 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Bless My Meat is a swine shrine that stands in Deep Playa beneath a celestial arc of throbbing pink LEDs. Pinky is a 3-foot-tall crochet pig with red cat eyes, a mouthful of shark teeth, and pointed witchy shoes. Pinky will be elevated on a pink wooden pedestal, glowing under the pink LEDs, creating an air of exalted sublime reference. Participants can approach a pink altar rising to about 3 feet. Present your meat for blessing is painted on the altar, and there's a button that says, Bless My Meat. When pressed, a random pre-recorded meat blessing sounds from the speaker. Pinky plays with ritual and ridiculousness. In a world that divides the sacred from the profane, our crochet pig becomes a playful Axis Mundi, a plush prophet connecting flesh and spirit, absurdity and awe. Under her glowing pink arc, participants are invited to honor the meat that makes them human. Their bodies, desires, hungers. Each blessing, recorded by fellow burners, becomes a thread in the co-created BRC liturgy. Pinky shows that play is sacred and can be a portal between worlds. Beneath humor is a sincere opportunity to reconnect to our bodies, to each other, and to the desert. It's play and prayer. Holiness can live in humor. Transcendence can rise from the very stuff we're made of. Divinity isn't always solemn. It can smell like dust, sound like laughter, and look like a crochet pig in a red thong. In blessing our meat, we celebrate connection to one another, to the earthly and the cosmic, and to the weird pink pulsating heart of existence itself.
8: Doxy from Fast here to tell you that we have a time change for one of the open fire burns. Celebrate was supposed to burn at 11:59 on Friday night, but they are now burning on Thursday at 11:59. Same time, different day. Please show up. And please also give this project huge kudos because they're helping solve problems in the city as we all help each other out and build community. Thank you very much.
9: Hello, Black Rock City. This is Sunrise Tavern 23&E reporting. On the midnight between Friday and Saturday, we will be having a sombreros and sliderhosen party. So I assume it's a German lederhosen party where like Mexicans will be there and they're wearing hats. I assume there will be sombreros to be worn. We don't even know what food we're serving. We assume sliders because there's sliders in the title. But yeah, if you get there, Sunrise Tavern, 2:30 and E, be sure to make fun of our camp leader, Ian. And if you can't find him, just look for the person having the least amount of fun.
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11: The vast problems of global pollution that have resulted from the single-minded pursuit of profit. And look what's happening in the Amazon, the lungs of our planet, this precious home of biodiversity. The old-growth rainforest being cut down and replaced with soybean farms so we can feed cattle so that we can all eat hamburgers. Only a truly insane global state of consciousness could allow such an abomination to occur. We can spend countless billions on warfare, on hatred, on fear, on suspicion, on division, but we can't get together the collective effort to save the lungs of our planet.
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0: WMIR, the voice of the man, the voice of Black Rock City. We're in the studio with Salty Daddy and Crow's Nest.
1: We are.
0: And the gate time has gone down 1 hour. Yay. So lucky you if you're listening in and you're at the end of the gravel. It's actually now 5 hours from Gravel to Apex. Oh. 5 hours. So hang on in there. You're doing great. And yeah. Yes.
1: No, mere bagatelle. Five
0: so
1: hours,
0: the last song we just played is Where's My Bike, because of the last person that came in that doesn't know where their bike is. But I actually have a funny story. When I was not here, I took a year off. We have a lot of callers that have taken off the burn, so they're reflecting on how it feels to be outside of Burning Man. I actually missed, the only time I missed since I've been coming to Burning Man was 2023 for Mudman. And the Mudman, was the first year I'd missed.
2: I missed that one, too.
0: And
1: you're lucky.
0: I felt very, very lucky. We felt lucky, but at the same time, we felt like we were missing out on a whole bunch of camaraderie.
2: Exactly.
0: Camps, instead of going out from Burning Man and leaving your camp and having your camp be your home base and exploring, a lot of people had to just be in camp. So people were spending way more time in camp. The inner camp activities were at an all-time high. People were loving. But there was a song that I heard while I was listening to BMIR, the voice of the man, the voice of Black Rock City. I was listening in, and I actually listened to a song called Where. Whoops. So I listened to a song called Where Is My Bike, and it's a parody song. And if you're listening out there and you wrote this song, we'd love to have you come in and perform it again. Because here's the funny thing. I heard this song and I just couldn't get enough. It's Where Is My Mind by the Pixies. But the entire thing has been changed around in like good Weird Al style and Yankovic style to be a song about losing your bike in Deep Playa. And it's the most fantastic song with the most beautiful set of lyrics. So the story gets better because the next year I was back on the radio, back at Burning Man, doing my thing. This was the year, I think it was the year I was going to either... Oh, it was after I proposed to my wife, and it was the year we were going to get married on Playa. And I was on a radio show, and who happens to walk in with a guitar and say, I'd like to perform a song, but the person that wrote that song and had sang that song the year before when I was listening in on the radio. And I had thought I had heard the song somewhere, and I was so fascinated. He came in, he performed it live for us. It was the best thing. And then later when I was going through old videos, I saw a video of me in Mexico listening to BMIR while that song was playing, and that's reminded me, that's where I heard that song. So I spent a little bit of time right now trying to look up if it exists on the internet. But if any of y'all know where I could find this song or the artist or the performer of Where Is My Bike, the parody of Where Is My Mind by the Pixies, that would be fantastic to have another version of that this year, especially to honor our friend Koala, who has lost their bike to one of you ruffians who decided to entitle yourself to a beautiful fat tire bike with a radio from an amazing man in Austin who can't make it to Burning Man. So I hope you're feeling guilty. And we're
1: shame
0: just,
1: on you. Shame on you.
0: Shame, shame,
1: boo,
0: shame,
1: boo,
0: shame,
1: boo.
0: Shame, shame.
1: Not cricket at all, shame. As we'd say where I come from.
0: Right now it's doing good. We're doing good. 5 hours from greeters to great. It's a beautiful day out there thus so far, but as we know, it's going to get windy again. And these winds, I'm telling you, they are some serious, serious things to deal with. So put away your move. Put away your loose little things, like we said. We no loose flaps for now.
1: No loose flaps.
0: For now. We've got to keep the flaps tight. And we have another song coming up, possibly, but that was what you heard on the microphone. Once again, the wind's going to blow, so just tuck everything. Make sure everything that you had out that you kept over from the night before when you, like, took off your gear or left your things on your table outside, tuck it all up because it's going to get windy, and we don't want Resto to be having to deal with your inability to listen to this advertisement about doing such. So please, please, please. A high of 73 today, low of 48. And things are feeling good in the studio. We got a couple hours left. We're going to turn, we're actually going to turn around, and Crow's Nester is going to be taking the pilot seat pretty soon.
1: Ooh.
0: And we'll still be here in the studio. Apparently, we have a margarita tasting happening. We are out enjoying, there was a spicy margaritas. Me and one of my best friends, Smash, he was taking us on a tour of the Playa, and we found some friends, and they had a set of labeled 1 through 5 of spiciness, starting 1 with jalapeno, 5 with ghost pepper, but it was mislabeled, so 4 is actually 5, and 5 is 4. It's a wonderful time, so I think they're going to be coming by the studio later. We're going to keep having callers. Let's see if we have a caller right now. It looks like the airlines are clear. So if you want to call in, 1-888-LAB-DUST, 1-888-LAB-DUST. And yeah, let's see if we got another one here in the queue for when we want to do this. I'm going to play, when I proposed to my wife when she was my fiance still.
1: 419 Thursdays ago.
0: This is the song that I had batched up. Let's get a caller first, and then I'll play this song. Caller, you're on the air. Hello, BMIR.
2: Hi there.
1: Ah. Hello.
0: Hello, where are you calling?
2: Hi.
0: Hi, who's calling?
2: Hey, this is Nutmeg Alfredo.
0: Nutmeg Alfredo, that sounds absolutely fantastic. Where are you calling in from,
2: Nutmeg? That's right. Portland, Oregon.
1: Yay.
0: Portland, Oregon. And how are you doing this wonderful morning?
2: I'm doing good. We just had a bunch of rain, which has been fantastic. It's been a really super hot and dry summer.
0: Fantastic.
2: So some rain to cut out the fires is just fantastic.
0: Oh, congratulations. Good. That sounds phenomenal. It sounds regrounding. It sounds regulating. Your burner, you missing a year with us?
2: I am. I've been 14 times.
0: Wow.
1: Wow.
0: That's fantastic. We miss you out here, definitely.
2: First year was 2000.
0: Wow.
1: Oh, my.
0: What a year to go. And when was your most recent year?
2: I think 2017.
0: Oh, that's amazing. That was one of my favorite years. That's a year when I went out and did kitchen support for a dear friend who's now gone, Tigre Bailando. They brought out the Salachi piece, and that was a really, really fun piece. But 2017 was a very formative year for me, so really, really great year. Yeah, and we're missing out here. Yeah. When are you planning to come back?
2: Well, I'm actually quite involved still with Burning Man-related things. I've been very active with the post office over the years. And the postal system at Burning Man was pretty much what kept me coming back year after year, going and delivering mail and being involved in the work behind the windows. It turns out that the post office sort of came out of the Cacophony Society, and so much of Burning Man did. But it's really quite an amazing interactive theater piece.
0: People love the
2: post office for an actual functioning part of the Burning Man organization, but it's not at all. It's a theater piece, and it's really what you make of it. And so I highly recommend people get involved in delivering mail. It's one of the most fun things that I've ever done in life, let alone done at Burning Man.
0: I agree. I absolutely love the mail service here. I've been a part of it. I've sent mail. I've received mail. It's really flawless. It's an amazing system. It's just, I really applaud y'all. Thank you so much for your theater piece.
1: Yeah.
2: You are welcome. Yeah.
0: Thanks for calling
2: in. Going. And thank you. By the way, I also want to put a shout out for BMIR. I kind of post about it a lot on the various Facebook pages and websites and stuff that I am in charge of that are Burning Man related, but I've forgotten like just how good it is to just listen to it like during Burn Week.
1: Oh, it's
2: and,
1: good.
2: Thank you all for doing what you're doing. Say hi to Will Chase for me.
0: Oh, we shall. We shall.
3: Hey, question. If you have a piece of mail you want to send, tell people how to do it.
2: Mm. Oh, gosh. Okay, give me 2 seconds. Basically, if you want to send mail at Burning Man, you basically just do, you're just addressing it to the person as accurate an address as you can possibly do, and then you just get it to one of the post offices, and they will get it out there for you. But if you're doing it from Burning Man out into the world, then that's not a very difficult thing. You just need to kind of find yourself some stamps, and then you get that to the post office. And then if you want to send mail to Burning Man, if you really want to know the answer to that, I would just need a second to pull up. Basically, people can go to the BRC3PO Facebook page, or they have a website, or the PO9 account or the Black Rock City International Post Office account, so BRCPO.
1: I'm sure
2: any of those places have the information on how you address mail to the Playa. But given that it's Thursday right now, the chances of somebody receiving mail from the outside world to Burning Man right at this particular time, I think, are pretty low. So your better bet is to either be sending mail out or be sending mail across Playa.
0: Although I've heard rumors of people getting mail literally a year later at their same camp. So,
2: oh, yeah, no. The mail never stops. And actually, mail that, like, what's really fun is taking the mail that's like the on Playa mail, and after Burning Man, figuring out like where it actually needs to go and how to reach people. Super fun.
3: I write a bunch of postcards and I mail them from Gerlach even on my way out, and I visit with the Gerlach postal clerk, and it's a lot of fun there.
2: That's a great idea, except you're missing out on the Black Rock City postmark.
3: Every year, the post
2: offices sign up for an official post stamp. And so the mail that's in Black Rock City that's going out actually gets franked.
0: Oh, stop. This is lore. I need those now.
2: At Burning Man.
0: I'm going for the stamps.
2: And then it gets mailed out. And that, like, is a lovely way to, like, you know, have a memento.
0: I'm a sticker fiend.
2: Different. The art is different.
0: I'm doing it.
1: A stupid question. What do they give you the stamps?
3: You have to buy them.
1: Do you buy them?
3: I have some stamps if you guys want some. I have the classic Barbie stamp that I brought with me to Burning Man, and it's the Postal Service's Barbie issue.
0: I'm going to grab one for you.
3: So, anybody who needs a stamp, I've got one sheet.
0: All righty. Well, thanks so much for calling in. We're going to play a song and get back to it. And thank you so much. You're amazing.
3: Thank you.
2: I am. You're right.
0: Yes. Thanks for calling in. Have a wonderful day.
3: The mail must go through.
0: I love it. So, when I was back to the story, when I was proposing to my wife, I couldn't do it on the air. She wouldn't allow me to do it live.
3: Oh.
0: So I had to do it, like, you know, it was right here on this seat, and she was right there. And what I did was I played this song. So this is the song I played, and all of our campers were outside. And it was funny because most of the camp here, BMIR, most of them were sick and couldn't come out and celebrate. It was a huge thing. A lot of us had gotten COVID. It was a whole fiasco. But this is the song I played when I proposed to her. So I'm playing it again for y'all. And this is my last song for 419 Thursdays. And then we're going to pass it on to Crow's Nester. And get back to it. So you're listening to the voice of the man, the voice of Black Rock City. I love you, Melissa. You are mine, and I am yours forever.

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Lift me like an olive branch and be my homeward dove. And dance me to the end of love. 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
1: Hello, Burning Man Earthlings. This is Trey from Mission Country Club over at 7 in Delphi this year. Just wanted to hop on to invite you guys to practice some sweet sunset yoga with me on Thursday from 6 to 7 p.m. We're going to explore the Axis Mundi theme from a yoga perspective. And we're going to follow it up with some yummy tea, sunset gazing, and maybe a little howling at the moon. But yeah, hope to see you guys there Thursday 6 to 7 at 7 and D, Mission Country Club. Have a sweet burn, y'all.
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3: 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That's what I mean is finally the game isn't getting high or coming down. The game is being open to all of it. Your lows and your highs and all of it all at once.
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5: There you have it. Hey, you're back at BMIR. Voice of the Man. Voice of Black Rock City. Crow's Nester here with my trusty companion sitting in the other chair. Oh, it's
6: Grease
5: Witherspoon. Hey, we have a message, though, to tell you, please secure everything in your camp. The wind is going to blow dust all over your moop, which is going to make Playa Resto's job even more difficult. After the event, please pick up any moop when you see it. And you know it's going to blow away, so pick it up now, now, now.
7: No.
5: We were talking about bikes before and lost bikes.
6: We were.
5: And we did find the song that we really, really, really wanted to play.
6: Let's play it.
5: And I am going to hit the... Is it playing?

0: There you have a little Dusty Boots, listening to Dusty Songs today on BMIR. Thank you for tuning in. And if you're driving into the city, looks like you got some sunshine and maybe some dust on your way. What do you think, Greece? Is it dusty out there?
1: It's four up.
0: So let's do.
1: Yeah, it's getting a little dusty out there. The wind is definitely picking up. That wind we were talking about, it's coming. It's on its way.
0: Do you consider yourself a dust expert?
1: I would consider myself a dust expert, especially since every time I go out there, it seems to get dusty. So I licked my finger, put it in the air. My finger's full of dust. So wherever you're listening in from, if you're listening in from inside of the city, please strap down your stuff. Get ready. We're going to have another windy one, but it'll be all worth it in the end. It's going to make for a beautiful evening.
0: Yeah, welcome to the city. And on a scale from 1 to 10, I'd give it a
1: 46.

Nicely done, Quinn. Hey, a little weather coming at you today. It's 73 expected today, Fahrenheit. Areas of blowing dust between 11 and 5. So that's going to be happening pretty soon. Slight chance of rain showers, mostly sunny with a high near 73 today. Southwest wind 5 to 25. Now that's a spread there. And you're going to feel that at 25 with gusts as high as 43 miles per hour. So there is a chance of precipitation at 20%. And so it's sort of like, be ready for anything.

0: And there you have it, the classic song, Taste of Honey. And you are listening to BMIR. Thank you for listening. Thank you for journeying to the city. And a word coming up from our sponsors, BMIR, Voice of the Man, 94.5.
1: Bonjour, mon ami. Welcome to Burning Man, the truly international city. 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Zoot allures! 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Jean-Claude Van Damme, what a fun place. 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
2: Please stand by for an official Nice Time announcement. Remember welcome wagons? 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And you don't need to bring a fancy gift basket.
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2: Just offer a few warm and welcoming words when your new neighbors pull up to camp. 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If you're hungry, angry, lonely, or tired, we call it halt. 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Burning Man will still be there for you when you're rested and good to go.
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7: We the Sheeple by Frank Girolamov. In a 44-foot square field, 50 wind-driven sheep pivot on swivels between two opposing wooden soapboxes with megaphones. It's alarmingly easy to sway public opinion. We the Sheeple reflects on how rhetoric and relentless media streams influence the masses. The flock reflects on the volatile state of the electorate and how rhetoric and the weaponization of the media sway the masses as easily as the wind blows.
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9: People are pointless. People are nailed to the processes. Up, down, do something. Get up, do something, go to sleep. Get up. They can't get out of that circle.
8: Axis Mundi.
0: And there you have it. Some friendly reminders and announcements. That's what we're about here on BMIR. We do have a live body in the studio. Well, there's three of them, actually. But we have a live person visiting us with some kind of announcement. Who are you and what do you have to say?
10: Well, first off, I'm Slut Ranger.
11: Slut Ranger, love it.
10: This will be my seventh year that I will be doing a Grow Your Own at Earth Guardians on 11:30. It's something I do enjoy, helping people get their garden started without fear.
0: Gardening in the Playa?
11: I'm so bad at gardening. I always overwater plants. I'm always trying too hard, and then it just like well, plants are plants, and they plant. So let them plant.
10: Plants will actually tell you when they're thirsty, when they start drooping a little bit, and maybe cranky, sitting over to the side.
11: What about a brown flower? If a flower is like...
10: I don't do flowers.
11: Okay, got it. Amazing.
0: We got that straight right now.
10: Yeah. I don't do flowers except for pollinators.
11: Oh.
10: Because what I'm trying to help people do is get a garden going.
11: Garden. A garden.
10: Gotcha. Okay, get some food on their little plot, wherever they may
0: be. See that bee tattoo? Honey bee tattoo.
10: Love it.
11: My wife's name, to continue the 419 Thursdays, my wife's name means honeybee.
0: No kidding.
11: And she has a bee tattoo as well, so... We'll connect that later.
0: It's all about the bees, right?
10: Yeah.
11: And what else you got for us?
10: Well, when I get people coming in, I try to do it with the least amount of science because our forefathers didn't use science.
11: True.
10: In fact, when I'd go visit my grandma when I was small, after breakfast, she would just grab the eggshells and the coffee grounds, walk out back and just toss them. No rhyme or reason or anything. Just throw them out there in the dirt. And I was kind of like, Grandma, what are you doing? She goes, it helps the plants. It puts the
0: vitamins
10: back in. So what I will first start off with is compost. Helping people get their compost going so they can add that to their dirt because it's dirt before it becomes soil.
0: So question, how do you think the playa dust would do in your compost?
10: Not good.
11: Copy.
0: Sorry. I knew that answer.
10: Sorry, but yeah, that I always get asked that during the talk.
0: Sure.
10: And they just kind of look at me like, well, it is very fine. I went, no, it's not very fine. It's very acidic. I said, look at your hands. They're dying already just from touching the stuff.
0: Hey, did you ever think of changing your name to Slut Gardener?
10: No. Because after 11 years of having this name, somebody asked me to change it one day.
0: Me Too was
10: happening.
0: The audacity.
10: And as we were walking down the playa, this young man's riding his bike by, and he goes, Slut Ranger! And I looked at the other gentleman, and I says, you think it's going to be easy?
0: That's how it happens.
10: Me, yeah. I mean, once
0: but
10: I've had my name.
0: But people do change their name sometimes.
10: Well, it was given to me in a forum.
0: Okay.
11: And
0: okay.
11: Burning Man is a very sex-positive place, and slut-shaming is not a thing here.
0: No.
11: I myself am a little bit of a hoe myself at times.
10: Well, I got caught at the Slut Garden. That's how I got my name.
11: I love that. That makes
10: my
11: sense.
10: My first year, I had no idea that the Rangers were wearing khaki shorts, a boonie hat, and that was my wear all week long.
0: Mm-hmm. Okay, well, I've got a question for you, a gardening question.
10: Yes.
0: What is the largest vegetable you've ever grown?
10: Mm. Oh, my goodness.
0: Large size.
10: I've had zucchinis, probably 2 feet long.
0: Yeah.
10: But unfortunately, a mouse ate the end and went right up through the center.
11: Airbnb for a freaking...
0: It was organic.
10: So when I went to pick it up, it just crumbled in my hand.
11: Oh, no.
10: But I also grow sugar baby watermelons.
11: Ooh.
10: On a trellis.
11: That sounds delicious.
10: This way...
0: What kind of support do they get?
10: Oh, I build little bras for
11: bras,
10: them.
11: Bras.
10: And just hang them. Because people
11: like the slut you are.
10: Like, well, that, and I don't have much space, so I grow a lot of my stuff on trellises.
0: Mm-hmm. Okay.
10: You know, my beans, my cucumbers. What else do I have out there? Peppers. I usually just put them in a small tomato cage to help support them.
11: Can you or can you not grow something at Burning Man? Is this a in what would you need a greenhouse? What kind of ecosystem would the playa need to grow something with 2 weeks?
10: Hydroponics and aquaponics are really cool and neat. I do grow in a wick system.
11: Cool.
10: Okay, and I'll show people how to build that when they come to the talk. I have a very good example.
11: Where's the talk? Tell us where and when.
10: It's going to be 11:30, Earth Guardians. It's going to be I have to say, it's going to be a short hour. And it's Saturday morning.
0: Saturday morning,
10: 11:30.
11: Where's the address for all of our listeners?
10: 5 o'clock.
11: 5 o'clock and?
10: Esplanade.
11: It's
0: doesn't
11: right there on the front, baby.
10: Nope.
11: Just down the block from us.
10: Yeah.
11: We love being your neighbors.
0: I love gardens. And I moved to Arkansas, and all we grow there are rocks.
10: Oh, that's too bad because I met a couple of Arkansas gardeners this week, and they are just having a blast.
0: Well, they're bringing their soil in from Illinois or something.
10: Yeah.
11: Well, thanks so much for coming in. You're amazing.
10: All right. Yeah. I'll be back
11: to
10: do it again.
11: Thank you, Slut Ranger.
10: Like I said, it's my 7th year doing this. Even when I go to the decompression in San Francisco,
0: yeah.
10: I always get kids running up to me. Hey, Sky Ranger, I want to show you pictures of my garden. Oh, it's doing so good.
11: Oh,
10: so,
11: my gosh. Yes.
10: I love that. I just love
0: Ranger.
10: It.
11: Let's keep it alive. Let's keep the gardens alive. We love them.
10: Well, look at what's going on with food.
11: Yep.
10: We've got 24 products scary. Now on the list that they're telling you not to eat. And this week it was jasmine rice. Yep.
0: What? You know, the minute they say don't eat it, I want some.
11: Yeah, and I
0: Are
11: think
0: like
11: I've,
0: that?
11: I mean, I've had some in my shelf, so as I know to save it. When they say don't eat it, I know whatever I bought is kind of old, and I'll still use that, but not buy anything new. That's
10: nah,
11: for sure.
10: India has stopped exporting their jasmine rice.
11: Oh, no.
10: Yeah, so I you're going to see less jasmine. Of that, and now 12 states have to pull it off the shelf.
11: Guess we're going to have to go basmati.
10: That'll work. Some pearl.
11: Thanks so much for coming in. Yes. So thanks for coming in, Slut Ranger. You're amazing.
0: Right.
10: You got it, people.
0: Hey,
10: thank you. See you out there.
0: Thanks for coming in. Thank
11: you. Do you want to take some calls? How are you feeling?

0: there you have a little canned heat on the road again, as you are out there coming in to the playa. Let's see what they're saying. Ingress is right now, gravel to apex, 45 minutes. Can that be true? That's living good. Well, welcome to the city as you're driving in. I want to tell you, I have a young lady in the studio. How many years at Burning Man?
1: Four.
0: Her name is Naughty, so she should feel right at home.
1: It's Naughty, K-N-O-T-T-Y.
0: Oh, she spells it different.
1: Yeah.
0: Come up to the mic and tell us about your little tiny camp.
1: Yeah, we have a small camp. We're in the open camping, and there's six of us. And it's just a small group of people that are all, like, super fun and really competent. So we've built like a nice little place and made some fun interactive things out front. We have a little game where you can try to get some handmade prizes out of it's like a mannequin woman. We call her Becky. Yeah.
0: So yeah. you do want people to come by?
1: We do. We're on it's like 255 and J.
0: So and what, you look for the mannequin?
1: There's a mannequin. There's also a really large plywood sheet for that has like face hole cutouts where you can take your picture. I made it. It's a diagram of a cell, and so you can put your face in the mitochondria or in the nucleus.
0: Oh my gosh.
1: Yeah, and then there's some aliens looking at the cell just like admiring
0: So address again?
1: It's 255 and J, so it's on J close to 3 o'clock, but like a little bit towards 2.
0: Well, listen, thanks for coming in. And I want to say, your nonsense makes sense to us.
1: Thank you.

0: Yeah, that's the kind of nonsense we like. Hey, you are listening to BMIR, Voice of the Man, 94.5. Various ways to listen to us in the city and out of the city, all over the world. People actually are listening. And as luck would have it, in the studio, we have someone special sitting in. And who are you? Speak into the mic.
1: Good morning, everybody. My name is Chico, and I'm with Earth Guardians, and I'm just here to propagate goodness and propagate our one of our activities that's coming up today, and just to, you know, remind people to everything you learn here at Earth, especially Earth Guardians, that, you know, you take that home with you, that you don't trash the highway, that you continue to practice the Leave No Trace Behind ethics, LNT. And so with that being said, you know, we have at 5 in Esplanade today, we have a blessing for the Aztec dancers. We're here to really pray that we continue to act in a good way in protecting Mother Earth. So we have drums and we have regalia, Aztec regalia, Mexica regalia, and we're going to be presenting a prayer and intention that you know, that continues to work after we leave the playa, which is the most important, is that actually our behavior after we leave.
0: And now, if someone wants to visit Earth Guardians and they want to actually come visit you, can they do that?
1: Absolutely, yeah. We're pretty much open 10 o'clock in the morning all the way till 6, 7. We have a bar. We have speakers. We have moop bags. And if you don't know what moop is matter out of place. So we can give you one, and you can pick up microtrash. I see a lot of microtrash this year, like never before. So, you know, for the new people who are here, the first-timers, you know, this is our responsibility. This is Paiute Nation. This is a place that is very beautiful, and we want to keep those, you know, things going. And there's relationships going with the indigenous people. The relationships.
0: Right, no matter how small it is, pick it up, because somebody's going to have to pick it up, and it might as well be you. Now, where are you located again, and tell them about the special things that are going on?
1: Yes. Okay. So thank you for the, you're brilliant. The thing that we're having today, we're actually, Earth Guardians is located at 5 o'clock in Esplanade, very near the center camp in Esplanade. And we are there, you know, to continue to also give gifts. We have bandanas. We have the speakers we've had are amazing speakers that, you know, talk about nature ethics and, you know, our connection to the planet Earth. And so, yeah, so anytime you want to come by. And you also have volunteer opportunities. We are the ones who actually go out to the outer areas of the Burning Man. And we do, you know, like watch out for people who have their gas tanks too close to their RVs, water leaks. All that is part of Earth Guardians. And, you know, it's a really huge, massive, you know, taking to make sure that everybody's practice safety while they're here.
0: What about if someone finds an animal, you know, unfortunately, they find an animal. Would they go to you to get advice?
1: Well, we've had that happen. We've actually had that happen. Insects that people bring and as they travel here. We've had squirrels. We've had all kinds of different animals that make it here some kind of way, you know. And I think the best important thing is to be responsible, to act responsible. I saw a bird yesterday. I've never seen a bird here. It's 20 years that I've been coming here. But I was like, where did he come from? And I just said, hi, you know, acknowledging the bird that was here. But I think that the best thing to do is that you can bring it to Earth Guardians, and then we will manage to find a place where the people who are professionally trained to take care of animals found here.
0: Great.
1: So that's a really great question.
0: Yeah, because I saw a little mouse in one of the porta potties, and by the time I went back to maybe get a hold of you guys, it was gone.
1: Yeah.
0: But I've been looking for it ever since. And it looked kind of like a little desert mouse, actually.
1: And you know, you bring up a good point. I would love for everybody to imagine themselves being an insect, or imagine yourself being a bird, imagine yourself being an animal, and the same thirst, the same hunger, the same shelter, everything that we want and we need, because we're human beings, we have access to those things. But some of these animals do not, like when they're displaced right here by accident.
0: Yes.
1: So if we start to create a conscious of like really connecting to even the minutest particle of dust, everything has a spirit. Everything has a reason for being here in this earth, including animals, plants, insects. Everything has a reason. And so yesterday I was thinking all the animals that I ate, that I've eaten in my lifetime, and all the plants that I've eaten. And I was thinking, oh, that would be such a nice thing to put at the temple, like acknowledging all the things that we've eaten. You know,
0: that's true.
1: So yeah.
0: So animals and visit Earth Guardians 5 mm-hmm. and Esplanade. They do special things and are special people, and have a special vibe and a message. Thank you so much for coming in today.
1: Thank you so much.
0: Yeah. Up next are special messages.
2: Technology, the green energy transition, and space. What do they have in common? Well, a lot, actually. But I'm here to tell you about the talks at Earth Guardians. We're starting underground and unearthing data centers. Tuesday at 2:30, we'll dig the dirt from AI slops straight into Nevada's lithium mines. On Wednesday at 2:30, we're exploring the structures of our energy transition, the environment, laws, and problems adopting sustainability in a world built around fossil fuel capitalism. On Thursday at 10 a.m., we go to the moon, or at least halfway there. For 3 years, Morgan's team of climate scientists and engineers have been asking one question. Can a structure in space help cool the planet? It's not science fiction. There's research and findings. Come see what the science actually says. Then, Friday at 10 a.m., we're talking lithium in Nevada. The geology, the mining plans, and all the groups with a stake in those plans. TLDR, we're still fighting over it. Listen to all these and more at Earth Guardians 5 and Esplanade.
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5: The Temple of the Moon by Moonlight Collective and the Temple Bill Crew. Oakland, California. The design for the temple is organic and inward folding. At its heart is a single tower, 30 feet tall, that provides a communal space for gathering. The tower is crowned by a set of petals that will hinge open each evening and close again each morning, offering a sense of ritual and embracing the inspiration of the flower itself. During the day, its petals are closed, providing shade from the Playa sun. Once night falls upon the temple, the ceiling petals will ceremonially bloom to reveal the sky above. Rising up the center of the tower is a tree-like structure, inspired by the stamen of the flower. These reach up to 50 feet in the air and will glow at night, providing a welcoming beacon that can be seen from far across the playa. Curving off the central tower are 5 arms that extend outward, ultimately folding back on themselves and offering more intimate spaces for reflection and offerings. Outside the central structure are 20 freestanding petals. These are placed such that visitors cannot take a direct line straight to the temple, but instead access it via indirect, deflected approach that unfolds through successive turns between the enclosing walls of the outer petals of the flower. The temple is set apart from Burning Man by a fence, 220 feet in diameter. Set into the fence are 8 gates, each corresponding to a different phase of the moon. Each gate will also have a piece of artwork contributed from the community. This approach is inspired by the large sculptures of Richard Serra. It behaves in part like a Serra corridor, compressing the body between planes, bending the lines of travel, and slowing the visitor down so they arrive at the temple with an increased sense of presence and shifted sense of time. The Temple of the Moon is inspired by the Queen of the Nightflower, a fragrant desert cactus blossom which blooms only once each year at night and whose flowers wilt before dawn. In this act of ephemeral beauty, we find a profound metaphor for our own brief, beautiful lives on this planet, as well as for Burning Man itself, which blossoms each year in the dust of the playa and then disappears without a trace. We believe that this act of impermanence demands presence. The flower blooms for only a few hours. If you blink, you will miss it. The only possible response is to slow down, to be as present as possible, and to witness. And that is what we are trying to capture in the design for this temple, presence. In a world that feels increasingly fast and restless, the temple offers a quieter counterpoint, a place to slow down, to be with what is here, and to hold space for one another without needing to change a thing.
6: Old Jed Clampett sure did do well with his oil strike.
7: Yep, I reckon I did.
6: But oil in Black Rock City? Now that's another matter.
7: What in the Sam Hill is a Black Rock City?
6: That's not important right now. Burners protect the playa surface from oil drips and spills by securing a piece of cardboard or other material underneath your vehicle while it's parked at your campsite. Remember, oil drips are moop.
7: Moop? What in the Sam Hill? Who are you people anyway? Ellie Mae, fetch my shotgun.
6: Time to go. Leave no trace.
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8: Hello, illustrious burners. Are you thinking it was better next year? Well then, come find us at the Grand Hotel at Ashram Galactica at 9 and J at the edge of the burner universe for an elegant evening where we raffle off our finely appointed hotel rooms, perform a show, and dance the night away in bliss and luxury. 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
9: There's a war on consciousness in our society, and if we as adults are not allowed to make sovereign decisions about what to experience with our own consciousness while doing no harm to others, including the decision to use responsibly ancient and sacred visionary plants, then we cannot claim to be free in any way, and it's useless for our society to go around the world imposing our form of democracy on others while we nourish this rot at the heart of society and we do not allow individual freedom over consciousness. It may even be that we're denying ourselves the next vital step in our own evolution by allowing this state of affairs to continue, and who knows, perhaps our immortal destiny as well.
6: The voice of Black Rock City.
10: Axis Mundi.
0: And there you have it. Hey, you are listening to BMIR, Voice of the Man. And in the studio, we have a special tequila tasting. Which,
11: yes.
0: Have we ever done that before? Greece.
11: I don't think we've ever done this before. So introduce yourselves, fine gentlemen.
12: My name is Vision. I'm camped over at 415 and C, starting a second offshoot of Golden Guy Alley.
13: Hey, y'all. I am Dawdust. I am from the back of camp, and I was just getting ready to go to lunch and was drafted by this by this stupendous bad idea club as a taster? As a taster, yeah.
11: It's your day off, so it feels like a buck your fern type of morning. Give us a little history about how this fun tasting came to be.
12: Yeah, so what we have here is a flight of breakfast margaritas, since it's not quite noon. The inspiration came from the show Hot Ones. We're going to call this the Burn You Twice flight of margaritas.
11: Yes.
12: And the idea was to have a fun interactive game to create some immediacy and some deep connection and ask some people some fun personal and offbeat questions.
0: Well, that's interesting because as a drinking game, Grease Witherspoon the other day, every time he would say, Burning Man, I would say we should take a shot, you know, like a college drinking game.
11: Yep.
0: And you haven't said it once today.
11: And I haven't, Burning Man.
0: There you go.
11: And so we let's start this off. This is an amazing experiment we're about to try live on the air for all y'all to experience Burning Man with us.
12: Okay, I'm going to pour the first one. So these peppers were all grown by my friend Trouble, who's a veteran burner of like 20 plus years. These come from her garden. They were made by our cocktail queen, Grace. I'm going to pour a couple here.
0: And you mean that's hot and spicy?
12: Yeah, the first one is actually not terrible. The first one, we're going to start you off nice and slow. This is based off of jalapeno. I think I already poured myself one.
0: I don't know if I can do hot and spicy.
12: No, that's melted water.
0: I'm so hot already.
12: You are so hot already.
13: It's actually warmer in the studio than it is outside.
11: Right? I think we have an air conditioning. If only there was a manager that knew how to do those things.
13: So to set the stage a little bit, there are five nice little like swing top bottles. They're glass on the bar here. Most of them are like gold, like lemon juice. And then there's one that's like dark brown, almost like a cola, a little lighter than a cola, but it's like suspiciously brown.
12: I'll walk you through them, but that brown one is made off of pasilla pepper, so it's our little break. It's a little sweeter and fruitier. So
13: okay, great. And you've poured a couple ounces in here. Is this like a shot? Is this a sipper? Should I sip this to taste first, or what's our protocol here?
12: What I suggest is I'm going to tee you up with a question.
13: Okay.
12: And you're going to take a nice drink, and you're going to drink as you answer the question.
13: Okay, great.
12: I'm going to drink along with you. This is my third time through, and I question why I do it every single time.
13: Great.
11: Let's do it.
12: So the first question is, Dawdust, as a veteran burner and member of MIR, what do you love most about covering Burning Man through this format?
13: Okay, so I'm going to take a slug of this.
11: Slug it, the whole thing.
0: Is it like a before and after thing?
12: I just personally like watching people answer personal questions while in deep pain. Yep. So
13: okay, yeah. Okay, I'm going to say, first off, I'm going to say not that spicy. Very nice sweet. I mean, it's like the spice is present. It's like maybe kind of like a plenty of Tabasco on your eggs, kind of spicy. Mm-hmm. It's really sweet. It's like kind of citric and it's really pleasant. Definitely on the sweeter side of a margarita. I'm not choosy about I don't know. Do margaritas get dry? I guess just as they get boozier. Yeah. You've guessed right that people might call me a veteran burner. I've been out here 11 years. This is my first year with BMIR. I used to coach a bunch of conclaves. That's how I used to come to Burning Man. I haven't been out since 2019, so it's cool to see how stuff has kind of changed and not changed. My favorite thing about reporting on Burning Man, it's been really nice. It feels like a really deep service to the community. I confess I was one of those burners who usually listened to BMIR at gate, and then, I'd wander by and whatever. The director, one of the directors here is a very, very close friend of mine. We met through the fire dancing community, and when she heard that I was thinking about coming, leaned on me really hard to come out and finally join the crew. Otherwise, every time I was at Burning Man, we would see each other for like 15 minutes, and that was like the 15 minutes a year we would really get to like see one another in space, because we always live really far apart. Being out here, I think getting on the air, the thing that surprised me the most was the callers, not from like gate, but from like other places. Like I got a call from a 20-year burner, like in middle America, who was just like, hey, you came out a bunch of times, not out here. I think the most powerful one for me this year was I played an ambient show two nights ago from 4 to 6 in the morning, and I got a caller from Denmark who was on a train, and he was like looking at the northern lights, and while we were all watching the sunrise here, just barely. And it was just so sentimental and so sweet, and just the outpouring of support from people who have been really appreciative about like gate information, weather, other news, and all that has been really, really satisfying.
12: Great. It's interesting, as I pour the second one here, you said you're a veteran, you took a little bit of time off, right?
13: Yeah.
12: How many years in between?
13: Five, I think. Let's see. I skipped the two renegade burns. I really wanted to come out, but I felt like it was not an ideal space for me as a biologist, potentially. I didn't want to spend the entire week fighting about science, so I didn't come out. I had other stuff going on in Bellingham, Washington, where I live right now. 22 to 25, I was just like, I had FOMO, but not like critical FOMO. Mm-hmm. I've got a really cool, trippy little festival that happens in my hometown with a bunch of old gang called Shebang Festival. That's a real hoot. So it was really easy for me to go. It's like 20 minutes from my house, and I was just focused on that. But this year, I was kind of back and forth about working for the event or whatever, what I wanted to do. I'm also like looking for work right now, and I was like, man, if anything is going to happen in this crazy job market, maybe it'll be Burning Man. I'm not invested in it happening, or it won't happen. But if I just make space for it to happen, maybe it'll happen.
12: Well, stranger things have happened, and you got to put it out there, right?
13: Yeah.
0: Are we getting... listening to Dawdust?
14: Webcast,
0: who is doing a tequila tasting with a good friend who brought in these mysterious bottles of liquid. Your name again?
12: Vision.
0: Vision.
11: Amazing. Oh. Let's check number two.
12: Number two is Pasilla. So it'll be a little bit sweeter. So this is our break before we start to ramp up. So my question for you, being a veteran and having taken a little bit of time off and come back and seeing it fresh with new eyes, what's the biggest thing you want the outside world to understand about Burning Man and the community that it doesn't currently get?
13: Oh, I like that. It's almost it's almost like an ancho or something.
11: Yeah.
13: A little spicier. Still not crazy. I'm looking forward to this whole flight now. What is the thing I want people on the outside to understand about Burning Man? I think it's hard to say. This is a question of like how to F the ineffable, right? Like when I came to my first burn, I immediately became that guy who wouldn't shut up about Burning Man, in part because I was very enthusiastic about it, about what I had seen and done and everything, and the culture and all that. But also because like I was trying to talk myself into like I was like fighting for the shortest version of the story, right? What's the shortest version of the story of Burning Man? And I think if there's anything I correct people on the outside about the most, it's about like what Burning Man is. And people are like, oh, you know, they say it's like not a festival, or it's like it is a festival, or it like is a bacchanal, or it's not a bacchanal, or whatever. It is about, you know, like getting high or drinking or whatever, or it's not. And the way I often describe it is that it's like a lot of things layered at once, right? And I know like we sometimes overuse the word container in festival culture, but that's like really the explicit mission of this event is to be like we're just renting the desert and you can put whatever you want on it. And for the most part. So, you know, I'll say people, you know, it's a sculpture convention. And it's also a circus convention, and it's also like a bartender's convention, and it's also like a music event, and it's also, you know, like a psychedelic science conference, and, you know, it's like a kirtan festival and whatever, right? It's like all of these things kind of all at once. So that's kind of the thing I try and get out to the world about Burning Man is that it's kind of anything and everything. Yeah, it's like how do you describe something that's so indescribable?
12: No, it's it's good. For me, it's all based on the principles. So
0: you really have to be here. You try to describe it and it just doesn't work.
12: No, right. And especially for first timers, I always tell them, don't come Wednesday and stay to Saturday. You have to come the whole week to really get it.
0: Yeah, you have to have a path.
12: Yeah,
13: I had a couple of few years where I had to come out on Wednesday, and I'm glad that they were my later years because I had my like, oh my god, I'm a Burning Man, and anything.

0: There's been a lot of talk about how Burning Man must evolve, the next phase of growth. What do you think needs to change, or what does Burning Man need to do to further its mission, expand the community, be more relevant, and have deeper impact?
1: This is a great question. So I'm also an event producer. Cheers. Sorry, I'm violating protocol here. Let me drink this spicy juice.
2: So there goes Dawdust. He's doing the tasting, and now he'll answer the question.
1: Oh, that's very habanero, like, forward. I really like that. That's one of my favorite peppers.
3: Yeah.
1: Still not overwhelmingly spicy. I really like this. It's like, I do like food where spice is really present, but it's not like the whole point.
4: For context, Dawdust is a spicer, so Dawdust does a lot of spice, so does Smash. So this is for the people that can't do this, is so everyone can enjoy the spice. But yeah, the flavor profiles in these, we can't describe them, but they're so robust, so delicious.
1: Yeah, no, they're really nice. They're really nice.
4: All right, answer.
1: Okay, how should Burning Man grow and change? So as an event producer, I've produced many events in my life. Right now, I produce the Cascade Juggling Festival in Bellingham, Washington. It's like a three-day thing. It's not like a camping event. It's like an urban kind of juggling festival with 3 days of programming. I also book talent for Kindle Northwest, which is like the U.S.'s premier fire festival right now. It's like fire dancing workshops all day and fire dancing and bass music all night. At a really beautiful little venue. It's next week, so I'm gonna hitchhike out of Burning Man, and I'm going straight into the Pacific Ocean after bouncing off Portland.
4: Book me.
0: Yeah, seriously.
1: Please apply.
2: Burning Man.
1: So the one reason that, to toot my own horn, I've become kind of a sought-after event producer is because I was a working artist of 10 to 15 years. I know about negotiation and about the life that working artists are trying to lead. And there are two different schools of event production, in my opinion. There's the school where the producer risks money first and then makes money first and then pays everybody else however they see fit. And if they can get an entire festival to come and volunteer to, like, you know, to work for the event, you know, and maybe they're volunteering, but they have like $100, $200, $500 in costs, right, depending on the event. I personally refer to that as paying to work for the event, right? You're not necessarily paying the event to work for them, although big ups to Conclave, who do a six-month gig for a half-price ticket. This is my moment of finally calling out the org on the radio.
4: We're going to hear about that later.
1: The other school of event production is where the producer risks money first and gets paid last, and everybody else gets paid, you know, however they can. And, okay, festival culture, one reason people come to my events and my events sell out is because the talent is going around telling everybody that we paid them, like, they made more than it cost them to come to the event, and then some. And, like, some, okay, it's festival money, right? That money is still bad. And I maintain a policy that, like, if you know, some corpo is going to pay you 10 times what I'm paying you to skip my party, please skip my party and come next year so that you can continue making art for a living instead of having to go back to, like, bartending or making sandwiches or something that maybe you don't like as much.
4: And no shame on bartending. I have some friends that are amazing bartenders and absolutely love it, and they make way more than me. But yes, the point being...
1: Yeah, if your call is fire dancing, then bartending is your second. If your call is bartending, then, like, you know...
4: Exactly,
1: get the bag, right?
3: Yep.
1: So I think, like, I was on the radio on Thursday night at, like, midnight to 2, and I had a lot of people call me to kind of crash out about the gate situation. Mm. And people were chill about it, but it kind of never went away. And, like, the weather did contribute. But there's a thread on our Burning Man right now about, like, the low number of gate volunteers. And some of it is, like, a lot of institutional camps and people are not here this year. You know, District is out, Death Guild is out, Duck Pond is out, a bunch of other institutional camps are out. So that's going to swing all of the volunteer expertise, like, to the more new people with, like, less institutional memory. But also, like, people are asking, like, really valid questions, and information is coming back from gate to be like, there's just not enough bodies in the room.
2: But they're great bodies.
1: They are great bodies.
3: Some phenomenal bodies.
1: How can we tip the scales for people like DPW? You know, there was that expose many years ago about, like, DPW's, like, really kind of, like, difficult pay rate, right? And it's just, like, an eternal question. It's always on board. So I would personally just like to see more money moving from the Borg out, you know, different kind of fundraising. I don't see the financials of the event, so, like, it's easy for me to, like, talk into a microphone about, like, what we should do with our money. But in principle, I think that, like, just moving more money out to the community, to the working artists, to the people who are, like, building the event, has been, like, the number one thing for me as a producer to
2: make stuff
1: successful.
2: Everything is evolving, and you can't stop it. Now, we're in the studio doing the tequila tasting, with Dawdust being the taster, and Vision being the taste-y.
1: Okay.
2: And how many do we have left to
4: we
2: do?
4: We got two more left, so we're going to do one more and then go to a stop break.
2: I was looking at that because we do have announcements.
4: So
2: but
4: explain this one.
2: This is important.
0: And we'll, only one more, or come back to do the fifth one after?
2: Yes.
4: Yeah, we'll do the fifth one after.
2: If that's okay.

0: Great. So this is quite a step up. This is Ghost Pepper.
1: Okay.
0: As our friend Lindsay, the BMI, our photographer, pointed out, it's in the wrong order. We expected this to be the spiciest and found out it was not.
1: So is your other one a Reaper?
0: The other one is the Reaper.
1: Okay.
2: Oh, yeah.
3: Chug. No, that's the wrong game.
0: So one question for you, and then I did have a lightning round for the last one.
3: Perfect.
0: Question, in all years of coming to Burning Man, give us a favorite story, somebody you met, an art piece, a camp that was just like a really special moment for you.
3: No.
0: What happened? What's it all about?
1: Okay, I have like many coming to mind, but there's one that I always come back to. I will continue to not break protocol and drink this spicy thing first.
3: Chug. No, oh, yeah. That's the wrong game.
1: Ooh, yeah, that's spice up front. Okay,
4: that's a hitter.
1: Okay, it is a hitter. The first time,
3: the
1: first time I ever tasted a Reaper, I described it as being punched in the face. This is a little in the neighborhood of that.
3: Yeah. Yes,
4: this is a slap. This is a slap.
0: And this is the ghost.
1: Yeah, it's the photog is like waving.
3: Exactly.
1: Yourself right now.
4: Yeah.
1: Okay.
3: I think he's having fun though.
1: Talking while violently salivating. Let's go.
4: This is live BMI.
1: This is live theater. Live radio theater. Okay, so everybody has the stories of what happened at Burning Man. The first one that came to mind, I'm not going to tell, because there's one that I think, while less funny, is more important. So I worked for the Zender Project for some years out here. And one day, early in the week, I got myself into a really, let's say, meditative and contemplative space with the aid of some herbs related to the ergot fungus. My plan was to get on a city bike out to the pole of the city, like 2 or 10, ditch the bike and walk back to center camp, because I lived in the middle of the city that year, and handbill for the Zendo. Which, for those unfamiliar, was like a crisis space for people on playa, often undergoing difficult psychedelic experiences or just other difficult experiences. Though, honestly, the people we probably got the most were first-year burners who had not been told what a sound camp is and lived at one and hadn't slept in like 4 days.
2: Yep.
1: Oh, wow. And those are the easy ones. You hand them a blanket and a snack bar and see you in 7 hours. Anyway, so I go out to one pole of the city. I handbill all the way home. I'm getting ready to go out to the other side of the city, and I get whited out, like just north of center camp.
2: Oh god!
1: And I can't see anything. It's like 10-foot visibility. It's like a really big storm. And at one point, I'm just kind of waiting. I'm trying to wait out this storm, and I lift my feet off the ground to adjust my posture, and the wind pushes me like many feet, and I'm like, oh, I'm like a sail on this bike right now. Mm-hmm. So I just lifted my feet and I just sailed into the dust, like aimlessly, with nowhere to go. And my goal was that I'd never been in all my years to the trash fence. So I sail into the dust, and it was like the eye of the storm. I couldn't hear the wind because it was like laminar flow, right? And I go all way out there for minutes and minutes and minutes. I'm like, damn, trash fence is far. And then for a moment, the storm clears and deposits me just middle of nowhere, deep, deep playa, and all I can see are like dots on the horizon. And I was like, wow, this is so cool. It's so far out here. Everything is so spaced out. Burning Man is so wild. And then the wind came back on, and I sailed further into the storm. Again, like 10-foot visibility. Can't see, can barely hear. I'm like trying to steer away from art cars so I don't get like run over. And then the storm cleared again. And this time it deposited me like 5 feet from this beautiful little lounge somebody had built out in the deep playa, out of like triangular panels with these little canvas triangles like attached inside the panels that were flapping in the wind and making the sound. And then there were a few like wooden wind chimes around that were occasionally clanking as the wind rose. And then very rarely one bell that was hung from the top of the structure would ring. And I was so overtaken by the beauty and like quiet holiness of the space. And there were like some kind of cushions and lounges stuff in the bottom. And I thought, oh my God, what is the probability that I would have been put here by this storm when, like, the last time I couldn't, there was nothing within, like, you know, like hundreds of yards. And then what is the chance that I would have been the person to be deposited here by the storm? What is the chance that I would even be the kind of person to come to Burning Man? What is the chance that I would even be
4: the fractal goes on?
1: Yeah. What is the chance that people would even exist? And it just all the probabilities like lined up in a row. And I just was so overtaken by this moment of like extreme gratitude and love for the place and for like everyone and myself and just like all of this just crazy thing happening, and that we all get to be here in this like infinitesimally, the vanishingly small probability that anything like this is ever going to happen.
3: That is the story, ever. I'm telling you. Hey, we're going to pause. We're going to pause in our tequila tasting for the grand finale.
4: For the grand finale right after these messages.
2: Hi, I'm Lisa.
5: And I'm Robert.
2: And we're Mr. and Mrs. Ferguson.
5: Yeah, we're Mr. and Mrs. Ferguson Art, and our art project for 2026 is Penny the Goose.
2: Penny the Goose has come back to Burning Man, so it's different this time, and we've recreated it using a method we've used with our Penny Bear projects.
5: So, if you want to come see her, it's at 6 o'clock between Center Camp and The Man. Hard to miss.
2: And you can meet us there in the mornings or at sunset and also on the bicycle tours. We love talking to folks.
5: So take care.
6: Feeling warm? 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The magic cold holding temperature is 41 degrees Fahrenheit or below 41. 41. 41. This is a message from the Nevada Division of Public and Behavioral Health.

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1: Except Wednesday, that's when Chiss is burning. 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
3: Hi, my name is Doxy, and I'm the Open Fire Manager for FAST. 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Be sure to go and see it before it burns, Thursday night at 10 o'clock. We hope you enjoy all the open fire projects at Burning Man 2026, Access Mundi.
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9: That's right. That is right. You're here with Crow's Nester and Grease Witherspoon in our studio, Dawdust, doing a tequila tasting with Vision, who's running the tequila. No, that's not right. You don't run tequila.
10: No, you drink it usually, but this is in margarita form, which is quite a bit better for the digestive system.
9: And the finality, the final one, is the kicker.
10: Oh, yeah. So if you're just joining us, we've gone through four, jalapeno up through ghost pepper, and now this is the Carolina Reaper. I feel like we should also introduce Grace, who just joined us. She's the mixologist behind this. Fun fact, still doesn't have a playa name, so
9: Grace,
10: open to suggestions.
9: Like,
11: hello.
9: She
11: I see there's a big list
9: happy.
11: Of... Oh, I just went to the temple. I'm feeling renewed. I see there's an entire list of playa names available to me, though.
9: Oh, yeah.
11: So
9: oh,
11: it
9: yeah.
11: feels like this is a divine timing situation.
9: How about ghost pepper?
11: Ghost pepper is good, actually.
12: I think my
11: we'll
12: favorite...
11: see how you feel after you take the tequila shot.
12: I think my but... favorite on the list is Larry
13: Let's
12: Harvard.
11: Larry Harvard is funny.
9: She's going to
10: chug this one.
9: So, Grace...
10: Okay, wow. That's a
9: I
10: big
9: guess
10: ask.
9: Grace is the brainchild, huh?
11: I am just the worker. I am the bartender who made and also infused the tequila. But
9: again,
11: Vision
9: the brainchild.
11: Is...
9: No,
12: you're the brain.
11: Vision
12: parent.
11: Was the original idea.
9: But Vision is running the tequila tasting, and the last one.
10: Yeah.
9: We've had the Carolina Reaper.
10: We've had some questions and some very excellent stories. We're going to make this one easy since neither of us probably are going to be able to talk much. This is our lightning round. You ready
9: okay.
10: for this?
9: Uh-oh.
12: Ready.
10: Bottoms up.
13: Let's chug it. Smash that shit.
12: Oh, definitely tastes like a Reaper. Oh, yeah, it's spicy right away.
10: It's strong. And it'll build, so I'm going to try
9: Uh-oh,
10: to get through
12: yeah,
10: this.
12: Yeah, I believe you. No, it's building. It's building.
10: Remember? Okay, hot off the dome. Quick reaction, right? Sunrise or sunset?
12: Ooh, sunrise.
10: Man burn or temple burn?
12: Temple burn. Easy.
10: Opulent temple, root pile, or jazz cafe?
12: Ooh.
11: That one's hard. Fuck.
12: Jazz cafe.
10: Thunderdome, shaman dome, or orgy dome?
12: Ooh. I got to rep the old DNA Lounge gang, Thunderdome.
10: Jeez. Best place to get a snack on playa?
12: Your date's tent.
10: Answer. I was going to say moon cheese, but I like his better. Biggest can't-miss camp event or art piece this year?
12: Biggest missed camp?
10: Can't miss. If you do one thing before you go home, this is it.
12: Ooh, great question. What's the... Oh, okay, I'm going to swamp them. Sorry, guys. We said we wouldn't talk about you on the air, but I'm going to have to talk about you on the air because you're so good. There's a little rum bar at 645 and C. It's made out of wood. The bar is made from second cuts from an old man burn. They're serving drinks in glass and telling you you can't... they're not serving to-go drinks. I got, this banger rum old fashioned out there. Big ups to, I don't remember his name. He was a great bartender, though. Cool.
14: I wish you could see Dada's face right now. He looks
12: sunburned.
14: He looks
12: sweating. This is like we're at room temperature in here, and I'm like.
9: Oh, no, there's nothing. There's nothing funny with our temperature.
12: The spit is really moving right now.
10: Yeah. Yeah, it is. Okay, my tongue is currently on fire,
9: he
10: but I'm going to try to get through
9: though.
10: This.
9: He is breathing.
10: Everybody is still breathing on the plus side. Last question for you. What keeps you coming back to the Playa and being a part of this community year after year?
12: Is this the lightning round?
10: This is it. This is your final last dab equivalent question. I'm gonna take another final sip of this.
12: It's pretty good. I just banged that whole thing
10: now. Now that I no longer have to talk.
12: I mean, the short version is personal connection. I used, like I said at the beginning of this, I used to coach a bunch of conclaves out here, and the circus community was very, very strong. I lived in a circus warehouse in Oakland with many other circus people, a lot of fire dancers. We all kind of really lived all over the Bay Area. After the Ghost Ship fire in 2016, most of us lost our housing within 1 to 10 weeks, and a lot of people just uprooted from the Bay and moved to other places. Philly, Portland, Seattle, you know, wherever, or out of the country. People are like dying drinking this liquor in here.
10: We lost what Lindsay the photog is having an issue over here.
6: She's taking a personal moment.
14: Back to the question, though, because that was a summer.
12: So I had a hard time out here in like 17, 18, 19. I was looking around for the whole fire dancing gang, and they just weren't out here. Like Center Camp, you know, used to be like a huge circus group every year. It was like around like dawn, there would be like a battle between the acro yoga people and the fire dancers over like who could like take over the Center Camp space. And then afternoon, after the Death Star would just like blast the middle of Center Camp out, all the fire dancers, like best fire dancers in the country and in the world, would come around to Center Camp Cafe and jam all night. And I feel like that's been conspicuously missing. Like I said before, like Conclave is a 6-month gig for negative $400. So it's like tough to like keep people who are like really working in the arts doing that. And it's like, you know, it's often hard to just even recruit novices to like join your fire troop and like learn some choreography for half a year. So that's been like that really like it hurt me in like 2018, 2019. I was looking around, looking, couldn't find the gang. And this year, it wasn't fire that brought me out. You know, it was like a member of this community who was like, "Hey, I miss you," and I was like, "Hey, I miss you. Like, let's hang out." You know, I'm a live streamer, so like plugging into radio was like not a problem for me. I could run a board. I was a DJ for a long time. I know how all this stuff works more or less. And just the camp here, like seeing my home, my friend. And then seeing the couple people I knew in camp, who I also have like incredible respect for, super gangsters. And then seeing a bunch of people like Grease, who I like had met like one time, but I was like, oh no, but I know like you seem really turned on, you know. And then there's like a dozen people who I like kind of knew, who have just been A++, and just like the engineering talent here and the intentionality and the like the veteran kind of spirit. And then just going out to Burning Man and like meeting randos at bars who are like just some of the smartest people you've ever met, or some of the smartest like and like some of the stupidest people you've ever met, but are just like also just so full of life and energy and like also intelligence, right? Like just on some level, it's like, okay, yeah, you came out here like I met you 2 miles from your camp and you're just wearing a bikini holding like a fork, but like you really care about like what you're doing and like you know the most about like diesel engines or like you know the Argentinian jazz or whatever. So it's just the people, it's like the connection, it's the like every person you're going to meet out there. I describe it to lay people like this. It's like you walk down the street in a city or something and you see someone and like you're like a person, you're a real one, right? Because you know. And you wander down the street and you see somebody else who's just like activated in some way, like really like tuned in and like really feeling it. And you have this moment where like you recognize each other and you're like, you have this like deep sense of like game recognized game, right? You don't talk, you don't like meet each other. It's like they're going to work, you're going to the cafe or whatever. But you just have this moment where you kind of settle in with each other for an instant and you just have this share this look where you're just like, yeah. Like, yeah. And this place, and the way I describe Burning Man to lay people is like, it's like that, but there's 70,000 of them. Like, everyone, everywhere you go, everyone you meet, it's that. It's that everywhere.
15: Yeah. Love it. Love it. Well, Thank you so much.
9: That's not just the tequila talking, but we did just complete. We did just complete the tequila tasting with Dawdust doing the tasting. Vision in with.
10: Who still
9: stuff,
10: can't talk? Yeah,
9: the goods.
12: My nose is finally clear.
9: Can't talk. And Grace, the bartender, who came up with this idea, or
13: where
9: the
13: can we
9: composite.
13: Find all the Playa?
9: Yeah.
10: So we're at 415 and C, just starting the offshoot, the new offshoot of Golden Guy Alley. But definitely check out Golden Guy proper, 745 and D. They've got 22 bars. It's really an incredible build this year.
9: So thank you for coming in. We're going to wrap it up. We're going to have a musical break, and. It was really, I think, a first for BMIR to have a tequila tasting.
10: Thank you, guys. Really an honor.
12: The pleasure.

0: caller on the air. Caller, are you there?
1: Yeah, I'm here.
0: Awesome. And who's calling?
1: This is Steve Dad.
2: Steve Dad, formerly Steve Dude. Steve Dad has been on hold for an hour and a half.
0: What?
2: Thank you so much. And wasn't even listening to the radio, so didn't know that there was a live tequila tasting happening.
1: Current BMIR wait time, 90 minutes.
2: Speaking of wait time, what's our wait time at?
0: It's actually 20 minutes. You're very close.
2: 20 minutes right now. So it's gone down from the 9 hours and 10 hours it was before.
0: Where
2: Steve
0: are you
2: Dad,
0: located?
2: Where are you calling in from, Steve Dad?
1: I'm calling in from Berkeley.
2: Amazing.
1: Berkatron.
2: And why is what's the reason your name is Steve Dad now?
1: Oh, I'm a new parent.
0: Congratulations!
1: Yeah, got a new baby boy here.
0: What's your baby boy's
1: Not
0: name?
1: Not out at the play. His name is Forrest.
2: Forrest, we love you, and we can't wait to see you out here at Burning Man. Now,
0: Nice. I'm so glad you waited to get on the air. From Brooklyn, Steve Dad with his baby.
2: From Berkeley, from Berkeley.
1: Oh, Berkeley.
0: Berkeley.
2: Berkeley. Berkeley. Somewhat Brooklyn, somewhat Berkeley. Steve Dad, how many times have you been out here to Playa?
1: Oh, boy. Well, my first one was 20 years ago, and I think my last one was 2019, I think, was the last time I was out there. That one broke me.
0: Right,
1: and,
0: right. A lot of that going on.
1: We've been out to the Playa for Resto and a few other things, Rockets, if you guys know about
2: What do you miss most about the Playa?
1: The dust. Probably the dust.
2: Yes.
1: Definitely.
2: The dust misses you. I think that's why it's all wild up and in the air right now. They're like, where is Steve Dad? Steve Dad.
1: I miss the rain.
2: Well,
1: I miss the rain, too.
2: Nice.
1: So, you know.
0: You are sick, Steve.
2: You are sick.
0: We can't help you.
1: I miss seeing all my friends out there.
2: So,
0: yes,
2: Steve Dad is also part of a carpet convention that that a couple of us friends do. And Steve Dad has always been a part of helping the carpet stay clean. He's a carpet master of sorts.
0: That baby's going to test him on that one.
2: Yeah, oh, definitely. And, We're trying to keep it alive out here for you, Steve Dad, and we love you so much. We miss you. And later on, I'll probably be playing A Whole New Squirrel, which is a brand new song that Steve Dad wrote for
1: beautiful.
2: His kid.
1: Can show you a squirrel.
2: Yeah. Thanks for calling in, Steve Dad. We miss you so much.
1: A whole new squirrel. I love you, Reese.
2: We love you. Love you. See you soon.

sensational. Little sister gotta take her medicine. 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

0: Oh, isn't that nice? David Byrne. Oh, he's got the right name, right? Hey, you're listening to BMIR, Voice of the Man, 94.5, down here at 545 and Esplanade. Come down and see us. But we do have someone in the studio seeing us right now. Allie is here.
1: Hello.
0: Good afternoon, Allie.
1: Hi.
0: It is afternoon, almost officially.
1: Yeah, nearly.
0: Nearly. Good enough.
1: Yeah.
0: Close enough. Allie's here to tell us a story. Now, do you want to lead us into the story?
1: Yeah, I'll lead you in. So I was a founder, along with my good friend Mark, who you might know, Mark Day, and his wife Esther, and we were founder members of a camp that was on Playa from 1999 through 2003, and it was called Magic Glasses Camp. And we built a tunnel of light, and we handed out fireworks, glasses, and you could walk through it and have your mind blown. And I'm here to tell you the story of how Magic Glasses Camp came to be.
0: All right.
1: So I'm going to read it because I want to make sure I don't miss anything. The summer of 1991 in London was long and hot. The days were dry and sunny, and the nights were balmy. I was working for a computer company in North London, and I established a hookup for acid at work. I had very little experience of acid. I had tried it once or twice at college, perhaps one time in London. And on none of those occasions, in retrospect, did I experience anything which I would compare to later full-on trips. We took many adventures out and about in London. And a group of friends and I got in the habit of meeting at a friend's house in North London, where we would get on one and head out for an adventure on Hampstead Heath in London. I don't know if you've been to Hampstead Heath. It's a huge park in the middle of London, and it's always full of people walking, playing, sitting, and it feels safe even when you follow your whim down a little used dirt path. There are lakes and pools in which people swim, and it's possible to feel quite lost in the countryside, even though you're in the middle of one of the largest cities in Europe. In the middle of Heath is Kenwood House, a neoclassical mansion that houses a stunning art collection. In the summer, they have concerts and fireworks take place by the bowl. We used to meet on Saturday and get started about noon, which gave a convenient starting point for recording our progress, if nothing else. High noon seems as good a time as any to start. It took less than 50 minutes to walk onto the margin of the heath and about 30 minutes to get right into the thick of it. The walk was always interesting, as the houses were typical of those found in any North London suburb, but with a streak of what can only be described as white trash straining to get out. Some gardens had plastic animals, frogs, flamingos, and they always took on a comical look as we made our way to the heath and we were getting on. Needless to say, by the time we got to the middle of the heath, we'd all be going pretty hard. And there was plenty to do, just sitting on the blanket on the grass and watching the trees and birds, the clouds rolling by, people playing soccer. And we would take little forays into the trees. It was pure heaven. We'd stand in the trees with the sunlight drifting across our eyes and ears. After one particularly long, warm afternoon, we started to head home about sundown. Present that day were me, Shan, Mark and Esther, Eddie, Rona, Jane, Keith and Heather. The last part of the heath to be crossed before we emerged back into the city was a long sloping meadow which faced west. And as we emerged out of the trees and arrived at the top of this meadow, the sun was going down over the rooftops in the distance. The sky was blazing every shade of red, and it was a glorious sight, the way sometimes only a sunset can be, let alone a sunset when you're high. We decided to sit for a little while at the top of the meadow and enjoy the sunset. All that day, I had been wearing a pair of inexpensive sunglasses. I bought them for $15, and they did not at the time seem like anything particularly special. The frames were brown plastic and the lenses matched. Over the course of the day, I discovered that these sunglasses had a secret. They did the most amazing thing to the colour red. Anything red took on a new level of brilliance and vibrancy. I'm sure that my eye was involved, but there was something about the makeup of the lenses that did something to red light. I had noticed it subtly at first, and I was now faced with a blazing sunset, and the sunglasses were taking me to new levels of amazement and wonder. I handed the sunglasses to someone else and said, "Hey, you should try these on." And their reaction was, "Wait, you've been wearing these all day and you didn't tell anybody?" And somebody said, "Ali's got magic glasses," and a seed was planted. We headed home to watch cartoons and eat bagels and do all the come-down things you do. There were a few more Hampstead Heath trips that summer, all fun and balmy and part of what seemed like an endless summer. I did lose the glasses at one point, but I managed to find another pair exactly the same. So they were not gone for long. That was 1991. Fast forward to the 31st of December 1998, and I was supposed to be going to Seattle for New Year. My plans changed abruptly. My girlfriend dumped me. And I find myself going to a dance party on 3rd Street in San Francisco. I was over at Mark and Esther's house getting ready, and I had been out dancing a little bit, but I was new to electronic music. I was keen to try again, and I was really getting into trance. So there we are in the house, applying glitter and bindies and putting gum in cargo pants pockets and all that stuff. I looked across and I saw Mark filling a Ziploc bag with gummy worms. And I asked him what he was doing. And he said, our friend Kurt likes to eat gummy worms. So he's going to wait until 3 a.m. and then present Curtis with this mouth-watering treat as a surprise on the dance floor. I could not wait to see the look on Curtis's face. We headed off to the warehouse and we went big that night. It was a magical night in many ways. It was the first time I met my friend Lael. It was definitely the first time I met Stephen and Ali. And it was the night that Ali Wender told me that a little bit of love goes a long way. I'm not sure exactly what time it was, but Mark grabbed Esther, Curtis and me, and delved into one of his many pockets and presented Kurt with a mouthful of gummy worms. If you've ever had candy on the dance floor at 3 a.m., you know exactly what that is. Then Mark said to Esther and I that he had a present for us. How exciting. At that point, I would have been pretty happy with a mouthful of gummy worms. But anyway, he went into his cargo pants pocket and he handed each of us a flimsy pair of cardboard glasses. And we put them on and the cool lenses did something crazy to the light. I've learned subsequently they're called holographic diffraction grating, and they turned the lights in the warehouse into a shower of fireworks. We were, needless to say, entranced. And then Mark dropped his bombshell. He said, I got you both a pair of magic glasses. It took a second to sink in, but in an instant we were no longer on a dance floor in San Francisco, but we were at the top of Hampstead Heath 8 years earlier, arguing over whose turn it was to watch the sunset through a cheap pair of glasses. We would take them out to parties and hand them out to people who looked messed up, only to see a whole new look of delight on their faces. Mark had picked them up at a head shop on H Street for the princely sum of about $1.50 a pair. We soon discovered the company that printed them and started buying them online and blanketed dance parties in San Francisco. It was always wonderful to give a pair to a stranger and when they went to hand them back to say, why don't you keep them? One thing led to another, and Burning Man 99 was looming. It was to be my first Burning Man, and I was really excited about going. One night, Mark Esther and I were talking about theme camp ideas, and we came up with the idea of building a tunnel of lights and handing out these glasses so people could walk through. Seems simple enough. We registered as an official Burning Man theme camp, and to our surprise, we landed a spot right on the Esplanade at 9 o'clock. Yes. We had no idea what level of foot traffic we would see, but the response was huge, wonderful, welcoming and loving. Our first tunnel was a pretty amateur effort. It was built by very stoned Mark, Jane and Ali, and it looked like it had been dragged through a bush. It was 15 feet long and had 20 or 30 sets of Christmas tree lights. We had no idea when we sparked up our generator and switched on the tunnel what it was going to look like, but it came alive in the Burning Man darkness. We even got magic glasses printed up with our website on them so people could send us pictures and stuff.
2: Yes.
1: Almost done. There are 1 million stories the tunnel can tell. Perry Farrell danced in our tunnel one night. Everyone has a magic glasses tunnel story to tell. We have a huge dome now and a banging sound system and a larger family. The tunnel is much longer, 40 feet. But if you put on a pair of magic glasses and walk through it, it never fails to deliver. As Keith once famously observed, be careful with the glasses. They really are magic.
0: Aww.
1: He's right, of course. The Magic Glasses Tunnel in its natural environment of Black Rock City could not be further removed from a summer night long ago on Hampstead Heath. But it's funny how things work out.
0: Aww, like that is a great story.
2: And where can we find where can we find y'all? Where's the address?
1: We don't do it anymore.
2: Oh, so, do you have any glasses on you?
1: I do. I'll give you some.
2: We're gonna live the. And are you familiar with the Sonic Runway?
1: Yes.
2: So I'm part of the Sonic Runway crew, and we burn out the runway.
1: Yeah.
2: One day we're gonna, and they have a runway in San Jose.
1: I'll give you a whole bunch of these.
2: Yes, you're amazing. Yeah. Thanks so much for coming
1: to
2: the studio.
1: Thank you for having me.
0: Hey, listen, we're signing off, Crow's Nester and Grease Witherspoon. Welcome
2: to Side
0: Quest.
2: We did it.
0: You're about to be side quested. Stay tuned. 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
3: Ahoy, mateys, pirates, and citizens of the Playa. 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Now, we've charted our course straight to Black Rock City, and our ship has officially docked in the dust at 315 in Esplanade. 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
1: Nude, it's me, Butthole Steve, here with my homegirl, Glasshole Gladys.
2: Hi.
1: I met Gladys walking on the playa, wearing her smart glasses. She was looking at people's unmentionables, recording them. Not cool, Gladys.
2: Sorry.
1: Don't be sorry, because that's how you got your name, Glasshole Gladys. Don't be like Gladys. If you're wearing smart glasses, don't record people without consent. Also, maybe don't record people at all, because it's kind of lame. But if you're going to wear them, don't record anybody without consent. Otherwise, you'll be like...
2: Glasshole Gladys.
1: Homegirl, you're just all right. So remember, if you're going to wear smart glasses, before recording anybody, ask for their consent. Butthole Steve out. And remember, I'm a butthole, so you don't have to be. And Glasshole Gladys is a Gladys, so you don't have to...
2: Be glad?
1: Be a glasshole?
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5: Eiffela Broken Dream by Philippe Mondron of La Gaubertiere, France. Eiffela Broken Dream is a broken and disassembled replica of the Eiffel Tower that stands in Paris, France. The tower, which is 98 feet wide and 50 feet tall, is split in two, as if it has crashed into the desert after a chaotic journey. It is emblematic of a failing world. The lower section, with its four legs planted in the ground, symbolizes the sinking of lost civilization, while the top of the tower points toward the sky, offering hope for a brighter future. A cable is stretched between the two peaks so that a tightrope walker can cross from one end to the other.
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7: The biggest threat to America today is not communism. It's moving America toward a fascist theocracy. And everything that's happened during the Reagan administration is steering us right down that pipe. When you have a government that prefers a certain moral code derived from a certain religion, and that moral code turns into legislation to suit one certain religious point of view, and if that code happens to be very, very right-wing, almost toward Attila the Hun.
8: Well, then you are an anarchist. Every form of civil government is based on some kind of morality, Frank.
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11: 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Talking about Frank Zappa there, right? Fascist lives don't matter, all that kind of stuff. So, this is SideQuest. I'm in again. Thanks to Crow's Nester, and apologies for sleeping through my split shift. But I've had to sleep a lot more this year than normal. I'm like a newly pregnant lady, except for not nearly as attractive, I suppose. My boobs did not get bigger. I don't really have an agenda today except for deal with people who walk in off the street with their joys and problems. So walk in off the street with your joys and problems and then just try to play the right stuff for the right moment. Here we go. Someone's at the door now.

0: Someone did knock on my door, I guess. And so far, it's been Grease with a spoon.
1: I'm here.
0: He's staying on.
1: Hopefully, y'all are not annoyed. I heard from our last guest that I have a beautiful radio voice, which is exciting for me because I'm always insecure about that. SideQuest, how are you doing? Tell us about the helicopter.
0: You have plenty of other stuff to be insecure about. You don't need to worry about your voice.
1: That's true. That's true.
0: What did you ask me?
1: It's great to have you back. For all of you that have been listening from home, SideQuest went on an amazing side quest and came back. So we've been doing great. How's the radio been? How's your week been?
0: You know, crap. But from the side quest was to a hospital and whatever. But you know, it's been I couldn't have been in better hands. Here anyway,
1: and you got a patch, correct? Because you are a side quester.
0: I got a patch from Life Flight.
1: This patch is really cool. This patch is really cool. It's a one in a lifetime.
0: And you know, shout out to them. I'll play it. You know what? I can do. That's what I'll do.
1: So for those of you listening out there, Rampart is an amazing hospital system that you have, and it's the most exclusive club at BRC. In order to go to Rampart, you have to have something terribly wrong. Like when I
0: or
1: ran
0: a
1: into,
0: weird technicality, which
1: or
0: is what
1: weird
0: I had.
1: Technicality. So I ran into Rebar a couple years back. I think it was 2019 at nighttime, and then I thought it was all good, and I took a night. Woke up in the morning, everyone was like, nah, you should really go. My wife was like, you should really go, fiance at the time. But we went on down to Rampart, and they gave me 17 stitches, and I still have a scar. And it's like entering the part of the video game before you restart your level, where it's just like maimed fairies and like a bumblebee with a broken
0: maimed fairy.
1: Yeah, and like
0: oh, wow. And a like, dark video game.
1: No, I mean just like the things you see in there. It's like because people are still in their full gab and garb, so it's like you'll see a person in like a full honeybee outfit with wings and the antennas and the whole thing, but just has a little bit of a broken ankle or a slightly off arm or what have you. So shout out to Rampart. Thanks for keeping us safe here, and thanks for doing what you do. Y'all are absolutely amazing.
0: Yes, Dr. Omar and all the rest of the crew, thanks a bunch, even though I didn't really need to be flown out. It's just they couldn't get certain things.
1: Certain
0: gear on the ambulance or something, and then they didn't give me a choice. I'm not actually too stoked on how that turned out, but it depends on if I get a bill or not. We'll see.
1: BMI will cover it, right, Josh?
0: Oh yeah, sure. We'll just open the petty cash drawer,
1: or we'll do a
0: pull $40,000 out of it.
1: We'll do a fundraising show. What song do you got for us?
0: Well, this is the Swell Maps. You ever heard of the Swell Maps?
1: No.
0: They're kind of like the Fall, but better, but less popular.
1: Okay.
0: You know, 80s, early 80s, yeah. Post-punk.
1: Nice.
0: And it's called Helicopter Spies, and it goes out to my helicopter crew.
1: Yeah.
0: You ready? Here we go.
1: Helis.

0: Swell Maps on BMIR, the favorite band of my my biggest unspoken college crush, if you can believe how dumb that is, but that's what it is. But we have guests in the studio. First of all, we have Misdirection. What are you this year? Misdirection?
1: Misconniption.
0: Misconniption. Oh, that's changing by the day.
1: Formerly known as the artist Misconception.
0: Yeah. Who needs to get the hell out of here?
1: Well, I don't know. I keep changing my mind.
0: Okay, well.
1: Last night, I was ready to go.
0: I know. You told me all about it.
1: Oh. Fire Festival 2.0.
0: Well, maybe for you. I mean,
1: mine was personal.
0: Mine was Hellscape too, but in a different way. And then there's a clown has shown up.
2: Hi, I'm Biggles.
0: Biggles the clown.
2: I'm Biggles a clown. If I have to say Biggles the clown, I'm doing it wrong.
0: Oh, okay.
2: Unless you're visually impaired, and I am, in fact, Biggles the clown.
0: Does that make you... The difference between the definite article, does that make

0: In fact, a bass ukulele. Okay. Very good. Yeah. Wow. Very good. Some of us, some clowns actually have some rhythm. I turned out to be one of them.
1: Okay.
2: No idea.
1: Well, what are you going to do with it?
0: Well, I'm probably going to walk around in busk, troubadour style, for most of the day. And tonight we're having our 20th anniversary party at the Red Nose District, 5 in Esplanade, 9 o'clock, under the big top tent, rain or shine. We'd love to have you.
1: Okay. Maybe. I haven't left camp much. I've been sleeping a lot.
0: I know the feeling.
1: Yeah. Well, what are you going to do anything with it now?
0: I think I'm going to go to a rehearsal for some fire things. I'm part of Pyro Coven.
1: Well, I mean, you don't have to, but usually people with an instrument and they'll let play.
0: I know, it's very misleading. I've got a prop that makes noise, but it's going to remain silent for a little while.
1: So yeah. tell us again where and when and what's the rest of the show going to be like, all that.
0: Red Nose District, 20th anniversary party, 9 o'clock tonight until late, 5 in Esplanade under the big top tent. So there'll be clowning, whimsy, joy, frolicking, things of that nature.
2: Okay. Rain or shine.
1: Rain or shine. There is a tent.
0: It's a refuge for all. All are welcome.
1: Okay.
0: We practice clown scent there, and we'd love to see everybody.
1: My daughter has taken classes in clown philosophy.
0: Oh, fantastic.
1: Very good teachers. Her teachers were Wavy Gravy and Patch Adams.
0: Two legendary clowns. Yeah. Well, I'm jealous.
1: Yeah, they're both pretty sweet, you know.
3: I'm sorry to brag, but I'm really good friends with Patch Adams' son. Shout out to Lars. I love you, baby. Hope you're listening out there.
1: Have you met Patch?
3: I've not met Patch, but I know Lars
1: infinitely
3: well.
1: Infinitely approachable. You know he didn't make a cent from that movie? You think with Robin Williams in there, like, but no, he didn't.
3: Nope.
1: But he's hilarious. He's to hang around with. He always has very high quality fake snot on him, and obviously noses. We partied a little bit at a conference. He's a good guy.
2: Righteous.
1: Well, you can't, you know, unless you get to the mic, we really aren't getting you.
2: Righteous.
1: Hey, there it goes. There you go. All right. Well, cool. Thanks for coming by, everybody.
0: We'll see you again.
1: I think this one's for Miss Conniption.
2: Ooh.
1: Yeah.
2: I love you so much.
1: You too. Here we go.
0: Thank you, guys.
4: Swipe right.

0: Oh wow, that was a good song, wasn't it, everybody? I have to tell some people some things here because I haven't done that yet. It's only 20 minutes to get from Gravel to like Apex, so past greeters into the city. 20 minutes. So if you're on the fence about trying to go someplace that currently totally sucks, come, because it'll suck a little less if you're here, and eventually you'll find joy. What else? 73 degrees is going to be the high today, which is nice when it's not windy, which it's not. Visibility is not infinite, nor is it crap. So, hooray. What do we got? 11 a.m. to 5, areas of blowing dust. Then areas of blowing dust and a slight chance of rain showers. That could be fun, but I don't think if it comes, I don't think there's going to be anything to it. Yeah, I don't think. I think there's
1: like
0: 8 to 11. 11 a.m. to 8 to 11% chance?
1: No, 8 to 11 p.m. is the chance.
0: Oh, yeah, 8 to 11 p.m. is the chance. Cool. That's just enough time. Mostly sunny, high near 73. Winds could be up to 25 with gusting to 45, which also sucks. And it's only 20% chance of rain, so. And then we got like a 25-degree swing to 48 degrees overnight, which is like, you know, you get to put on your, you know, some people have plaid coats they haven't worn here forever. And that's the winds pick up, but unlike yesterday, you know, whatever. So it's easy to get in here. The weather is mild, from mild to meh. And now I really have to play this stuff.
2: This ephemeral city is breathtaking. I think we can all agree. But have you ever wondered about the ground it's built on? Earth Guardians runs 3 bike tours out of 5 in Esplanade. Early mornings, geologist John Dillis leads deep time on the playa. Bike out to the trash fence to trace this place through time from the Ice Age, the First Peoples, and on into the Anthropocene. Midday, our Behind the Green Curtain bike tour rolls through Recycle Camp and other green camps innovating on what a Leave No Trace city can look like. Evenings, catch the Playa Sunset Tour. Our desert expert takes you on a 5-mile journey into the geomorphic backdrop of Black Rock City. See how the city and art affects the land around us. 3 tours, most days this week. The full schedule posted at Earth Guardians at 5 and Esplanade.
3: Hey, I'd like to talk to you about consent. What is consent? Well, consent is crucial in many situations. Mind-altering substances, photography, and sexual activity, for example. Sexual consent is an agreement between people about what should and should not take place in a sexual situation. Now, consent is the bare minimum required for legal and ethical sexual activity. Consent requires people to be 18 and over, properly informed, not under coercion, and sufficiently sober. If you're not sure about any of these factors, then you cannot assume consent has been given. Silence is not consent. Nudity is not consent. Drunk, not consent. Asleep is not consent. Only a clearly expressed yes is consent, and consent can be withdrawn at any time. To be sure about consent, communication is necessary. Now, we get it. Communicating about sexual consent can be scary. Many of us are afraid it's going to be uncomfortable or awkward, or we're going to be rejected. But communication is absolutely essential. Talk to your prospective partners or friends about your desires and your boundaries. Some people like to say that they have no boundaries, but in reality, they probably do, and just may not know what they are until they're crossed. Always be prepared to renegotiate boundaries if they have been crossed. And don't interact with anyone who is not interested in your desires and boundaries. Really.
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8: So we know that when the default mode network is active, we are highly aware of this illusion of self. And it tends to quiet down when we're experiencing what people talk about as a flow state. This is also something that happens when people are under the influence of some psychedelic substances.
9: The voice of Black Rock City. Axis Mundi.
0: And that's that. I'm PsychQuest. This is BMIR. There's Terry. I don't know if anybody knows Terry, but Terry is mechanically inept and currently kind of screwed. The address is going to be 615. Looks like it's on C. And they are Camp Snowcone, and they have an RV motorhome door that will not shut. Probably just screws in alignment. Can't be that difficult, says Terry. But it's difficult for me, Terry, because I'm, Terry, mechanically inclined. Oh, he says mechanically inclined. He's not really that inclined at writing either, apparently.
10: It was a voice note.
0: Oh, it was a voice note. I get it. Anyway, if you can, I mean, Terry, first of all, if you're listening, check with your neighbors, because everybody around you, there's going to be somebody who can wield a screwdriver. But, if you're in the area, 615... At 615 on C, doesn't really say Manside or Mountainside, so we don't know exactly where it is or any good descriptions, but try to find Terry and fix his RV door, because it probably sucks that it can't close, because I've been really enjoying closing mine frequently and often. We have other guests in the studio, and you got to be, see what I'm doing with the microphone? Get up there like you love it.
11: I see what you're doing.
0: Yeah, there you go.
12: Hi there.
0: Who do we have here?
12: Code Red.
0: Mm-hmm. Apropos.
11: I'm Anthony.
0: Anthony, which is, I suppose, apropos. What brings you to our little corner of this dystopian hellscape?
11: Well, we just wanted to say good afternoon and hello to everybody.
0: Oh.
11: Yeah.
0: Cool.
11: Yeah, we
12: How's
11: don't have
12: everyone
11: any specific
12: doing?
11: Requests. Just that everybody have a good burn. That's all.
0: Right. All. Right on.
11: Yeah.
0: Okay.
11: And maybe pick up your moop a little bit more. I found a lot of stuff on my walk today.
0: It's the wind.
11: Yeah, it is
0: it
11: the wind.
0: It shouldn't hit
11: You're
0: the ground
11: right.
0: in the first place, but, I think we're pretty good at picking it up when it comes around and when we have visibility. I think it's going to get cleaned up like always, but it doesn't get done unless you do it. So if you see something, pick it up.
11: That's a good point.
0: Carry it out. Because whatever you're picking up, is replacing the thing that you don't know you dropped, or the friggin' hot glue gems that came off your helmet, or whatever kind of thing. You know, and sometimes it's just accidents. I think it's accidents a lot of the time. All right, well, cool. I mean,
11: Any word on the weather? You know what's happening?
0: Yeah,
12: it was
0: what's
12: sprinkling.
0: The word about the weather? It was.
12: Yeah,
0: oh, just now,
12: just a few minutes ago.
0: Oh, cool. Maybe the rain is here, but I don't think it's gonna be much to it.
11: Yeah,
0: famous
11: it's
0: last
11: be,
0: words.
11: Yeah.
0: But I haven't talked to Ted in a while, but the forecast is that basically some wind. It could get even up to 45 miles an hour for gusts, maybe 5 to 25 sustained, 70 up till 11 p.m. But the rain is a potential rain is a little later.
1: Yeah, I heard 8 p.m. ish for the rain
0: for the start.
1: For the start,
0: 8 to 11.
11: Mm-hmm.
0: Oh, okay. That's we can get through that.
1: Mm-hmm.
0: Yeah, all right.
1: It's just in time for the Dustfish variety show.
0: Oh.
1: It's going to be happening. I think they're over on 3 o'clock in Esplanade, and it's going to be like a circus variety show.
0: So okay.
1: Would love fun. To see you there.
0: Sounds
11: That's
0: fun.
11: So fun. I forgot we are here to plug an event.
0: Oh, okay.
11: We are Camp Hot Cheeks, and we have... Yeah, whatever cheeks you want to be hot, that's the reference.
0: This one's been too hot this
11: and,
0: one here.
11: Yeah, and what's tomorrow?
12: Friday.
11: Friday, we have Happy Me Hour.
0: Oh, I've heard of this.
11: Wear your best kitty cat attire. We will have a litter box for you to pick out your kitty cat attire from.
12: Oh.
1: It's I thought you were going to say something else.
11: No, no. We're not that kind of camp. But people will, if you show up to want to do that, we'll we'll figure it out.
0: Okay.
11: And then on Sunday, we have Sake Bomb Sunday.
0: Okay. And where
12: Sake
0: is
12: Bomb,
0: that?
12: Sake Bomb, Sake Bomb Sunday.
0: And where is that?
11: Oh, that is at 815 and B, Camp Hot Cheeks.
0: So it's on B.
11: It's mm-hmm. We're on B.
0: So it's not and because it's on.
12: It's on B.
0: 815 on B. Mountainside or Manside?
11: We are facing the mountains.
0: Manside.
11: Manside, yeah.
0: Okay.
11: I'm not good with directions here. It's very difficult.
0: No
11: for
0: one
11: me.
0: Apparently is because yeah. Everybody's address is.
1: I've been here 11 years and I've gone the wrong direction like every single time I tried to go somewhere.
0: Oh. You mean you've been given the wrong direction?
1: No, I just turned. I think I'm going that way, I'm like, why am I at 2 in Esplanade? Like when I'm trying to get to center camp,
0: I do that too. But it helps if somebody gives you coordinates that aren't like an eighth square mile of, you know, they just give you a corner, and on the back streets that corner can when you have to go and figure out which of the four directions it is from that corner, you have a vast area to search, and they, you know, what does it even look like? Is there a sign? For Camp Meow?
12: Camp Hot Cheeks has a sign.
11: Yeah, we have actually a lot of signs this year.
0: That's good.
11: And you could tell you've gotten there because the sign says Kitty Cat Burlesque, but we've taken duct tape and crossed out all of that information so that people will come up and ask what events we're doing this year.
0: Oh, interesting.
11: So
0: you're getting promotion through obscurity.
11: Exactly. Exactly.
0: Genius. It's very situationist.
11: Yeah.
0: All right.
11: And Happy Me Hour starts at 4 o'clock. We've got some really, we have Aperol Spritz.
0: Oh, there you go.
11: It's all kitty cat names.
0: Right on.
11: Mm-hmm. I've forgotten some of them. Do you remember any of them,
12: Meowtini,
11: Jules? Happy Meowtini. That was one of them. 815 and B, Camp Hot Cheeks.
0: Yeah. And Greece just confirmed reports that it's getting a little wet, so.
11: Oh, it's starting to rain out
0: yeah,
11: there.
0: Yeah, maybe this is when I get my captive audience.
11: Ooh, you excited?
0: The BMIR gold medal right there. I guess so.
11: I love BMIR so much.
0: Me too. Me too. Okay, thanks for coming in.
11: But, there we go. Thank you.
0: This is a song about showers.

0: Well, I guess we got to start talking now because that's not going to really work. We have a guest in the studio who's not wearing headphones. There's your cue, good man. And you're going to use the red mic there. What's your name? Tell us about yourself.
1: Hi, I'm KI7WV, also known as Poco Joe, also known as Joe. And I wanted to come by and put out a shout of request for help for a friend that I met yesterday. We were walking down 6. We got to somewhere around 6 and C and found a place called The Hangout. And The Hangout was this totally cool collection of, hammocks. Some of them are built for two. Some of them are built for one.
0: Is that the one with the hammock that's built for like 40? I saw one of those.
1: Yeah, I think that probably underneath all the hammocks is a hammock.
0: Oh, well, no, there's one that's like a giant hammock, which would be great. You know, they flip over. You know, like 40 people on there, and it flips over, and
1: this is more of a cuddle puddle than anything else. And after we visited for a while, I was told by the fellow that was working there that they had run out of help because their whole crew had to leave for one reason or another, a medical problem.
0: Bummer.
1: And so he was asking if I would be available to help tear down camp come Sunday around 3 o'clock. And unfortunately, I won't be there, but I thought I'd ask for help because it...
0: They need help. Your neighbors need help.
1: They need help. This is for C and 6.
0: So it's so you just gave me a corner, C and 6.
1: Yeah.
0: So that could be maybe 100 meters in each direction, in the C direction. Okay. So let's be more specific.
1: So it's
0: there on the corner?
1: It's man side.
0: Man side, good man.
1: Man side and 9 side.
0: Okay.
1: Between 6 and 6:30.
0: There you go.
1: On the man side, uh-huh, at the intersection.
0: Between 6 and 6:30, so like 6:15?
1: No, at the corner.
0: Oh, it's on the corner.
1: On the corner of and of.
0: I'm more trying to educate our listeners to give better addresses.
1: Well, the address is at the corner of 6 and C. On the man side and on the 9 o'clock side.
0: Splendid. And they're going to need help striking camp.
1: Striking camp at 3, and great crew and great service they're providing for everybody, a place to chill.
0: Splendid. Okay.
1: Hey, thank you very much.
0: Well, thanks for coming in. And also who's showed up at our door scratching like a cat is Mega Shear.
2: Top of the afternoon.
0: Top of the afternoon. Did you feel some raindrops out there?
2: They were falling on my head.
0: Doom, doom, ba-doom, ba-doom. I should play that. A little on the nose, but more on the head, isn't it?
2: Yeah.
0: You've been having a good time?
2: Wonderful time.
0: Splendid. Tell us more.
2: I'll be here in the afternoon.
0: Today?
2: Airwaves, a day from tomorrow.
0: Oh, splendid.
2: No, tomorrow, actually.
0: It's almost certain that I'll be around. Although, you never know, I might be ready to get out. I don't know if you heard my stories of helicopters and Reno ERs and stuff like that.
2: I have. Your travails. My goodness.
0: I have prevailed in my travails.
2: Yeah.
0: I remained calm.
2: You did.
0: Yeah.
2: And I'm glad you're here, and I'm glad we're here.
0: I am.
2: I'm glad the people of Black Rock are here.
0: Yeah. In your backyard at your big barbecue. Oopsie. Gotcha. I turned my own mic off. Okay, here we go.
2: Can't have that.
0: How's it been in town? Have we been minding our P's and Q's better or worse than usual?
2: It's been pretty smooth.
0: Oh.
2: There's been a few RVs passing out the W Yellows that have aged me a few years. other than that,
0: oh man,
2: pretty good.
0: That's pretty wild. Oh, looks like we have another guest. Come sit down. Yeah, come sit in. Do you? Yeah, grab some cans. It's George. George in the house. This is Mega Shear, one of my oldest and best burners. Oopsie, I gotta do part of my job. There you go.
3: Amazing. Great to meet you. Great to meet you. I'm enjoying listening to the show. I'm on after you, SideQuest. This will be fun.
0: Oh, splendid. Yeah. Maybe you have similar perfect radio voices, so maybe I should split you up a little bit.
3: This guy's voice is unbelievable.
0: I know.
3: You put me in one ear, put him in the other ear.
0: I just did.
3: Yeah, amazing.
2: The basso profundo.
3: I like how this goes. I like how this goes. just came to say hello. Great voice. Keep it up. Thank you.
0: Yeah, he's one of our best new talents here, even though there's nothing new going on. I think we owe a lot of our heritage to Mega Shear.
2: Appreciate y'all.
0: Yeah, you too.
2: Kind words.
0: Yeah, you want to hear a song?
2: I do.
0: Okay, this is something that kind of went a little viral, but it's so adorable that I just have to play it. It's a bunch of Irish kids, you know, in that classroom.
2: Yeah.
0: They did it as a project. They made a track, and it went briefly viral.
2: Let's hear it.
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0: What if Burning Man isn't an escape from the default world, but an experiment in how human beings are actually meant to live? Join me, Syntax, under the canopy in Center Camp for the Science of Human Flourishing, an interactive exploration of what makes us feel alive, connected, capable, and deeply motivated. We'll dive into a conversation about happiness, kindness, relationships, bearded dragons, and what makes us flourish. These are conversations, not lectures, so come curious and ready to participate. You can find me at Center Camp on Tuesday, Wednesday, and Thursday at 11 a.m. or at Camp Snuggles at 915 and G on Thursday at 4 p.m. for a more intimate talk. I'll see you on the playa.
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6: Psst, you. 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
11: Smash should.
12: Hi, こちら. Everywhere です.
13: Hello, BRC, and those beyond the gates. Welcome to the 2026 Axis Mundi's list of open fires. Sunday at 8 p.m., we close out the week with the Temple of the Moon. The Temple of the Moon takes its inspiration from the Queen of the Night, a desert cactus flower that blooms for a single night each year, releasing its fragrance in the moonlight before fading with the dawn. The moon also follows a natural rhythm, waxing and waning in an enduring cycle. Between these two patterns, the artist James found a tender metaphor for our own lives, for Black Rock City, and for the temple's annual cycle of appearance and release. Together, the flower and the moon conceptually make the temple a celebration of impermanence and immediacy. It serves as a reminder that the fleeting nature of human experience is what makes our short time on Earth so meaningful. Thank you, James. We hope you enjoy all the open fire projects at Burning Man 2026, Axis Mundi.
14: Our body and our mind are very often separated from each other. And in between, we have our breath. And the moment when we hold to our breathing and breathe in and out consciously, breathing in, I calm my body. Breathing out, I smile. Our body and our mind will become one. Breathing in, I calm my body. Breathing out, I smile.
15: Playa Perspectives, where play meets purpose.
16: Okay. So my name is Ariel Trixie, and I am the founder of Gender Blender. We've been on Playa for 16 years. This is our sweet 16. We are the trans and non-binary and gender queer and gender radical and gender wildly expressive theme camp. We serve to educate the larger public and to create more safety for us, especially in these really trying times. And a big part of what we did this year is we teamed up with other queer camps like Glamcocks and Future Turtles to get 500 trans flags, to have 500 trans camps show their solidarity with us and with trans people and non-binary people, and to say that despite all the hate that we're receiving in this country at this time, that they're standing with us against that oppression. When you see those trans flags on Playa, those camps have taken on that commitment to be our allies, not just for this week, but hopefully for all year round, and to do the work with us because it's really needed.
15: Positive or negative, baby? Have you had any interesting responses to the flag project?
16: One of the most amazing and profound things is that the Foamation Camp, which is this awesome foam camp, they are our sibling camp, and they took on the theme of celebrating trans people this year. And so their whole theme of their camp is Trans Foam Now. they made this beautiful sign to honor us. So when you come to their camp, there's this beautiful sign explaining how to be a trans ally. There's a beautiful sign with the Gender Blender logo and all of our events talking about how we're their sibling camp. And then there's a whole history of Stonewall riots and history of gender across the globe and how there's always been more than two genders across the globe. And this beautiful art showcases all of that. And it's such an honor to have this camp become our sibling camp and to take on this theme and to show like the highest level of allyship and the highest level of support.
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10: 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I am SideQuest, BMIR, Black Rock City, Nevada, 94.5 FM, the voice of the man. And we're going to get back into some music for an absence of guests. And I'm going to try to keep things going. I don't really have a very good playlist for this kind of weather, which is going to be, you know, maybe some more wind between 11 and 5, although it's not terrible at the moment. Maybe a little rain after 5 or 11 or so, but I don't think it's going to be that terrible. It's the forecasts aren't that bad. And, you know, we've been reading them off and on all day. Chance of precipitation is only 60%, but the gusts at some point before midnight could be up to 45 miles an hour. But sustained, I don't think we're getting over 20, according to our org weather satellites that are, I guess the weather changing manipulation technology has been on the fritz a little bit. Maybe we can get to the IT team about that to try to fix the weather a little bit better. And I think we're just going to go right into some more music.

0: And there we have it. That was Kaval Sviri. Obviously a remix of the Bulgarian Voices by something called Slavic Trap. Slavic Trap or Slavic Trop? I don't know. Just another thing I dug out of the middle of nowhere. We have Diamond in the house.
1: Hey, how's it going?
0: I'm well. How are you? Are you under pressure?
1: No pressure at all.
0: What'd you come in for?
1: I just wanted to say hi. I've been a long-time follower.
0: Long-time listener?
1: Long-time listener.
0: First-time speaker?
1: First-time speaker and first-time dropping in.
0: Oh, nice. Now you're on What You Love.
1: Yes, I love it.
0: We should all be so lucky.
1: Yes, I know. So this is the 20th year that it's been 20 years since I started coming out here.
0: Oh, wonderful. There's a camp doing 20 and 25-year patches for... I immediately wrote them and said, do you have 30-year patches for me? But I didn't get a response yet.
1: Very nice. Yeah, very happy to be here. And I love it. It's great. It is coming home.
0: Cool.
1: Yeah.
0: Yeah. Welcome home.
1: Thank you.
0: Right. Any other messages for people?
1: I'd say have fun, follow your heart, and yeah.
0: Nothing else? I mean, come on.
1: God, what else? I don't know. Just keep coming back. You won't regret it. It's forever my favorite place. And
0: I screwed that up, didn't I? Well, awesome. Definitely, thanks for coming in and sharing your stories. We're supposed to have some sort of special guest, but I guess he's late. I don't know.
2: Plans change all the time.
0: Plans change all the time, apparently. Playa time. All right, let's get into some more music, and we'll see if he shows up. Take care of yourselves, everybody.

0: it's him.
1: Hey, have you talked to Mark lately?
0: I haven't really talked to him, but he looks pretty down.
2: He looks pretty down.
1: Yeah, well, maybe we should cheer him up then.
0: What do you suppose we should do?
1: Well, does he like butter?

0: Chick, come here, come here, come here.
1: Wow, look at her.
0: I know.
1: Man, I've never seen Sharon look so bad before.
0: I did once before, but this is pretty bad.
1: Yeah, what do you think she got up to last night?

0: Hey Burners, it's your friendly neighborhood Burner Frodo again. Did you know that tons of food go to waste after every burn? The food your camp no longer needs could be on a local family's table the same day you drop it off. This year, with recent fires and extended power outages, this caused some families to lose food they had stored in their home. For 17 years, Burners Give Back has helped get extra food to local Pyramid Lake Paiute families and elders. Bring your extra food to Bunny's Tacos, 203 Corral Road in Nixon, between September 5th and September 9th. And while camps are still leaving the playa, keep cold food cold, frozen food frozen, and no alcohol. Details available at burnersgiveback.us.
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2: Hello, BRC, and those beyond the gates. Welcome to the 2026 Axis Mundi's list of open fires. Friday at 11 p.m., Yggdrasil is a North Viking tree of life. Born from bamboo in the jungles of Nicaragua, it is brought to life through ancient ruins, an immersive landscape, and a living soundscape. In the original myth, Yggdrasil is not a symbol of perfection or hierarchy. It is a living system sustained by care. Gods, humans, animals, and the dead all coexist on the same structure bound by mutual dependence. This is a metaphor for shared labor and fragile harmony, a reminder that the world endures through attention, memory, and love. It does not promise transcendence or eternity, only continuity through care, knowing it will not last, and cherishing it all the more because of that. We hope you enjoy all the open fire projects at Burning Man 2026, Axis Mundi.
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3: On this episode of Mysteries of the Playa, we're going to be discussing the tablet that holds the Ark of the Ten Principles that the man gave to Larry at the first Burning Man at Baker Beach.
5: 1986.
3: Where is that tablet located?
5: We have to find it.
3: Who is in charge of it? What power does it hold? What does it say?
6: What does it say?
3: It probably says the Ten Principles on it. Are you even studying the Ten Principles?
5: What's principle number six?
3: Why isn't anybody studying the Ten Principles?
6: Why
3: isn't anybody bringing the bird back home? Just bring the bird home with you. What are you waiting for? It's burning.
7: Attention, citizens of Black Rock. Do you have what it takes to claim the crown? Are you ready to take your place as burner royalty? Then don't miss your opportunity to compete in the 22nd annual Miss Black Rock City pageant. Why should we crown you queen, your camp, your art project, or just your fabulous self? This pageant is open to all citizens of Black Rock. If you are here, you are eligible to run and win. All contestants must have a crown, a sash with a Miss title, as we're all a little amiss, and a 1 minute no talent. Play to win, but remember, we also win just by playing. However, no pageant is fair. Contestants are encouraged to bribe the judges. 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Meet us at Dustfish, Thursday, 2:30 p.m. at 345 and Esplanade. 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
8: 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There's an ocean of pure, vibrant consciousness inside each one of us. And it's right at the source and base of mind, right at the source of thought, and it's also at the source of all matter. In Vedic science, this field of pure consciousness is called Atma, the self of us all. At that level, as Dr. John Hagelin would tell you, at that level of life, we are all one. We're one. Diversity up here, unity down below.
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11: Isn't that sweet sounding? I've got a little bit of an announcement here, and I being SideQuest, we just had some fun guests in the studio. We have more coming in the studio. First of all, expected wind has arrived. It is out there. You will be going into the white, hopefully not in more ways than one. Gusts up to 40 miles per hour. Expect strong winds through 8 p.m. Strong. So 40 sucks, and it gets worse from there. Starting at midnight tonight, expect small showers through Friday morning. So it might be, it doesn't sound like it's going to close anything, but we'll see when it gets here. So tie everything down. Batten down those hatches. Shade in particular, especially if you have a shade that's sort of one piece like an easy up, that stuff can go flying and take out, 100 or more points of somebody's IQ if they hit them in the head. Just don't be a danger to others. To yourself, that's your problem, but don't be a danger to others. Secure your loads. If you're going to be driving coming in, pull over before you get on 447 and double-check your load. Make sure everything's snug and not going to go flying from your car, because the wind while you're driving makes things go flying all the much more. Weigh your belongings so they don't go away. Put some ballast on things. That should really help keep them down. We also don't want trash. We don't want injury, but like, let's not moop the place up, right? There's a high likelihood that the gate will have intermittent closures through 8 p.m. That's now through 8 p.m. due to whiteout conditions, and we'll just see how that goes, pretty much. But if you can't see, stop driving. High beams. Emergency lights. Make yourself as visible as possible, so when you appear in the 10 feet or so of somebody's visibility, you can appear a little sooner than that. Ingress could also be delayed, as I've said. Please be conservative about your timing. Don't rush. Enter and don't rush, especially when you're entering the city. If you are already on your way, you'll make it. You'll get here. Ingress is currently only from Gravel to Apex, which is beyond greeters. Just 20 minutes. That's probably going to change as the gate opens and closes. But, you'll get here. Don't worry about it. You're going to have a good time. So I'm going to bring on some guests here, and I want to preface our conversation that we're going to go into into topics regarding the paranormal. And it's going to be a little bit fraught for all of us with our living privilege, and we don't really have any members of the undead community representing themselves, so we're kind of outsiders talking about them, and I want to be very sensitive to that community because they really get kind of the short end of the stick. People are putting on ghost face and all that stuff all the time, and really we don't really consider their needs. So right now, let's introduce our guests. Who are you on the red mic?
12: Baby Joey.
11: How you doing, Baby Joey?
12: Good.
11: And
13: Mingle
11: and
14: good afternoon. This is Bobcat.
11: That's Bobcat. All right. So what are you here to tell us about?
12: Well, I wanted to stop in to discuss the paranormal. If there are any Art Bell fans out there from the 90s, early 2000s,

0: Dennis McKenna talking about O chemistry, not even remotely as interesting as as Terrence. So I kind of picked the wrong class that day, but it was still they were still there, and you know the speakers we had, you know, Tim Leary was there, and John Lilly, and Robert Anton Wilson, and
1: Terrence McKenna was kind of the heir apparent to Tim Leary. There were all
0: kinda,
1: those how many hits of whatever were buried out there anyway. But you know, Dennis McKenna did all of the same things and went on the same trip that Terrence did, but Terrence was the more outspoken about the psychedelic experience.
0: Dennis was more of a stage manager, and Terrence was the talent.
1: Yeah.
0: Kind of is how that was. Nobody wants to listen to a stage manager.
1: Right. So I think it'd be really neat with everyone out there. Unfortunately, you know, a lot of people are connected. Everybody on FirstNet has 5G, and then everyone on Starlink can call in. You know, call-in show with ghost stories, what you've seen at night here, and if everything from hallucinations to UFOs to out-of-this-world experiences. Terrence used to talk about self-transforming elf machines when he was taking LSD.
0: Well, sure.
1: I have a friend who uses DMT, ayahuasca, and one of those laser levels that you put on the wall.
0: I've heard about that, but
1: what do you think about that? I've never seen it.
0: I think it makes sense. It's just the way our brains process information is all pretty similar. So
1: we think we see code down the wall?
0: Yeah.
1: Yeah.
0: Yeah.
1: I'd go with that.
0: Yeah. Consensus reality is such that our framework tends to all be the same ways of looking at things because the people who are different at this point are institutionalized or put out in the woods to die.
1: But we wouldn't know what people are really seeing.
0: No.
1: What do you think about time travel?
0: I think that we don't have any visitors.
1: Okay.
0: Or they're good at time travel and they don't tell us, but I don't know.
1: Cool,
0: I mean, the physics of it, as we understand it, are you can go forward but not backwards. What's going on with you two? Are you in cahoots here or
2: ladies first?
0: Ramble? No, not ramble.
2: Mingle.
0: Something goal. Jingle dangle.
3: So I don't want to stop your conversation, but can I talk about?
0: Aren't you all together? Together?
3: No, we're not all together. Oh. I was coming in to talk about the critical tits. Rise.
0: Oh, well, it's a forum, Paranormal Critical Tits. Let's go for it.
3: So we'll talk about para something. So there we go. So
0: critical paranormal tits.
3: Critical para
2: tits. I'll take a pair of those, please.
3: So one of the things that is happening tomorrow at 4 o'clock at the 4 o'clock side of the man is the Critical Tits ride. So Amy and I and the team, we're leading that, and it's been going on for 31 years.
0: Yes, I know.
3: So with Critical Tits, you might go, why is that? Well, when you get critical mass, you get enough women feeling brave enough to be topless. That's why it's called critical tits. So this is a moment where we can create a container space for women to feel safe enough to do that.
0: Sure.
3: And brave enough and courageous. And, you know, you don't have to. You know, clothing optional if you want to not, you know, take your top off, that's fine. But we're looking for supportive men to be around us and to hold space. And the one thing that we also ask is, like, no pictures and things like that.
0: Yeah.
3: So, you know, I will come out of the closet. I'm a minister. I don't think my church folks might want to see their minister's tits out on the playa. But I do. I want them out there.
2: Wrong
3: but
2: church.
3: Wrong church.
0: Well, yeah, I mean, you don't want to speak for the inner thoughts of your congregation. But
3: right.
0: better yours than some of the Jesuits I was taught by. Sure.
3: Hello. So, but, you know, some people might be lawyers or, you know, have like these high jobs, you know, and so we want to be able to create a space for women to do that. So one of the things I just want to just share real quickly, why it's so powerful, is that at the end of the ride, you have the moment to be able to go out and fly, let free the jubblies, let them be free out on the playa.
0: Yeah.
3: And then at the end, we create this little tunnel. And yes, it becomes a titty tunnel where all the ladies get to run through. So men, we just ask that you please respect the space and don't try to run through it yourself, because we have to really respect that some women,
0: temporary autonomous zone.
3: Right. And I remember the first year I did it, and this is why I do it every year, and this is why I want to be involved with it. It was because a woman, the whole line stopped for about 5 minutes. And we're like, what is going on? And then I saw a woman walking through, and all the other women were around her, supporting her as she was going through. And then I looked at her chest, and it was full of scars.
0: Uh-huh. Cancer, self-harm, what was it? Do you know? Is it relevant?
3: Clearly it was cancer.
0: Uh-huh.
3: And so suddenly

0: Burning Man stopped. Uh-huh. 80,000 people stopped for this one woman, a survivor, so that we could all hold space for her to say, you're here, you're alive. This is why it's such a sacred space. Last year, I was like, please, I would love it if there was a trans woman here. And I looked to my right, and there she was.
1: Of course.
0: And she
2: they're,
0: said,
2: they're
0: five.
2: They're all around us.
0: She said,
2: they
0: five.
2: Are us.
0: She said, 5 years ago, I did not have these.
2: Nice.
0: And now they're here, and I finally get to be my authentic self.
2: I love that.
0: So the Critical Tits Ride, tomorrow, 4 o'clock at 4 p.m., we're asking for you to come. And it's so powerful. And hold space. And just, we want radical inclusion, but we want this to be a powerful experience for
2: Lovely.
0: Everyone around.
2: Splendid. Thank
3: Lovely.
2: You for coming in.
3: Our
2: and
3: city,
2: I see a hand up.
3: Our city is roughly 9 square miles. Where in that 9 square miles should we, again, just to repeat, where do we meet to go support or
0: four,
3: to be participating?
0: 4 o'clock side of the man
2: mm-hmm.
0: at 4 p.m. You'll see us.
2: 4 p.m. tomorrow,
0: well, we're gonna,
2: Friday.
0: And we're looking for our cars. If you would love to come and support us, be reach out to Mingle. I'm at Go the F to Sleep. That's my camp.
2: Okay.
0: You can find me at 345 and H.
2: Thanks for coming.
0: Yeah.
2: So we're going to throw the
0: Thank
2: mic
0: you.
2: The floor to you.
4: Yeah.
2: What's your message today? Because you're all three separate.
3: Yeah, what's weird is I met Mingle online during the pandemic like 6 years ago, and I did not mean to come in here when she was here, but I'm camping right next door.
2: Serendipity.
0: We walked up at the same time.
3: And I'm like just getting out of the dust and resting and listening to the radio, and I think you said, well, we're going to do some music for lack of guests. And so I'm like, well, fuck that. I'm
0: and
3: walking
0: I came
3: across.
0: In.
3: So I'm walking across here, and I didn't know about paranormal, but here's the thing.
4: Yeah.
3: I live in a town where Don't in look. Western Colorado where Dennis and Terrence grew up in that area, and I.
4: Okay.
3: Oh, I didn't even notice I did that. And you can go to his grave, and visit and a pilgrimage to his grave. And so it's one of those things that's like just you guys want to go, and so that's pretty weird. But I wish I had a good ghost story. I've got a good skeleton joke.
4: Oh, do that.
3: Alrighty. You know, speaking
2: again,
3: of the
2: being
3: dead,
2: sensitive to the undead community, let's make sure that it's okay. You know, go
3: is
2: on.
3: It, does any do? If any undead members of the undead community do not consent to hearing a skeleton joke, please make yourself known. Maybe like blow some dust
2: Instant
3: around.
2: Seance.
3: Or,
4: yes.
3: So a skeleton walks into a bar, walks up to the bartender, says, I would love a pitcher of beer and a mop. But anyway, grateful to be here. I love the MAR.
2: Thanks for coming.
3: I was stuck in Camp Envy in 2024, and I never felt more homesick in my entire life.
2: Oh,
3: so it's really good
2: I
3: to
2: bet.
3: Be home. And thank you for all you do. It's really great.
2: Well, you're very welcome. Thanks for coming in.
3: Yeah, thanks a lot.
5: Thank you.
4: Cool.
0: All right. Thank you.
2: All right. And we can throw back to Red Mike here.
4: Oh, hi. Baby Joey back.
2: Baby Joey back.
4: Before delving into the paranormal anymore, I want
2: well,
4: to say...
2: Well, we only have a certain amount of time.
4: Okay.
2: But, yeah, go on.
4: Well, I'm here because of Andre and Dusty, and thank you. But I think there are a lot of people out here that spend a lot of time off the grid. And if they were to tell us about what they've experienced camping, what they've heard at night, what they've seen on their trips, I think some amazing stories would emerge. This is just a wealth, a treasure trove of information, because you're so rare to get a concentration of people that are having these experiences, especially off-grid. And you know a lot of people here are off-grid other times of the year. So I'm just so curious where they've been, what they've seen, what they've experienced.
2: Sure, I mean, I'm a big lover of the grid, but...
4: You like the grid.
2: I like the grid.
4: You're wired.
2: Yeah. I bring a grid with me when I come here.
4: I see.
2: I mean, I would probably enjoy... I've got friends living up in the sticks and doing stuff like that, so... it seems nice, too.
4: Yeah, I think it'd be great to hear the stories.
3: I met someone reincarnated yesterday.
4: Really?
3: It's going to be silly, but it was a reincarnated... Nuts and Berries, what? In the form of an actual honest-to-goodness chipmunk that was scurrying around in the dust under an art car.
4: Really?
3: I was getting a massage, and then the woman giving the massage like gripped me really hard and said, holy, I'm not going to say it out loud.
2: Oh, good job.
3: There is
2: You're learning.
4: Beep.
3: There is a chipmunk over there. So I shoot up, and I look over, and there it was scurrying around. Now,
4: how do you
3: just
4: know?
3: Want to send love to all the animals out here that didn't consent to be here that may end up being... The dead and departed at some
4: Running
3: point.
4: Across.
3: And so thank
2: you mean
3: you
2: the ones
3: for...
2: we're eating?
3: Hmm?
2: You mean the ones we're eating?
3: Well, I mean the ones that like got a nice nest in a big crate, and then the crate went on a truck and got out here, and then they're like, "What's going on?" So I hope that I hope that some of them make it home and to tell the tale. But it's beautiful to share this space with them, whether or not they wanted to be here.
4: It is.
3: Whether it's a dog or a cat or any other animal that anyone's come across out here.
4: Yeah.
3: Yeah.
2: Cool. Yeah. Shout out to the victims. Okay, go on.
4: Well. Are you able to get calls about what people may have seen?
2: I don't have any need to take calls today.
4: Oh, no.
2: No.
4: Okay.
2: But maybe well, you know what? Stick around for George.
4: Hmm?
1: Where can they find you?
4: I'm at 7 and J. But
1: if you have paranormal stories, go to 7 and J.
4: Yeah.
2: Paranormal stories.
4: I forgot what ham band I'm on right now.
2: But you could also stick around around 2:30 maybe George will put you on and take calls. I just don't have the energy to do
4: that. Don't worry about it. I just hope I start kind of a notion of wanting to do that here and there, or at least people sharing those stories, whether it's a psychedelic experience and they saw a self-transforming elf machine or a ghost, Bigfoot, or an alien in a burrito. You never know.
2: Topical. Yeah.
4: It is.
2: Oh, is it time? It's time.
4: Well, thanks for having me. It really means a lot.
2: Messages for our anti-sponsors. Well, you're welcome. They're your airwaves. So.
4: Absolutely.
2: Yeah.
4: A shout out to all fellow hams out there.
2: Uh-huh.
4: 73. And everyone have a great
2: day. Don't you want to give your call sign?
4: Oh, KM6GTP.
2: KM6GTP.
4: Look me up. Stalk me. Come by. Yeah.
2: Send a postcard from Morse code.
4: Absolutely.
2: Yeah. There's
4: good luck with my remembering Morse.
2: Yeah. I won't have to learn it if I get my license.
4: Two words per hour. That's my speed.
2: They don't do it anymore. They don't do Morse anymore.
4: No, it's a no-code license. Yeah. Which angered some people, but you know.
2: They'll be dead eventually.
4: Well, yes,
2: nobody will care.
4: Or they are. Oh, no. Then we'll be talking about them. People, they'll visit us and we'll tell the stories.
2: Yeah, but at least we won't have to be tapping about them.
4: No. Good Lord. Good Lord.
2: All right.
4: Well,
2: we're going to go into some messages here.
4: Thank you.
2: Thanks, everybody, for coming in.
4: Pleasure.
5: You are listening to Real Housewives of Plug and Play Campus. I don't even want to go out.
6: Yeah, why would we go out? There's burners there.
5: Earlier today, I saw someone get into a shift pod.
6: Ew, a shift pod?
5: That's where they sleep. That's so sad.
6: It's so sad to think that people come here and they don't have chefs.
5: Well, who comes here without their own chef?
6: No, I know.
5: It's really gross. Like, I can't even.
6: I can't even either.
5: Literally.
6: And then I was in the back of the robot heart, and then I saw someone, and they didn't even have an e-bike. Like, what are you doing back here? This is supposed to be VIP.
5: Like, literally, I feel so bad for you.
6: Do you have space for me to share with you this idea that I had?
5: Yeah, share. Yeah.
6: Actually, do you know what?
5: What?
6: Okay, so I just listened to myself, and I actually don't have space for this. It's really brave that you just said that you don't have space for this, because I come here so that I can have an experience. And when you were talking about people sleeping in shift pods, it was actually kind of triggering for me, because I don't like to think about things like that.
5: Okay, well, thank you for checking in, and thank you for sharing that.
6: Hey, guess what?
5: What?
6: It's time for boofing.
5: I am going to boof so hard.
6: We love Burning Man.
7: Tent 4:30 in G Plaza. Don't miss it.
8: Hey, this is Precious with the fire department.
9: Hey, it's Luke with the fire department.
8: Hey, Luke, man, I was over your camp the other day. It's super quiet this year. What's going on?
9: Yeah, we swapped out our generator for a solar generator. Yeah, we got a few solar panels connected to some batteries that powers the lights in our bar, our fridge, some of our camp.
8: Oh, man, that sounds wicked cool. So you got, like, no gas to buy for your generator. You got, like, no gas to store for your generator.
9: Yeah, no gas to spill, but, you know, there's some issues with it.
8: Like what?
9: Well, the batteries can be a little dangerous, you know. We do have a high risk of these batteries catching fire.
8: No way.
9: Yeah.
8: Why is that?
9: Overcharging, sitting in the sun, getting too hot. All of these things can insult the battery and cause failure. Well, if you notice any kind of change in the battery, whether it's swelling with the battery or smoking or smells strange or getting hot, those are all indicators that the battery may fail.
8: Oof. Good job, everybody, moving to solar and batteries. We're here to help you do it safely over here at the fire department. And, you know, we're burners, so like burner to burner, this is just a friendly reminder from your emergency services department. We're here to help you. 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We do house calls.
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14: Murray from Canada, 17th burn. The man burns that Saturday night, and I'm here with my girlfriend. It's her 40th birthday. The man has burned, and we are walking into the deep playa, and we are, for some reason, heading into the deep playa looking for Robot Heart. So it's me and Heather and Lynn walking into the abyss, and suddenly a guy crossing our path. And Heather, out of nowhere, with a fake English accent, says, "Excuse me, sir, would you happen to have a bottle of champagne?" And he looks us up and down and says, "Follow me." So we follow him all the way back to the Esplanade and follow him into a camp where he goes into an RV, comes out and hands Heather a bottle of champagne. Like, what are the chances in a city of 80,000 people, right? So then he says, like, what are you guys doing walking into the abyss? Like, where are you going? And we say, we're looking for a Robot Heart, which is stupid because you can see it from space. You know what he says? He says, welcome to Robot Heart Base Camp. He goes back to the RV, comes out, and gives us all Robot Heart glasses. This is where Robot Heart sleeps at night. Like, boom. Like, what are the chances of that? The serendipity at Burning Man is amazing.
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11: In creation, the whole of creation is perfect. You know, there is nothing that goes wrong with nature. Only what man does, then it goes wrong. But we are made of that thing. The very essence of our being, of every atom in our body, is made from this perfect knowledge, this perfect consciousness.
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0: When I saw you, you looked so surprised, and the oceans flowed through your blue-gray eyes, and I stood and gazed through hot summer days. So tell me, how do you feel?
1: BMIR 94.5 FM. I am SideQuest, and I'm wrapping it up for soon. Someone who claims to be from a place called Canada. I've never heard of it, but is going to be on the air next. But we do have some guests in the studio, starting with Red Mike. Who are you?
2: Hi, my name is April.
1: April, come what may. And what's your story?
2: I broke my collarbone.
1: Wow.
2: I think 2 days ago.
1: That seems like they might have put the sling in the wrong place.
2: Well, it's supporting my arm.
1: Oh, I get it. Okay.
2: Yeah.
1: That's why I'm a DJ. My poor parents.
2: Well, yeah, I broke my collarbone. I went to med tent and got airlifted out.
1: Why did they insist you had to, because I got airlifted out too a couple of days ago. Why did they insist that you needed to be airlifted out instead of just taking an ambulance?
2: Well, they gave me the choice, but the ambulance was going to take much, much longer.
1: And it hurt?
2: And it hurt so bad.
1: And they didn't have opioids or something, right? They couldn't give you tell me more about your choice.
2: Well, they had a big bag of, it was like a ketamine IV drip and at the med tent. And that was working great.
1: They might wind up seeing a rash of broken collarbones soon with that news, but go on.
2: So, they're filling me with ketamine and all these painkillers, and they said the ambulance would be arriving at like midnight, and I wanted to get my collarbone fixed as soon as possible. So I request them bring the helicopter out and get me to the hospital and get me under anesthesia.
1: Yeah.
2: And I had surgery that night.
1: Oh, it's surgical. Okay.
2: Yeah.
1: What are you going to do when the bill comes?
2: I have no clue. I'm praying my insurance will cover it, but I have like out of state insurance, so we'll see if it works here in Nevada.
1: Yeah, they didn't give me a choice.
2: Yeah.
1: Yeah. They said we can't send you on wheels. You got to fly. So.
2: Oh, okay.
1: But it was for technicalities of the equipment that I was hooked to, which didn't make any sense to me, but whatever.
2: Why did they insist you fly?
1: Because they're keep giving me medication to keep my blood pressure monitored and or down, and they were monitoring it and something. I don't know. It was just a pain situation from an infection that, that spiked my blood pressure through the roof. So I don't know. It didn't make any sense to me because ambulances are usually pretty well equipped.
2: Yeah.
1: And I was able to take one from, and that's something that's interesting. I was able to take one from Rampart to the helipad. So I don't know why they couldn't have just kept going. But I was back here in under 10 hours at from Rampart to the station. So it could be a record, I think. I don't know if they told you this, but they told me they never get to talk to their patients.
2: Really?
1: Well, they're usually way worse off than I was and than you probably were, right?
2: Well, yeah, I was
1: chatting
2: with them.
1: K-hold, right?
2: No, I was chatting with them the whole time.
1: Okay.
2: I felt dead sober, but the ketamine was helping with the pain, for sure.
1: Did you get the patch?
2: The patch?
1: Did they give you a patch?
2: Oh, yeah, yeah. I got the airlift patch.
1: Yeah.
2: Yeah, I have it here in my bag.
1: Not an auspicious award, but a rare one anyway, right?
2: I'm super happy to have it.
1: Yeah. Well, who's your friend here? Oopsie, wait a minute. That's my fault. Who's your friend here?
3: My name's Luna.
1: Luna.
3: I'm the person who let her borrow the e-bike that she crashed on.
1: Oh, you're the one who broke her collarbone.
3: Yeah, it's my fault. I feel terrible. Yeah, I know, for real, right? But it's super sad. You know, if you take a look at her, she's got bruises all over her leg. She's in a lot of pain, and she's pretty much locked to her camp. And she was brave enough to come back here, which I commend for sure. She still wants to enjoy her burn. But she's pretty much stuck at camp, and it would be super fucking awesome if someone out there with an art car or some sort of transportation could come down here, come down to Sake Noma at 4:45 in Esplanade, ask for April, uh-huh. and like show her a good time. Like she's stuck, she, you know, she's sad. Like she could really use some burner camaraderie.
1: Sure.
3: And like people to come out here and help her out and help
1: What's
3: her
1: the
3: have
1: address?
3: A good rest of the party. It's 4:45 in Esplanade, right? The Sake Noma.
2: Yeah, Sake Noma.
1: Oh, 4:45. Yeah, yeah. It's like right on Esplanade there.
3: Yeah, it's right on Esplanade. You know, she's a great girl. You know, LGBT, so, you know, preferably LGBT-friendly
1: sure.
3: people, you know. Art car, come out here, like, show her a good time. You know, like, she deserves it. She's brave as fuck. She's in pain. Help her out.
1: All right. That would be... There's. I know another dear Luna, dear friend Luna on 445A, oh. right behind you all.
3: Oh, very lovely.
1: Pretty cool. What's going on at Sake Luna?
3: Sake Noma?
1: Sake Noma. I mean, what do you do there? You're on Esplanade. You got to have something going on. Put this up closer.
3: I'm actually not camped there, but it's a sake all day, all night serving location.
1: All right. Yeah. Cool. All right. Who's our next guest?
4: Hi, my name is Sam from Camp Not a Cult.
1: But not a cult.
4: Not a cult.
1: But not a cult. But anyway, go on.
4: But not a cult.
1: Yeah. Okay.
4: At 3:45 and B, we're having, I'm actually a glass blower, so I'm blowing glass tonight, out there, starting at 7:30 tonight till about,
1: oh, nice.
4: 8 till about 9:30. And you can come and, take orders. We did it yesterday. I take orders. Pendants, neck,
1: okay.
4: rings, things like that.
1: Tell us the address again, because people don't hear it, and then they think, oh, I do want to go there, and once they hear what it is.
4: 345 and B.
1: Okay, 345. Camp Not a Cult. 345B. That's, so you're on B, and you're at 345.
4: Yes, and also tonight we're doing a... no alcohol pub crawl.
1: I love that.
4: Alcohol free. Yeah, it starts actually at our camp, at Camp Not a Cult, at 5 o'clock.
1: Okay, cool. Thanks for coming in. Yeah, we'd love to see it.
4: Thank you so much for having me, and everybody have a great burn.
1: We shall. We're doing our best. All right, well, I've got George coming. I can't, what are you, Dirt?
5: Doom.
1: Dirt, Doom, Dirt, whatever it goes. Thank you for coming around. I'm going to put a track on. And we're going to get some Doom is coming up next. Thank you for joining us here at BMIR. I'm SideQuest signing off for the moment. And you'll get some more Voice of the Man coming up. Okay. So there's a track and then a stop set. So wait, I'm still on the mic. Now you know how the sausage is made.

0: Love everyone and tell the truth. Love everyone and tell the truth. Love everyone and tell the truth. Love everyone and tell the truth.
1: Welcome to Black Rock City. 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
11: What is poetry? What is poetry? Can you see it? Can you taste it? Can you sense it? Can you smell it? Listen.
12: My name is Eli Rogers, and yeah, I'm currently sitting in a prison cell on the Playa. So this is a poem called The House of Unending by Reginald Dwayne Betts. Of lockdown, hunger time, and the blackened flower. Ain't nothing worth knowing. Prison becomes home. The cell, a catacomb that cages, and the metronome tracking the years that eclipse you. History authors your death, throws you into that din of lost hours. Your mother blames it on your X chromosome, blames it on something in the blood. A styrofoam cup filled with whiskey leading you to court disfavor. To become drunk on count time and chow call logic, there is no name for this thing that you've become. Convict, hostage, inmate, lifer, yardbird, all fail. But avoid succumbing to the humdrum, swallowing a bullet, or even choosing to inhale. Both mark you, pistol or the blunt to the head, escorting you through the night. Your Yale, an omen, the memories, the depression, the dead, and how things keep getting in the way of things.
11: What is idea? What is evolution, revolution, mechanism, movement? What is poetry? Write it.
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18: 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It's the voice of Black Rock City. What's going on? It's Georgia here. Doom, it's lovely to be with you again. Lots of ground to cover today. Lots of great music to play for you. Broadcasting from 545 and Esplanade, roughly. You can't miss it because there's a tower, and it's a radio station tower, so just pop on in and share your thoughts on the burn so far. How are you feeling? Are you battered? If you need a little bit of, I don't know, validation is the wrong word, but you need a little reinforcement. You need a little connection. This is a great place to be. Sometimes it feels like it's really over the line, but I think that's part of the joy in this experience. We start 2 o'clock, as it happens all the time. V-Spot is back, and he's brought some colleagues, because this has been a hell of a burn, and nothing exists here without people volunteering. This is a fundamental to the Burning Person experience. V-Spot,
19: yeah.
18: Welcome.
19: Yeah, Elgato here with the V-Spot, yeah. The Burning Man's participation station. And I come in here about every day about 2 o'clock and feature a couple of volunteering opportunities in the Ply. You know, I'm sure there are dozens of double-blind, peer-reviewed studies that actually prove that your Burning Man experience is enhanced if you actually volunteer to become part of the production of the whole thing.
18: Right. Clearly. I believe that's totally true.
19: Absolutely. Foundational.
18: Well, the neuroscience says, yeah. The neuroscience says, if you are actually working on behalf of others, you're in a better spot, you know, if we choose to believe the neuroscience today. Yeah. So, talked about who's with you today.
19: Yeah, today we have two guests. We have River from Center Camp Canopy, and we have Colette with Lamplighters. We'll start with River. River, tell us about Center Camp Canopy and what is available for people to volunteer and help out be part of it.
20: Sure, absolutely. The Center Camp Canopy, we are at the heart of Black Rock City. It is a community center, and we like to say a lot that it is a place where Burning Man can experience itself. There's a recursive exchange of participation. We think a lot about participation as maybe being doing the blinky light stuff out there on Playa, which is also great, but participation can also be deeply about how you participate in making the thing that other people are participating in their way. Our entire space has 8 different teams. We have art, we have guardians, we have production, we have decor, we have a staff camp, we have crew kit, we have all these different teams with 5 times as many skill sets as you could possibly imagine to help build the space. And we have to take it all down. And so it's too late for you to help build it, but you could do that next year. But coming up this Monday, we have our strike process where we take down all of the beautiful things, the flags and the decor and the staging and the audio and the lighting and all this beautiful stuff that people have put together. We have 7 shifts that happen between Monday morning and Thursday morning, and you can come by with any skill set. You don't have to just lift and lug thing. There's all kinds of smaller tasks we need help with, and documentation, inventory, all that fun stuff. So if you have even half a skill that you think you could possibly share with us, we would love to help grow that with you, and we could use your help. So come on by to Center Camp Canopy Monday, September 7th at 9 in the morning, and we'll put you on a team.
19: So if somebody wants to stick around on the Playa a little longer, this is a way of having a role in doing that.
20: Yes, we've got hydration things. We've got, you can skip that awful line. We love GPE, but man, that's a long line. So come hang out with us and wait it out. We'd love to have you.
18: What's the volunteer vibe been like so far this year?
20: The volunteer vibe has been fantastic. We actually have 30% more volunteers than we had last year. And one of the things about the more people you have, the less hard work it is, and the more shenanigans we get to stick into all the other stuff we do.
18: Give me an example of shenanigans. Rank them. You don't have to put them in top 3, but just shenanigans central. What is it like?
20: One of my favorite shenanigans when we're cleaning up the canopy is to put on a few French-made outfits and vacuum, dust, this kind of thing, in between loading trailers.
18: It's a way to do that and not be disempowered.
20: Totally.
18: So you can have the visceral experience, but don't feel like you're being subjugated in any way.
20: Absolutely.
18: You're actually helping.
20: Yes.
18: I love that.
20: And you look super cute.
18: That's exactly true. So it's not just the Center Camp Canopy. We also have Colette here, right?
19: Yes. The iconic Lamplighters, one of the longest-running departments in all Burning Man history. Well, Colette, you talk about it.
15: Yeah, hi, I'm Colette, and I'm a volunteer coordinator for Lamplighters. We are, we host the longest-running performance art piece on the Playa, and you can be a part of it. We do our procession every night. If you've noticed, on the main roads of the Playa, Esplanade, Center Camp to Temple, and across 9 o'clock to 3 o'clock, all of those roads have large spires, pointy pieces of wood coming out of the ground, and we hang hundreds of kerosene lanterns on those spires every single night. And we need about 120 volunteers to do that. It's, if you were to come and volunteer, there's a couple principles that we uphold as lamplighters, and those include participation and supporting Playa infrastructure. Gifting will give you a little a lamplighter charm at the end of your volunteering experience, and your gift, our gifts to the Playa from lamplighters are navigation, mm-hmm. illumination, and celebration.
18: Do they also get to wear the cool robes?
15: Absolutely, they get to wear the cool robes.
18: Okay, so
15: even though
18: intention is important, mm-hmm. swagger is as important out here.
15: Oh yeah,
18: and I've secretly. I guess it won't be a secret now. I've always wished that somebody would just pull up in an art car beside you, and when you all start to walk out there in those robes and it's really dramatic, I just want different art cars to get out there and score the procession.
15: Absolutely.
18: I want to hear what it would sound like if it was orchestral. I want to hear what it sound like if it was Norwegian black metal. I want to hear what it would sound like if it was Dwayne Betts in modern country. I want to hear all that stuff.
15: Yes, and that is a really great point, because actually tonight we will be having an art car accompany us on our route tonight.
18: What are they going to play? Have you provided a playlist?
15: They will provide the playlist, I believe, and I think it's the Pink Bunny art car that will be here with us.
18: Have you ever changed the gate, the walk, to the music? Like, would you swagger differently if you had a different beat playing?
15: You know what? I'm not sure. We don't usually have music accompanying us unless an art car is riding by. Right. We do have a big gong that we play at the beginning people are walking out. Boom.
18: Oh, that's.
15: Boom.
18: Then I want to hear Wu-Tang for that.
15: Oh, yeah.
18: I want to hear Wu-Tang. I want Staten Island's finest for that, for sure.
15: Oh, my goodness, yes.
19: All right, so I have a question.
18: Yes.
19: How does one get involved
15: with
19: the
15: Lamplighters
19: tonight?
18: Stop where do we show up? With all the practical stuff, Salgado. We're in a mood here. No, that's a great question.
15: Yeah. Okay, so if you would like to volunteer for the Lamplighter procession, we begin every evening from Monday through Friday at 5 p.m. Volunteering lasts for about 2.5 hours, 5 p.m. to 7:30 p.m.
18: That's a light lift and a beautiful way to participate.
15: Yeah, you'll be walking home as the sun is setting. It is a beautiful time to be out walking the Playa.
18: Right.
15: On Saturday, because of the man burn, we will start 1 hour earlier. We will start at 4 p.m. We'll go till about 6:30 p.m.
18: Right.
15: In addition to those times, for 2 hours beforehand, we host a party every night. So Monday through Friday, 3 to 5, lighting at 5.
18: Right.
15: Saturday, 2 to 3, lighting at 4.
18: Can you talk to me about the actual lighting?
15: Yeah.
18: What
15: so
18: goes
15: we have,
18: into that?
15: Yeah, right. So beforehand, everyone does set up on the lanterns, filling them with kerosene, getting them lit. Then we have a bunch of different routes that people choose between, and there's 3 main jobs that they can be on a route. We have lifter, mm-hmm. long metal pole with a hook.
18: Right.
15: The lantern goes on that hook, yep. placed on the spire.
18: You look like an album cover when you're in that position.
15: Oh, yes, you do.
18: Yep.
15: You look like an album cover no matter what you're doing in
18: That's
15: that
18: right.
15: robe, let
18: That's
15: me tell
18: right.
15: you.
18: Right.
15: The second position is for people who are feeling a little bit stronger,
18: because right.
15: They're going to be carrying some weight.
18: Right.
15: A yoke over their shoulders with 10 lanterns hanging from it. It's about 32 pounds. The load gets lighter as you go because those lanterns are going up on the spires.
18: So if you're here and you are missing leg day or shoulder
15: Damn
18: day
15: straight.
18: At the gym, and you're just like, I don't have any
15: Absolutely.
18: Tires to flip here and and keto bars to eat, just become a lamplighter for a day mm-hmm. and you'll get it in.
19: One more thing. I happen to know from personal experience right. that lamplighters have one of the best bars on the Playa.
18: Facts,
15: oh, yes.
18: Yes.
19: And so it's a ritual to come pre 5 o'clock and
15: yes.
19: saddle up to the lamplighters bar and talk mm-hmm. about that a little bit.
18: So show up at 3 o'clock, you get perhaps a little wobbly, and
15: sure.
18: then you get kerosene and fire.
15: Absolutely. That's the plan.
20: That sounds like the Burning Man way.
18: That's what I want. Okay, so they can show up. And give me the location again. Give us the location.
15: We are at 645 in Esplanade, right. And there are easier positions than those two positions. There's a support position.
18: Right. Which is just standing by saying positive affirmations. You're doing great.
15: Sure.
18: Is it that kind of stuff?
15: It is some of that kind of stuff. It's also handing lanterns off.
18: Also that.
15: Yeah.
18: Okay,
15: one lantern at a time, so not a lot of weight to carry.
18: Okay, so that is at, you need that today. So a 3 o'clock arrival for the bar into the volunteer position?
15: Yeah, volunteering starts at 5 o'clock.
18: And for Center Camp Canopy River, it's Monday morning when you need people to show up.
20: Monday morning.
18: Is there a pre-sign up for that?
20: If you wanted to come by the canopy at any point and go pester the stage crew and tell them River sent you, they will start a list. And
18: right.
20: We'll be happy to see you Monday. Otherwise,
18: that's wonderful. Yeah. Thanks for coming in. Sure.
19: And if for anybody who wants to stop by the V Spot, 545 in Esplanade, we have 15 different departments that want you to help them out.
18: 15 different departments
19: of Burning Man and Smart Installations still working out there. By the way,
18: it's incredible. I just saw these trailers being caravaned, being lifted up top. I hope people can live in them. It's I like these extreme weather versions of the burn because that means the reveals happen in waves.
20: Yeah.
18: You don't just show up on Monday night and you get everything. You know, we have to constantly go back out there and keep finding it. So right. Monday, Center Camp Canopy, anytime now or 3 o'clock for the lamplighters and 15 different volunteers.
19: Yeah, come by the V-Spot, and we have lots of opportunities for you to get involved.
18: Okay, 545 in Esplanade for that. And if you only caught part of this because you're just coming out of your wind-blasted days from last night, you can always go find the more information at the V-Spot for all this. It's nice to see you all. Thanks for coming in.
20: Thank you.
18: We appreciate it. BMIR. This is the voice of Black Rock City.
19: Very good, guys.

0: little Wu-Tang to get us going here. It is a BMIR 94.5, the voice of Black Rock City, the voice of the man is Doom, hanging out with you today. What is the number? 1-888-522-3878-522. Lab Dust is the phone number. Or this is if you're missing where you are today and you want to be connected to people on the playa, or perhaps you are here and you're wandering by and you want to come on and share a story. I've got a couple of pieces of information to send out to you. All right, so Camp Cosmic Giggle at 3 o'clock in Eternal needs firewood. They can pick it up. They're happy to trade for camp labor or anything to make it happen. So if you're looking around and you've got some firewood and you want to figure out what to do with said firewood, you can hook it up with Camp Cosmic Giggle at 3 o'clock and Eternal. And again, they're happy to trade for camp labor or anything to make it happen, and they're happy to pick it up. 3 and Eternal for Camp Cosmic Giggle. Also got a note here. This is addressed to Tommy. Mi amor, te amo. I'm sending you my love. You know who it is. Smiley face. Tommy, mi amor, te amo. I'm sending you my love. You know who it is. The note also says to Shaw, we have the roasted chicken at home. Let's eat it. Suddenly, everybody on the playa is known as Shaw. They want to get that roasted chicken. It's Doom hanging out here. Georgie with you. Emily is with us on the blue microphone. Hi, Emily. Get close to the microphone. How's your day?
1: Pretty good.
0: Good. So you walked in here calm. You seem like you have it all together. But when we find out what you need, is it for you?
1: Yeah.
0: Or are you having a Jones? Are you okay?
1: No, I just kind of wanted to do the experiment of seeing if I could reach out to the city and see if my favorite cigarettes are available.
0: Oh, your favorite cigarettes. Okay, let's play a game. Let's talk about your favorite cigarettes without doing the brand name. How would we... okay, are they light cigarettes or...
1: Light.
0: You want lights. Okay, so if you were to describe the brand of the cigarettes without actually saying the name of the cigarette, how would you describe it?
1: It's got a, like, hard tip with kind of a hollow end.
0: Settle down. Settle down, Emily. You're out of control right now.
1: They burn pretty quick, but smooth, and something about, like, I don't know, the air out here, the ash just kind of clings.
0: Right, right.
1: Brujeria.
0: Okay, so if there was a public facility where this name of the brand would be, how would you describe that? Like, if you were British and into politics, for example.
1: Yeah, like,
0: Yeah, like there'd be buildings. One of the buildings might be called
1: the Parliament.
0: A Parliament building, for example.
1: Yeah.
0: We're talking about civics. So let's say somebody knew what a Parliament building was and they knew light cigarettes. They could put
1: two and two together.
0: Suddenly you've got your hand on your face like you are jonesing for that cigarette. Suddenly I'm seeing that from you. Are you in bad need of this?
1: No. I just, they just taste better out here. And we've got way too many American spirits at my camp.
0: Right.
1: I'm rationing.
0: Don't you think we have way too much of that in the planet right now anyway?
1: Probably. I think there's a conspiracy, an American spirit conspiracy for sure.
0: You think so?
1: Okay. I do.
0: So if somebody does have these cigarettes that are of the light variety that are similar to a British or a Canadian where I'm from.
1: Oh, because we can't say the name
0: on. Well, we can, but we're choosing not to. You know, they're not paying us for sponsorship and, you know, decommodification. Where would they bring said sticks?
1: I'm in... 845J, there's a black and white kind of Beetlejuice painted trailer.
0: Right, right.
1: There's a blue table in front of it, and you could just leave them there, and we have nerd gummy clusters we could trade.
0: And it would be cool if they just wrote Emily on the pack of cigarettes for
1: sure.
0: You.
1: Sure.
0: All right, that's cool.
1: I mean, anybody at my camp can have some, but...
0: No, I don't want to ignore the obvious here, but do we need to talk about the smoking situation? Are we healthy about it? Are we doing too many? Are we smoking too much? Are you a pack a day? Are you less than that?
1: No, not a pack a day.
0: No.
1: A pack yet.
0: Not even a pack in your life?
1: In my whole life. Since I've been out here, my whole life out here.
0: Right. are we going to, it's not my place to talk about medical history, but smoking?
1: I mean, I think it's pretty good for you if you don't stress about it.
0: Okay, that's an interesting perspective on life. Is that true for all things?
1: I imagine. That's kind of my perspective.
0: The person I'm going to talk to next just walked in here.
1: The medical tent?
0: Well, she's holding up her leg brace with her wheelchair outside and proving your point. If you don't stress about it, you can be okay.
1: You'll be fine.
0: Okay, so the address again for these cigarettes named after British Parliament buildings, the light variety.
1: 845J on the corner. It's, like, pretty obvious, black and white

0: All aboard! This is Stuart from RAT, the Renewables for Artists team, powering artists and camp sustainably. Join us Friday at 2 p.m. for a 3-hour tour. Okay, it's really only to aboard the Christina, board at the artery.
1: Captain's log, first port of call, the temple, with discussion led by the team who wired it.
0: No matter how choppy, RAT will not abandon ship.
1: This transmission is solar powered, unlike our sense of direction.
2: Fire. It's pretty. It keeps us warm. We love fire. Hell, this is called Burning Man. But fire and the playa surface don't mix. If you've got a burn barrel at your camp, make sure it's elevated off the playa. Burn barrels sitting on the playa leave burn scars that have to be cleaned up. Don't burn the playa. Elevate your barrels.
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4: Fax Machine writes poetry for you. Hello, my name is Fax Machine, and I write poetry for people as a gift on playa, on the spot, freestyle, or by request. 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You walk away with the whole unique poem made just for you. You can find me at The Artery, at Center Camp near the Versomatic Poetry Booth with a typewriter, or wandering the burn with pen and paper. You can also invite me to your camp, and I'll write poems for you too, right there. Thank you very much.
5: 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What is poetry? Can you see it? Can you taste it? Can you sense it? 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
6: This is Brooke from Camp Journalism on 245F reading Airy Whispers, which I wrote. Liquid kisses pontificate the hidden expanses of the lover's empire. Make anew the library shelves of my metal mind. Caspian's continent sprays with unfamiliar water. Was I always feeling this way? Am I reborn? I feel their peach fuzz, like a brush that moves away the masking dust from the delicate archaeologists. What? A breathy, airy voice releases? Why did you stop? Closed eyes, they look at me like they could never open. Because you transport me, I slip out. Brows uncertain if they were my words. To where, they respond, calm and intoxicated. The other side, the dreams of our dreams. Let me join you.
5: What is idea? What is evolution, revolution, mechanism, movement? What is poetry? Write it.
7: BMIR, the voice of the man.
8: The one generalization which is true about America is that everything is true about it. 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Our enemies are right. Our friends are right.
9: Yeah.
8: It's an awful big country, an awful lot of different kinds of people in it, and violence always has been part of our story. It is, you know, I've seen it in my own lifetime long before this period, and we certainly read about it in history. That's the way we won the country and stole it away from the Indians and all the rest of it.
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11: Oh yes. World's a better place because of George Clinton and the P-Funk making us feel good today. If you're parked in, let's say, Gerlach or Fernley, and you're thinking, should we not, should we make our way in for the weekend here at Burning Man, I can tell you that gravel road to Will Call right now is only 20 minutes. It's only 20 minutes to get in, which is pretty incredible. There's expected winds. We've had it. Gusts 40 miles per hour. Strong winds will, I guess, carry on through about 8 o'clock. Starting at midnight tonight, small showers through Friday morning. This is key because you got to tie your shade structures down, secure your loads. If you've got electrical, you've got, you know, you run into Jenny's or whatever, lift them up, get them off the get them off the ply if you can, cover them up. There's a

0: high likelihood that the gate will have intermittent closures through, I guess, 8 p.m. due to the whiteout condition. So ingress could be delayed. So that's why I'm telling you it's only 20 minutes right now. Be a little bit considerate about your timing entering the city if you're on the way. If you're sitting there and you're thinking, it might be just too much. It might be too hard to do this. I can assure you that it's not, although I understand that that could be relative. And there are a lot of people out here just going for it in a lot of ways, including Ali, who's joined us now at BMIR 94.5, the voice of Black Rock City, here at 545 and Esplanade. Hi, Ali. How are you?
1: I'm good. I'm a lot better than I thought I'd be, so that's a win.
0: Okay, why is that? Why did you think it would be so good?
1: I thought it was going to be much hotter, and I'm very, very heat and cold intolerant.
0: Right.
1: Cold, though, there's a solve for that. You can put lots of layers on. Taking layers off, though, only goes so far. Yeah,
0: well, it could certainly open the doors for other things.
1: Oh, 110%.
0: But. So that's interesting, is that you thought it would go, it'd be more challenging because of weather, not because you're here with a wheelchair.
1: Oh, no, yeah. I mean, the wheelchair situation is like, I am an absolute adrenaline junkie, mm-hmm. so I already had the setup to be out here, which is nuts.
0: Right.
1: I have a sponsor from a company called RehaSense, and they create something called the Pause Cruiser.
0: Right.
1: And this one's like swooped up with a dirt bike tire in the front and gets up to 23 miles an hour.
0: So you can only go 5 miles per hour.
1: Uh-huh. And I can lock it on that, which is cool.
0: You can lock it on that.
1: Mm-hmm.
0: Do you think if you got pulled over by the police and you said, I'm in a wheelchair, give me a break, I can go longer, give me 7 miles per
1: Maybe
0: hour?
1: Maybe like twirl a braid, you know?
0: is Burning Man part of your, so talk about 30 before 30.
1: Yeah, so 30 before 30 is a series I'm doing online to kind of like push the envelope of what representation can look like as someone who is disabled or a wheelchair user or whatever that may be.
0: Mm-hmm.
1: And I just think that we've gotten into a world where all of the disability advocacy or disability quote unquote influencers online are really heavily focused on like, you know, changing things by going, we need policy change. And
0: right.
1: while I love that and those people have those their place, and it's a wonderful place, I just don't want to be there. And I also think that like there's something to be said about creating joy and creating possibility and showing people that the impossible is possible.
0: Mm-hmm.
1: So, I think small changes can happen that way. And I created this series called 30 Before 30, which is absolutely asinine.
0: It's 30 things. How old are you now?
1: I'm 29.
0: Oh, so you, geez,
1: oh,
0: girl.
1: Oh, this is happening before March, baby.
0: So you have March to accomplish these 30 things. How many things have you ticked off the list?
1: After Burning Man, it will be 5.
0: You've done 5.
1: I've done freaking 5.
0: You've got 25 more to go.
1: I have 25 more to do.
0: What are the 30? Do you know them off by heart?
1: I don't know all 30 by heart, but I think we're going to remove some
0: right.
1: and replace them because, like, I make the rules. You know, it's
0: yeah.
1: my freaking account.
0: Yeah.
1: But really, the whole challenge is doing 30 big bucket list items before
0: right.
1: I turn 30. But some of those big items that are going to be happening, if I can pull the strings, is skydiving with my grandmother. I have been skydiving long before I was a wheelchair user.
0: Right.
1: But I've always wanted to go with my grandma. It's been her lifelong dream to go.
0: How old is your grandmother?
1: She's in her 70s.
0: In her 70s,
1: she's
0: okay.
1: She's in her 70s. And so that's going to be nuts.
0: Your grandmother wants to skydive and
1: oh,
0: has
1: yeah.
0: never skydived before.
1: Oh, she wants
0: right.
1: to skydive and like got tickets to go skydiving for her 70th birthday.
0: Right, right.
1: And then she ended up having to have knee surgery.
0: Right.
1: And so she gifted them to my mother and I.
0: Did you
1: and
0: look
1: so that's
0: at,
1: how I went.
0: Did you look at your grandmother who went to get knee surgery and say, for crying out loud, lady, I'm in a wheelchair.
1: No,
0: I can
1: wasn't.
0: Do it.
1: Hey,
0: you can do
1: hey,
0: it.
1: I wasn't at the time. But now.
0: No, but now you are.
1: Exactly. And the beautiful thing about that is we didn't know and we should have, you know, been able to research this. And
0: right.
1: this is the whole point, right? Is, you know, skydiving tandem is pretty freaking accessible. You
0: yeah.
1: got to pick your legs up anyway. So
0: right.
1: if you're even paralyzed, they'll put straps around your legs and you just hold on to them with your arms, lift your legs up upon landing,
0: right.
1: and boom, done.
0: And
1: easy.
0: Okay,
1: it's
0: so
1: really accessible.
0: So skydiving with your grandmother is one thing that's on your
1: mm-hmm.
0: 30 before 30.
1: Correct.
0: Right, which is right, 6-7 months away from now.
1: Correct.
0: What are other things that are on the list?
1: We have things like para or hang gliding,
0: mm-hmm.
1: either or kind of scenario.
0: Mm-hmm.
1: And then I have accessible water skiing, which is one that I'm not sure I'm going to be able to pull off before it's no longer water skiing season.
0: Just go somewhere warm.
1: Oh, I know. And
0: yeah.
1: that's the other thing is like right now, all of these things are like either funded by me
0: yeah.
1: or in-kind donors. Like I've
0: right.
1: had a couple things donated in-kind. Like the way that I am here is a fucking miracle in the
0: right,
1: first place.
0: Right,
1: I couldn't
0: right.
1: afford Burning Man
0: right.
1: if I were to pay for it fully out of pocket.
0: Right. I should have told Ali that her and I are the two most sweary people on the playa.
1: Oh, yeah.
0: Yeah, we don't do that here so much on the station, but that's okay.
1: I'm going to pull that off.
0: Yeah, yeah. Well, just, it didn't even happen. Because,
1: oh, it didn't?
0: Because time is... Because time's not real.
1: Love that.
0: Time's not real.
1: Exactly.
0: None of this is actually
1: exactly,
0: occurring.
1: Exactly, exactly.
0: Okay, so you want to go water skiing. Can mm-hmm. we get pontoons on a chair?
1: So accessible water skiing is fully available. It's more about, is it in season?
0: Right.
1: And so it's a sit ski.
0: Right.
1: So I just have to find someone qualified to tug that, which is fine. The ones that are going to be harder are financial barriers,
0: yeah.
1: which is like going on. why did I do this to myself? Going on a luxury airline is going to be insane.
0: This is Burning Man. There's got to be somebody out here who could do that.
1: Allie Dot Corvin on any social media. Thank you. No, and then there's some that are just like timing.
0: Right.
1: So my mother desperately wants to meet Matt Rife, the comedian.
0: Right.
1: So on my list is teach Matt Rife how to wheelie, because I just think that's good comedy.
0: Your mother wants to meet Matt Rife.
1: Mm-hmm. Because he roasts disabled people.
0: Oh, so she likes that or doesn't like that?
1: Loves it.
0: She loves it.
1: Hilarious.
0: Right. Your mother loves that he roasts disabled people.
1: Yeah, she desperately wants me to be in front of Matt Rife when she meets him. To be very clear, it would not be the same if I wasn't there, because she wants him to absolutely obliterate me.
0: That's
1: and I
0: hilarious.
1: Think that's great.
0: Hilarious. So no one's going to call you a sensitive person.
1: No. Quite the opposite.
0: No.
1: Ooh, you should scroll my comment section.
0: Right.
1: Definitely not sensitive.
0: Oh, yeah. Do people give you a hard time for what you're trying to do?
1: Oh, 110%.
0: How do you feel about that?
1: I really don't care, in the sense that, like, I think what I'm doing is right in the big grand scheme of things.
0: Right.
1: I'll take notes on little shit, right? Like, if I offend someone.
0: Yep.
1: And it's a legitimate thing where I'm like, oh, whoa, I shouldn't have said that.
0: Right.
1: Okay, that's a learning moment, and I'm all here for that. But am I going to be upset that someone corrected me?
0: Right. No.
1: But then, like, the harsh things that I get where people are like, oh, you're not even disabled, you're a lying grifter, and you're just stealing money from people. If you really needed help, you know, with your wheelchair cost and, like, getting a ramp van through your fundraiser, then you wouldn't be at Burning Man.
0: What do you mean you're not even disabled? What
1: people legitimately think that I have faked all of this. I'm sorry to laugh.
0: That the leg brace and the wheelchair are because you have some mobility, right? Because
1: I have fluctuating mobility.
0: You have fluctuating mobility. Can you describe what fluctuating mobility? I mean, we know what fluctuating means, but what it means in your context.
1: And I think, like, fluctuating mobility is a really good way to explain it to other people. But what we typically call it is dynamic disability.
0: Right.
1: My disability is dynamic in the way that I can wake up one morning and be so incapacitated that I physically cannot stand on my own. Like, we're talking like muscle strength can't, not just pain.
0: Right.
1: And then there's some days where I can be a full-blown aerialist, be on my feet, and, you know, jump up and down for joy. And it's just like there are a lot of complexities that we don't understand about the human body.
0: Mm-hmm.
1: But the crazy part is, like, I do understand what's happening to the best of my ability, and still people are like, that's not real.
0: That's not real.
1: I think that just comes down to, like, if it's past our level of understanding, we have a hard time wrapping our brain around it. And that's totally okay. But I think that's what's important about creating what I'm creating, mm-hmm. of just, like, having a source of, no, this is real. See, look at this.
0: So how Allie and I got connected was, there's a television show that happens in Canada and around the world called Crip Trip. And there's a guy called Danny and Fred. Danny has no limbs, and he is in a wheelchair. And the whole, obviously, and the whole point of this series is for him to not be institutionalized, to have his own autonomy, And so they asked me if I would, and here's how they described it to me. So we want you to come up to a Whitehorse, Yukon in Canada, and we want to put you in armor, and we want to have a sword fight, and then Danny in his chair is going to tape a joust to his chair under his one of his arms, and or his, like, where shoulder is, and he's going to actually joust against Fred. And he started to describe all the stuff that was happening, and I just put my hand up and said, stop, I'm in. Whatever this is, I'm in. This sounds mental.
1: Sold.
0: I'm in. And I went there, and it was exactly that. It was absolutely insane. But there were very serious discussions about what the disability community is facing. So we, especially people who live in cities, we hear more about accessibility, and we see it. We see ramps into stores on streets in bigger cities like where I'm from in Toronto. But in so many communities, it's actually a different challenge, and Danny's doing it with a lot of fun, but there's so much serious conversation in there. And then they told me, you're going to be at Burning Man, and we're going to meet up and do something together, because I think this is so cool. Are there also people reaching out to you, Allie, on your 30 before 30, who aren't attacking you, but they're maybe younger people or older, who think, I just needed the boost to let me know I could do this? Are you experiencing some of that?
1: 100%. That's my why. Like, people always talk about, like, what is your why? What's your reason you do what you do? And that is 110% my why.
0: Yeah.
1: Because when I became disabled, I did not know that this was a possibility. And not necessarily on a is it physically possible kind of premise, but more of socially.
0: Mm-hmm.
1: And now that I have the cojones to not really care,
0: mm-hmm.
1: And a platform that I can broadcast that on,
0: mm-hmm.
1: I have so many people in my DMs daily
0: that
1: are in full tears and just saying, like, I have sobbed while writing this, and I'm so grateful for what you're putting out there, because it's crazy. It's possible.
0: What has the Burning Man experience been like here?
1: Burning Man's been great. I think that the best part about Burning Man for me so far has been the community. I really like that I haven't come across a single person who's been crude, rude. I haven't even come across anybody who's questioned why I have a wheelchair.
0: Right.
1: And I think that that's the beautiful thing. It's like everyone's just here for community, for the people, for right. the burning experience. And that's why I've wanted to come out here. This has been a lifelong dream of mine, believe it or not, since I was very young,
0: right.
1: coming from like a circus environment.
0: Right.
1: And just
0: were you
1: like
0: raised
1: that
0: by carnies? Are you from a carny world?
1: Kind of, sort of. Not yeah. really. I just was like around a lot of people that didn't feel like they had a place unless right. it was like an artsy fartsy environment. And so I really drove into that. And then really young, at 18, I became a professional aerialist. So
0: right. You became a professional aerialist.
1: Yeah.
0: And you, so you, this is home for you in
1: oh,
0: so many
1: yeah.
0: ways.
1: Yeah,
0: right?
1: I've been trying to freaking make it home and I finally made it.
0: Do you think you'll come back?
1: You know, that's debatable. And I think it's more about weather than anything else. I feel yeah. super blessed that like the universe gave me this wonderful weather here at Burning
0: right.
1: Man.
0: Yeah.
1: And I know that that's not common. So if I were to come back, I'd have to come back with, unfortunately, like a lot of luxuries that I don't have access to financially. So if that falls in my lap and that works out, abso-frickin-lutely, I'd live out here.
0: What's your social media handle if somebody can help you on your 30 before 30 journey?
1: Yeah, it is Allie.Corvin, which is 3 letters for Allie, A-L-Y dot C-O-R, V as in Victor, I, N as in Nancy.
0: Thank you so much for coming in, Allie.
1: Thanks for having questions.
0: You haven't heard this band before. They're called Wheelchair Sports Camp. This is unbelievable. This track is called Yes, I'm a Mess. Take a listen to this on BMIR 94.5, the voice of Black Rock City.

0: the crew called Wheelchair Sports Camp. I'm loving this. And I was introduced to it from Danny and Fred on this television show called Crip Trip. Medical assistance is dying and dying is a conversation that comes up a lot politically. It's something that comes up on this show as well. So it's not just fun, frivolity, and absolute insanity, but there's serious stuff as well. And I'm grateful that Allie came in today to BMIR to share her story and inspire in any way that she can. Hey, Rendrock's here. How you doing, bud?
1: Hi.
0: Also a DJ here at BMIR.
1: Yes. My name's Rendrock.
0: Rendo.
1: And anyway, that's not important. What is the fact that...
0: Didn't God wrestle somebody for like 200 years, apparently, just before he told him his name? It's very important. I'm just kidding.
1: You know, I have no idea what you're talking about.
0: Well done. Well done.
1: I have a fat tire bike, and it keeps mysteriously... going flat, and we went to a bike camp, and they could not find a puncture. They blew it up. It was fine. It's gone flat again.
0: Right.
1: I don't have a spare inner tube. This is a request. This is an appeal. If anybody has, it's a 26 by 4.0 fat tire inner tube.
0: Mm-hmm.
1: I would be so grateful if you had a spare. Otherwise, I can't get around.
0: Should they drop it off here at the station or somewhere else?
1: Just drop it off right here at BMIR.
0: Right.
1: And just say it's Rain Dog, and that would be super. And I love you all.
0: Wait, did you say your name is Rain Dog?
1: Rain Dog.
0: Not Rain Dog. So Rain Dog, like the Tom Waits album.
1: Yes.
0: Oh, amazing.
1: And it was Rain Dog before I even heard of the Tom Waits.
0: So that trilogy, Rain Dogs, Swordfish Trombones, and also Frank's Wild Years, I would argue is one of the greatest three record runs any artist has ever put out in history. And that, and Tom Waits in that era took a lot of kids like me who were really into metal and punk and kind of brought us into something that was a little bit different and a little bit more ethereal. So you were called Rain Dog before... You knew about the Waits records.
1: Yeah, absolutely.
0: I love it.
1: It's been my plier name here for 20 years.
0: 26 inch by
1: 4.
0: By
1: 4.0.
0: Right. That's the inner tube you need for a fat
1: tire. And it's a fat tire one.
0: Right. Incredible.
1: And it's an eco trick bike. You might know it, but I think probably any fat tire inner tube of those dimensions.
0: If you haven't, bring it in, say it's for Rain Dog, and you'll be covered. Good to see you, bud.
1: Thank you so much.
0: Thank you so much. It's BMIR 94.5, the voice of Black Rock City.
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10: You'd have to, you know, school people right from being children. Teach people about their health, about their bodies, about consciousness, because it's all to do with consciousness. Raise the level of consciousness, and then everything automatically becomes better.

0: We have some vintage. I feel like the playa needs more Goldie out there. So last night, if you were strolling by, where's your camp?
1: My camp is Dustfish.
0: Right. If you were strolling by last night, you would have heard drum and bass blasting all night, right?
1: Absolutely.
0: How many birds you been to?
1: 29.
0: 29. Not a girl. 29 birds.
1: Yes.
0: That's amazing. And so you're a drum and bass person, right?
1: Yes.
0: Mm-hmm. Do not talk to Opal about dubstep.
1: Yeah.
0: She's not feeling
1: not
0: that at all.
1: No.
0: No. Not even like a couple Skrillex songs, like First Year Equinox, that kind of one?
1: Yeah, well, I just can't do it. Yes.
0: I love some of it. This is cool. But you love drum and bass, right? That's your vibe.
1: Yes.
0: Okay, that's cool. So what's happening at your camp?
1: Well, tonight we are having a variety show at 8 o'clock. And Prince Exist is putting on the variety show. We have Misconception and Vesper as a part of it. So this is something we do often on Thursday nights. We invite art cars, performers, other people to come to camp. We kind of start opening our coolers and smoking and cooking food.
0: Opening our coolers.
1: Yes.
0: It's the name of your sex tape, Opal. Yeah. It's the name of your sex tape, opening our coolers. okay, this sounds like a really fun time.
1: Yes.
0: Is the whole camp been around that long?
1: Well, you know what? Actually, we have a lot of regulars.
0: Yeah.
1: And, pretty much we have a lot of people that have been here almost 20 years.
0: What brings you back? Aside from the dating scene.
1: Oh, well, one thing I want to mention, we serve pho.
0: Oh, my God.
1: Night and day.
0: Dude.
1: Yes, dude, that's our thing.
0: I eat
1: yes.
0: so much pho. There's a bowl of pho in Toronto named after me at a restaurant. Because I swear to God, because I eat it so much. You have good. Do you have a vegan broth available?
1: We have a shiitake-based broth.
0: I'm showing up.
1: Yes.
0: What's the pho situation? What's the timing of that?
1: Well, we attempt to serve it day and night.
0: Oh, my.
1: There's after the evening or whenever, we take a break about 5 a.m.
0: Right.
1: And then fill it up again, put in more seasonings, and it might have to cook a bit before we start serving again.
0: Oh, my God. What's the address again?
1: 345 in Esplanade.
0: Right.
1: And the theme of our camp this year is we kind of wanted to do a Western, mm-hmm. but with Asian influence. So you'll see the red. It looks like red screens, mm-hmm. and we have a red stage, and we also have a bar.
0: I wish you could see... I wish you could see Opal because she's got this amazing hat on, which is giving me a super Orville Peck vibe, right? Which is got, it's like a super vibe. So it's Western, but it's not the Western that the Western guys think is Western, right?
1: Exactly, exactly.
0: That's fantastic. Mm-hmm. Do you think it's a successful Western approach this year? Has it worked?
1: Well, see, because we're going to, it's kind of, since we turn 30 next year, we really want to go all out for next year. Mm-hmm. We want to have some guest DJs with us. And so we're working out the kinks this year. But I think we are very successful.
0: When you say working out the kinks, what do you mean?
1: Well, you know, there's just some issues that we just need to work on.
0: There's some great DJs at BMIR, by the way, who you can book to come play your camp.
1: Yes, yes. We have a void sound system for the first time.
0: Oh.
1: And so that is really nice. And so
0: great.
1: That's really good.
0: So tonight, did you say it was 8 p.m. tonight?
1: 8 p.m. tonight is our variety show.
0: Awesome.
1: Mm-hmm.
0: Opal, thanks for coming and sharing with us.
1: Thank you.
0: In honor of your hat, here's a few moments of the great Orville Peck on BMIR 94.5, the voice of Black Rock City.

0: Dead of Night is the name of this song here. Love Orville Peck. This record's about 6 or 7 years, 2019, called Pony. Iconic album cover with the dangling in front of the cowboy hat mask, which is what Opalescence is wearing today. 29 Burns, 345 in Esplanade tonight at 8 o'clock, and they've got Fa, and they try to do Fa all the time. All right, so yesterday we had somebody in here called Mr. Kitchen. Mr. Kitchen was talking about the importance of burying your deposits as you were camping and hiking, because he used to work for that service and also formerly a firefighter, I believe, at some point, like wildfire, forest fire. And you were saying lovely things about your partner, Kitchen Coffee Cup, who was, I believe, sleeping at the time during the thing. Am I speaking out of school here, Mr. Kitchen?
1: This is all incredibly accurate.
0: Okay, and here's the thing. Mr. Kitchen, something happened. There was a metamorphosis yesterday. He's no longer Mr. Kitchen. He is now known as Co-Captain Kitchen.
1: Yes, it is Co-Captain Kitchen here trying to make contact with our father-in-law ship, the HMS Sensible Shoes.
0: So this is Kitchen Coffee Cup's old man?
1: Yes, this is Coffee Cup's old man.
0: Right.
1: Is a longtime burner, longtime listener to BMRI.
0: Oh.
1: And he is out the wide Pacific, and we're hoping to make contact with him and find out about his voyage.
0: Do you want to talk to him? All right, so
2: if
0: he's listening, have him see if you let's see if he'll call.
1: Yeah, let's see if he'll call.
2: All right, Dad. Go ahead and call in if you're ready to go.
1: Captain Driftwood, call in, please.
0: 1-888 Lab Dust. We'll see if we can play Eastern European roulette over here, and we'll actually get the call in. Is it even on? I don't even know if the phone's on. We'll find out.
1: You better call
0: somebody in. Call right now. 1-888 Lab Death. What's your dad's burner name?
1: Driftwood.
0: He's Driftwood, and he's drifting out there.
2: Mm-hmm. Yes, he is.
0: He's drifting out there right now. Driftwood is the name of your father. We're waiting for a call right now from Driftwood. How's your burn so far, Coffee Cup?
2: Oh, it's been good. It's been dusty, beautiful, sleepy. I just showed up totally burnt out from life and work and... So I really needed the rest, and sometimes it's just dusty, and you can not have as much FOMO. There's still a bit of FOMO, but I got my rest in. I feel good. Feel ready to go have some adventures, do some silly things.
0: That's exciting. That is very exciting. We're waiting for Driftwood to give us a call. Driftwood should call us at 1-888. Lab Dust is the phone number, or we can actually call. Hey. Grease with a Spoon has joined us in the studio as well. Grease, how you doing, young man?
3: Hello. Strombo, this is amazing.
0: So fun. And by the way, his play name is Driftwood. It's one of my favorite songs from an incredible band from Scotland called Travis, and they have this song called Driftwood. Just a moment here for a second.
3: Let's do it.

0: We're sending the signals from BMIR, from Black Rock City, out to some undisclosed body of water to find Driftwood, who is Kitchen Coffee Cup's father. Now, can I ask you a personal question? Is Driftwood out in international waters because he's evading law enforcement?
1: Oh, gosh, no. He's pretty straight and narrow.
0: Which sounds like exactly like what you would say to defend your daughter, your father, to keep the trail off him.
2: Totally. You would never catch him with an expired tag out here on the fly. Mm-hmm.
0: Is that a fact?
2: Mm-hmm. Fact.
0: Somebody needs to come back to Burning Man and start to open up a little.
1: It's true. You know, I really think he got a little overtaxed by always saying yes to helping every, you know, he is going between different camps, making sure infrastructure set up. And last year with the windstorm, the rain,
2: he got beat up
1: and but I've heard it before, what longtime burner hasn't sworn up down the sideways that this is their last burn.
0: Yeah. I have learned I don't make any proclamations about the burn until about 3 weeks after I get home.
1: Yeah.
0: 3 weeks after I get home, 100%. What was your relationship like with your father growing up?
1: It was good. You know, he's a deeply sweet man, right. And
0: we're gonna old fashion it.
2: Okay. Hello.
3: Hello. Sorry.
0: Yeah. Oh, here we go. No. Okay, 1 second here. No. Hi, BMIR. Who's this?
4: Hello.
0: Hello. Oh, how are you? Are you not Coffee Cup Kitchen's
2: you're not
0: father?
1: No.
0: Are
1: sorry.
0: You her father?
1: My long lost father?
0: Are you her father? Then
1: no.
0: I don't think so. Okay. So we're ready. All right. All right. Can we have more? Bring up guest three. All right. Let's see what happens.
1: I really appreciate how much effort is going into
0: we're
1: this.
0: Doing it.
1: I really do.
0: Right. Driftwood. Andrew. Driftwood. Can you hear us?
5: Yes.
2: There
0: hi.
2: He is.
0: Hi, buddy. How are you? So
5: yeah.
0: they're saying you're out on international waters because you've got some unpaid fines or something about a felony bench warrant for missing a court date. Is that accurate?
5: Oh, yeah, that's totally accurate. I'm such a rule breaker.
0: How's the water right now?
5: Well, it's good. It's actually pretty calm. We're still up in the air about whether we're going to get hit with another hurricane.
1: He's in Hawaii.
5: Not too long ago, and... But right now, it's really calm, like calm before the storm kind of thing.
0: Are you
5: for another storm?
0: Can you be safe? Will you be safe?
5: I should be safe. I have a retreat. I can go stay with some of my burner friends that I've worked with in the past. They live up in the high ground, and I sometimes get a little scared because I have to tie my boat off the back.
0: Right.
5: And throw out anchors, and then I go up to higher ground and just hope it's okay.
0: We appreciate you joining us. So the theme of the show today is we're actually doing two themes, an A and a B. One of them is unresolved father-daughter trauma exploration, and the other one is things that I wish I could tell my daughter about the man she's dating if he wasn't paying attention. So let's pretend that Spencer's not here. What would you like to say to your daughter about this guy?
2: I'll turn my headphones down.
5: Unresolved? Oh, my.
0: You don't have to. I'm just kidding. I don't want to cause any more rifts in time.
2: Get into it.
5: I hope I have very little to say because I try very hard to resolve everything with her. She's been the most amazing gift in my life.
0: Oh, my God.
2: Same.
0: So, don't make me cry. I'm tired. I'm old. I'm an andropause.
5: She constantly teaches me new ways to look at the world, and I hope I help her, inspire her to look at different ways and constantly learn and constantly try and constantly fulfill your dreams.
1: I know. I also, it's hard to talk about unresolved father-daughter trauma when the biggest reason I roll my eyes at my dad is because he is so unrelentingly enthusiastic about whatever I attempt. He's just so supportive.
0: Okay, there's somebody listening right now who thinks Burning Man's not a real place just based on that comment. Driftwood, this is a serious question I have for you, if you'll indulge me for a second. There are a lot of, we live in this trend world of girl dad on social media, and there are a lot of guys, especially as we get a little older, who maybe don't know how to relate necessarily to their kids in the modern world. If there's an old head listening, I'm assuming you're young, but if there's an old head listening who's not quite sure how to communicate with their daughter, what do you think is the essence of this, of your relationship with your daughter that you could maybe pass on as wisdom?
5: I think the essence is listening without judgment for me. That's, you know, they're not carbon copies of us. They have their own spirits. They have their own souls. They express themselves differently, and they just, and you have to bolster that, but sometimes you have to maybe limit it, but mostly you bolster it, not try to quash it, not try to change it. You just be present with it, and that's what I hope I bring all the time, is that so that she can feel comfortable to talk to me or share whatever she needs to.
0: Kitchen coffee cup, that's beautiful. What would you say to a daughter who might not, who maybe could use some insight on how to build a great relationship with their dad from the daughter's perspective?
1: I'd say, you know, I'm turning 30 this year. Your relationship with your parents as you become an adult, of course, changes. But I think one of the most important things about becoming an adult is realizing that your parents are these imperfect, beautiful, whole human beings. And that, you know, sometimes they still have dreams that they need to live out, and that, you know, to be okay to, you know, balance that need for their support and their love, and that, you know, of course, I want my dad around all the time, but, you know, letting him go and do this big adventure, I feel like is me being an adult and not just, well, I'm worried about you. You're sailing out in the middle of nowhere, you know, in a small boat in the Pacific Ocean. I've been out there. It's rough.
0: When you were little, did he cradle you and sing Nas's song Daughters to you? Did he rap that to you while he was putting you to sleep?
1: I have never heard my dad rap, but I really want to now.
0: For my brothers with daughters, I call this. For my brothers with daughters, I call this. For my brothers with daughters, I call my daughter. Yeah, so is that, did you do that when she might be too young to remember, but would you rap Nas lyrics to her when she was little, Driftwood?
5: No, she's the singer. I tried, but I just follow along when she sings because she has a beautiful voice.
0: For just a sample here, for a sample.
5: For my brothers with daughters, I call this. For my brothers with daughters. Sorry.
0: Okay, take a listen to this triplet.
5: I can't hear you.
0: Trust me, my friend, it's magic out here. It's magic. It's magic, the song that we're playing right now.
2: You're going to need to learn it for our wedding.
0: Hold on. What do you mean for your wedding? We got a date?
1: We're going to have it. June 2026.
0: You got engaged. Where'd you get engaged?
1: Outside the bathroom.
0: Who asked whom?
1: I asked him.
0: You asked him?
2: She asked me.
0: And yeah. Tell me how that went.
1: I just we were at a really beautiful neighborhood gathering. It was a party. And I, at some point along the very short 10-minute journey home, not even 5-minute journey home, I was like, I really want to marry this man. I am so 100%.
0: And you had met like 20 minutes earlier?
1: Well, 3-4 months.
0: 4 months.
2: We had gone on one date.
3: Bro. 4 months and 20 minutes.
0: Bro, 4 months. One day, and you sit in the car.
1: I was dead sure. I have never been more sure about anything.
0: Oh my God.
1: And
0: all
1: that...
0: this healthiness is too much to handle on a planet.
3: Bernard, the voice of love.
2: I'm coming out in the end because I get Driftwood as a father-in-law.
0: That's amazing.
1: Yeah. Okay, so true. Spencer, I think you just love me for my father.
2: I do love you for your father.
0: Stickers. Did you expect Kitchen Coffee Cup to propose to you after your first date?
2: Not at all. I fainted.
0: Mm-hmm. You fainted?
2: I busted my skull open on the floor.
1: He did not.
0: You did not.
2: No, but it felt like I did.
1: Yeah.
0: You smiled, though.
2: Yeah, I did smile.
1: And he gets to do, if he has open permission to redo a proposal, if he wants to do like a dramatic proposal.
2: Why? Well, we're going to post-date that proposal.
0: You've got a little bit of a Robin Hood vibe going on right now with the little your green hoochie shorts. That's so true. This might be a perfect time to propose, you know, maybe not the temple.
3: There have been proposals in the studio before. I proposed to my wife in the studio.
0: That's amazing. That is incredible.
2: Yeah, but I've already said yes, and we've already got the planning done.
1: Yeah, we're working so hard on actually getting married.
2: My proposal is going to be about the where we are and the experience that we've had getting there.
0: Right. Okay, I'm very happy about this. Driftwood, one of the most annoying things is being disturbed when you're on the water, so we're going to let you go. Thanks for spending time with us today. Tell your daughter you love her, only if you mean it.
5: I I love her, and I miss everyone there, and I'd like to give a shout-out to all of my friends, which is pretty much everybody I meet at Burning Man. So thank you for all of it.
0: I love
5: Thanks
0: that.
5: Thanks to volunteers. Thank the people in the organization, especially Maria Partridge at the Artery, who helps with all of the self-funded art. She works so hard, and I miss everyone. I miss all of it.
0: Driftwood, be safe out there and get to land. Okay, get to land. You've got nothing to prove, my friend. Get to land. Okay.
5: All right.
2: Land that ship. Farewells and following seas, sir.
0: Kitchen Coffee Cup and seas. Co-Captain Kitchen. Thank you so much for spending this time at BMIR 94.5. This is
2: Absolutely.
0: The voice of Black Rock City. This is the connection from this world and the world that happens out there.
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7: Hello, BRC, and those beyond the gates. Welcome to the 2026 Axis Mundi's list of open fires. Starting off Thursday at 7:30 p.m. is the second of three sunset burns, the Fire Gnome. And I quote, a message from the gnome herders. You're not hallucinating. This is a 31-foot garden gnome smoking a pipe and breathing fire out on the Playa around 9 p.m. each night. And he's real, and he's magnificent, and he's waiting for you. Bike over, feed the gnome with your magnificent self, and fall a little bit in love. Then come back Thursday at sunset, because that's when he burns to the ground, the single largest gnome-related fire hazard you will ever have the privilege of witnessing. Come hang out with the big boy and his blaze of glory on a Playa near you. We hope you enjoy all the open fire projects at Burning Man 2026, Axis Mundi.
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10: Why a clown at Burning Man?
11: Well, this is 40 years of Burning Man, and without some visionary pranksters like the Cacophony Society in the Bay Area, we wouldn't have Burning Man. So clowns, I think, are at the core of Burning Man, and I take it a little more literally than others, rocking the face, rocking the sort of cliches of clowning. I feel like it's sort of one of the tribes out here, and it's stronger than ever, and I'm happy to just be an acolyte. Well, I have people tell me all the time they want to be a clown, but they're not funny or they have no skill. And I tell them, you don't have to. Being a clown is being giving, whether it's giving a hug, a distraction, a scare. Be what you need to be in that moment. A clown is pure heart. Even though we're wearing makeup or wearing a mask of sorts, it's almost revealing the true kindness within. So I think that's what somebody should get out of when they meet a clown. Understand that a clown is just pure heart that wants to share. I'm Biggles. I identify as clown. I present as white face. My pronouns are he.
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12: 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That's part of who you are. You're made out of that stuff. You're made out of that dirt.
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0: We are rolling on through here at BMIR 94.5. My name is George. Doom is my name. By the way, this record is called, or this song is called Satan Worshipping Doom. That's the record from Satan from a band called Bong Ripper, which is one of the greats if you like this vibe. We are rolling through. Here's what's important. Expected wind has arrived. Gusts up to 40 miles per hour. You got to deal with that. Strong winds through 8 p.m. Starting at midnight tonight, you can expect some small showers as well into Friday morning. So you got to tie your stuff down, your shade structures, all the other stuff. Get the BS off the playa that you, I'm going to get to it. I'm going to get to it. Get that God is the key, because you don't want this stuff blowing around. You've probably already experienced some of this throughout last night's whiteout. High likelihood the gate will have intermittent closures as well. Through 8 p.m. because of the whiteout conditions, ingress could be delayed. However, as of right now, as of broadcast time, it's 20 minutes. Kids, it's 20 minutes from gravity. 20 minutes. So if you're sitting in Fernley going, I don't know, now you know. You have to do this. Doom, I'm George. It is really lovely to be with you. Somebody who identifies as Bombshell has walked into the room. Hi, Bombshell.
13: Hello.
0: What's happening?
13: What's happening?
0: So you are, have been to a lot of burns.
13: I have.
0: How many?
13: 19.
0: This is your first time in this radio station.
13: It is my first time in the radio station.
0: Now, as I understand it, I was talking to some of the people who work here, and they said for six of these years, you were actually banned from the station.
13: I might have been.
0: I understand that that was part of the reason.
13: It's true.
0: But you are now free. You are on, you are on parole.
13: Yeah, I got an email, and they said that they took me off the ban list, and so, you know, that was the first thing I had to do.
0: Tell us about your camp.
13: My camp is called V Camp.
0: Right.
13: We're at the 2 and B Plaza. Mm-hmm. Very excited to be there since it's, you know, also a new camp and also a new plaza.
0: Right.
13: It's our second year on the playa, and we have these, we have six sound beds that like make up the shape of a star. Each bed is kind of like a diamond shape.
0: Right.
13: And the design for them is currently patent pending.
0: Right, right.
13: There's two subwoofers underneath each bed. And we built a software that is like specifically.
0: Wait a minute. Go back to that. Two subwoofers under each bed.
13: Each bed.
0: Okay. So have you? What is? I'm stopping the song because I know what song I think you should play. Hold on one second here, because if you're gonna have subwoofers under, so I've done this. I have a vintage El Camino car, and I just basically all subwoofers.
13: Yeah.
0: In it.
13: So it's, you know.
0: I know what it is.
13: Yeah.
0: But what does it feel like for you being on those that subwoofer bed?
13: For me, it's like, I mean, it's a full body vibration experience. I had a friend of mine try the beds yesterday, and she like came out after like 30 minutes and she was like, I can't believe you didn't tell me that. She's like, this is a full body orgasm.
0: 30 minutes, 30 minutes.
13: Yeah.
0: Hold on. This is what you have to play under the bed. It'll only take her 5 minutes, not 30 minutes to have that full feeling with this song. It's the Beatsy Boys. Rest in peace, Martin Streak. That is, and rest in peace, MCA, from the B-Boy Booyabase in Hello, Brooklyn. Okay, so you've got subwoofers under your beds. That's one thing, but that's not actually why you're here. You're here because you're also in the giving mood, aren't you? Talk a little bit about what you're giving out.
13: So I am actually the CEO and the chair and the founder and the co-founder of the International Association of Nonsense.
0: Right, the International Association of Nonsense. Okay, I like this. This is obviously sanctioned by many governing bodies around the world, right?
13: Yes, it is. Yeah. It's, yeah, very, very authentic, very legit, as legit as it gets.
0: So talk about what you do in that position.
13: So this year, we actually decided that we're going to conduct a huge vote of everything on the playa.
0: Right.
13: And that includes people and the porta-potties and the art and everything. And after all of our findings, which we didn't actually conduct a vote, but the you know what we did find out is that you guys won.
0: So kind of like our version of democracy today.
13: Yeah,
0: it's
13: exactly.
0: Kind of like that as well.
13: Yeah.
0: So by planning to conduct a vote and not conducting a vote,
13: yes,
0: you have decided that BMIR has won which award?
13: The Best Art at Burning Man Award.
0: The Best BMR? Yeah. Okay. What? You can clap.
13: Yeah.
0: Here to accept on behalf of Burning Man is Double Impact, because Single Impact wouldn't be enough for this situation.
13: It's true.
0: Double Impact, what do you have to say about this acknowledgement?
14: I'm almost speechless. This is an incredible award. To be officially recognized by the International Association of Nonsense.
13: I know, it's a big thing.
14: That's huge.
0: It's incredible.
14: George, to say that no actual vote was conducted
0: But what's the criteria? That's what I'm trying to figure out. What's the criteria?
13: It's literally everything.
0: Everything.
13: It's anything and everything, and you guys still won.
0: We're the one. Well, Bombshell, thank you so much.
14: We have this fantastic ribbon. I mean, it's glorious.
0: It's wonderful.
14: I know. We're going to have to put it in the studio.
0: So now, if somebody wants to experience the
13: sound beds,
0: the base bed,
13: yeah,
0: the bottom end,
13: yes,
0: the dropper,
13: yeah,
0: can they?
13: Yeah, of course.
0: Really?
13: Yeah, we're open just about every day from 10 to 12 and from 3 to 5. The beds play like really specifically tuned frequencies, so you will be all nice and healed, and you can stay as long as you want, from like 5 minutes to an hour.
0: Okay, so I'm sitting there thinking hip hop beats, and you're thinking hippie.
13: No, it's like full. So you're, we built a software that plays like they're tuned to very specific frequencies, like 40 hertz and 10 hertz, and each one like, you know, fixes something else.
0: Is there one that gets you there faster? A hertz?
13: I don't know. I heard 40 was pretty good.
0: 40 was pretty good?
13: Yeah, that's what I heard.
0: Bombshell, thank you for coming in.
13: Thank you so much for having me.
0: There's somebody at home right now looking over at their partner just saying, feel like 40 hertz tonight? Feel like 40 hertz tonight?
13: Could be good.
0: Where's your camp location again?
13: It's at the 2 and B Plaza between the Popsicle Stand and Après Ski Injury.
0: Okay, that sounds like it's going to be a hell of a time.
13: It is a great time. You can also, you know, go skiing and then come lay on our beds and it'll heal you up.
0: I think that's the kind of healing that everybody needs to have in their life, don't you think?
13: Yeah.
14: Hey, George, there is a song by Capricorn called 20 Hertz.
0: 20 Hertz.
14: So we could actually just play it at twice the speed.
13: Oh, my God, that's like
14: a
13: perfect.
14: Really, it's got a really, really good bass line.
0: Capricorn 20 hertz
14: at
0: twice the speed. Let me see here. Okay. Let's take a listen to this for 1 second now. This, of course, is not that.
14: No.
0: But I'm just looking for it.
14: Nice.
0: This is what I want to hear on those double bass beds. How big are those subwoofers?
13: They're pretty fucking big.
0: Are they 12 inches? Are they bigger than that?
13: She's I think they're up. 12 to 16 inches, they're, probably something like that.
0: Yeah, she's holding it out. 12. Okay, 12 to 16 inches. You're moving a lot of air. How big is the bass bin? Anyway, that's just old car stereo.
13: The whole thing, it's a full body experience.
0: That's
13: Bombshell.
0: Check out her cam. Thanks so much.
13: Thank you so much for having me.
0: BMIR, Voice of Black Rock City.

0: Voice of Black Rock City, 94.5 BMIR. It's George Doom here, camping over at, where am I at? I think I'm at between 5:30 and 5:40 and H. There is a Japanese steampunk convenience store at our camp. Conveni. We are known as the Friends of Convenience. What I particularly love about this camp is as Burning Man continues to go on, there are people in the village who just need their sleep, and so they call the Rangers when we're DJing late at night really loud. And so to us, it's just how quickly can we get the Rangers to show up? So DJ Zero is killing it at Conveni, which is Camp Friends of Convenience. This is happening around 5:30, 5:40 and H if you want to check it out. So much great tunes being spun there. On my way to the station today, I caught the I was trying to drift with an ESD vehicle. One of these pickup trucks was running up the street, and I was just riding behind it on my bike trying to catch a lift. And we are welcoming him back to the studio. Gentlemen, hi. Introduce yourself again, please.
1: Yeah, hey, it's Precious, the fire department.
2: Hey, it's Luke with the fire department.
0: That's right. And we actually spoke to you yesterday.
1: You know what? We were just here, and you know why we came back?
0: Why?
1: Because when we did our PSA to talk about e-bike safety, and everybody's on e-bikes these days, right? You know what?
0: What?
1: Some people actually listened to us.
0: Did they really?
1: It was amazing.
0: That's incredible.
1: Tell us about that fire we rolled on the other day.
2: Yeah, we had an e-bike fire yesterday. Right. The participants were charging the bike in the camp, but they were actually supervising it.
0: Right.
2: And when the bike started to smoke, they quickly moved the bike out of the camp into the middle of the street.
0: Menthols or lights?
2: Menthols, always menthols.
0: Oh, smoking menthols. Okay.
2: Only menthols.
0: Yeah, right, yeah. They wanted some fiberglass in their wiring is what they were looking for.
2: 100%.
0: So somebody was charging their e-bike at their camp. It started to smoke, and they took it out, and they put it where?
2: They pulled it out into the middle of the 5:30.
0: 5:30. That's great. So we could all just kind of wander around it and roast marshmallows on this burning,
2: around a fire. Around as, a you fire. Would, as you would expect.
0: Indeed.
2: Yeah.
0: So they had heard you and said, maybe this is the best thing to do?
2: I'd like to think they heard us.
1: I mean, we're counting on your reach here at BMIR.
0: Listen, there's like seven people, and
1: this was one of them.
0: This is one of them,
1: I believe.
0: And remember, it's the name of this show is Every Child Left Behind with One. There's all these other people out there trying to reach every child.
1: This is such bullshit.
0: I'm just
1: now,
0: trying to reach
1: we're
0: the
1: coming
0: one kid.
1: To the OG right
0: this
1: here.
0: Is it. It's just
1: do.
0: The one kid who needs right. to know that your bike is going to be set on fire.
1: This is one
0: if
1: to
0: you
1: one.
0: Don't get it right. This is one,
1: one
0: to one.
1: One.
0: Okay,
1: yeah.
0: So let's remind people what they need to do. They need to move their bike away from their camp.
2: Yeah, specifically, let's start with charging it supervised. Make sure if you have your e-bikes plugged in camp, you are there paying attention to the bike.
0: Okay, so my initial, because I'm Precious, I'm not sure if you said this to us yesterday, but I thought we were supposed to park our e-bikes and charge them in our fuel pit. So are being surrounded by our gas canisters. Am I remembering that correctly? Is that what you
1: not
0: said?
1: Not really.
0: That's not what you had said yesterday?
1: No, okay. I mean, I understand how people might think that, but we're here to dispel. We're doing myth busters here. We're busting the myth around like combustibles and batteries. Go ahead.
0: That's right. So we have to make sure that you're, okay, so what if you were to pull the battery out of the bike and charge it overnight, in your trailer, for example, that's not a good idea?
2: That is a terrible idea.
0: That is a terrible idea. I'm not saying I did it, but somebody who works at this radio station.
1: You have a friend who did that?
0: I have a friend who did that who might also be me. I didn't know that that was a problem.
2: Terrible idea.
0: It's a really bad idea?
2: Really
1: bad idea.
2: Is this
1: one of your other personalities?
0: It could be.
1: Okay.
0: It could be. It could definitely be that. Okay, that sounds good to know. That sounds good to know. So yeah. I should not charge the battery in that scenario.
2: No, for sure not. Charge it outside, 100% outside, away from structures. Mm-hmm. Make sure it's supervised. If you notice any issues, whether it's smoking or an odor that's being emitted from it, try and get the bike out of camp.
0: That's really good news.
1: Well, I just want to say it's rare that we use the word supervised here here on Playa for all of our burners, but this is one of those rare cases where like supervised is indicated, right?
2: It is.
0: So look at it as an opportunity to gather with your people. So if you're going to be in a camp so don't wait till the end of your day, but to charge it. If you know you're going to be at the camp, you're going to reload before you head out to the Playa tonight. You've got maybe 45 minutes and you're all going to be there. Then you can plug it
1: perfect
0: in.
1: Perfect time.
0: And you can have it. So you don't have to do it all in one shot. Settle down, everybody. Life's hard. You can do it in pieces too, right?
2: Sure. Nobody gets in and out of camp in 45 minutes.
0: No, that is actually a really good point.
1: I mean,
0: absolutely a great point.

0: you know, we're all burners, right? Over here at Emergency Services, we're burners. We just happen to be provide emergency services to our community. So this is a case where one of our fellow burners saw something, did something, it was the right thing.
1: Right.
0: But thinking through how to be safe starts way, way, way, way, way back there in the Wayback Machine when you first thought about buying an e-bike.
1: Right.
0: Like, a couple things to look for. There's great amount of resources out there from the Underwriters Laboratory, the National Fire Protection Association, tons of resources on how to buy a bike that's rated. Because, look, would you say it's a challenging environment up here?
2: It's challenging.
0: Would you say it's challenging?
1: I think it could certainly be a challenge.
0: Why, yeah.
1: Even for the strongest amongst us.
0: Okay.
1: Yeah.
0: I mean, just because we're, what, 4,400 feet above sea level and dusty conditions and, like, 50-degree temperature swings and all kinds of stuff, right? So most people buy e-bikes. They're using them in, like, in their neighborhood, in their city. Then they bring them up to our city, and it's super challenging. Because, I don't know, has anybody ever noticed that, like electronics and the ply don't do well together?
1: Yes, it's usually a bit of a challenge. Anything you bring here, don't expect to last for a long time.
0: Ever.
1: Right.
0: Ever.
1: Including your own physical strength.
0: As we expect can tell. Right.
2: Especially by this point.
1: Oh, my God. Look. It just absolutely dwindles. It really does.
0: You know, and so thinking through what you buy helps you when you get here and when you bring your e-bike to get you around in our city. Mm-hmm. We're not telling you what to buy. That's not what we do.
1: Right.
0: We're here to just tell you, be diligent. Read the specs. There's tons of great information on YouTube and make good choices.
1: And you can also then update that and share it with people who might be thinking about coming. Now, both these guys are wearing radios. What is the most incendiary thing you can say on that radio right now while we're on the air?
0: Well,
1: what's a code you could say?
0: Okay, so what's the name? Okay, here's the thing. Are we under FCC Part 15 rules here?
1: Listen, I'm Canadian. I don't really know where.
0: Okay, well, how about Canada here?
1: Canada?
0: What goes up in Canada?
1: We have the CRTC, but they're mad at me usually anyway, so it doesn't really matter.
0: Okay, so welcome to America.
1: Yeah, thank you. Heavy tariffs coming in, by the way.
0: Name? Okay, so let's say... Were you tariffed on the way in? Anyway,
1: I use a stolen passport, so it doesn't matter.
0: Great. You're with us now.
1: Yeah, that's right.
0: So, a couple things. What's the craziest camp you've ever run into?
1: The camp name ever, Barbie Death Camp was pretty controversial for a while. Yeah.
0: Any camps that would have, say, quasi-sexual overtones?
1: Oh, definitely.
0: Like
1: plenty
0: what?
1: Of those. I think I saw the double bareback cowboy one year.
0: Okay.
1: Which double bareback just seemed like a lot. And so that was one that I thought, well, that's a lot.
0: Okay.
1: Yeah.
0: So let's say we rolled up on a camp. First thing we want to do is establish command.
1: Right,
2: Got to establish command.
0: Right? Somebody's in charge.
1: Cowboy camp, a Vaccaro camp, yes.
0: Hi. So, Luke, why don't you give us like how you'd establish command on a scene with some crazy...
1: Sex camp.
0: Yeah, sex camp.
2: Yeah, it would be fire four on scene. Establishing camp fucking suck command.
1: Okay, there you go. There you can say that. I can't
0: Rarely can this be said anywhere here. Yeah. I mean, because that's an actual landmark.
1: Even here, we're not allowed to say it. But if that's the name of the camp, you can say it.
0: Is the FCC, is the friendly candy company going to come
1: just,
0: get us?
1: Well, just Marion will show up and it's going to get super weird.
2: She's my boss.
1: She's your boss.
2: She's weird. It's fine.
1: So your name is Luke. I think that's your playa name, of course. Right. I love that. What's your government name? Don't tell anybody.
2: No,
1: don't tell anybody.
2: Not ever.
1: Gentlemen, it's so good to see you again. Thanks for that. So supervise your charging bikes.
0: That's right.
1: Charging your bike. This is really key. And you have firsthand experience. A bike did catch fire.
0: Absolutely. And you know, here's the thing. We're not here to actually have more people's stuff catch on fire for job security. That's not what we're about. We're all burners, man. We want to make sure that everybody comes, has a great experience, and then goes home with all the same stuff.
1: Right.
0: So just consider this another friendly reminder from your emergency services department. We're here for you. We do house calls. If your house is on fire, call us. You don't have to bring the fire to us. We go to you.
1: Awesome.
0: But just make sure that everybody can show up.
1: Gentlemen, so good to see you. Thanks for coming today.
0: Hey, brother, thanks for the time again. Where's the catering again?
1: The catering is just right around the corner.
0: Okay.
1: Just ask for Knizzle. It's in his trailer.
0: Got it. You'll have it.
1: 94.5 BMIR. This is the voice of Black Rock City.

0: was little, my father was famous.
1: Little McCluskey to get you going there into a little bit of Wu-Tang. Well, really, the jizz of Liquid Swords. It's Georgie. It's Doom here. We're hanging out at BMIR 545 and Esplanade. Stuff to share right after this.
2: 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And no, we're not marching! We are pageanting! And shh, don't tell the carrots or animal control.
3: Here's some important information you need to know about new guidelines for the burns. The burn perimeters may be held longer than in previous years in order to let the heat get down to a manageable level. Please do not enter a burn circle. You will be asked to move back into the crowd. 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Introduce yourself. And if someone seems to be having a really, really bad day, call for help immediately. The perimeter volunteer in front of you is connected to all the civic services of Black Rock City, including medical and the Rangers. They have people on call 24/7 who can provide judgment-free help through a difficult physical, emotional, or psychological experience. All you need to do is ask them for help. This goes double for anyone you see in distress after the burn ends and everyone starts leaving. If someone next to you starts talking about rushing the fire, you can engage them calmly and clearly. You can tell them that every time we burn art, we are proving to the world that we can do this safely. And every time someone behaves unsafely at a burn, it puts the future of Burning Man in jeopardy. If they listen, great, you've done the city a service. But if they make moves towards the perimeter, point them out to a perimeter volunteer right away. And if they wander off, tell a perimeter person about the conversation, including details on the person's appearance. Do not try to physically restrain that person. And definitely do not put yourself in harm's way. Just point them out and let the perimeter team take it from there. And finally, please keep tabs on your children. Every year, we get reports of families getting separated at the big burns. Let's help each other stay safe out there.
4: 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It's our 11th year on Playa. Come say hello. We would love to give you some sticky, sweet hugs.
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8: 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You can say anything with passion and get a hand. 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We can do anything. Anything vile and anything great. 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

0: Lucifer's Hell Ride. Lucifer's Hell Ride. Mephistopheles is the song. Just a moment for a second, if you will. It's BMIR 94.5, the voice of the man, the voice of Black Rock City. Just a moment of your time. If you are looking for Mephistopheles, you want to look for the one that spells it with an L-E-S, not a P-H, in the second half of the word, because there are different versions of this, but I love this band. It's been a busy afternoon here at Black Rock City, a busy afternoon at BMIR at 545 in Esplanade. All kinds of people coming in, sharing their stuff. Bombshell, their camp, they have a bed that's got 16-inch subwoofers underneath it, and they've got frequencies designed to make it just thump. Presumably while one would thump. They said you can lay there and heal, sure, if you want to be boring. You can also do other things under a bed that have gigantic subwoofers. We've also got secret messages. Somebody said to Tommy, mi amor, te amo, I'm sending you my love. You know who this is. That sounds weird, but beautiful. You know who this is usually like, why don't you just say who it is? Camp Cosmic, get... Oh, I wonder if they're the other person. I wonder if they say you know who this is because it's the other person. Camp Cosmic Giggle, 3 o'clock in Eternal, needs firewood. They can pick up the firewood. They're happy to also trade for camp labor or anything else to make that happen. The ingress time, the gate, gravel to gate, is only 20 minutes right now. We might get a little bit of rain tonight. So if you get in quickly, that's good, because maybe around 8 p.m. tonight, they say there may be some intermittent closures of the gate just because of the whiteout conditions. We've got more people to talk about before I hand the mic over in about 15 minutes or so. Whitefish has joined us. Hello, young man.
1: Hello.
0: What's happening, buddy?
1: Well, I need to set this up just a little bit.
0: Okay.
1: On my way here, I was at Costco in Reno, as so many of us are.
0: Right. Not a real place, but carry on.
1: And there was a wine display
0: right, of
1: these really neat Black Rock Desert engraved wine bottles. Right, and I was admiring those, and a woman walked up, and she said, oh, yeah, I was admiring those, too. And you know, I was going to get one until I saw the price.
0: Right.
1: And they were amazingly expensive. So we had a nice little conversation. And she told me she was going to the Burn,
0: right,
1: and that this year they were their gift this year was apple pie moonshine,
0: right?
1: And that she had, in honor of the full moon, designed and crafted a set of moon flasks,
0: right?
1: And she said, "I'll give you one."
0: Oh,
1: and I made a note of her name, but I did not note her camp.
0: Right. So is this a call out?
1: Really
0: to her?
1: Really dumb.
0: Is this a call out to her?
1: Yeah. Yeah, this is to the apple pie moonshine girl who met the distinguished older gentleman in Costco in Reno,
0: right.
1: on the way to the Burn.
0: Do we expect a temple proposal tonight?
1: Oh no! She struck me as somebody who'd be fun to hang out with,
0: there
1: so I was kind of looking forward to that.
0: Right.
1: When I finally and I was looking forward to the moon flask too, but I'd rather have both.
0: What was her name again?
1: I'm just going to call her Apple Pie Moonshine.
0: Apple Pie Moonshine.
1: Yeah.
0: Okay,
1: yeah.
0: I like that. Apple Pie Moonshine. And you want to come by BMIR and ask for Whitefish.
1: Except after 5:30.
0: Well, what's happening before that?
1: I'm going to the Pirate Radio Meetup at the Alternative Energy Zone.
0: Right.
1: At, where are they? Something, 330 and E? Something like that.
0: Okay.
1: Anyway, AEZ. It's a big solar farm. You can't miss it.
0: Apple Pie Moonshine.
1: Yeah.
0: If word gets to you after 5:30 here at BMIR.
1: Yeah. Well, okay. Between 4 and 5:30, I'll probably be over at AEZ.
0: That's great. Look for the distinguished gentleman.
1: Yeah. I love this is so much better than giving somebody your phone number.
0: I don't know. Is that true?
1: Oh, yeah. No, this isn't.
0: But if you give her your phone number, you could just be sitting on the couch with her already.
1: Yeah.
0: I don't want to be practical here, Whitefish.
1: Well, yeah. Okay.
0: But you're right. This is more playful. This is more playful.
1: Yeah.
0: I like that.
1: Yeah. Okay. And, don't get me wrong, I don't have any specific designs.
0: No. Well, you just want to have a good hang.
1: It seems like she'd be fun.
0: There's also a connections camp here, too, right, where you can maybe go make that. But we think BMIR is all-powerful anyway, so you might be able to get to her.
1: I have great faith in BMIR.
0: I believe in it. Good luck out there, buddy.
1: Thank you.
0: Mac is with us right now. I had asked about the temple proposal, but Mac, it appears like you and your camp are already ahead of this game, aren't you?
2: Yes, I'm actually describing literally an hours-long courtship that's about to come to fruition.
0: Hold on a second. What do you mean hours long?
2: Literally hours long. I can't even count that high on my hands.
0: Walk us through. Give us the play-by-play on what happened.
2: Well, 8 years ago, I met my current wife here on Playa.
0: Right, your current wife. She loves when you say that.
2: Quick right. to get married, yep. Both on Playa and off, right. for real. So our friends in this camp, we're long-term burners, long-time friends. And these two got together last night for the first time, and just like that, the sparks happened, and they're off to the rodeo.
0: Okay, so they met yesterday, and they have already set a proposal.
2: That is correct.
0: So they're going to get married.
2: That is correct.
0: When are they going to get married?
2: Tomorrow afternoon, and we have an open schedule on that.
0: So at any point tomorrow afternoon?
2: Correct.
0: And what do you need from Black Rock City?
2: Well, we're reaching out to our community here on Playa for a mutant vehicle to deliver the bride to the groom.
0: Right. So we're looking for a mutant vehicle. Where can they show up at any point today and tomorrow morning, I suppose, to do the coordinate?
2: Well, we are at No Camp. We are on 730 and I. We are on the upwind side of the porta potties, directly across from the portos. Our camper says B.
0: Downwind?
2: We are directly upwind. We were strategic.
0: Yeah, upwind is so much better.
2: But we're literally steps from the portos. God. It's amazing. Best real estate on Playa.
0: Okay, so you've got a wedding that, so people met yesterday. The proposal happened within a couple of hours, and they're going to get married tomorrow. And what we're looking for here is for a mutant vehicle to deliver the procession of the bride to the place. Who gets to pick the music?
2: I think it might be our DJ to fit the music.
0: Okay, this is great. So, and where can they go again?
2: 7:30 and I, upwind of the Porto Potties, No Camp.
0: All right. Good to see you, bud. Thanks for coming.
2: Thank you.
0: We appreciate that. Now, we've heard a lot of talk about, from long-time burners. How about first-time burners? We're going to get into that and more as we continue to roll along here on BMIR 94.5. This is the voice of the man, the voice of Black Rock City, a little mermaid island. Oh,

0: Rolling on through 94.5 BMIR, 94.5, the voice of Black Rock City. It's Georgie Doom here hanging out. Ivan has joined us in the studio right now. Ivan Yakshima, how are you?
1: I'm doing good, thank you.
0: This is your first burn.
1: Yeah, right? It's my first burn.
0: Tell me what you're experiencing right now. Because people might be considering they're close enough, they can show up. It's only a 20-minute gravel to gate right now. Should they come, in your mind?
1: Yeah, they should. And Burning Man is a small, short simulation of real life. And people can just redesign their life and their behavior. And they will appear in the default world, a new person. And they can just train, test anything here in a very safety place and figure out what they want and who they want to be.
0: Do you live in Ukraine?
1: Yeah, I left Ukraine. I'm living in California.
0: How's everybody? Are you okay?
1: Everything is good, yes.
0: Okay, it's great. So I'm grateful here. What other experiences would you share about your first time burn?
1: I have been at noon in common baths, where there's a lot of foam and a lot of people without clothes. Mm-hmm. Nothing afraid here. It was my first experience, but I enjoy it. And it were a lot of fear, but when I just come in, I understand everyone, friend, everything is good. And also, I believe that best experience and just ride by street and look around for some people and some interest and enjoy what you're looking for.
0: Absolutely. And it's not just that, but you can help create a great scenario for somebody else tonight at your camp, right?
1: Yes, definitely. So we have a camp, Fantastica. It's Slavic community camp from Los Angeles. And we have at 6 p.m. tonight sound healing with guitar music. And it's amazing artists, amazing environment. And we have a huge line. So rush up and come to 6 p.m.
0: Jack Creer, thanks for coming in today, buddy.
1: Yes, thank you for your time also.
0: Really appreciate it. So great to have Ivan in here hanging out as we are walking through another amazing day in Black Rock City, 94.5. This is the voice of the man. This is BRC. There's somebody else sitting on a microphone here. Hey, bud. I don't know who you are.
2: Hi.
0: How are you? What's your name?
2: My name is Dave.
0: Dave. These are the Daves I know. What's going on, Dave? Yeah.
2: Hey, I am here to plug a live punk rock set that my band's going to be playing tonight.
0: Sign me up.
2: Let's do it.
0: There's a lot of beats out there, and I want more punk rock.
2: All right. Well, 7 p.m. tonight at Hot D, which is located at 530 and A.
0: Right.
2: We're going to be playing.
0: Hot D is kind of located wherever somebody finds it, I think.
2: That's right.
0: That's pretty much how it goes. Okay, so at, what did you say, 530 and A?
2: 530 and A, right. And we're called Vampirates.
0: Right.
2: And we are based out of Reno, and people may have seen us around Playa. We used to run Voted Best Camp out at the end of 2 o'clock, and you may have seen us on the DBW Parade.
0: Live music tonight?
2: Live music tonight.
0: What's your band called?
2: We're called Vampirates.
0: Vampirates is the band, okay. And what kind of punk rock do you play?
2: It's been described as Zappa Violence.
0: Zappa Violence.
2: Yeah, very hardcore, thrashy, jazz, punk.
0: Zappa Violence sounds like an amazing name for a genre of music. I think Zappa is actually...
2: Oh, hell yeah.
0: Apostrophe, underrated, and what a... Hold on. Wait. Frank on guitar on this part right here. So give me some of your influences aside, other than Frank Zappa and the Mothers.
2: I grew up listening to stuff like, you know, the Fat Records, NOFX, yeah, you know, kind of world. I heavily influenced by like Refuse, Suicide Machines. I love a lot of like ska punk, jazz.
0: Oh my God, man. Oh,
2: but we're
0: God.
2: Definitely on the heavier side of punk rock stuff, so it's going to be pretty rowdy.
0: You are speaking my language right here.
2: I love how you have all of this right at the ready.
0: Homie, I used to host a punk rock TV show, and I got to tell you that this video for New Noise when it came out changed all the punk rock videos.
2: Yeah, before YouTube.
0: Yeah, before YouTube, that's right. Dennis on vocals, also International Noise Conspiracy and Invasion.
2: Yeah.
0: A couple other bands. So, okay, so you're a California-influenced sound. If you're talking about Fat Wreck, you're a little bit younger than me, so would you be going back to Alternative Tentacles and Dead Kennedys and bands like that?
2: Oh, yeah, definitely. Yeah. Dead Kennedys are a huge influence. I'd say if you pictured a heavier Dead Kennedys, you would kind of get an idea of the sound of Vampirates.
0: Oh, my God, that sounds so great tonight.
2: Hell yeah.
0: And give me the time and the location again.
2: 7 p.m., and that's at Hot D, which is at 530 and A.
0: So good to see you, bud. Thanks for coming in.
2: Thanks for having me.
0: You got it. This is BMIR, Black Rock City, with the voice of that, Burning Man Information Radio.

0: Beat Kitty is here, by the way. We're rolling through BMIR 94.5. Oh, God, refused. A new noise, which is chilling. Beat Kitty, you're getting married.
1: I'm getting married.
0: Like, within hours.
1: And at 8 p.m. at Skinny Kitty Tea House. And
0: Skinny Kitty.
1: Yeah, we're going to play later also at 1 a.m. So if anybody wants to get down and drop some booty, let me know. And but one thing that we need is a lemon squeezer. We have too many lemons, and we're giving out fancy drinks and cocktails for our friends. So if you have a lemon squeezer, please bring it to BMIR. 545 in Esplanade.
0: So when life hands you lemons, make sure somebody has a lemon squeezer.
1: Yes.
0: Is the lesson here, right?
1: Yeah.
0: Okay, 545 in Esplanade, BMIR. You can give it to Beat Kitty or just drop it off here.
1: Yeah.
0: And it'll get to Mom is on, so you can give it Grease.
1: Grease.
0: Is here as well. So you get, oh, all right. Grease was the mom. That's
1: fantastic.
0: Right. Double Impact is the mom. That is correct.
2: Double Impact is here now.
0: Double Impact is rolling. Have you picked your wedding procession song yet? Or what are you going to enter to?
1: Oh, my God. I have no idea. We just have a bunch of squeakers.
0: Bunch of squeakers.
1: Yeah, we have a bunch of squeakers and quack sticks. Quack stick, okay. Yeah. So this is it's probably just going to be a quack stick symphony.
0: I think that's eternal. I love that.
1: Yeah.
0: We need a lemon squeezer for Beat Kitty's wedding today. What time is the wedding at? 7?
1: 8 p.m.
0: 8 p.m. 8 p.m.
1: 8 p.m. at Skinny Kitty.
0: Awesome.
1: All right. Love you.
0: Love you, too. BMIR. Burning Man Information Radio. The voice of the man.
1: That's not, I don't know who's.
3: Hello, BRC. This is Doxy from FAST, the Fire Art Safety Team. So last night, we had some projects that weren't unable to burn, and so we are moving them to Thursday, and we would like the city to be aware. Two things. All this information will be at the FAST desk in the artery. The artery is located at 615 and Esplanade. And the second thing is, if you are trained to stand a perimeter, these burns could use your help. So going on with the schedule. Fire Gnome will burn at 7:30. OVO, which did not burn last night, will burn at 7:30. Note that they are the same time. Elements did not burn last night. It will burn this evening at 9 o'clock. On High was scheduled this evening, and it will burn at 10. Celebrate, which was moved from Friday to Thursday, will burn at 11:59. Please also note a very important thing about this. Due to the weather, due to the winds, when these perimeters are set up, these pieces will burn. So if you plan to get there and it to burn at 7:30 or whatever scheduled time, it may be gone by the time you get there. Don't be upset. Doxy loves you.
4: Hello, fellow burners. 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We are located at the corner of 7 and Esplanade. 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The 6th Annual Show, Monday, 3 p.m. at the 7 and C Porta Potties. The Little Black Dress Parade, the Furry Parade, and the Billion Bunny March, and many more. Swing by camp for full schedule. We are a drinking band with a marching problem. Come for the community. Stay, because of course you can't find your way back to camp. The Burning Band, because life's too short to play in tune.
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0: Dusty Heart, Tumbleweed Soul by Callie Beck and Stark Raven Fab from Santa Fe, New Mexico. Dusty Heart transforms the tumbleweed into a monumental sculpture of polished, woven steel enclosing a living fire. A covered wagon and elevated fire pit evoke the warmth of a desert encampment. Symbolizing resilience and the wandering spirit, the installation invites reflection on transformation, impermanence, and the enduring bond between humanity, the landscape, and fire.
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2: 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But we missed the point the whole way along. It was a musical thing, and you were supposed to sing or to dance while the music was being played.
1: Axis Mundi.
3: 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All right, so 48 degrees tonight is what expected, the low of rain showers likely, areas of blowing dust, mostly cloudy with a low around 48. That's the vibe in Fahrenheit. Some winds could be from 0 up to 25, gusts as high as 40. Got about a 60% chance of precipitation. These expected winds coming through tonight will definitely wreak some havoc, especially if we get to the highs at your camp. So just tie some stuff down. If you're out there and you're going to leave stuff in your basket on your mode of transportation, wouldn't be a bad idea to put that in as well. There is a high likelihood that the gate will have intermittent closures tonight, 8 p.m. Well, through 8 p.m., I guess, because of the whiteout conditions. So ingress could be delayed. Consideration is really cool, but also being considerate of your timing is part of this. Right now, it's only 20 minutes to get in. So if you want to get in before things could change, then this would be the time to do. I know for a lot of people, you want to just slingshot it, get it exactly right. This would be a good time to get in. Little Death from Above 1979. My name is Georgie Doom on the Playa. Double Impact is coming up next. Little Death from Above 1979 to get us there.

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1: Almost nothing, because I
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0: Could be true.

BMIR 94.5 FM. Thank you, Mr. Doom. Very kind of you. Lovely to be listening to you over the last couple of hours. This is Double Impact Dave, in with you until 6 p.m. We're going to have all kinds of people dropping in. And, of course, we're also going to keep going with some groovy and funky music to brighten up your afternoon out on the playa. You can drop in to us at 545 and Esplanade. That is our address on the playa. Come in, let us know what you're up to this weekend. In the meantime, here's Groove Armada. If everybody looked the same, BMIR 94.5 FM.

0: 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We have our first guest in the studio. What's your name?
1: Hi, my name is More Prepared.
0: More Prepared. Does More Prepared mean that you are a veteran burner or somebody who is just really eager and really on top of things and came for your, like, you know, your first burn with everything in the bag?
1: I've been here. I've done 10 burns. The name was given to me because I'm either really organized and got everything and I got all the things to help people, or I'm absolutely failing at all the things. So it kind of goes both ways.
0: Excellent. And so how many burns again?
1: 10.
0: 10.
1: Magic 10.
0: And how does this one compare so far to the rest of them?
1: It's really great. It's really challenging. This seems to be the year that everything breaks. Which is always fun and adventuresome.
0: Clearly weren't here last year.
1: Correct. I was here 2 years ago, and it was like a perfect vacation.
0: That's right. I do remember that one. Yeah, 2024 was pretty good.
1: It was lovely. I think I wore my goggles once.
0: I know. When did you get here?
1: I got here on late Monday night in the whiteout.
0: And now that we, have a little bit of out of the whiteout and a little bit back into the whiteout and a little bit out of the whiteout again. How has the last few days been going so far?
1: It's been great. I've taken advantage of the nicer weather when it has cleared up, and I've gone around and seen a bunch of things and met some amazing people.
0: Fabulous. Now, one of the things, of course, we like here at the Burn are our principles, and my favorite one is probably immediacy. What would you say is yours?
1: Oh, I'd love to just start talking to the people next to me, mm-hmm. and I try to help them out with the rig I have outside, and give them a place to sit, and give them some comfort, and bring them some snacks and drinks when I find them out in deep in Playa.
0: I'm sorry, the rig you have outside.
1: Oh,
0: tell us
1: correct.
0: More about that.
1: Yeah, so I do an Uber bit. I have an orange pedicab tricycle, and I pull a green velour couch, and I try to find walkers. And I just give them a place to sit, and I play the Uber bit and pretend like, you know, my app's broken, you know, the reception's bad, you know, did you call the Uber? And if they say no, then I ride on. If they get the joke, then they hop on the couch, and I take them wherever they want to go, wherever that is. Doesn't matter how far, we go on an adventure together.
0: Wow, so it's like a combination couch-for-hire pedicab kind of bit.
1: Yeah.
0: Not a pedicure.
1: Not a pedicure. Okay. And sometimes if it's only one person or two, then I try to do like a ride share and I pick up more people, and then they have to sit on the couch together and get to know each other. And then we go on like a little group adventure. It's super fun to meet new people.
0: That's wonderful. And so people should be on the lookout for you with your tricycle.
1: It's an orange trike and a green velour couch.
0: Orange trike and a green velour couch. You know, that's almost Irish colors.
1: Oh, that's green and orange.
0: Oh, yeah. I know. Just in case people are like, hey, does that Double Impact guy have a bit of an accent? Maybe. From back east or a little further east, if you go, I got some water in, but not so far as to be the Far East.
1: Oh, gotcha.
0: Because that would be weird.
1: Gotcha.
0: Well, More Prepared, thank you for coming in to the studio today and letting us know. And hopefully people out there will now be on the lookout for the green trike. The orange trike and the green couch, the green velour couch. And they'll be able to take advantage of your services.
1: Yep, it'd be absolutely fantastic to meet new people. Thank you.
0: Love it. BMIR 94.5 FM. If you do see More Prepared out there, be nice to him. He does love to offer services, but, you know, he's doing it for everyone. He'll pull up to your bumper. You can pull up to his bumper. Here is Grace Jones on BMIR 94.5, the voice of the man, the voice of Black Rock City.

0: 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A little bit of Grace Jones there. Letting you know that the ingress time from the gravel to the gate, only 22 minutes currently. Although, if you take a look outside, you know, there's a lot of dust out there. The wind is picking up a bit. We'll do weather now in just a sec. And so, of course, that could always affect gate conditions. You know, you could be like literally two or three cars away from the gate, and suddenly they're like, "Yeah, we got to take a break for a bit." So just be careful out there. And for weather, we do have areas of blowing dust this afternoon, with a slight chance of rain showers in the evening. I mean, it did say it was going to be mostly sunny. Definitely the sun is breaking through a little bit today. The highs in the low 70s. Southwest wind 5 to 25 miles per hour. But here's the important thing. Gusts can get up as high as 45 miles per hour, which means, you know, you want to be paying attention to anything that's loose around your camp, making sure that things are lagged down properly. If you don't have one impact driver, of course, you can always go for the double impact. That's where I got my name. And make sure things are properly lagged down. We don't want things blown around. We definitely don't want a repeat of last year. And you should also be aware there is a chance of precipitation. Right now it's only 20%, but tonight that could get as high as 60%. That doesn't mean there's necessarily going to be, you know, like a flood or a monsoon or anything like that. It's a chance of precipitation, a chance of rain. Be prepared. Be ready for it. In terms of what else is happening around Playa right now, let's take a few minutes to hear what's going on.
1: Hello, BRC. This is Doxy from FAST, the Fire Art Safety Team. So last night we had some projects that were unable to burn, and so we are moving them to Thursday, and we would like the city to be aware. Two things. All this information will be at the FAST desk in the artery. The artery is located at 615 and Esplanade. And the second thing is, if you are trained to stand a perimeter, these burns could use your help. So, going on with the schedule. Fire Gnome will burn at 7:30. Ovo, which did not burn last night, will burn at 7:30. Note that they are the same time. Elements did not burn last night. It will burn this evening at 9 o'clock. On High was scheduled this evening, and it will burn at 10. Celebrate, which was moved from Friday to Thursday, will burn at 11:59. Please also note a very important thing about this. Due to the weather, due to the winds, when these perimeters are set up, these pieces will burn. So if you plan to get there and it to burn at 7:30 or whatever scheduled time, it may be gone by the time you get there. Don't be upset. Doxy loves you.
2: Calfridus says, "Hello, bright traveler, weary and welcome. Shake the gray dust from thy collar cloak. Seize the trusted tendrils unsundered, which bind this oasis to the world tree that is also a standing man."
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7: Okay, I'm Neon Squid. I work for the Ottery. I've worked here probably 8 or 9 years. I work for the DMV as well, but I don't do that anymore. My job here is taking people out to their floofies, which we pre-place the weekend before, the weekend of early burn. Anyway, here's my little story. One morning, I was coming home at about 7 o'clock in the morning, and I was around 3 o'clock on the Esplanade. It was a pretty good whiteout, and there was a couple of guys wandering around there looking a little lost. They said, "What are you looking for?" And they said, "We heard this bacon at 9 o'clock. And I went, "Well, it probably is, but you're at 3 o'clock. And they went, "Oh, really? Okay. Well, anyway," and they said, "How do I get there?" And I said, "Okay, go to the man, this is through the whiteout, go to the 9 o'clock plaza, and then you'll be at 9 o'clock. And then they said, "Well, how do we find the bacon?" I will sniff. That's what you do. You're going to smell the bacon. Anyway, they went off. I went home, whatever. And then a couple of nights later, I'm out at a wonderful little place where they made tastes of things in teaspoons, and you gave them a phrase. They came up with this wonderful taste, and you tried it. Anyway, these two guys were there, and I said, "How was the bacon?" And they went, "Well, actually," he said, "we did what you said. We went to the 9 o'clock place, and we sniffed, and we didn't find bacon, but we got pancakes." So they were pretty happy anyway.
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0: BMIR 94.5 FM, the voice of the man, the voice of Black Rock City. Of course, we love to have active participation from our community here on Playa during the week. And we thought we'd do something a little interesting, a little fun. It can be hard sometimes for people to connect on the Playa. I mean, people come here sometimes solo camping, they come here with friends. Yeah, sometimes things don't even necessarily go well with their friends or with their camps. And of course, sometimes people have like fantastic experiences. But maybe for people that are looking for a new kind of connection, it's kind of, well, how does that work? And so I thought we would try a little bit of a Playa blind dating game. That's kind of like, you know, what I thought that we might try. But before I do that, I've got somebody coming into the studio. What's going on? All good? All right. Okay. So sitting at mic number three, who do we have?
1: Hi, I'm Pickle.
0: Pickle?
1: Yes.
0: Thanks for coming in.
1: Glad to be here.
0: Excellent. So what I thought we would do is just ask you a couple of questions about, you know, how your bird is going, what kind of, what kind of bird you like, what kind of birder you are. And if there is somebody out there that might be interested in having a connection with you, I understand that you would be open to basically them coming over here to 545 and Esplanade to BMIR, to the studio, and like picking you up for a blind date right now.
1: Yeah.
0: Wow. For like a 1 hour blind date. Well, you know, let me get some, like, see if we can get some. Oh, yeah. Got a little bit of dating game music going. All right. Okay, so Pickle is your playa name.
1: Yes.
0: If somebody were to come into the studio right now and tell you their playa name, what would be your dream playa name to hear? What would make you just go, wink at the knees and go, oh, this could be my soulmate? What playa name would you like to hear?
1: Oh, that's a good question. Something unique for sure. I don't know, what goes good with pickles? Pickles and caviar.
0: Oh, okay, so anybody out there, you know, call caviar, maybe, you know, your dream date could be waiting for you. Right?
1: Or mustard, pickles and mustard. Ooh, go great. And that's mustard. That's a good combo. Mm-hmm.
0: Excellent. All right. Now, are you more of a day burner or a night burner?
1: Oh, definitely a night burner. Okay. Yes, I am a night person through and through.
0: So your dream date might not even be awake yet. They might be, you know, taking a nap ready for, you know, evening activities on the playa.
1: Yes, or just waking up, you know. Mm-hmm. It's around 4:20, right? Wake and bake. Let's go.
0: I think baking cookies at this time of day is, or getting some bacon going at
1: absolutely,
0: this time of day. Yes,
1: absolutely.
0: I know exactly what you're talking about. So for anyone who's just tuned in, maybe you have just woken up, we've Pickle in the studio.

0: You and Pickle is ready for a playa blind date. And if you would like to come and maybe be the special person who gets to take Pickle on her, we'll call it like a one-hour playa blind date. It could be this afternoon. It could be at a time that suits you. You know, come over to the studio and we'll try to make that happen. Now, Pickle, let's ask you something a little bit different. Oh, hang on. Wait. Mr. Sidequest, yes?
1: Yes, I would say go for it. Don't hesitate.
0: Yeah.
2: Yes,
0: yeah.
2: I've never been on a blind date before either, so this would be a first for me.
0: All right. Let's ask you something a little bit off the wall.
2: Okay.
0: If you were an art car, what kind of art car would you be?
2: Probably a sparkly rainbow unicorn. Yes,
0: okay.
2: But I would definitely have a slide as well. So you could climb up on the top and then slide down.
0: Wow.
2: Into maybe like a pool of like confetti or something. Non-moopy.
0: Something non-moopable. Right,
2: confetti.
0: Right. maybe some spongy balls that are supposed to look like confetti,
2: yes.
0: But non-moopable.
2: I love that idea.
0: Right. Okay. Let me see. So you're more of a nighttime burner. You would be a sparkly art car with music, I'm guessing. What kind of music?
2: Absolutely. EDM, good bass, nice bass drops, something that keeps people dancing all night long.
0: All righty.
2: Yeah, okay. High energy for sure.
0: And do you have plans for the rest of the evening? Are you planning to go to see any art cars or DJs or anything later tonight?
2: One of my favorite DJs is Cream, mm-hmm. and they are playing tonight at 3 o'clock. I'm drawing a blank. But yes, I'm going to go see Cream tonight at 10:30.
0: Probably in the What, Where, When, you know, or whatever other apps, you know, Dust or like Rockstar Librarian or other things that people use. Okay.
2: Yes. So I've been looking forward to seeing them all week. So that is a must see. Diplo's playing tonight as well. So I'm going to go probably check out Diplo afterwards.
0: That's if Diplo hasn't taken a look at the weather and decided to just walk home.
2: Ugh. Right. Let's hope not.
0: Yeah. Well, I mean, not that, you know, he would do such a thing, but I mean, all right. So for those listening, tuning in, we've Pickle in the studio. She's ready for her playa blind date. If you want to be the special person to take Pickle on her playa blind date, you know, you can come over to 545 and Esplanade and you can pick her up. So let us do just a couple of, here, what are we going to do here? We're going to do a couple of updates, actually, on the weather. So the expected wind that people were talking about, you know, and that we've been talking about here on air, I mean, it did arrive. And as a result, with gusts of up to 40 miles per hour, you should expect it's going to continue to be windy through 8 p.m. tonight. And in fact, starting at midnight tonight, you could even get some small showers through to Friday morning. And you're saying, great, my camp doesn't have a shower. Not that kind of shower. Could be a rain shower into Friday morning. Please do tie your shade structures down. Secure any loads that you have lying around your camp. Make sure to ensure that any lighter belongings, lighter items in your camp are not going to blow away. We said that the time from gravel to gate was only 22 minutes. You're thinking, yay, I arrived at exactly the right time to like breeze in. Well, breezing in is one thing, gusting in is another. We might need to close the gate during times of strong wind to ensure that we don't have whiteouts going on that could cause difficulty with traffic. So ingress could be delayed. Be considerate about your timing entering the city if you are on your way. All right. Pickle, any last things that you would want to say in terms of, you know, inviting somebody to come over here to 545 and Esplanade to maybe be your playa blind date for the evening?
2: Yes, let's go on an adventure. The playa is filled with incredible things. It blows my mind every single time. I love just wandering around. Let's go on foot, perhaps, because I have a manual bike and it's difficult to ride in the storm right now, but I want to just go on an adventure and just explore and play and have a lot of fun.
0: Fantastic. All right. If you're out there, you know, you are missing the opportunity of a lifetime to go on a playa blind date with the lovely Pickle. This could be your opportunity to get connected thanks to BMIR FM.

0: 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Dave in here with you until 6 p.m. As the Stereo MC's connected. And we're currently trying to get Pickle connected with somebody out on the playa. We were talking to her for the last 10 minutes or so. Fabulous person here in person, waiting for somebody to come over and take her on a playa blind date. I mean, I haven't taken a look outside. I'm guessing there's like a line of people. But, you know, if not, you should be getting over here and making sure you're first in line to take Pickle out on her playa blind date. We're also going to have another person up for a blind date in a few minutes. But before we do, I need to let all of the mutant vehicle owners and operators know that we have a mutant vehicle sound policy here on Playa. As much as we like to play amplified music here on the radio and at our sound cams, please, mutant vehicle owners, do not play amplified music while driving in the city streets or on Esplanade between 2 a.m. and 10 a.m. You can kind of think of those as our like playa quiet hours. All right, we will be back with another little playa dating game in a couple of minutes. But first, let's hear what else is going on around Black Rock City.
1: Hello, BRC. This is Doxy from FAST, the Fire Art Safety Team. So last night we had some projects that were unable to burn, and so we are moving them to Thursday, and we would like the city to be aware. Two things. All this information will be at the FAST desk in the artery. The artery is located at 615 and Esplanade. And the second thing is if you are trained to stand a perimeter, these burns could use your help. So going on with the schedule. Fire Gnome will burn at 7:30. Ovo, which did not burn last night, will burn at 7:30. Note that they are the same time. Elements did not burn last night. It will burn this evening at 9 o'clock. On High was scheduled this evening, and it will burn at 10. Celebrate, which was moved from Friday to Thursday, will burn at 11:59. Please also note a very important thing about this. Due to the weather, due to the winds, when these perimeters are set up, these pieces will burn. So if you plan to get there and it to burn at 7:30 or whatever scheduled time, it may be gone by the time you get there. Don't be upset. Doxy loves you.
2: 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Again, that's Vivarium 615 and D. Come and say hi.
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10: 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Behold a benevolent bovine ritual. Make contact from beyond the pasture. And if that doesn't milk your teat, boogie down and move your ass to some barnyard beats. Steer yourself over and come get milk Mondays, Wednesdays, and Fridays, 3 to 6 p.m. at Utter Nonsense, 3 o'clock and B. The herd is waiting. You already joined. You just don't remember. We'll see you when the milk turns.
11: 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Think of it as a pulpit for the playa. Be sure to go and see it before it burns, Thursday night at 10 o'clock. We hope you enjoy all the open fire projects at Burning Man 2026, Axis Mundi.
4: 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It is a one-time fee of $5 or 450 rupee. The physical pain tolerance will be applied, as well as an emotional and intellectual EQ performed by our professional and, on occasional, courteous staff. Positive outcomes are not guaranteed. One unpleasant experience per person, not valid in Indiana. We may be able to accept your local currency, but only after 9. We have a special division who concentrate in dummies, dorks, and dinglings. Members of the Burning Man org will automatically be charged double, as well as anyone referring to the Black Rock City as the Big Burn. 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
13: 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Only what man does, then it goes wrong. But we are made of that thing. The very essence of our being, of every atom in our body, is made from this perfect knowledge, this perfect consciousness.
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0: 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We said we were going to come back and do a little bit more kind of like, you know, dating fun. And so we still have Pickle waiting for her prince or princess or whatever, charming, to come over, because we didn't really clarify that. But anybody really charming at all who wants to come over and grab Pickle and go and apply a blind date. I know on the one hand I'm kind of saying, hey, it's dusty out there, be careful. It's windy out there, be careful. It might rain out there, be careful. But sometimes you got to throw caution to the wind when that special moment might be sitting over here at 5:45 in Esplanade waiting for you. And who knows, we've got also another opportunity waiting now, because sitting in front of microphone number 3 is...
14: My name is Corey.
0: Corey. Okay. Now, Corey sounds like a bit of a default name.
14: Absolutely. It is a okay. Default name. It's my default first name because I do not yet have a playa name.
0: Do not yet have a playa name. Okay. And what's your thing? Is this your first burn, 7th, 12th? What's going on there?
14: Yeah, it's my first burn. Yeah. So I am...
0: Welcome home, by the way.
14: Thank you. Yes, thank you. Yes. It has been absolutely wonderful so far. And I'm here with several of my friends who are, you know, longtime burners. And so they've been showing me the ropes and they've been fantastic.
0: Excellent. Okay. And, you know, as I was saying, I know people who've been coming here for years and still don't have playa names. I know people that, like... You know, pick them up and put them down like, you know, their underwear, which means also maybe 1 or 2 per year, you know, on the playa. But lots of time. And who knows, if you end up having a playa blind date this evening, that could end up resulting in a playa name for you as well.
14: That would be really fun.
0: Yeah. Now, let's talk a couple of things like, okay, so your burn so far, what kind of fun things have you been doing? What would you say exemplifies the sort of experience that, you know, you love to have at the playa?
14: Well, so coming in, not knowing really what to expect and not knowing what those experiences have been, it really has been, you know, I have been dependent on the people that I've been with. And I mean, they've been fantastic and they've been showing me everything that they know. So, you know, going out riding on the playa, I think just for the first time, was one of my favorite things too, right? Just the open space and that curiosity, you are like, oh, what's that over there? Going out, checking it out has been so much fun.
0: Yeah, you know, you're bringing up what I call my favorite game of like, you know, What the heck is the polite version? What the heck is that? Is my favorite game
14: yeah,
0: to play on
14: yeah.
0: player. Yeah. Of all of the player principles, would you say that already there's one that you would say is one that you identify most closely with?
14: Well, there has definitely been many of the principles that I had been sort of confronted with or seen what they mean in practice.
0: And okay.
14: So, for example, radical self-reliance, right? Mm-hmm. So being here in an element that I'm totally unfamiliar with is, you know, I am off my game in the sense that I just do not know what to expect. And so I am sort of at the mercy or at the, the grace of the people that I'm with. So having that lack of dependent or independence myself has been one of the challenging things, and also one of the beautiful things. But it has confronted me with a lot of things in terms of what does this mean for me, and in terms of how I relate to other people and how I exist.
0: But you've been doing really well with it so far.
14: Oh yeah, for sure. It's been a beautiful experience. I've loved every minute of it.
0: So, ladies, he's self-reliant in a radical way. Just just saying. Now, would you call yourself a nighttime or a daytime burner? A bit of both. What would you say?
14: Yeah. So I see myself as an opportunist, and this is again like I'm not the one making the schedule. I'm not the one looking at what the events are going down. And my friends are telling me we should do this or that kind of a thing. And I am game for whatever. I want to sort of maximize.
0: Which is probably why you're here, saying, "Hey, I'll just go and apply a blind date. That sounds like something fun.
14: Exactly.
0: And wacky
14: yes.
0: to do. Yeah. Yeah. Okay." So nighttime, daytime, if you had to pick between, let's say you had a choice of experience. Now, we'll talk about what your blind date might look like in a minute, but if you had maybe just one experience and it was going to be, art car for music or, art piece on the playa, and you can only pick one right now. Which would it be?
14: Ooh, again, going back to being an opportunist, the other thing that I would sort of describe how I am is that, and I'll describe one of the events that I did just this last night was the sunrise.
0: Mm-hmm.
14: And one of the things that was most beautiful with the sunrise, not just how stunning it is, but it's the shared experience of everybody there, like everybody cheering
0: right.
14: as the sun comes up.
0: I know, it's
14: so
0: amazing.
14: Yeah, so any one of those things that you named, for me, it would be much more of like, okay, what does this do in terms of what is the shared experience that it creates?
0: Got it. All right. Well, so if you're out there and you're thinking that you might want to have a connection with somebody here on the playa, something that is, a little immediate, that allows you to embrace your immediacy, come over to 545 in Esplanade to the BMIR studio where you can pick up Corey for a playa blind date. You know, there's no expectations. Of course, we're very, consent oriented here. We want to make sure that everybody is just, going to hang out and make a connection. Corey, what kind of thing are you thinking, if it was going to be, let's say, for the next hour, what kind of thing might your playa blind date consist of?
14: Yeah, so again, the people I'm with, we already have plans to do the lamp lighting ceremony.
0: That's this evening, right?
14: Yes, so I'm really excited to do that. And again, part of the traditions of Burning Man have been something that they have been pointing out to me, and understanding the context, the history of all those things is one of the things that I really value. So I'm looking forward to doing that. I also think it would be a great time, a great kind of a thing to do, where you've got an opportunity to, or you've got a task, and you've got the opportunity to talk with that person who may be interested in doing this blind date. So.
0: What a great idea. So maybe if you're somebody out there who were thinking, hey, I might like to go and take part in the lamplighter ceremony, but you hadn't really committed to it, now you have another reason to come over and want to do that. The lamplighters are located where, Corey?
14: I think they're at 6 o'clock on Esplanade.
0: Right, so they're right beside us here. We're at 545. Or maybe you're somebody who's already coming over to do the lamplighter ceremony, and now you're like, hey, you know what I could do? I could incorporate a playa blind date with Corey into my participation in the lamplighter ceremony. Either way, we've got Pickle, we've got Corey. They're both here ready for their playa blind dates. Don't leave us hanging, people. We've got two hearts that, want to go out and do something fun this evening here. We'll come back and we'll do more right on BMIR 94.5 FM.

0: BMIR 94.5 FM. We have our two hearts waiting for their playa blind dates. They're going to be leaving the studio in a few minutes. Pickle and Corey, thanks for coming in. Anything that you'd like to say? What are your plans like right after this? Corey, we know you're going to go and do the lamplighter ceremony. And Pickle, what are you going to do?
1: I'm going to go back. I'm going to fuel my body. I haven't eaten yet today.
0: that could be a good idea even for...
1: Yes,
0: you know, it's like, hey,
1: come feed me.
0: let's go around the city and try and find camps that are providing as the playa does.
1: Yes.
0: All righty. Well, listen, you two, thank you so much for coming by. And you never know. I mean, you could have people waiting for you outside. You can even decide to just go on a playa blind date between you, the two of you. You can, go and do it yourselves and come back in an hour and tell us how it went. Or not come back, and then we'll just assume that it all went fabulously. Here are the Stone Roses. Love spreads. We're trying to spread a little bit of love here on BMIR 94.5 FM. Double Impact in with you until 6. More fun stuff coming in the next hour. 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